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4: An NYPD officer is facing charges after allegedly pointing a loaded gun at a civilian employee in an act of intimidation. Jonathan O'Halloran reports.
5: Officer Kilvio Espinal was arrested Tuesday for menacing. He's accused of pointing the gun at a female employee's head after the same employee had previously sued Espinal and the department for alleged years of sexual and racial harassment. The woman reported the incident the day she says it happened, and Espinal was arrested and placed on modified duty. Espinal has pled not guilty. His attorney says the alleged incident never happened. In New York, I'm Jonathan O'Halloran.
4: Louisiana is joining a 17-state lawsuit over California's newly active environmental packaging rules, arguing they could raise prices on everyday goods. The rules make companies selling packaged goods in California reduce waste, meet recycling targets, and help pay for recycling. The lawsuit says producers elsewhere may be forced to use the same packaging just so they can keep selling in California. Louisiana officials argue those higher costs could show up on local store shelves. The case is now in federal court. Houston and San Antonio are getting national attention as two of the country's best cities for conferences and business events. U.S. News and World Report puts Houston fifth and San Antonio ninth in a conference city ranking out today. The report reviewed 52 major destinations, looking at meeting space, access, affordability, and what visitors can do outside the convention hall. It also lists Marriott Marquis Houston and Grand Hyatt San Antonio Riverwalk as the top conference hotels in those Texas markets. Sarasota County officials and detectives would like to catch the people who have been tearing out copper wire that powers streetlights. Stephen Smogish is with the county.
6: Once they cut out of one light, basically all the lights follow. They're all in series.
4: The county is replacing the stolen wire with aluminum, which is less attractive to thieves. I'm Rob Martier.
7: Washington County, Tennessee commissioners have discussed a possible property tax freeze for senior citizens. Under the program, homeowners 65 and over with an income of around $45,000 could apply to have their property tax frozen. 27 counties and 36 cities in Tennessee already participate. Mayor Joe Grandy says the proposal is more complicated than he expected, but he does believe it's doable. Greenville is expected to get a new police chief at the end of the month. Reports indicate Captain Josh Pierce will take over as chief executive June 30th, following the retirement of Chief Steve Spano and Assistant Chief Steve Hickson. Both Hickson and Spano retire on June 29th. I'm Lisa Ruckman.

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8: Hey, Bible readers, I'm Tara Lee Cobble, and I'm your host for The Godshot. What causes quarrels and what causes fights among you? Is it not this, that your passions are at war within you? You desire and do not have, so you murder. You covet and cannot obtain, so you fight and quarrel. You do not have because you do not ask. James 4:1-2. According to this book, one of the things that can cause division and fights in the body of Christ is when we're leaning into our selfish desires. Not all desires are selfish, but if two people truly desire to honor God, then it should prompt them to humbly seek God together, not quarrel. When Jesus' brother wrote these words to the early church, they were enduring lots of issues, both inside and outside the church. He knows that left unattended, our selfish desires can lead us to tragic actions. And he wanted to save them from further dividing the church by pointing them to God. He's where the joy is.
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10: For tonight, mostly cloudy skies, gradually clearing after midnight, a low by dawn around 56. As for into Wednesday, we'll have some clouds, mostly sunny skies. We'll stay dry with a high near 80. Wednesday night, partly cloudy skies. We'll have an overnight low around 60. For Thursday, clear, lots of sunshine throughout the day with a high near 86. Thursday night, partly cloudy skies with an overnight low around 66. For Friday, chance of showers and thunderstorms in the afternoon, mostly sunny and 87. Friday night, chance of showers and thunderstorms, low around 68. I'm Chris Keith from the LiveWire Weather Center. Count on it.
11: It's time to step into Tonia's Kitchen. 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
12: Joining me today is cookbook author Bobby Hicks. His brand new book is called Retro Recipes. And here is an interesting and fun take on a club sandwich.
13: I still think that the sophisticated club is honestly one of my favorite sandwiches, period, dot. And it's the most absurd thing that anybody could ever look at. You know,
12: what's in it?
13: The sophisticated club is basically another sandwich on top of a sandwich on top of a sandwich. 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Ultimately, it's going to be four slices of bread. And so you lay a slice down, butter in there, and then you're going to be adding basically cheddar cheese, ham, and pineapple to make it a ham and pineapple cheese sandwich. Slice of bread on top, more butter. Then you're adding peanut butter and coconut. And then you're adding another slice of bread, a little bit of butter, and then tomato, like crispy bacon and avocado. So you have like a little BLT, right? And then you're topping this off with your final slice of bread to make it the full club sandwich. And you look at this monstrosity and you're like, there's no way this is going to be good. And you take a bite and it just has everything you're looking for. Everything somehow makes sense. It's a hard sandwich to eat.
12: It sounds like a tower.
13: It's a tower. You have to smash it down. But it is genuinely one of those things that I just love, and it's so absurd.
12: Don't forget to check out our new podcasts. More details at tonyiskitchen.com.
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19: 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The NASCAR Cup Series will be racing in Northern California Sunday at Sonoma Raceway for the Toyota Save Mart 350, 110 laps around the 1.99-mile road course. It features 12 turns and significant elevation changes. This also starts NASCAR's in-season challenge, 32 drivers going head-to-head in a bracket-style tournament over the next five races. World Cup, the United States will be wrapping up group play Thursday at SoFi Stadium when they take on Turkey. The United States unbeaten at 2-0, coming off a win Friday against Australia. Nothing to play for the U.S. They've already earned a spot into the round of 32, while Turkey has been eliminated for the knockout round. NFL, the Tennessee Titans have agreed to a three-year deal with defensive lineman Jeffrey Simmons. It's worth $105 million with $100 million guaranteed. He had a career-high 11 sacks last season and made the Pro Bowl for the fourth time in his career. Tennessee drafted him in the first round in 2019. Any size fountain drink for 99 cents with any purchase using Quick Stop Rewards. 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
20: 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What do you say we chat about stuff that matters? 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I'm not going to get all preachy on you. 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I'm not Dr. Mike. I'm just a dad like you. Moms like the show, too. 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
31: For tonight, mostly cloudy skies, gradually clearing after midnight, a low by dawn around 56. As for into Wednesday, we'll have some clouds, mostly sunny skies. We'll stay dry with a high near 80. Wednesday night, partly cloudy skies. We'll have an overnight low around 60. For Thursday, clear, lots of sunshine throughout the day with a high near 86. Thursday night, partly cloudy skies with an overnight low around 66. For Friday, chance of showers and thunderstorms in the afternoon, mostly sunny and 87. Friday night, chance of showers and thunderstorms, low around 68. I'm Chris Keith from the LiveWire Weather Center. Count on it.
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33: A man is facing weapons and drug charges after a traffic stop in Bristol, Tennessee. 32-year-old Eric Silcox was stopped after officers saw him using a cell phone while driving. And officers found a gun, brass knuckles, narcotics, and drug paraphernalia inside his vehicle. Silcox tried to flee but was taken into custody and transported to the Sullivan County Jail. The Jonesboro Police Department says one of its former canines, Bond, has died. Canine Bond was born in February of 2017 and had been retired from Jonesboro Public Service. Bond's final escort took place Monday in downtown Jonesboro. Members of the public joined law enforcement for the end of watch procession. I'm Lisa Rutherford.
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3: 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Merrill Richards is Program Director of Food and Forests for the Boston-based company Ceres.
5: Companies are getting more selective and practical in how they approach sustainability. We're not necessarily in the era of splashy pledges anymore. Companies are focusing on what really matters for their supply chains. But the interesting thing is that even as this messaging gets toned down, they're still investing in agricultural resilience because the business case hasn't gone away.
3: Richards says she's keeping an eye on the rapid evolution of new ag technologies.
5: Especially those with the potential to reduce methane or improve fertilizer efficiency, things like precision fertilization tools, nitrification inhibitors, feed additives are all advancing really quickly. And these can complement some of the land stewardship activities that farmers are already doing by pulling the emergency brake on global warming by rapidly reducing really potent gases like methane and nitrous oxide that can have a big impact with reductions over the near term.
3: Richards appeared in a recent Farm Food Facts podcast episode from U.S. Farmers and Ranchers in Action. That's Farm to Fork. I'm Daryl Anderson.
6: This is a Bloomberg Money Minute. Wall Street with a down day due to a handful of large cap names, with the Dow losing 0.1%, the Nasdaq falling 2.2%, while the S&P 500 dropped 1.4%. The owner of the Circle K convenience store chain beat analyst estimates for sales and earnings in the latest quarter. Canada's Couche-Tard saw big gains in fuel margins after the Iran war caused prices to spike. The gains occurred despite consumers driving less, with Couche-Tard saying road transportation fuel volumes fell 2.1% in the U.S. The average selling price of fuel at its company-operated U.S. stores was $3.60 a gallon during the quarter. Artificial intelligence could soon play a bigger role in air traffic control. Airspace Intelligence has won a U.S. government contract to provide AI tech for managing flight traffic, including mapping out flight paths and identifying congested areas. The Federal Aviation Administration expects the new system to be up and running by the end of 2028. Dan Schwartzman, Bloomberg Radio.
7: Hi, I'm Dennis Silvers, the golf guru, with another Golf Minute to help you bust your driver longer. 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Many golfers do the opposite and lean towards the target, resembling a batter getting ready to bunt. Setting more of your weight on the rear leg at the start lessens the need to shift there before the downswing. In effect, it presets the leg thrust in the swing, which can add an amazing 20%, you hear me, 20% more distance to your drives. 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For the Golf Minute, I'm Dennis Silvers.
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14: The Old Deary Inn is a two-story clapboard structure that is situated on historic Main Street in Blountville. 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
8: The first polls will close soon in several key primary races today across the country. Voters in New York, Maryland, Utah, and South Carolina are deciding primary races for the U.S. House and governor. In New York, a couple of Democratic socialists are on the ballot for the U.S. House in what many see as a possible look at the political direction of the party. They're backed by Democratic socialist New York City Mayor Zoran Mamdani. President Trump is warning Iran against obtaining a nuclear weapon as talks continue between the two countries. Regarding the Strait of Hormuz, President Trump stated in a post on Truth Social today, all ships are remaining in place should it be necessary to reinstitute the blockade, which seems at this point highly unlikely. A Florida businessman is being charged in one of the largest health care fraud schemes in American history. Ibrahim Khaldun Hilmi was arrested in Turkey and transferred to Miami, according to the FBI. He was wanted for his alleged involvement in a scheme to defraud Medicare of $3.7 billion. I'm Rob Martier.
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9: 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I'm Daryl Moody reporting.
11: Washington County, Tennessee commissioners have discussed a possible property tax freeze for senior citizens. Under the program, homeowners 65 and over with an income of around $45,000 could apply to have their property tax frozen. 27 counties and 36 cities in Tennessee already participate. Mayor Joe Grandy says the proposal is more complicated than he expected, but he does believe it's doable. Greenville is expected to get a new police chief at the end of the month. Reports indicate Captain Josh Pierce will take over as chief executive June 30th, following the retirement of Chief Steve Spano and Assistant Chief Steve Hickson. Both Hickson and Spano retire on June 29th. I'm Lisa Ruckman.
12: Being there. Hey, it's Mike Austin with today's Radio Dad Minute. I have a little more today with my friend Cherise Walker, who told me that her dad was the example, still is. He's her standard because he was there, right? Physically, but also emotionally. Wait till you hear the end of this.
13: It didn't matter. If I ever needed him, I could go and he would be there for me. Like, I remember one time he was in the middle of a meeting and I needed something. And so I drove to his work before I had this competition I had to be at, and he took care of something I asked him to do. And he was at every single one of my, I was a cheerleader. He went to every game. He never missed a basketball game that I was in, never missed an orchestra concert. He never missed any of my events. It didn't matter. And so he was there. He definitely was there. And I remember the breakup of my person I thought I was in love with my senior year. I cried on his lap for probably 4 hours.
12: Yeah. Be there in a lot of ways. The shoulder to lean on. The lap to cry on. I'm Mike Austin, the Radio Dad.
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15: A new report says the incoming CEO of Apple wants to shake up the design department. Bloomberg says John Ternus wants to revive the glory days when Apple was at the vanguard of hardware design. Much of that ended in 2019 when legendary designer Johnny Ive left the company. Meta is reportedly asking Congress to pass a law to protect the company from more lawsuits that accuse them of harming children. Reuters says there's no sign that the legislation is going anywhere, but Meta's lobbyists are still trying. This comes after Meta and Google lost a major lawsuit filed by a young woman who says her online addiction harmed her as a young girl. Reportedly, the mood at Meta is in the gutter. That comes after Meta laid off thousands of additional workers, and the ones who remain are increasingly nervous about also being cut to fund AI. And Nobel Prize winner John Jumper is making the jump from Google DeepMind to Anthropic. Bloomberg says he most recently worked on coding tools. In 2024, he was the co-winner of the Nobel Prize in Chemistry. Tech Report, I'm Mark Mayfield.
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17: Rancidity usually means the food tastes odd, but could it be hazardous to your health? Yes, according to Dr. Eric Decker, head of the Department of Food Science at the University of Massachusetts.
18: Rancidity is caused by oxidation. The natural compound that protects the oil is vitamin E. And so when the oxidation starts to occur, the vitamin E gets destroyed first, and then the rancidity comes second. So when you have a rancid oil or an oil that's almost rancid, that means most of the vitamin E is going to be gone in that product. The second concern is some of these compounds that I'm talking about from the breakdown of the fatty acids have shown to have implications in things like heart disease. So it's generally very important not to consume rancid foods.
17: So pay close attention to use-by and sell-by dates on packages. 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
22: For tonight, mostly cloudy skies, gradually clearing after midnight, a low by dawn around 56. As for into Wednesday, we'll have some clouds, mostly sunny skies, we'll stay dry with a high near 80. Wednesday night, partly cloudy skies. We'll have an overnight low around 60. For Thursday, clear, lots of sunshine throughout the day with a high near 86. Thursday night, partly cloudy skies with an overnight low around 66. For Friday, chance of showers and thunderstorms in the afternoon, mostly sunny and 87. Friday night, chance of showers and thunderstorms, low around 68. I'm Chris Keith from the Live Wire Weather Center. 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
11: A man is facing weapons and drug charges after a traffic stop in Bristol, Tennessee. 32-year-old Eric Silcox was stopped after officers saw him using a cell phone while driving, and officers found a gun, brass knuckles, narcotics, and drug paraphernalia inside his vehicle. Silcox tried to flee but was taken into custody and transported to the Sullivan County Jail. The Jonesboro Police Department says one of its former canines, Bond, has died. Canine Bond was born in February of 2017 and had been retired from Jonesboro Public Service. Bond's final escort took place Monday in downtown Jonesboro. Members of the public joined law enforcement for the End of Watch procession. I'm Lisa Rutland.
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0: from the Quick Stop Market Sports Desk. World Cup, the United States will be wrapping up group play Thursday at SoFi Stadium when they take on Turkey. The United States unbeaten at 2-0, coming off a win Friday against Australia. Nothing to play for the U.S. They've already earned a spot into the round of 32, while Turkey has been eliminated for the knockout round. The NASCAR Cup Series will be racing in Northern California Sunday at Sonoma Raceway for the Toyota Save Mart 350. 110 laps around the 1.99-mile road course. It features 12 turns and significant elevation changes. This also starts NASCAR's in-season challenge, 32 drivers going head-to-head in a bracket-style tournament over the next five races. NFL, the Tennessee Titans have agreed to a three-year deal with defensive lineman Jeffrey Simmons. It's worth $105 million with $100 million guaranteed. He had a career-high 11 sacks last season and made the Pro Bowl for the fourth time in his career. Tennessee drafted him in the first round in 2019. Get three 20-ounce Pepsi products for just $6. Quick Stop, run in when you run out. 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
5: German Chancellor Angela Merkel said that a good compromise is where everybody makes a contribution. Robert Louis Stevenson said that compromise is the best and cheapest lawyer. With the new incivility of today, it seems people want to dig in and fight. It's become a form of entertainment, but the reality is very negative. Frederick Douglass said the opposite of compromise is character. Anybody can be belligerent. It takes character to give in a bit, consider the other side, then find a solution that nobody's truly happy with, but where everybody is better off. This works in marriages, business, and within nations. The old saying of agree to disagree is better than allowing emotions to destroy relationships. Find room for compromise in your life and reduce anxiety and say goodbye to confrontation.
9: Appalachian History 101.
10: The race of the rebel, wilderness run, the race for a nation just begun. Thus wrote John Trotwood Moore about Jimmy Blair. At the age of 17, Jimmy felt the call to join in the Patriot fight against the British, serving under 16 different commanders by war's end. When he was 19 years old, he joined Colonel McDowell's regiment and became an express rider. In early October 1780, word reached Fort Defiance that Ferguson and his troops were positioning themselves on King's Mountain, preparing to take on the much smaller unit of Patriots. Colonel McDowell called upon James to make a dangerous ride of over 24 hours to warn the colonists. The gathering of Patriot troops at King's Mountain was made possible by the daring and bravery of Jimmy Blair, who risked his life to sound the alarm. Happy 250, America.
12: This is Lions Den Radio. I'm Jeffrey Lyons. Back in the 1950s, some 50 Westerns played on every TV network that existed back then. And this month, New York's Museum of Modern Art, of all places, is honoring the Westerns produced at Universal Studios back then. Many are yours to enjoy nowadays, either in New York or on numerous streaming services. The list includes Jane Stewart, Finest Western for my money, Winchester 73. It's centered on Stewart's owning the new type of repeating rifle. Shelley Winters, never known for Western movies, co-stars. And Dan Duryea lent some excellent supporting work. Others include Tell Them Willie Boy is Here with Robert Redford, High Plains Drifter, which included direction and starring work from Clint Eastwood. And The Last Sunset starred Kirk Douglas, Rock Hudson, and Dorothy Malone. So saddle up and enjoy these westerns in a genre no longer as popular as it once was. That's Lions Den Radio. I'm Jeffrey Lyons.
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3: For tonight, mostly cloudy skies, gradually clearing after midnight, a low by dawn around 56. As we head into Wednesday, we'll have some clouds, mostly sunny skies. We'll stay dry with a high near 80. Wednesday night, partly cloudy skies. We'll have an overnight low around 60. For Thursday, clear, lots of sunshine throughout the day with a high near 86. Thursday night, partly cloudy skies with an overnight low around 66. For Friday, chance of showers and thunderstorms in the afternoon, mostly sunny and 87. Friday night, chance of showers and thunderstorms, low around 68. I'm Chris Keith from the LiveWire Weather Center. Count on it.
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14: This is a Bloomberg Money Minute. Wall Street with a down day due to a handful of large cap names. As the Dow lost 0.1%, the Nasdaq fell 2.2%, while the S&P dropped 1.4%. Good news for FedEx as the shipping giant posted quarterly earnings that topped Wall Street expectations and said profit would grow this year. The results suggest that FedEx's long-term cost-cutting efforts are paying off. The company, which is working to boost profit margins by prioritizing parcels in the healthcare and aerospace industries, is seen as an economic barometer because its parcel business carries packages for a wide array of industries and consumers around the world. SpaceX raised $25 billion of bonds in five parts in its debut bond offer while paying a somewhat wide premium over treasuries to get the deal done. The company's bonds paid enough yield to attract almost $90 billion of orders. The greatest demand, though, was for the deal's shortest dated and thus least risky tranche, showing concerns with SpaceX's cash flow. SpaceX shares rose by almost 1%. Dan Schwartzman, Bloomberg Radio.
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15: In the first half of the 20th century, a centuries-old virus became commonplace in America. Polio paralyzed thousands of children a year, often spiking during warm weather months. Parents panicked, knowing the terrifying virus was spreading through public pools, crowded playgrounds, water fountains, and other public places. For decades, scientists worked on cures. Then in 1953, Jonas Salk found an answer. He didn't just test his vaccine in a lab. He tested it on himself, his family, and finally, a massive public trial involving over 1 million children. When asked who owned the patent, he said, "The people, I would say. There is no patent. Could you patent the sun?" Jonas Salk gave his vaccine away. On that note, I'm James A. Brown, and as always, be well.
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20: 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Along with Lone Star, the lineup includes country artist Cameron Marlowe, Corey Kent, Ashley Cook, and Gabby Barrett. 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People can celebrate America's 250th with a full day of patriotic fun. 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

0: McCartney and Wings in their fourth and final week at number one, June 23, 1973. 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
7: Things could get heated between President Trump and members of his own party when he travels to Capitol Hill on Wednesday. Trump is meeting with Republican senators to discuss two topics, the Save America Voting Act and the current Iran peace deal. Trump has expressed frustration with the stalled voting bill, which would require ID in order to vote. Senate Majority Leader John Thune has resisted Trump's calls to abolish or suspend the filibuster in order to get it through. Meanwhile, several Republicans have expressed their own frustration with Trump's Iran deal, objecting to the U.S. unfreezing Iranian assets without getting more concessions from the regime. Polls are closing in South Carolina. It's one of four states holding primary elections for the U.S. House and governor today. Polls in Maryland, New York, and Utah close next. President Trump is endorsing both Republican contenders in the runoff primary for South Carolina governor, backing Attorney General Alan Wilson and Lieutenant Governor Pamela Yvette. A federal crackdown on health care fraud has swept up another five suspects in Southern California. More from Jason Nathanson.
8: The U.S. Attorney's Office says the arrests include a Whittier woman who is allegedly scamming Medi-Cal out of $270 million for fraudulent prescription drug claims, and a guy from the San Fernando Valley whose hospice care companies allegedly fraudulently billed Medicare for $27 million. The arrests are part of a larger federal crackdown on healthcare fraud involving more than $6.5 billion in false claims, with more than 450 people charged so far. I'm Jason Nathanson.
7: FIFA has confirmed that President Trump will attend the World Cup final in New Jersey. The president will present the World Cup trophy to the winning team following the game at MetLife Stadium on July 19th. The FIFA president usually presents the trophy. This will mark the first time since 1982 that a head of state has presented it to the winners. And Cristiano Ronaldo has made history at the World Cup. He scored two goals in Portugal's match today to become the only man ever to score in six tournaments. Portugal defeated Uzbekistan 5-0. I'm Rob Martier.
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3: The Department of Justice is suing the state of New York over the new state law that bans ICE agents from wearing masks and forces them to display ID while working in the state. Jonathan O'Halloran reports.
4: The new law was part of the state budget touted by Governor Kathy Hochul. Now the governor, along with Attorney General Letitia James and the state, are being sued. Hochul had said the law was passed to keep federal agents accountable, but the feds are calling the law blatantly unconstitutional and say it threatens the safety of federal officers. In New York, I'm Jonathan O'Halloran.
3: Major gas station chains are being sued by California drivers who say the companies are using artificial intelligence to set gas prices. Mark Mayfield reports.
5: The lawsuit claims companies like BP, Circle K, and 7-Eleven broke state antitrust laws by using an AI tool to coordinate higher prices. The lawsuit also claims the companies violated a new California law aimed at stopping price fixing through algorithms. The suit says a practice led to increases of up to 30 cents per gallon in the affected areas. The lawsuit covers more than 1,700 stations. I'm Mark Mayfield.
3: Shoppers, it's time to raid the junk drawer. Bed Bath & Beyond finally wants your old coupons. Here's Monica Nelson.
6: 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Anyone who submits a vintage blue coupon, the kind people used to stash in glove boxes and kitchen drawers, gets a shot at a $100,000 home makeover. I'm Monica Nelson.
3: The Senate is approving a massive housing affordability bill with the goal of lowering prices. Co-sponsored by Massachusetts Democrat Elizabeth Warren and South Carolina Republican Tim Scott, the bill was approved 85-5 on Monday in a rare, overwhelmingly bipartisan vote. The bill would cut away some of the red tape and make it easier to build homes. I'm Rob Martier.
7: Washington County, Tennessee commissioners have discussed a possible property tax freeze for senior citizens. Under the program, homeowners 65 and over with an income of around $45,000 could apply to have their property tax frozen. 27 counties and 36 cities in Tennessee already participate. Mayor Joe Grandy says the proposal is more complicated than he expected, but he does believe it's doable. Greenville is expected to get a new police chief at the end of the month. Reports indicate Captain Josh Pierce will take over as chief executive June 30th, following the retirement of Chief Steve Spano and Assistant Chief Steve Hickson. Both Hickson and Spano retire on June 29th. I'm Lisa Ruckman.
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10: Rancidity usually means the food tastes odd, but could it be hazardous to your health? Yes, according to Dr. Eric Decker, head of the Department of Food Science at the University of Massachusetts.
11: Rancidity is caused by oxidation. The natural compound that protects the oil is vitamin E. And so when the oxidation starts to occur, the vitamin E gets destroyed first, and then the rancidity comes second. So when you have a rancid oil or an oil that's almost rancid, that means most of the vitamin E is going to be gone in that product. The second concern is some of these compounds that I'm talking about from the breakdown of the fatty acids have shown to have implications in things like heart disease. So it's generally very important not to consume rancid foods.
10: 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And if in doubt, throw it away. 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
13: Welcome to Date the Word, where we connect today's date to God's Word with a hope that it becomes more memorable to you. 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Romans 6:23 says, "For the wages of sin is death, but the gift of God is eternal life in Christ Jesus our Lord." Romans 6:23. 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You can have eternal life by receiving the gift God has for you on 6:23. 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
16: For tonight, mostly cloudy skies, gradually clearing after midnight, a low by dawn around 56. As on into Wednesday, we'll have some clouds, mostly sunny skies. We'll stay dry with a high near 80. Wednesday night, partly cloudy skies. We'll have an overnight low around 60. For Thursday, clear, lots of sunshine throughout the day with a high near 86. Thursday night, partly cloudy skies with an overnight low around 66. For Friday, chance of showers and thunderstorms in the afternoon, mostly sunny and 87. Friday night, chance of showers and thunderstorms, low around 68. I'm Chris Keith from the LiveWire Weather Center. Count on it.
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24: All of our participants are required to live in sober living. So they live in houses provided by Freedom Houses, but each of the houses is a 180 house. So they are living with the men that are in the program that have similar goals, similar issues, and the same type of drive to prove themselves and to be successful.
23: Pastor Scott Parker is executive director.
24: Whatever the need is, as long as it's a reasonable request, we provide transportation. And, you know, I personally have driven as far as middle Georgia, and I know that some of our drivers have gone as far as Detroit, Michigan. So when those needs arise, we try to be there and make sure that we get them where they need to be so that they don't suffer a consequence for a penalty that they accrued late, earlier in life.
23: To connect, go to 180tricities.org. I'm Daryl Moody reporting.
0: Anything, even if it's well established, can be improved, but you'll always face pushback when you get started. I'm Cam Marston. I'll have more right after this.
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0: Thank you all very much. If a product is good, businesses can make it better. In fact, in a mature market, innovation may be the only way to create new opportunities. And innovation's best friend is the constantly evolving world of technology. But innovation also inspires resistance. Computerized swing technology is embraced by the golf world, where the best players are glad to have the technology analyze their swing. But similar technology is controversial when it comes to teaching young baseball hitters despite its success at the pro level. Remember, just because innovation creates resistance doesn't mean it's wrong. Find what's working on your favorite podcast app and my book, What Works, at my website, cammarston.com.
4: From the Quick Stop Market Sports Desk. The NASCAR Cup Series will be racing in Northern California Sunday at Sonoma Raceway for the Toyota Save Mart 350, 110 laps around the 1.99-mile road course. It features 12 turns and significant elevation changes. This also starts NASCAR's in-season challenge, 32 drivers going head-to-head in a bracket-style tournament over the next five races. World Cup, the United States will be wrapping up group play Thursday at SoFi Stadium when they take on Turkey. The United States unbeaten at 2-0, coming off a win Friday against Australia. Nothing to play for the U.S. They've already earned a spot into the round of 32, while Turkey has been eliminated for the knockout round. NFL, the Tennessee Titans have agreed to a three-year deal with defensive lineman Jeffrey Simmons. It's worth $105 million with $100 million guaranteed. He had a career-high 11 sacks last season and made the Pro Bowl for the fourth time in his career. Tennessee drafted him in the first round in 2019. Any size fountain drink for 99 cents with any purchase using Quick Stop Rewards. 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
2: 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Today's quote was submitted by Vince. Jeanette Rankin said, "Men and women are like right and left hands. It doesn't make sense not to use both." Very true. Now I'll speak from my own perspective. My right hand and my left hand are different. I can't even snap my fingers on my left hand. I'm not sure why. If it mattered, I could probably train myself to do it, but it doesn't matter. Now I can use both hands for many things. I can hammer a nail with either my right or left hand. That actually comes in handy when you're trying to work on something far to the left or far to the right. But there are some things that one hand is better at. I feel like that's the same for my wife and I. She is so much better than me at many things, and I'm better at some things than she is. And we're also equally matched at some things. Either way, it makes more sense to work together in all things. That makes for a better team. Each of us with different skills, but together it makes us stronger.
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2: 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I'm John Small. 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
4: You've likely seen the sign at Exit 40 on Interstate 26, Jackson Love Highway. Back when Irwin was called Greasy Cove, Colonel Robert Love owned a racetrack along the Nolichucky River. Around 1788, a young Andrew Jackson came to the area to practice frontier law. The future president loved sports and gambling and had an obsession for the rich man's sport of horse racing. He owned a superior racing steed, but Colonel Love's own horse was known as the fastest around. A challenge was issued by Jackson to Love, and Love took him up on it. Jackson's jockey took ill, possibly with a little help from Love's liquor, and the red-haired Jackson decided to race his own horse. Settlers came from all around to place bets and corrals. Jackson was so furious when he lost the race that the men exchanged insults, nearly leading to a duel. As we celebrate the 150th anniversary of Unicoi County in Irwin, Jet Broadcasting is exploring Irwin's past.
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6: For tonight, mostly cloudy skies, gradually clearing after midnight, the low by dawn around 56. As we head into Wednesday, we'll have some clouds, mostly sunny skies. We'll stay dry with a high near 80. Wednesday night, partly cloudy skies. We'll have an overnight low around 60. For Thursday, clear, lots of sunshine throughout the day with a high near 86. Thursday night, partly cloudy skies with an overnight low around 66. For Friday, chance of showers and thunderstorms in the afternoon, mostly sunny and 87. Friday night, chance of showers and thunderstorms, low around 68. I'm Chris Keith from the LiveWire Weather Center. 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
10: A man is facing weapons and drug charges after a traffic stop in Bristol, Tennessee. 32-year-old Eric Silcox was stopped after officers saw him using a cell phone while driving. And officers found a gun, brass knuckles, narcotics, and drug paraphernalia inside his vehicle. Silcox tried to flee but was taken into custody and transported to the Sullivan County Jail. The Jonesboro Police Department says one of its former canines, Bond, has died. Canine Bond was born in February of 2017 and had been retired from Jonesboro Public Service. Bond's final escort took place Monday in downtown Jonesboro. Members of the public joined law enforcement for the end of watch procession. I'm Lisa Rutland.
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15: Hi, I'm Pim the Stewart-Clark, and this is Wedding Planning with Pim. When you proposed, you made her a happy woman. Congratulations! Hold on to that elation, because the most ironic part of weddings is that in preparing for the happiest day of her life, she might experience some of the worst. Conflicting opinions, unexpected situations, demanding family members and in-laws, time pressures, budget pressures, and any number of situations, including her own fatigue, can combine to heighten her stress and yours. Not to mention that you've just made one of the most important decisions of your life, so you might be a little less carefree than she's used to. But there's hope. Plenty of lesser men have gone through it before you. As you've probably deduced by now, planning a wedding is no easy task. Chances are she's probably handling more of the details than you are in planning this event. If you got off lucky and don't have to handle much outside the traditional groom stuff, here's your chance to shine. Be the man she's always dreamed of. Be her rock. It's hard to explain how to be a rock in just 90 seconds. It's more a way of life. Be her support, her peace in the room. When things go wrong, Mr. Groom, take the ball and run with it. You'll be her hero. My love note for today, need a little help? When it comes to guiding you and your future spouse through stressful wedding planning situations, contact your wedding officiant for support.
16: 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I've been surfing here since I was a kid. 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
18: This is a Bloomberg Money Minute. The U.S. government is offering $17.5 billion in financing to utility companies to order equipment for the construction of nuclear reactors designed by Westinghouse Electric. The Trump administration is looking to build 10 large conventional reactors across the country, with construction starting in 2030, with a goal of quadrupling nuclear power in the U.S. Wall Street with a down day due to a handful of large cap names, as the Dow lost 0.1%, the Nasdaq fell 2.2%, while the S&P 500 dropped 1.4%. Shipping giant UPS is betting big on healthcare logistics. The company is investing $48 million to expand its cold chain storage network with 27 temperature control facilities around the world. Demand has been growing for temperature sensitive medicines, including cell and gene therapies and GLP-1 treatments. UPS says the expansion will help ensure critical medications are shipped safely and reliably from manufacturing facilities all the way to patients. Dan Schwartzman, Bloomberg Radio.
19: I'm Zach Bennett, and this is today's Pure American Country Radio Minute. It was on this date in 1929, Valerie June Carter was born in Mesa Springs, Virginia, right into the first family of country music. As a child of Mother Maybelle Carter, June grew up with country music all around her. But she became much more than just a famous last name. She was funny, musical, sharp on stage, and one of the great entertainers overall in country music history. She could sing, play auto harp, play the guitar, land a comedy line, write a song, and really hold her own in just about any room. And one of the songs she helped write became one of the most recognizable records ever recorded by Johnny Cash, Ring of Fire. June co-wrote it with Merle Kilgore. June Carter Cash, she gave country music humor, heart, history, and fire. Go listen to some of her old stuff. I'm Zach Bennett, and that's today's Pure American Country Radio Minute.
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23: Over 250 years ago, in 1772, the settlers negotiated a land lease with the Native Americans. But some natives did not like this. And near the beginning of the Revolutionary War, England convinced them to attack the settlers at Fort Watauga. Anne Robertson mobilized the women of the fort to pass cauldrons of boiling water to pour on the attackers from her position overlooking the walls of the fort. Although she sustained several injuries, Robertson continued at her post until the Indians retreated and went on to be the first woman to be given a land grant. She eventually migrated west with Donaldson's party on flatboats and was the first woman teacher in Tennessee. You can see an example of the flatboat at Netherland Inn Park in Kingsport, and you can see a replica of Fort Watauga at Sycamore Shoals. 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
8: Things could get heated between President Trump and members of his own party when he travels to Capitol Hill on Wednesday. Trump is meeting with Republican senators to discuss two topics, the Save America Voting Act and the current Iran peace deal. Trump has expressed frustration with the stalled voting bill, which would require ID in order to vote. Senate Majority Leader John Thune has resisted Trump's calls to abolish or suspend the filibuster in order to get it through. Meanwhile, several Republicans have expressed their own frustration with Trump's Iran deal, objecting to the U.S. unfreezing Iranian assets without getting more concessions from the regime. NBC News projects State Attorney General Alan Wilson will win the Republican primary runoff for South Carolina. The polls are now closed in Maryland and New York as well. And Cristiano Ronaldo has made history at the World Cup. He scored 2 goals in Portugal's match today to become the only man ever to score in 6 tournaments. Portugal defeated Uzbekistan 5-0. I'm Rob Martier.
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10: We connect with organizations that are in that area. 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
9: Kelly Weatherly Sinclair is Community Engagement Manager.
10: We have volunteer opportunities, one of them being the History Fair coming up. So there's a lot of different ways that you can be involved. And coming to actually visit the History Center is a day in itself, you know, with the museum. And also we have access to the McClung Historical Collection, which is a part of the Knox County Public Library System. So if you're into research, then definitely I would recommend coming and participating in that.
9: To connect online, go to easttnhistory.org. I'm Daryl Moody reporting.
11: Washington County, Tennessee commissioners have discussed a possible property tax freeze for senior citizens. Under the program, homeowners 65 and over with an income of around $45,000 could apply to have their property tax frozen. 27 counties and 36 cities in Tennessee already participate. Mayor Joe Grandy says the proposal is more complicated than he expected, but he does believe it's doable. Greenville is expected to get a new police chief at the end of the month. Reports indicate Captain Josh Pierce will take over as chief executive June 30th, following the retirement of Chief Steve Spano and Assistant Chief Steve Hickson. Both Hickson and Spano retire on June 29th. I'm Lisa Ruckman.
12: Who is good enough for your daughter? Hey, it's Mike Austin here with today's Radio Dad Minute. You know, as dads, it's up to us to prove to our daughters how valuable they are. My friend Hondo Carpenter is a writer and podcaster for Sports Illustrated, and we were talking about this. Hondo told me a great story.
13: Years ago, I was speaking in Dallas, Texas, and it was right after Deion Sanders has signed a $21 million deal to play for the Cowboys. So he's there, and my daughter Sandra was with me. She was probably 4 or 5, right in that range. I had just finished speaking and we're all visiting and he's laying on the ground playing with my daughter. He looks, he goes, "Oh baby, I'm gonna marry you," being very playful. It was nothing inappropriate.
12: Sure,
13: very, very appropriate, because he's a wonderful human being. And she looked at him, she goes, "You can't afford me." And I always took so much pride that I had raised my daughter, that here she's talking to one of the most popular men in America, but her mindset is, nobody's good enough for me. I'm waiting.
12: 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I'm Mike Austin, the Radio Dad.
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15: Mitch Anthony here with today's Daily Dose. 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Or is it by having fame and prestige? 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
17: For tonight, mostly cloudy skies, gradually clearing after midnight, the low by dawn around 56. As for into Wednesday, we'll have some clouds, mostly sunny skies. We'll stay dry with a high near 80. Wednesday night, partly cloudy skies. We'll have an overnight low around 60. For Thursday, clear, lots of sunshine throughout the day with a high near 86. Thursday night, partly cloudy skies with an overnight low around 66. For Friday, chance of showers and thunderstorms in the afternoon, mostly sunny and 87. Friday night, chance of showers and thunderstorms, low around 68. I'm Chris Keith from the Live Wire Weather Center. Count on it.
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20: 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Now on with the show. This is a Daily Note from JamesABrown.net. Here's what I'm thinking about this weekend. We fill every moment with noise. Music, podcast, TV. There's always something on in the background. I'm so guilty of this. Why? If we're honest, and I hope we can be here, I think it's because quiet time can be scary. Because it's full of thoughts and feelings and questions that are harder to say aloud. We're drowning out what's really happening around us as we distract ourselves from our scars. But when we never let it get quiet, we never get to hear what's happening under all that noise. So here's my question. What are you avoiding? Take that any way you want. Let me know what you come up with on jamesabrown.net. On that note, I'm James A. Brown. And as always, be well.
11: A man is facing weapons and drug charges after a traffic stop in Bristol, Tennessee. 32-year-old Eric Silcox was stopped after officers saw him using a cell phone while driving. And officers found a gun, brass knuckles, narcotics, and drug paraphernalia inside his vehicle. Silcox tried to flee but was taken into custody and transported to the Sullivan County Jail. The Jonesboro Police Department says one of its former canines, Bond, has died. Canine Bond was born in February of 2017 and had been retired from Jonesboro Public Service. Bond's final escort took place Monday in downtown Jonesboro. Members of the public joined law enforcement for the end of watch procession. I'm Lisa Rutland.
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24: 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He predicted, if that threat ever reached us, it must spring up from amongst us. 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For as a nation of free men, we are destined to live through all times or die by suicide. It would seem those words are as prevalent today as when first spoken by Abraham Lincoln in 1838.
23: This has been The Making of America. 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
0: World Cup, the United States will be wrapping up group play Thursday at SoFi Stadium when they take on Turkey. The United States unbeaten at 2-0, coming off a win Friday against Australia. Nothing to play for the U.S. They've already earned a spot into the round of 32, while Turkey has been eliminated for the knockout round. The NASCAR Cup Series will be racing in Northern California Sunday at Sonoma Raceway for the Toyota Save Mart 350, 110 laps around the 1.99-mile road course. It features 12 turns and significant elevation changes. This also starts NASCAR's in-season challenge, 32 drivers going head-to-head in a bracket-style tournament over the next five races. NFL, the Tennessee Titans have agreed to a three-year deal with defensive lineman Jeffrey Simmons. It's worth $105 million with $100 million guaranteed. He had a career-high 11 sacks last season and made the Pro Bowl for the fourth time in his career. Tennessee drafted him in the first round in 2019. Get three 20-ounce Pepsi products for just $6. Quick Stop, run in when you run out. 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
3: 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Whether you control the sprinklers manually or have a timer, be sure they run just long enough to dampen the area. If you have water running off your lawn, you're running them too long. 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Watering at night can promote disease because the leaves of the plant stay soaked overnight. 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So the ideal time is early in the morning before the temperature start to rise. The adjustments of sprinklers is also very important, so you water the lawn instead of the street. So check the pattern of any in-ground sprinkler heads. If you use movable sprinklers, take note of the positions in the yard where they're most accurate. I'm Danny Lipford with tips for today's homeowner.
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25: It at least sets a dangerous example to the people of America of forming governments distinct from and dependent of His Majesty's authority. Lord Dunsmore. The Watauga Association was a semi-autonomous government created in 1772 by frontier settlers living along the Watauga River in what is now Elizabethton. When settlers signed a 10-year lease directly with the Cherokee, and being outside the claims of any colony, established the Watauga Association to provide basic government functions. Theodore Roosevelt later wrote that the settlers were the first men of American birth to establish a free and independent community on the continent. With the outbreak of the American Revolutionary War, the settlers organized themselves into the Washington District, loyal to the United Colonies, marking the end of the Watauga Association. Happy 250, America.
26: In a new study, the Harvard Joint Center for Housing Studies reports household growth has slowed sharply as economic uncertainty, weak labor markets, and reduced immigration dampen housing demand. It says housing affordability continues to worsen, with nearly half of renters burdened by housing costs. In Congress, a bipartisan housing bill is moving closer to passage after House and Senate negotiators reached agreement on the 21st Century Road to Housing Act. The measure would largely bar institutional investors from buying existing single-family homes, a provision supporters say would give families a better chance to purchase homes. America's upcoming 250th anniversary celebration is a time for nostalgia, and McDonald's is turning back the clock. In a celebration of the event, McDonald's has announced the return of its original fried apple pie to most U.S. restaurants. I'm Mark Huffman. 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
7: For tonight, mostly cloudy skies, gradually clearing after midnight, a low by dawn around 56. As for into Wednesday, we'll have some clouds, mostly sunny skies. We'll stay dry with a high near 80. Wednesday night, partly cloudy skies. We'll have an overnight low around 60. For Thursday, clear, lots of sunshine throughout the day with a high near 86. Thursday night, partly cloudy skies with an overnight low around 66. For Friday, chance of showers and thunderstorms in the afternoon, mostly sunny and 87. Friday night, chance of showers and thunderstorms, low around 68. I'm Chris Keith from the Live Wire Weather Center. 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
12: This is a Bloomberg Money Minute. Wall Street with a down day due to a handful of large cap names, with the Dow losing 0.1%, the Nasdaq falling 2.2%, while the S&P 500 dropped 1.4%. The owner of the Circle K convenience store chain beat analyst estimates for sales and earnings in the latest quarter. Canada's Couche-Tard saw big gains in fuel margins after the Iran war caused prices to spike. The gains occurred despite consumers driving less, with Couche-Tard saying road transportation fuel volumes fell 2.1% in the U.S. The average selling price of fuel at its company-operated U.S. stores was $3.60 a gallon during the quarter. Artificial intelligence could soon play a bigger role in air traffic control. Airspace Intelligence has won a U.S. government contract to provide AI tech for managing flight traffic, including mapping out flight paths and identifying congested areas. The Federal Aviation Administration expects the new system to be up and running by the end of 2028. Dan Schwartzman, Bloomberg Radio.
13: A better life with Dr. Sanjay Gupta.
27: You know, it's funny, when I think back to what the typical American dinner looked like when you and I were kids, there's usually some kind of meat featured at the center of the plate. Vegetables are there, but often thought of as a side dish. More and more, though, we are coming to realize that a plant-based diet, with little or no meat even, is going to be a healthier way to eat for just about everyone. New study out of the University of Hawaii Cancer Center found that eating a high-quality plant-rich diet that includes whole grains, vegetables, and fruits may prevent cognitive impairment even when people start that diet in their late 50s and 60s. Yeah, it's important to make sure you're getting enough protein, fats, complex carbohydrates. Just because you cut out or even cut back on meat, though, is not a license to eat whatever you want. Focus on eating whole, real foods. I'm Dr. Sanjay Gupta, helping you live a better life.
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6: Things could get heated between President Trump and members of his own party when he travels to Capitol Hill on Wednesday. Trump is meeting with Republican senators to discuss two topics, the Save America Voting Act and the current Iran peace deal. Trump has expressed frustration with the stalled voting bill, which would require ID in order to vote. Senate Majority Leader John Thune has resisted Trump's calls to abolish or suspend the filibuster in order to get it through. Meanwhile, several Republicans have expressed their own frustration with Trump's Iran deal, objecting to the U.S. unfreezing Iranian assets without getting more concessions from the regime. Polls are closing in South Carolina. It's one of four states holding primary elections for the U.S. House and governor today. Polls in Maryland, New York, and Utah close next. President Trump is endorsing both Republican contenders in the runoff primary for South Carolina governor, backing Attorney General Alan Wilson and Lieutenant Governor Pamela Yvette. A federal crackdown on health care fraud has swept up another five suspects in Southern California. More from Jason Nathanson.
7: The U.S. Attorney's Office says the arrests include a Whittier woman who is allegedly scamming Medi-Cal out of $270 million for fraudulent prescription drug claims, and a guy from the San Fernando Valley whose hospice care companies allegedly fraudulently billed Medicare for $27 million. The arrests are part of a larger federal crackdown on health care fraud involving more than $6.5 billion in false claims, with more than 450 people charged so far. I'm Jason Nathanson.
6: FIFA has confirmed that President Trump will attend the World Cup final in New Jersey. The president will present the World Cup trophy to the winning team following the game at MetLife Stadium on July 19th. The FIFA president usually presents the trophy. This will mark the first time since 1982 that a head of state has presented it to the winners. And Cristiano Ronaldo has made history at the World Cup. He scored two goals in Portugal's match today to become the only man ever to score in six tournaments. Portugal defeated Uzbekistan 5-0. I'm Rob Martier.
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6: The Department of Justice is suing the state of New York over the new state law that bans ICE agents from wearing masks and forces them to display ID while working in the state. Jonathan O'Halloran reports.
13: The new law was part of the state budget touted by Governor Kathy Hochul. Now the governor, along with Attorney General Letitia James and the state, are being sued. Hochul had said the law was passed to keep

0: federal agents accountable, but the feds are calling the law blatantly unconstitutional and say it threatens the safety of federal officers. In New York, I'm Jonathan O'Halloran.
1: Major gas station chains are being sued by California drivers who say the companies are using artificial intelligence to set gas prices. Mark Mayfield reports.
2: The lawsuit claims companies like BP, Circle K, and 7-Eleven broke state antitrust laws by using an AI tool to coordinate higher prices. The lawsuit also claims the companies violated a new California law aimed at stopping price fixing through algorithms. The suit says the practice led to increases of up to 30 cents per gallon in the affected areas. The lawsuit covers more than 1,700 stations. I'm Mark Mayfield.
1: Shoppers, it's time to raid the junk drawer. 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
3: 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Anyone who submits a vintage blue coupon, the kind people used to stash in glove boxes and kitchen drawers, gets a shot at a $100,000 home makeover. I'm Monica Nelson.
1: The Senate is approving a massive housing affordability bill with the goal of lowering prices. Co-sponsored by Massachusetts Democrat Elizabeth Warren and South Carolina Republican Tim Scott, the bill was approved 85-5 on Monday in a rare, overwhelmingly bipartisan vote. The bill would cut away some of the red tape and make it easier to build homes. I'm Rob Martier.
4: Washington County, Tennessee commissioners have discussed a possible property tax freeze for senior citizens. Under the program, homeowners 65 and over with an income of around $45,000 could apply to have their property tax frozen. 27 counties and 36 cities in Tennessee already participate. Mayor Joe Grandy says the proposal is more complicated than he expected, but he does believe it's doable. Greenville is expected to get a new police chief at the end of the month. Reports indicate Captain Josh Pierce will take over as chief executive June 30th, following the retirement of Chief Steve Spano and Assistant Chief Steve Hickson. Both Hickson and Spano retire on June 29th. I'm Lisa Ruckman.
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7: Now, the Success Journal. Here's Chris Whitting.
8: Many computer users sit and stare at their keyboards, wondering what key to hit next. Ray did that too, but with another, more interesting thought in mind. Ray was trying to figure out what keyboard symbol was the least used. Why was he doing this? Well, Ray was a computer geek, playing with something called the ARPANET, forerunner to today's internet. In his spare time, Ray had created a program called Send Message, and he needed a symbol to create online addresses. He finally decided the least used keyboard symbol was the at sign, so he used it. Today, you see that symbol everywhere. Millions use it daily, along with Ray Tomlinson's creation. One that really delivers. It's a worldwide phenomenon called email. With the Success Journal, I'm Chris Whitting.
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13: You ask and do not receive because you ask wrongly to spend it on your passions. James 4:3. The early church faced lots of problems that were brought on by selfish desires among the church members. This caused lots of fights and quarrels and much worse. Left unattended, our selfish desires can lead us to tragic actions. When we seek to gain advantages or protect ourselves and our interests, we've wandered off course. We may even take our desires to God in prayer, but if our prayers are rooted in selfishness, God is right to answer with a no. He knows the motive of our hearts when we pray. Scripture says God delights to give good gifts to His kids. He loves it when we pray the kinds of prayers He can answer with a yes. And the more we orient our hearts around His desires, the more we'll see His yes to our prayers. May we want what He wants. He's where the joy is.
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15: For tonight, mostly cloudy skies, gradually clearing after midnight, a low by dawn around 56. As for into Wednesday, we'll have some clouds, mostly sunny skies. We'll stay dry with a high near 80. Wednesday night, partly cloudy skies. We'll have an overnight low around 60. For Thursday, clear, lots of sunshine throughout the day with a high near 86. Thursday night, partly cloudy skies with an overnight low around 66. For Friday, chance of showers and thunderstorms in the afternoon, mostly sunny and 87. Friday night, chance of showers and thunderstorms, low around 68. I'm Chris Keith from the Live Wire Weather Center. Count on it.
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22: 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I'm Daryl Moody reporting.
24: How can researchers help disrupt one of the most serious threats facing our nation today? Over the past year, more than 80,000 of our fellow citizens have died from drug overdoses, as deadly drugs like fentanyl have flooded into our cities and towns, falling into the hands of our children, siblings, parents, friends, and neighbors, and leaving devastation in their wake.
0: The fentanyl arrives in two primary ways. One comes directly from China to individuals who press it into pills in this country. But there is also a tremendous shipment to Mexico that is then shipped across the border.
24: Louis Shelley is a U.S. National Science Foundation-supported researcher whose group has joined the extraordinary efforts of federal, state, and local law enforcement officers on the front lines of the nation's fight against drug trafficking by using their expertise in international criminal enterprises to help law enforcement efforts in dismantling the criminal organizations that threaten American communities.
0: And with a small team, within 2 months, we started disrupting these supply chains because it worked according to this pattern that had already been identified in human trafficking research.
24: The ingenuity of the American people is being put on display as bold policy actions combine with the creativity and dedication of law enforcement professionals to combat this evolving threat of drug trafficking and protect American lives. Learn more about this research in NSF's Discovery Files podcast, Fentanyl and Illicit Trafficking.
2: From the Quick Stop Market Sports Desk. The NASCAR Cup Series will be racing in Northern California Sunday at Sonoma Raceway for the Toyota Save Mart 350, 110 laps around the 1.99-mile road course. It features 12 turns and significant elevation changes. This also starts NASCAR's in-season challenge, 32 drivers going head-to-head in a bracket-style tournament over the next five races. World Cup, the United States will be wrapping up group play Thursday at SoFi Stadium when they take on Turkey. The United States unbeaten at 2-0, coming off a win Friday against Australia. Nothing to play for the U.S. They've already earned a spot into the round of 32, while Turkey has been eliminated for the knockout round. NFL, the Tennessee Titans have agreed to a three-year deal with defensive lineman Jeffrey Simmons. It's worth $105 million with $100 million guaranteed. He had a career-high 11 sacks last season and made the Pro Bowl for the fourth time in his career. Tennessee drafted him in the first round in 2019. Any size fountain drink for 99 cents with any purchase using Quick Stop Rewards. 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
1: For tonight, mostly cloudy skies, gradually clearing after midnight, a low by dawn around 56. As for into Wednesday, we'll have some clouds, mostly sunny skies. We'll stay dry with a high near 80. Wednesday night, partly cloudy skies. We'll have an overnight low around 60. For Thursday, clear, lots of sunshine throughout the day with a high near 86. Thursday night, partly cloudy skies with an overnight low around 66. For Friday, chance of showers and thunderstorms in the afternoon, mostly sunny and 87. Friday night, chance of showers and thunderstorms, low around 68. I'm Chris Keith from the Live Wire Weather Center. Count on it.
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6: A man is facing weapons and drug charges after a traffic stop in Bristol, Tennessee. 32-year-old Eric Silcox was stopped after officers saw him using a cell phone while driving. And officers found a gun, brass knuckles, narcotics, and drug paraphernalia inside his vehicle. Silcox tried to flee but was taken into custody and transported to the Sullivan County Jail. The Jonesboro Police Department says one of its former canines, Bond, has died. Canine Bond was born in February of 2017 and had been retired from Jonesboro Public Service. Bond's final escort took place Monday in downtown Jonesboro. Members of the public joined law enforcement for the end of watch procession. I'm Lisa Rutherford.
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2: When baking engineers first released a melt-in-your-mouth shortbread cookie packed with pecans, the delicious recipe initially flopped on crowded grocery store shelves. 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By framing the cookie's delicate, crumbly texture as a product of folklore rather than a standard factory conveyor belt, sales instantly skyrocketed into a multi-million-dollar empire. 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
5: This is a Bloomberg Money Minute. Wall Street with a down day due to a handful of large cap names. As the Dow lost 0.1%, the Nasdaq fell 2.2%, while the S&P dropped 1.4%. Good news for FedEx as the shipping giant posted quarterly earnings that topped Wall Street expectations and said profit would grow this year. The results suggest that FedEx's long-term cost-cutting efforts are paying off. The company, which is working to boost profit margins by prioritizing parcels in the healthcare and aerospace industries, is seen as an economic barometer because its parcel business carries packages for a wide array of industries and consumers around the world. SpaceX raised $25 billion of bonds in five parts in its debut bond offer while paying a somewhat wide premium over treasuries to get the deal done. The company's bonds paid enough yield to attract almost $90 billion of orders. The greatest demand, though, was for the deal's shortest dated and thus least risky tranche, showing concerns with SpaceX's cash flow. SpaceX shares rose by almost 1%. Dan Schwartzman, Bloomberg Radio.
6: 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Here's Chris Whitting.
7: Here's a look at a real success story. It's all about a guy named Ray, who loved driving cars. His need for speed led him to become a race car driver. Problem was, he didn't have much cash. When Ray finally got his car entered in a big race, he noticed something that surprised him. All the other race cars held two people, the driver and a spotter, who watched for cars coming from behind. But Ray was by himself. Race officials told him he needed a spotter too. Not having the cash, he needed to find another way. After reflecting for a while, Ray Haroon invented something we take for granted today, the rear view mirror. That clever mirror not only worked perfectly, helping avoid collisions, it helped Ray win the race. With the Success Journal, I'm Chris Whitting.
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13: 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It stood among the most attractive buildings in any of the state. This is how a reporter described the Limestone Depot in 1888. 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Starting around 1855, trains became popular for passengers in addition to transport of goods. 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One such depot stood in Chucky. 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
3: NBC News projects State Attorney General Alan Wilson will win the Republican primary runoff for South Carolina governor. President Trump endorsed Wilson and also the woman he defeated, Lieutenant Governor Pamela Yvette. Wilson will face Democrat Jermaine Johnson in November. NBC News also projects Brad Lander will win the Democratic primary for New York's 10th congressional district. Lander was backed by Democratic Socialist New York City Mayor Zoran Mamdani, and he defeated incumbent Congressman Dan Goldman. President Trump is warning Iran against obtaining a nuclear weapon as talks continue between the two countries. Arriving in Pennsylvania this afternoon, Trump told reporters, "You want to see trouble? Let them have a nuclear weapon." The Washington Wizards selected BYU forward A.J. DeBonsa with the number one pick in the NBA draft. DeBonsa won the Julius Erving Award as the best collegiate small forward and led the NCAA in scoring this season. He is the first player from BYU to be selected with the top pick. I'm Rob Martier.
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4: 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I'm Daryl Moody reporting.
6: Washington County, Tennessee commissioners have discussed a possible property tax freeze for senior citizens. Under the program, homeowners 65 and over with an income of around $45,000 could apply to have their property tax frozen. 27 counties and 36 cities in Tennessee already participate. Mayor Joe Grandy says the proposal is more complicated than he expected, but he does believe it's doable. Greenville is expected to get a new police chief at the end of the month. Reports indicate Captain Josh Pierce will take over as chief executive June 30th, following the retirement of Chief Steve Spano and Assistant Chief Steve Hickson. Both Hickson and Spano retire on June 29th. I'm Lisa Ruttman.
7: Mental toughness. Do you have it? Hey, it's Mike Austin here with today's Radio Dad Minute. Are you accountable, or do you blame other people when things go wrong? I mean, even something as simple as blowing up, say, when somebody cuts you off in traffic and you blow up right there in front of the kids. The one thing we can control is ourselves. Call it mental toughness.
8: Nowadays, there's always a condition, a situation, a person, an identifier, a pronoun, whatever it may be. There's always something to blame other than ourselves.
7: That's Travis Ayla. He's a former Marine SWAT team leader, goes around working with companies and individuals on their mental toughness.
8: If you identify that something within you or that you have control of, then you have to actually do the work. And it's a preference nowadays and almost celebrated to blame something else and make it about something else and somebody else because, yeah, it's their fault, not mine.
7: Yeah, he said a key phrase right there. He said, you got to do the work. And it is work to fix ourselves, but we got to do it. I'm Mike Austin, the Radio Dad.
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12: 1 in 8 American children will be mistreated before they reach the age of 18, according to research by Christopher Wilderman, associate professor of sociology at Yale University.
13: Child abuse is about 20% of the cases we see in the data, so that's physical abuse, sexual abuse, or some sort of severe form of psychological or emotional abuse. The other 80% of the cases we see in these data are cases of neglect. Children being sort of chronically malnourished to the point that their teacher noticed, or a neighbor noticing that a 7-year-old child had been left to raise his 3-year-old and 1-year-old siblings on his own for days at a time.
12: Dr. Wilderman recommends community programs in which nurses visit newborns and their parents over a period of time to offer practical advice to help ease some of the stress of parenting. With Checkup on Health, I'm Chris Whitting.
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20: For tonight, mostly cloudy skies, gradually clearing after midnight, the low by dawn around 56. As for into Wednesday, we'll have some clouds, mostly sunny skies. We'll stay dry with a high near 80. Wednesday night, partly cloudy skies. We'll have an overnight low around 60. For Thursday, clear, lots of sunshine throughout the day with a high near 86. Thursday night, partly cloudy skies with an overnight low around 66. For Friday, chance of showers and thunderstorms in the afternoon, mostly sunny and 87. Friday night, chance of showers and thunderstorms, low around 68. I'm Chris Keith from the Live Wire Weather Center. Count on it.
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1: 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So avocados, spinach, bananas, and beans. The main weapons our body uses to destroy cancer cells and stave off tumors are the infection-killing T cells produced by our immune system. And lab experiments have found T cells are most effective in a magnesium-rich environment. In one study, cancerous growths spread faster in animals with limited magnesium, and in human cancer patients, when their magnesium levels were low, immunotherapies tended to be less effective. Bottom line, adding more magnesium to your diet will make you healthier and help you fight off cancer and Alzheimer's. Magnesium-rich foods, again, avocados, spinach, bananas, beans, also lentils and almonds, as well as dark chocolate and oily fish like salmon. I'm John Tesh with today's Intelligence for Your Life Minute.
6: A man is facing weapons and drug charges after a traffic stop in Bristol, Tennessee. 32-year-old Eric Silcox was stopped after officers saw him using a cell phone while driving. And officers found a gun, brass knuckles, narcotics, and drug paraphernalia inside his vehicle. Silcox tried to flee but was taken into custody and transported to the Sullivan County Jail. The Jonesboro Police Department says one of its former canines, Bond, has died. Canine Bond was born in February of 2017 and had been retired from Jonesboro Public Service. Bond's final escort took place Monday in downtown Jonesboro. Members of the public joined law enforcement for the end of watch procession. I'm Lisa Rutland.
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29: 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World Cup, the United States will be wrapping up group play Thursday at SoFi Stadium when they take on Turkey. The United States unbeaten at 2-0, coming off a win Friday against Australia. Nothing to play for the U.S. They've already earned a spot into the round of 32, while Turkey has been eliminated for the knockout round. The NASCAR Cup Series will be racing in Northern California Sunday at Sonoma Raceway for the Toyota Save Mart 350, 110 laps around the 1.99-mile road course. It features 12 turns and significant elevation changes. This also starts NASCAR's in-season challenge, 32 drivers going head-to-head in a bracket-style tournament over the next five races. NFL, the Tennessee Titans have agreed to a three-year deal with defensive lineman Jeffrey Simmons. It's worth $105 million with $100 million guaranteed. He had a career-high 11 sacks last season and made the Pro Bowl for the fourth time in his career. Tennessee drafted him in the first round in 2019. Get three 20-ounce Pepsi products for just $6. Quick Stop, run in when you run out. 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
4: 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They're called weep holes and they allow moisture to escape from behind the bricks. 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
8: 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Underage boys frequently joined the Frontier Fife and Drum Corps using music to communicate commands on the battlefield, and some went on to fight. William Cross fought at Kings Mountain after starting his service at 14. Also at Kings Mountain was John Sevier's personal fifer, William Price, who was just 13, and his 15-year-old son, James. You can find out more at Sycamore Shoals State Historic Site and visit a memorial with over 200 names of child soldiers at Cook Family Park in Elizabethton. 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
9: 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I'm Jeffrey Lyons. Looking at The Sun Also Rises, the 1926 Hemingway novel adapted for the screen in 1957. It was Hemingway's first big hit as a writer. It dealt with a group of expatriates, disillusioned Americans, living in Spain after World War I. He called them the Lost Generation. Tyrone Power plays a journalist severely wounded in the war. Ava Gardner is an attractive widow, the love of Jake's life. Also in the cast are Mel Ferrer, Eddie Albert, Errol Flynn, and Robert Evans. He played Pedro Romero, a matador, based on a real bullfighter. Evans soon left acting, however, turned blockbuster movie producer, and headed Paramount Production. My journalist father took me to Pamplona in northern Spain, where it was set, and I saw for the first time the famous Entierro, the running of the bulls, which begins every July 7th, kicking off a week of wine-soaked revelry. The Sun Also Rises still holds up, so I recommend it on Amazon Prime. That's Lyons Den Radio. I'm Jeffrey Lyons.
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20: For tonight, mostly cloudy skies, gradually clearing after midnight, a low by dawn around 56. As for into Wednesday, we'll have some clouds, mostly sunny skies. We'll stay dry with a high near 80. Wednesday night, partly cloudy skies. We'll have an overnight low around 60. For Thursday, clear, lots of sunshine throughout the day with a high near 86. Thursday night, partly cloudy skies with an overnight low around 66. For Friday, chance of showers and thunderstorms in the afternoon, mostly sunny and 87. Friday night, chance of showers and thunderstorms, low around 68. I'm Chris Keith from the Live Wire Weather Center. Count on it.
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12: This is a Bloomberg Money Minute. The U.S. government is offering $17.5 billion in financing to utility companies to order equipment for the construction of nuclear reactors designed by Westinghouse Electric. The Trump administration is looking to build 10 large conventional reactors across the country, with construction starting in 2030, with a goal of quadrupling nuclear power in the U.S. Wall Street with a down day due to a handful of large cap names, as the Dow lost 0.1%, the Nasdaq fell 2.2%, while the S&P 500 dropped 1.4%. Shipping giant UPS is betting big on healthcare logistics. The company is investing $48 million to expand its cold chain storage network with 27 temperature control facilities around the world. Demand has been growing for temperature sensitive medicines, including cell and gene therapies and GLP-1 treatments. UPS says the expansion will help ensure critical medications are shipped safely and reliably from manufacturing facilities all the way to patients. Dan Schwartzman, Bloomberg Radio.
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13: In the first half of the 20th century, a centuries-old virus became commonplace in America. Polio paralyzed thousands of children a year, often spiking during warm weather months. Parents panicked, knowing the terrifying virus was spreading through public pools, crowded playgrounds, water fountains, and other public places. For decades, scientists worked on cures. Then in 1953, Jonas Salk found an answer. He didn't just test his vaccine in a lab. He tested it on himself, his family, and finally, a massive public trial involving over 1 million children. When asked who owned the patent, he said, "The people, I would say. There is no patent. Could you patent the sun?" Jonas Salk gave his vaccine away. 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
19: The song was written by Joseph Brooks, 71, who on this day in 2009 is arrested in New York Supreme Court on 91 counts of rape and sexual assault involving 11 women. He pleads not guilty to all charges. However, he commits suicide in May 2011 before the trial commences. 1972, Ben, the follow-up movie to Willard, premieres in theaters. The movie about a boy befriending Ben, a rat who leads an army of vicious killer rats, is likely most remembered for its ending theme, a hit for Michael Jackson.
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7: NBC News projects winners in primaries in South Carolina, New York, and Maryland. State Attorney General Alan Wilson will win the Republican primary runoff for South Carolina governor. President Trump endorsed Wilson and also the woman he defeated, Lieutenant Governor Pamela Yvette. Wilson will face Democrat Jermaine Johnson in November. Brad Lander will win the Democratic primary for New York's 10th congressional district. Lander was backed by Democratic Socialist New York City Mayor Zoran Mamdani. He defeated incumbent Congressman Dan Goldman. In Maryland, Adrian Boafo will win the Democratic primary for Maryland's 5th congressional district. Boafo was retiring Democratic Congressman Steny Hoyer's pick to succeed him. Things could get a little testy between President Trump and members of his own party when he travels to Capitol Hill on Wednesday. Trump is meeting with Republican senators to discuss two topics, the Save America Voting Act and the current Iran peace deal. Trump has expressed frustration with the stalled voting bill, which would require ID in order to vote. Senate Majority Leader John Thune has resisted Trump's calls to abolish or suspend the filibuster in order to get it through. And there are several Republicans that have expressed their own frustration with Trump's Iran deal, objecting to the U.S. unfreezing Iranian assets without getting more concessions from the regime. FIFA has confirmed that President Trump will attend the World Cup final in New Jersey. Jonathan O'Halloran reports.
8: President Trump will present the World Cup trophy to the winning team following the game at MetLife Stadium on July 19th. This will mark the first time since 1982 that a head of state presented it to the winners. The president's attendance is sure to lead to even higher security measures for fans attending the game.
7: A remake of the Blair Witch Project is on the way. A reboot of the found footage film will hit theaters on September 24th, 2027. The film is being backed by Lionsgate, with plot details being kept under wraps. I'm Rob Martier.
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7: Mayor Brandon Johnson is responding to President Trump's most recent comments about the violent weekend in Chicago. The president recently posted on Truth Social that he can solve Chicago's violence problem within a month. Mayor Johnson stated today that Trump has done nothing to protect American cities and has not delivered on one promise of safer communities. The mayor also said that he supports a Department of Gun Violence Prevention, which was proposed yesterday by faith and community leaders. Backers want at least $100 million to be earmarked for the newly planned department. Where the money will come from is anyone's guess. According to Fox News Chicago, the 2026 city budget deficit stands at over $1 billion. A massive and disturbing drug bust has been made by Homestead, Florida police. Detectives have seized over 70 pounds of marijuana and thousands of THC edibles disguised as popular snacks like Doritos and Skittles. While the case remains open, officials warn these high-quality counterfeits look virtually identical to authentic brands, posing a severe

0: poisoning risk to children. We're planning on summer outings, shorts, and barbecues. But for retailers, it's the holiday season. Bree Tennis with more.
1: That's because the traditional retail calendar keeps merchants buying and planning 3 to 6 months in advance. They analyze trends and hope they pick the correct hot item for the upcoming holiday season. The National Retail Federation says they hit the mark about 65% of the time and push the holiday creep early to get you to part with your cash. Last year, Starbucks released its pumpkin spice latte on August 26th, but no pressure. I'm Bree Tennis.
0: The Hawaii Supreme Court is hearing an elephant's rights case against the Honolulu Zoo. The case involves two Asian elephants who have lived at the zoo for decades. The Non-Human Rights Project wants lower court dismissals overturned so it can continue its habeas corpus petition. The animal rights group says the elephants should be moved to an accredited sanctuary. The Honolulu Zoo insists the elephants receive a high standard of care. I'm Rob Martier.
2: Washington County, Tennessee commissioners have discussed a possible property tax freeze for senior citizens. Under the program, homeowners 65 and over with an income of around $45,000 could apply to have their property tax frozen. 27 counties and 36 cities in Tennessee already participate. Mayor Joe Grandy says the proposal is more complicated than he expected, but he does believe it's doable. Greenville is expected to get a new police chief at the end of the month. Reports indicate Captain Josh Pierce will take over as chief executive June 30th, following the retirement of Chief Steve Spano and Assistant Chief Steve Hickson. Both Hickson and Spano retire on June 29th. I'm Lisa Ruckman.
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4: 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We all know that the main cause of a slice is an open club face, and I'm not talking sandwich here, which is often made worse by an out-to-in swing path. Most golfers swing out-to-in because they open their hips and shoulders much too quickly at the start of their downswing, which forces the arms to swing across the body. To correct this problem, focus on rotating the toe of the club inward on the downswing. You should feel that the toe of the club reaches the ball before the heel does. This aggressive rotation forces you to swing down more with your arms instead of your hips and shoulders. It also encourages the forearms and hands to rotate the club bit sooner, which will help to square the club face at impact. As a result, you'll be hitting more right-to-left draws and much fewer slices. So remember, get the toe of the club to beat the heel to the ball, and the only bananas you'll see are the ones you eat at the turn. For the Golf Minute, I'm Dennis Silvers.
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7: Welcome to Date the Word, where we connect today's date to God's Word with the hope that it becomes more memorable to you. 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Romans 6:23 says, "For the wages of sin is death, but the gift of God is eternal life in Christ Jesus our Lord." 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
10: For tonight, mostly cloudy skies, gradually clearing after midnight, the low by dawn around 56. As for into Wednesday, we'll have some clouds, mostly sunny skies. We'll stay dry with a high near 80. Wednesday night, partly cloudy skies. We'll have an overnight low around 60. For Thursday, clear, lots of sunshine throughout the day with a high near 86. Thursday night, partly cloudy skies with an overnight low around 66. For Friday, chance of showers and thunderstorms in the afternoon, mostly sunny and 87. Friday night, chance of showers and thunderstorms, low around 68. I'm Chris Keith from the Live Wire Weather Center. Count on it.
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21: Maybe it was just a fluke. Maybe they felt sorry for you. But when the second person buys, now a pattern may be forming. And then a third and a fourth. At some point, you stop selling to individuals and start discovering a market. And that's a huge transition. The goal isn't just one customer. The goal is repeatability. Can you do it again and again and again? And that's when you have a real business.
0: From the Quick Stop Market Sports Desk. The NASCAR Cup Series will be racing in Northern California Sunday at Sonoma Raceway for the Toyota Save Mart 350, 110 laps around the 1.99-mile road course. It features 12 turns and significant elevation changes. This also starts NASCAR's in-season challenge, 32 drivers going head-to-head in a bracket-style tournament over the next five races. World Cup, the United States will be wrapping up group play Thursday at SoFi Stadium when they take on Turkey. The United States unbeaten at 2-0, coming off a win Friday against Australia. Nothing to play for the U.S. They've already earned a spot into the round of 32, while Turkey has been eliminated for the knockout round. NFL, the Tennessee Titans have agreed to a three-year deal with defensive lineman Jeffrey Simmons. It's worth $105 million with $100 million guaranteed. He had a career-high 11 sacks last season and made the Pro Bowl for the fourth time in his career. Tennessee drafted him in the first round in 2019. Any size fountain drink for 99 cents with any purchase using Quick Stop Rewards. 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
6: For tonight, mostly cloudy skies, gradually clearing after midnight, the low by dawn around 56. As for into Wednesday, we'll have some clouds, mostly sunny skies. We'll stay dry with a high near 80. Wednesday night, partly cloudy skies. We'll have an overnight low around 60. For Thursday, clear, lots of sunshine throughout the day with a high near 86. Thursday night, partly cloudy skies with an overnight low around 66. For Friday, chance of showers and thunderstorms in the afternoon, mostly sunny and 87. Friday night, chance of showers and thunderstorms, low around 68. I'm Chris Keith from the Live Wire Weather Center. 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
10: A man is facing weapons and drug charges after a traffic stop in Bristol, Tennessee. 32-year-old Eric Silcox was stopped after officers saw him using a cell phone while driving. And officers found a gun, brass knuckles, narcotics, and drug paraphernalia inside his vehicle. Silcox tried to flee but was taken into custody and transported to the Sullivan County Jail. The Jonesboro Police Department says one of its former canines, Bond, has died. Canine Bond was born in February of 2017 and had been retired from Jonesboro Public Service. Bond's final escort took place Monday in downtown Jonesboro. Members of the public joined law enforcement for the end of watch procession. I'm Lisa Rutherford.

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2: 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Hooray! Now it's time to decide how you'll present the ceremony to your guests. 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Some brides go hog wild with programs, making enormous booklets that include every word of the ceremony. This isn't necessary. Programs are meant to give guests an idea of what to expect and to serve as a keepsake. They don't need to provide so much reading material that guests can't finish reading them before the ceremony's over. However, there are a few basics you will need to include: names of the bride and groom, wedding date and time, and the location of the ceremony. The order of service. 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Beyond the basics, you can add lots of touches to make your program personal. My love note, from the content to the design, programs can be more than just a glorified church bulletin. Design a creative wedding program that doubles as a favor.
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5: This is a Bloomberg Money Minute. Wall Street with a down day due to a handful of large cap names, with the Dow losing 0.1%, the Nasdaq falling 2.2%, while the S&P 500 dropped 1.4%. The owner of the Circle K convenience store chain beat analyst estimates for sales and earnings in the latest quarter. Canada's Couche-Tard saw big gains in fuel margins after the Iran war caused prices to spike. The gains occurred despite consumers driving less, with Couche-Tard saying road transportation fuel volumes fell 2.1% in the U.S. The average selling price of fuel at its company-operated U.S. stores was $3.60 a gallon during the quarter. Artificial intelligence could soon play a bigger role in air traffic control. Airspace Intelligence has won a U.S. government contract to provide AI tech for managing flight traffic, including mapping out flight paths and identifying congested areas. The Federal Aviation Administration expects the new system to be up and running by the end of 2028. Dan Schwartzman, Bloomberg Radio.
6: Hi, I'm Dennis Silvers, the golf guru, with another Golf Minute to help get rid of that banana ball slice. We all know that the main cause of a slice is an open club face, and I'm not talking sandwich here, which is often made worse by an out-to-in swing path. Most golfers swing out-to-in because they open their hips and shoulders much too quickly at the start of their downswing, which forces the arms to swing across the body. To correct this problem, focus on rotating the toe of the club inward on the downswing. You should feel that the toe of the club reaches the ball before the heel does. This aggressive rotation forces you to swing down more with your arms instead of your hips and shoulders. It also encourages the forearms and hands to rotate the club bit sooner, which will help to square the club face at impact. As a result, you'll be hitting more right-to-left draws and much fewer slices. So remember, get the toe of the club to beat the heel to the ball, and the only bananas you'll see are the ones you eat at the turn. For the Golf Minute, I'm Dennis Silvers.
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10: Born in Bulls Gap in 1914, Archie Campbell was an award-winning comedian, writer, and recording artist. 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He then moved on to the Grand Ole Opry and a recording career. Archie was a charter member of the cast of Hee Haw on CBS TV from its beginning in 1969, where he also served as head writer. From the show's inception, Archie was the comedic foundation of some of its most popular skits and characters.
11: Tried it on Rindercella and it fit them. So they got married and lived heavily after him.
10: Today you can travel down 11W through Bulls Gap, which was renamed Archie Campbell Highway in his memory. His childhood home on Main Street in Bulls Gap has been preserved, and you can see that as you explore what remains of the old downtown. 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
9: NBC News projects winners in primaries in South Carolina, New York, and Maryland. State Attorney General Alan Wilson will win the Republican primary runoff for South Carolina governor. Wilson will face Democrat Jermaine Johnson in November. Brad Lander will win the Democratic primary for New York's 10th congressional district. He defeated incumbent Congressman Dan Goldman. In Maryland, Adrian Boafo will win the Democratic primary for Maryland's 5th congressional district. Boafo was retiring Democratic Congressman Steny Hoyer's pick to succeed him. Things could get a little testy between President Trump and members of his own party when he travels to Capitol Hill on Wednesday. Trump is meeting with Republican senators to discuss two topics, the Save America Voting Act and the current Iran peace deal. A remake of the Blair Witch Project is on the way. A reboot of the found footage film will hit theaters on September 24th, 2027. The film is being backed by Lionsgate, with plot details being kept under wraps. I'm Rob Martier.
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11: All of our participants are required to live in sober living. So they live in houses provided by Freedom Houses, but each of the houses is a 180 house. So they are living with the men that are in the program that have similar goals, similar issues, and the same type of drive to prove themselves and to be successful.
10: Pastor Scott Parker is executive director.
11: Whatever the need is, as long as it's a reasonable request, we provide transportation. And, you know, I personally have driven as far as Middle Georgia, and I know that some of our drivers have gone as far as Detroit, Michigan. So when those needs arise, we try to be there and make sure that we get them where they need to be so that they don't suffer a consequence for a penalty that they had accrued late, earlier in life.
10: To connect, go to 180tricities.org. I'm Daryl Moody reporting.
12: Washington County, Tennessee commissioners have discussed a possible property tax freeze for senior citizens. Under the program, homeowners 65 and over with an income of around $45,000 could apply to have their property tax frozen. 27 counties and 36 cities in Tennessee already participate. Mayor Joe Grandy says the proposal is more complicated than he expected, but he does believe it's doable. Greenville is expected to get a new police chief at the end of the month. Reports indicate Captain Josh Pierce will take over as chief executive June 30th, following the retirement of Chief Steve Spano and Assistant Chief Steve Hickson. Both Hickson and Spano retire on June 29th. I'm Lisa Ruckman.
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14: NASCAR's historic first weekend on the streets of San Diego provided some excitement across all three national series. Friday night's Truck Series race at Naval Base Coronado was Lane Riggs scoring the victory in dramatic fashion when leader Tyler Reed missed the final chicane on the last lap, opening up the door for Riggs to steal the win. Saturday's O'Reilly Auto Parts Series event featured multiple cautions and a massive 25-car wreck that reshaped the field. But Austin Hill emerged from the chaos to claim the inaugural series victory on the 3.1-mile street circuit. Then Sunday, Corey Heim delivered the biggest moment of the weekend, earning his first NASCAR Cup Series win after Tyler Reddick's late race bid fell apart. Bubba Wallace finished second, Kyle Larson third. Heim became the newest first-time winner in the NASCAR Premier Series. I'm Tony Desiri, and that's your Race Flash.
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3: Mitch Anthony here with today's Daily Dose. Whenever we meet new people, I always know the question will come up. I don't know why, but I've always hated answering. Eventually, they inevitably ask, "So, what do you do?" What do you do? It seems to be the American definition of who a person is. I'm a lawyer. I'm a teacher. I'm a plumber. I'm a preacher. Once the question is asked, that's all they need to know about you. For this one-dimensionality, we can only blame ourselves. When children are very young, we start asking, "What do you want to be when you grow up?" Right off the bat, we tell them there's only one road they can choose to express all their desires, dreams, creativity, and curiosity. Yet so many people find themselves unfulfilled in their work. Oftentimes, they take much more pleasure in their hobbies. We should teach youth to try to make their hobby their work. We ought to ask, "How many things do you want to do when you grow up?" They might then start thinking differently about themselves. 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Everything I possibly can. What do I want to be when I grow up? Everything I can. This is Mitch Anthony reminding you once again that life is whatever you make it. 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
5: For tonight, mostly cloudy skies, gradually clearing after midnight, the low by dawn around 56. As for into Wednesday, we'll have some clouds, mostly sunny skies. We'll stay dry with a high near 80. Wednesday night, partly cloudy skies. We'll have an overnight low around 60. For Thursday, clear, lots of sunshine throughout the day with a high near 86. Thursday night, partly cloudy skies with an overnight low around 66. For Friday, chance of showers and thunderstorms in the afternoon, mostly sunny and 87. Friday night, chance of showers and thunderstorms, low around 68. I'm Chris Keith from the LiveWire Weather Center. 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
10: 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Now on with the show. This is a Daily Note from jamesabrown.net. Here's what I'm thinking about this weekend. We fill every moment with noise. Music, podcasts, TV. There's always something on in the background. I'm so guilty of this. Why? If we're honest, and I hope we can be here, I think it's because quiet time can be scary. Because it's full of thoughts and feelings and questions that are harder to say aloud. We're drowning out what's really happening around us as we distract ourselves from our scars. But when we never let it get quiet, we never get to hear what's happening under all that noise. So here's my question. What are you avoiding? Take that any way you want. Let me know what you come up with on jamesabrown.net. On that note, I'm James A. Brown. And as always, be well.
11: A man is facing weapons and drug charges after a traffic stop in Bristol, Tennessee. 32-year-old Eric Silcox was stopped after officers saw him using a cell phone while driving. And officers found a gun, brass knuckles, narcotics, and drug paraphernalia inside his vehicle. Silcox tried to flee but was taken into custody and transported to the Sullivan County Jail. The Jonesboro Police Department says one of its former canines, Bond, has died. Canine Bond was born in February of 2017 and had been retired from Jonesboro Public Service. Bond's final escort took place Monday in downtown Jonesboro. Members of the public joined law enforcement for the end of watch procession. I'm Lisa Rutland.
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14: This is The Making of America from the Jefferson Media Group. On October 26, 1881, nine men converged on the streets of Tombstone, Arizona to face their death. Wyatt, Virgil, Morgan Earp, and Doc Holliday had the law on their side, while Ike and Billy Clanton, Billy Claiborne, and Tom and Frank McLowry were outlaws seeking escape. At close range, the shooting began and lasted only 30 seconds. When the smoke cleared, the Earps and Holliday walked away, while Frank and Tom McLowry and Billy Clanton were carried away to Boot Hill. Here's the twist. That gunfight did not take place at the OK Corral. It took place in an alleyway six doors west at Fry's Photography. This has been The Making of America. I'm Michael Emerson, and you can visit us at jeffersonmediagroup.com.
15: From the Quick Stop Market Sports Desk. World Cup, the United States will be wrapping up group play Thursday at SoFi Stadium when they take on Turkey. The United States unbeaten at 2-0, coming off a win Friday against Australia. Nothing to play for the U.S. They've already earned a spot into the round of 32, while Turkey has been eliminated for the knockout round. The NASCAR Cup Series will be racing in Northern California Sunday at Sonoma Raceway for the Toyota Save Mart 350, 110 laps around the 1.99-mile road course. It features 12 turns and significant elevation changes. This also starts NASCAR's in-season challenge, 32 drivers going head-to-head in a bracket-style tournament over the next five races. NFL, the Tennessee Titans have agreed to a three-year deal with defensive lineman Jeffrey Simmons. It's worth $105 million with $100 million guaranteed. He had a career-high 11 sacks last season and made the Pro Bowl for the fourth time in his career. Tennessee drafted him in the first round in 2019. Get three 20-ounce Pepsi products for just $6. Quick Stop, run in when you run out. 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
16: 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What do you say we chat about stuff that matters? 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I'm just a dad like you. 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
17: German Chancellor Angela Merkel said that a good compromise is where everybody makes a contribution. Robert Louis Stevenson said that compromise is the best and cheapest lawyer. With the new incivility of today, it seems people want to dig in and fight. It's become a form of entertainment, but the reality is very negative. Frederick Douglass said the opposite of compromise is character. Anybody can be belligerent. It takes character to give in a bit, consider the other side, then find a solution that nobody's truly happy with, but where everybody is better off. This works in marriages, business, and within nations. The old saying of agree to disagree is better than allowing emotions to destroy relationships. Find room for compromise in your life and reduce anxiety and say goodbye to confrontation.
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22: With soldiers like him, no wonder the frontiersman won. Legend has it that General Washington said this about Joseph Greer after his legendary journey to deliver the news of victory at King's Mountain to the Continental Congress in Philadelphia. Hailing from the Watauga settlement, clad in buckskin and standing 6.5 feet tall, Joseph Greer had covered 600 miles through rugged wilderness and perilous conditions in just 30 days. Chosen by John Sevier for the near impossible task, he left just hours after demonstrating his valor fighting alongside the Overmountain. Armed with a musket, a compass, and some essential supplies, he dodged British patrols and hostile natives to deliver the good news and boost the morale of the Patriots. He became known as the King's Mountain Messenger. Happy 250, America.
23: Gas Buddy reports the national average gasoline price fell below $4 a gallon this week for the first time since mid-April. Oil prices dropped sharply after reports of an emerging U.S.-Iran agreement that could restore crude flows through the Strait of Hormuz. Analysts say motorists could see additional price relief in the coming weeks. Fox has agreed to acquire Roku for approximately $22 billion in a cash and stock deal that would combine Fox's media assets with one of the largest streaming platforms in the U.S. Consumers are unlikely to see immediate changes because the transaction is not expected to close until 2027. KFC has unveiled a major global menu overhaul centered on boneless chicken, expanded sauce offerings, and a new beverage platform called Quench. The chain plans to introduce more than 20 new sauces. I'm Mark Huffman. 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
1: For tonight, mostly cloudy skies, gradually clearing after midnight, a low by dawn around 56. As for into Wednesday, we'll have some clouds, mostly sunny skies. We'll stay dry with a high near 80. Wednesday night, partly cloudy skies. We'll have an overnight low around 60. For Thursday, clear, lots of sunshine throughout the day with a high near 86. Thursday night, partly cloudy skies with an overnight low around 66. For Friday, chance of showers and thunderstorms in the afternoon, mostly sunny and 87. Friday night, chance of showers and thunderstorms, low around 68. I'm Chris Keith from the LiveWire Weather Center. 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
27: This is a Bloomberg Money Minute. Wall Street with a down day due to a handful of large cap names. As the Dow lost 0.1%, the Nasdaq fell 2.2%, while the S&P dropped 1.4%. Good news for FedEx as the shipping giant posted quarterly earnings that topped Wall Street expectations and said profit would grow this year. The results suggest that FedEx's long-term cost-cutting efforts are paying off. The company, which is working to boost profit margins by prioritizing parcels in the healthcare and aerospace industries, is seen as an economic barometer because its parcel business carries packages for a wide array of industries and consumers around the world. SpaceX raised $25 billion of bonds in five parts in its debut bond offer while paying a somewhat wide premium over treasuries to get the deal done. The company's bonds paid enough yield to attract almost $90 billion of orders. The greatest demand, though, was for the deal's shortest dated and thus least risky tranche, showing concerns with SpaceX's cash flow. SpaceX shares rose by almost 1%. Dan Schwartzman, Bloomberg Radio.
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29: You know, it's funny, when I think back to what the typical American dinner looked like when you and I were kids, there's usually some kind of meat featured at the center of the plate. Vegetables are there, but often thought of as a side dish. More and more, though, we are coming to realize that a plant-based diet, with little or no meat even, is going to be a healthier way to eat for just about everyone. New study out of the University of Hawaii Cancer Center found that eating a high-quality plant-rich diet that includes whole grains, vegetables, and fruits may prevent cognitive impairment even when people start that diet in their late 50s and 60s. Yeah, it's important to make sure you're getting enough protein, fats, complex carbohydrates. Just because you cut out or even cut back on meat, though, is not a license to eat whatever you want. Focus on eating whole, real foods. I'm Dr. Sanjay Gupta, helping you live a better life.
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10: Figure AI says three of its humanoid robots have reached a milestone by operating continuously for 24 hours a day in an industrial package sorting setting, performing repetitive tasks without breaks. Interesting engineering reports that the company believes improved reliability could help manufacturers reduce labor shortages and maintain production schedules. Supporters see potential for warehouses, factories, and logistics centers, although questions remain about cost, maintenance demands, and how quickly businesses can justify widespread deployment. Developers also expect software updates to expand capabilities over longer periods to meet diverse workplace needs. I'm Ken Chester.
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7: NBC News projects winners in primaries in South Carolina, New York, Maryland, and Utah. State Attorney General Alan Wilson will win the Republican primary runoff for South Carolina governor. Wilson will face Democrat Jermaine Johnson in November. In New York, so far so good for candidates backed by New York City's Democrat Socialist Mayor Zoran Mamdani. Those Mamdani-backed have won in New York's 7th, 10th, and 13th districts. In New York's 12th congressional district, Micah Lasher is the projected winner. Lasher defeated Alex Boros and Jack Schlossberg, the grandson of the late President John F. Kennedy. In Maryland, Adrian Boafo will win the Democratic primary for Maryland's 5th congressional district. Wes Moore will win the Democratic primary for Maryland governor. He'll face Republican Dan Cox. And in Utah, former Representative Ben McAdams will win the Democratic primary in the redrawn 1st district. President Trump will host NATO Secretary General Mark Rutte at the White House on Wednesday. The meeting comes during a tense period where Trump this week again criticized NATO for what he sees as a lack of support with the war against Iran. Trump told reporters Monday, "The numbers that we spend are so crazy on NATO, and they weren't there for us. Most of us are planning on summer outings, shorts, and barbecues. But for retailers, it's the holiday season." Bree Tennis with more.
8: That's because the traditional retail calendar keeps merchants buying and planning 3 to 6 months in advance. They analyze trends and hope they pick the correct hot item for the upcoming holiday season. The National Retail Federation says they hit the mark about 65% of the time and push the holiday creep early to get you to part with your cash. I'm Bree Tennis.
7: A remake of the Blair Witch Project is on its way. 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
7: An NYPD officer is facing charges after allegedly pointing a loaded gun at a civilian employee in an act of intimidation. Jonathan O'Halloran reports.
13: Officer Kilvio Espinal was arrested Tuesday for menacing. He's accused of pointing the gun at a female employee's head after the same employee had previously sued Espinal and the department for alleged years of sexual and racial harassment. The woman reported the incident the day she says it happened, and Espinal was arrested and placed on modified duty. Espinal has pled not guilty. His attorney says the alleged incident never happened. In New York, I'm Jonathan O'Halloran.
7: Louisiana is joining a 17-state lawsuit over California's newly active environmental packaging rules, arguing they could raise prices on everyday goods. The rules make companies selling packaged goods in California reduce waste, meet recycling targets, and help pay for recycling. The lawsuit says producers elsewhere may be forced to use the same packaging just so they can keep selling in California. Louisiana officials argue those higher costs could show up on local store shelves. The case is now in federal court. Houston and San Antonio are getting national attention as two of the country's best cities for conferences and business events. U.S. News and World Report puts Houston 5th and San Antonio 9th in a conference city ranking out today. The report reviewed 52 major destinations, looking at meeting space, access, affordability, and what visitors can do outside the convention hall. It also lists Marriott Marquis Houston and Grand Hyatt San Antonio Riverwalk as the top conference hotels in those Texas markets. Sarasota County officials and detectives

0: would like to catch the people who have been tearing out copper wire that powers streetlights. Stephen Smogish is with the county.
1: Once they cut out of one light, basically all the lights follow. They're all in series.
0: The county is replacing the stolen wire with aluminum, which is less attractive to thieves. I'm Rob Martier.
2: From ABC News Tech Trends. The gaming company Valve has announced pricing for its upcoming Steam Machine, a new Linux-based gaming PC. The 512GB version will go for $1,049, a significant notch above the already pricey PlayStation 5 Pro. A controller is not included in that price, but can be bundled for an additional $80. Valve says the Steam Machine will offer more customization than the PS5 Pro and will be able to play a wider variety of games. Electric car maker Lucid Motors is laying off about 1,000 employees, about 18% of the company. It marks Lucid's second round of staffing cuts this year as it prepares a trio of new, lower-cost EVs. And Amazon Prime Day is kicking off. Adobe forecasts this year will be a record-setter for the online retailer, predicting shoppers will spend $26.3 billion when it all wraps up on Friday. With Tech Trends, I'm Mike Dubusky, ABC News.
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6: 1 in 8 American children will be mistreated before they reach the age of 18, according to research by Christopher Wilderman, associate professor of sociology at Yale University.
7: Child abuse is about 20% of the cases we see in the data, so that's physical abuse, sexual abuse, or some sort of severe form of psychological or emotional abuse. The other 80% of the cases we see in these data are cases of neglect. Children being sort of chronically malnourished to the point that their teacher noticed, or a neighbor noticing that a 7-year-old child had been left to raise his 3-year-old and 1-year-old siblings on his own for days at a time.
6: Dr. Wilderman recommends community programs in which nurses visit newborns and their parents over a period of time to offer practical advice to help ease some of the stress of parenting. 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
13: Hey, Bible readers, I'm Tara Lee Cobble, and I'm your host for The God Shot. You are a chosen race, a royal priesthood, a holy nation, a people for his own possession, that you may proclaim the excellencies of him who called you out of darkness and into his marvelous light. 1 Peter 2:9. Wow, what an incredible gift it is to be called any of those things. And what's even more astonishing is that Peter wrote these words to a church filled with believers who were mostly Gentiles, meaning they weren't Jews. For them to be called chosen, royal, priests, holy, part of God's nation, of people for his own possession, that is huge. And these things are true of you too, Christian. But Peter quickly brings us back around to the point. Because we've been given those titles and because God has called us out of darkness and into his marvelous light, we should proclaim his excellence. Set your heart to do that today. He's where the joy is.
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10: Middle of the week is here, and here's what Wednesday looks like. Mostly sunny skies today with a high of 79 degrees this afternoon. A few clouds move in tonight. We'll see a low of 60. More sunshine on Thursday. We'll be in the mid-80s, 86 degrees, mid-60s on Thursday night. Headed towards the weekend, as we fast forward to Friday, we see a 50-50 chance of rain during the day, a mixture of sun and clouds, and a high of 87 degrees. For the weekend itself, it looks like right now it could be wet. First of all, today, though, Wednesday, sunshine. We'll get up to a high of 79. I'm forecaster Chuck Brady from the Live Wire Weather Center. Count on it.
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19: 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I'm Daryl Moody reporting.
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0: The NASCAR Cup Series will be racing in Northern California Sunday at Sonoma Raceway for the Toyota Save Mart 350, 110 laps around the 1.99-mile road course. It features 12 turns and significant elevation changes. This also starts NASCAR's in-season challenge, 32 drivers going head-to-head in a bracket-style tournament over the next five races. World Cup, the United States will be wrapping up group play Thursday at SoFi Stadium when they take on Turkey. The United States unbeaten at 2-0, coming off a win Friday against Australia. Nothing to play for the U.S. They've already earned a spot into the round of 32, while Turkey has been eliminated for the knockout round. NFL, the Tennessee Titans have agreed to a three-year deal with defensive lineman Jeffrey Simmons. It's worth $105 million with $100 million guaranteed. He had a career-high 11 sacks last season and made the Pro Bowl for the fourth time in his career. Tennessee drafted him in the first round in 2019. Any size fountain drink for 99 cents with any purchase using Quick Stop Rewards. 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
5: Middle of the week is here, and here's what Wednesday looks like. Mostly sunny skies today with a high of 79 degrees this afternoon. A few clouds move in tonight. We'll see a low of 60. More sunshine on Thursday. We'll be in the mid-80s, 86 degrees, mid-60s on Thursday night. Headed towards the weekend, as we fast forward to Friday, we see a 50-50 chance of rain during the day, a mixture of sun and clouds, and a high of 87 degrees. For the weekend itself, it looks like right now it could be wet. First of all, today, though, Wednesday, sunshine. We'll get up to a high of 79. I'm forecast Chuck Brady from the Live Wire Weather Center. Count on it.
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8: 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For those you keep, review the privacy settings to make sure they're suitable for what you're doing with the app. For example, unless it's a navigation app or a game that needs to know your location, there's no reason to give that permission to the app developer. 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
13: On this exact afternoon in 1947, a pilot named Kenneth Arnold spotted 9 mysterious, shimmering objects cutting through the skies past Mount Rainier. His offhand description that the craft flew erratically, like a saucer skipping across water, locked in our modern alien folklore forever. While that historic day launched our fascination with unexplained anomalies, scientists actually calculate the phenomenon using pure mathematics. The famous Drake equation multiplies cosmic factors like star formation and habitable planet percentages to estimate the number of civilizations in our galaxy, proving that life elsewhere is statistically probable, though practically impossible to prove. Tonight, participate in that enduring cosmic mystery of World UFO Day. Scan the night sky and wonder what else is waiting out there among the stars.
12: Well, quite frankly, if we're ever going to prove this, we just need the Starship Enterprise. Then we'll know.
13: Your best dream would be that Captain Kirk would actually step off the thing, right?
12: Well, or let me step onto it.
13: Oh, there you go.
12: We are also celebrating National Pralines Day and National Parchment Day. I'm Alice Anderson.
13: And I'm Marlo Anderson with National Day Calendar, reminding you to celebrate every day.
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1: This is a Bloomberg Money Minute. Even as the current economic melee threatens demand for package delivery, FedEx, which is seen as an economic barometer because packages moving mean the economy is moving, is posting a profit for the just-finished quarter that topped Wall Street forecasts. And unlike many of its corporate peers nervous to make bold predictions right now, FedEx is forecasting earnings to rise through the rest of the year. It suggests that the company's aggressive long-term cost-cutting efforts, including the spin-off of its freight business into a standalone, are paying off. Rising worry that massive investments in AI might not pay off, at least as hoped, has helped spur widespread selling in stocks of AI-related companies all over the world this week. One company that could curtail or extend that worry posts its earnings later today. Micron Technology, whose revenue tripled in the most recent quarter thanks to blistering demand for memory chips needed in AI applications, is expected to report that demand remains high and will likely keep rising. Andrew O'Day, Bloomberg Radio.
2: Now, the Success Journal. Here's Chris Whitting.
3: Many computer users sit and stare at their keyboards, wondering what key to hit next. Ray did that too, but with another more interesting thought in mind. Ray was trying to figure out what keyboard symbol was the least used. Why was he doing this? Well, Ray was a computer geek, playing with something called the ARPANET, forerunner to today's internet. In his spare time, Ray had created a program called Send Message, and he needed a symbol to create online addresses. He finally decided the least used keyboard symbol was the at sign, so he used it. Today, you see that symbol everywhere. Millions use it daily, along with Ray Tomlinson's creation, one that really delivers. It's a worldwide phenomenon called email. With the Success Journal, I'm Chris Whitting.
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19: Darling Jones applied for a Revolutionary War pension while living in Washington County, Tennessee, about 50 years after America gained its independence. He was born in North Carolina in 1764 and moved to what is now Upper East Tennessee at an early age. As a teenager, Darling enlisted in Captain Landon Carter's company, serving under Isaac Shelby to fight the British and their allies, and later participated in John Sevier's Cherokee campaigns. Although there is a tradition that Jones fired the shot that killed Major Ferguson at Kings Mountain, he did not mention being present at the battle in his pension application. Darling and his wife Nancy lived in a cabin near the Clinchfield Railway and the Asbury Bridge, which was later moved to the Girl Scout camp on Oakland Avenue in Johnson City. His final resting place is a nearby forgotten cemetery off Clinchfield Street in Johnson City. 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
8: NBC News projects winners in primaries held in South Carolina, New York, Maryland, and Utah. The big winner is Democrat Socialist New York City Mayor Zoran Mamdani. Those Mamdani-backed have won in New York's 7th, 10th, and 13th districts. Elsewhere, State Attorney General Alan Wilson will win the Republican primary runoff for South Carolina governor. In Maryland, Adrian Boafo will win the Democratic primary for Maryland's 5th congressional district. Wes Moore will win the Democratic primary for Maryland governor. And in Utah, former Representative Ben McAdams will win the Democratic primary in the redrawn 1st District. President Trump will host NATO Secretary General Mark Rutte at the White House on Wednesday. The meeting comes during a tense period where Trump this week again criticized NATO for what he sees as a lack of support with the war against Iran. The Washington Wizards have selected BYU forward A.J. DeBanza with the number one pick in the NBA draft. He is the first player from BYU to be selected with the top pick. I'm Rob Martier.
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1: Hey, Dad, are you addicted? Mike Austin here with today's Radio Dad Minute. You know, just my saying those words, many of you kind of cringed a little bit. Alcohol, gambling, and pornography.
3: It's a very common problem. Compulsive sexual behavior, it actually begins early in life.
1: As Dr. David Kipper, he's a member of the American Society of Addiction Medicine. Doc says porn addicts, any addiction really, has to do with brain chemistry and lifestyle and things early in life.
3: Men that have a problem with intimacy or underlying mood disorders, they're predisposed to having cyber sex addiction. There is a neurotransmitter that's associated with that mental health problem. And once you address that and restore that balance, then those addictive behaviors tend to go away. You do also need to sleep well. You need exercise regularly.
1: You know, 40 million Americans regularly visit porn websites. 200 of those 40 million classified as addicted. Dad, it's no laughing matter. I'm Mike Austin, the Radio Dad.
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16: Brain blood tests will soon be coming to help diagnose Alzheimer's disease. Neurologist Dr. Richard Isaacson at the New York Presbyterian Weill Cornell Medical Center is weighing in.
17: Blood tests are going to revolutionize, totally change. Just like we get a cholesterol test every year in our 30s, 40s, 50s, 60s, and beyond, we're going to be doing that with brain biomarkers, brain blood tests very soon. Our lab, we created a full panel for people. You can get access to that soon.
16: The Food and Drug Administration recently gave the green light for the marketing of the first in vitro diagnostic device that tests blood for plaques linked with Alzheimer's disease in adult patients. New research is showing many adults are improving in their health as they age. A study done by Yale University shows close to half of adults age 65 and older had improvements in cognitive function, physical function, or both as they get older. Becca Levy, the lead author of the study, says many people equate aging with inevitable and continuous loss of physical and cognitive abilities. But this study found that improvement in later in life is not rare, but common. Health update, I'm Scott Pringle.
18: This is the Bloomberg Business of Entertainment Report. Pre-orders for the most anticipated video game of all time will begin on Thursday.
19: Well, look who's back.
18: The start of pre-orders for Grand Theft Auto 6 suggests that the open-world video game produced by Take-Two Interactive's Rockstar Games will stick to its November 19th launch and won't be delayed again. The anticipation of the November launch date had many video game developers planning their own releases for October or the month prior, giving the new Grand Theft Auto a wide berth.
19: The only thing that matters is who you know and what you got.
18: Grand Theft Auto 6 is expected to be one of the biggest video games ever. The previous entry in the long-running crime drama series has sold more than 225 million copies. In a recent interview, Take-Two's chief executive officer, Strauss Zelnick, said he was both excited and terrified about the expectations surrounding the game. There's been no word on pricing. Karen Moscow, Bloomberg Radio.
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2: Middle of the week is here, and here's what Wednesday looks like. Mostly sunny skies today with a high of 79 degrees this afternoon. Few clouds move in tonight. We'll see a low of 60. More sunshine on Thursday. We'll be in the mid-80s, 86 degrees, mid-60s on Thursday night. Headed towards the weekend, as we fast forward to Friday, we see a 50-50 chance of rain during the day, a mixture of sun and clouds, and a high of 87 degrees for the weekend itself. It looks like right now it could be wet. First of all, today, though, Wednesday, sunshine, we'll get up to a high of 79. I'm forecaster Chuck Brady from the Live Wire Weather Center. 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
27: 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In fact, their overall brain function diminished noticeably. 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Rats who ate omega-3s zipped through that maze much faster than those that didn't. I'm Dr. Catherine Albrecht for StartMail.com, encouraging you to protect your email.
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1: World Cup, the United States will be wrapping up group play Thursday at SoFi Stadium when they take on Turkey. The United States unbeaten at 2-0, coming off a win Friday against Australia. Nothing to play for the U.S. They've already earned a spot into the round of 32, while Turkey has been eliminated for the knockout round. The NASCAR Cup Series will be racing in Northern California Sunday at Sonoma Raceway for the Toyota Save Mart 350, 110 laps around the 1.99-mile road course. It features 12 turns and significant elevation changes. This also starts NASCAR's in-season challenge, 32 drivers going head-to-head in a bracket-style tournament over the next five races. NFL, the Tennessee Titans have agreed to a three-year deal with defensive lineman Jeffrey Simmons. It's worth $105 million with $100 million guaranteed. He had a career-high 11 sacks last season and made the Pro Bowl for the fourth time in his career. Tennessee drafted him in the first round in 2019. Get three 20-ounce Pepsi products for just $6. Quick Stop, run in when you run out. 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
7: It's been 250 years since Tennessee got involved in the American Revolution. The first battle in the West was at Island Flats in present-day Kingsport, just days after the Declaration of Independence was adopted. Sycamore Shoals in present-day Elizabethton was the rallying point for the Overmountain Men before Kings Mountain in what would become the turning point of the Revolution. In our area, we see the names associated with the war every day. Washington County was the first place to be named for General George Washington, and Greene County for Washington's second-in-command, General Nathaniel Greene. Sullivan County was named for General John Sullivan, and Carter County was named for General Landon Carter. Sevierville and Sevier County were named for local war hero General John Sevier, who was the only governor of the failed state of Franklin, and then first governor of Tennessee. Happy 250, America.
8: In a new study, the Harvard Joint Center for Housing Studies reports household growth has slowed sharply as economic uncertainty, weak labor markets, and reduced immigration dampen housing demand. It says housing affordability continues to worsen, with nearly half of renters burdened by housing costs. In Congress, a bipartisan housing bill is moving closer to passage after House and Senate negotiators reached agreement on the 21st Century Road to Housing Act. The measure would largely largely bar institutional investors from buying existing single-family homes, a provision supporters say would give families a better chance to purchase homes. America's upcoming 250th anniversary celebration is a time for nostalgia, and McDonald's is turning back the clock. In a celebration of the event, McDonald's has announced the return of its original fried apple pie to most U.S. restaurants. I'm Mark Huffman. 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
2: Middle of the week is here, and here's what Wednesday looks like. Mostly sunny skies today with a high of 79 degrees this afternoon. A few clouds move in tonight. We'll see a low of 60. More sunshine on Thursday. We'll be in the mid-80s, 86 degrees, mid-60s on Thursday night. Headed towards the weekend, as we fast forward to Friday, we see a 50-50 chance of rain during the day, a mixture of sun and clouds, and a high of 87 degrees. For the weekend itself, it looks like right now it could be wet. First of all, today, though, Wednesday, sunshine, we'll get up to a high of 79. I'm forecaster Chuck Brady from the Live Wire Weather Center. Count on it.
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14: This is a Bloomberg Money Minute. A thaw, though likely a short-lived one, in the nation's cold housing market. This morning, the Commerce Department delivers its May measure of U.S. new home sales. Bloomberg Economics points to word from builders that home shoppers stopped by model and spec homes in greater numbers last month to predict an increase from April. But those same builders say traffic has weakened again in June, suggesting the improvement may have been only temporary. The Mortgage Bankers Association will give its latest reading of mortgage rates, which have held below levels seen last year, but also have hovered above 6.5% for the benchmark 30-year fixed loan. The past few trading days on Wall Street have been rough on tech stocks, especially those connected to AI, as worry rises that the recent AI investment boom may have been overdone. For the latest indication, the market turns today to earnings from memory chip maker Micron Technology, whose products increasingly are used and relied upon by AI companies. Andrew O'Day, Bloomberg Radio.
15: I'm Dennis Silvers, the golf guru, with another Golf Minute with a few tips about your grip. If you're looking for some added distance, hitting a draw will go a long way towards that. A right-to-left shot will add yards to your drive and let you get to those far left pin positions. To ensure hitting a draw, grip the club lightly with your left hand and firmly with your right. This helps the right forearm rotate over the left forearm through impact, closing the club face to promote a draw. To fade the ball from left to right, do the opposite. Grip the club firmly with your left hand, applying most of the pressure with the last three fingers, and lightly with your right hand. This will delay the forearm rotation through impact long enough to keep the face slightly open in order to hit a nice, gentle fade. Now you can get to those right-sided pins. So remember, get a grip on your game. Just change your grip pressure to hit different shots, and you'll see a difference in your scores. For the Golf Minute, I'm Dennis Silvers.
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20: 1966, performing The Girl from Ipanema and Iced Tea, a trio wins three trophies during the Hollywood Bowl's Battle of the Bands. But bass player Wes Jacobs goes off to Juilliard School of Music, leaving the group to just a duo now, Karen and Richard Carpenter. '74, Capitol Records releases The Beach Boys' Endless Summer, a two-album set chock full of the group's 1960s hits. Endless Summer brought the Beach Boys back into the public consciousness, going number one on the album charts.
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13: Middle of the week is here, and here's what Wednesday looks like. Mostly sunny skies today with a high of 79 degrees this afternoon. Few clouds move in tonight. We'll see a low of 60. More sunshine on Thursday. We'll be in the mid-80s, 86 degrees, mid-60s on Thursday night. Headed towards the weekend, as we fast forward to Friday, we see a 50-50 chance of rain during the day, a mixture of sun and clouds, and a high of 87 degrees. For the weekend itself, it looks like right now it could be wet. First of all, today, though, Wednesday, sunshine. We'll get up to a high of 79. I'm forecaster Chuck Brady from the Live Wire Weather Center. Count on it.
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0: 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Rivers Way provides opportunities for young people with differing abilities to get more active in their communities.
1: 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And the idea is just to promote physical activity, but also get students interacting with adults with a disability in just sort of an informal environment.
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3: I started my first business when I was 24. It was a summer camp at Stanford and MIT. I stood there every evening giving the children back to their parents, and I was talking to the parents and learning what they thought was going on. It was very different from what I thought they should be hearing. I was hoping they would be hearing about the great education that we were doing and the fun water balloon fight that we had had. No, they were talking about their children smiling for the first time. And I realized that we had found something very important. Our kids were very unhappy, and we were making them happy for the first time ever. And that's what we were really doing. We weren't really running a summer camp. We were making kids happy.
6: 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The NASCAR Cup Series will be racing in Northern California Sunday at Sonoma Raceway for the Toyota Save Mart 350, 110 laps around the 1.99-mile road course. It features 12 turns and significant elevation changes. This also starts NASCAR's in-season challenge, 32 drivers going head-to-head in a bracket-style tournament over the next five races. World Cup, the United States will be wrapping up group play Thursday at SoFi Stadium when they take on Turkey. The United States unbeaten at 2-0, coming off a win Friday against Australia. Nothing to play for the U.S. They've already earned a spot into the round of 32, while Turkey has been eliminated for the knockout round. NFL, the Tennessee Titans have agreed to a three-year deal with defensive lineman Jeffrey Simmons. It's worth $105 million with $100 million guaranteed. He had a career-high 11 sacks last season and made the Pro Bowl for the fourth time in his career. Tennessee drafted him in the first round in 2019. Any size fountain drink for 99 cents with any purchase using Quick Stop Rewards. 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
11: 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Today's quote was submitted by Christine. Muhammad Ali said, "Service to others is the rent you pay for your room here on earth." I know everybody's different, but personally, I actually enjoy serving others, sometimes to my detriment. I've said yes to a few too many things from time to time. Last weekend, I had 7 events. Now, most of them were spaced enough to make it all work, but I had one event that ended at 3 p.m. and the next one started at 3:45 p.m. I had plenty of time to wrap up and drive the few miles needed to be there early for the next event, but that's not how life worked out. The 3 p.m. event, which I've done for about a decade, ended late for the first time ever. They had a computer glitch. I wrapped up as much as I could, then I finally had to slip out at about 3:20. I arrived at the next event with 2 minutes to spare. It was super close, but I still walked on stage right on time. The Motivation Minute. This has been The Motivation Minute. I'm John Small. Thanks for listening. Your favorite motivational quotes can be submitted for upcoming programs at motivationminute.org.
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16: Middle of the week is here, and here's what Wednesday looks like. Mostly sunny skies today with a high of 79 degrees this afternoon. A few clouds move in tonight. We'll see a low of 60. More sunshine on Thursday. We'll be in the mid-80s, 86 degrees, mid-60s on Thursday night. Headed towards the weekend, as we fast forward to Friday, we see a 50-50 chance of rain during the day, a mixture of sun and clouds, and a high of 87 degrees for the weekend itself. It looks like right now it could be wet. First of all, today, though, Wednesday, sunshine, we'll get up to a high of 79. I'm forecaster Chuck Brady from the Live Wire Weather Center. Count on it.
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18: 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An AI startup called Umi recently concluded that Google's AI summaries were generally reliable, but only 85 to 91% of the time. That may be good enough for things that don't really matter. But if you're checking something important, it may be better to check and double-check, because the key part of that AI summary is in the fine print at the bottom, the one that warns you to double-check all the results. 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
24: 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Exercise. The reasons are obvious. 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The recommended amount is 8 8-ounce glasses per day. And that's a gallon. Seems like a lot, but water will give your skin a healthier appearance. Eat properly. A healthy balance of carbs and proteins. And get plenty of sleep, especially the night before the wedding. A love note for today. Your bride will expend tremendous time and effort looking her best for you on your wedding day. Don't you owe it to her to do the same?
25: 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I've been surfing here since I was a kid. 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
27: This is a Bloomberg Money Minute. A prediction market just for the fun of it? Facebook and Instagram owner Meta Platforms is working on an application that would operate just like popular prediction markets such as Kalshi and Polymarket, letting users participate in forecasting real-world events such as sports and politics. But if it's launched, there's going to be a big difference. This market will not wager real money. The effort, codenamed Arena, inside the company would function instead on a points system. Unknown right now what kinds of things would be redeemed with the points. The market exchange that hosts S&P futures trading is bringing back a type of options contract it abandoned more than a decade ago, and which in the interim has become a popular trade on Kalshi and Polymarket. CBOE Global Markets is once again listing binary options on the mini S&P 500 index, which allows you to make yes or no bets on the S&P 500 rising or falling to certain levels. Andrew O'Day, Bloomberg Radio.
28: I'm Dennis Silvers, the golf guru, with another Golf Minute with a few tips about your grip. If you're looking for some added distance, hitting a draw will go a long way towards that. A right-to-left shot will add yards to your drive and let you get to those far left pin positions. To ensure hitting a draw, grip the club lightly with your left hand and firmly with your right. This helps the right forearm rotate over the left forearm through impact, closing the club face to promote a draw. To fade the ball from left to right, do the opposite. Grip the club firmly with your left hand, applying most of the pressure with the last three fingers and lightly with your right hand. This will delay the forearm rotation through impact long enough to keep the face slightly open in order to hit a nice, gentle fade. Now you can get to those right-sided pins. So remember, get a grip on your game. Just change your grip pressure to hit different shots and you'll see a difference in your scores. for the Golf Minute, I'm Dennis Silvers.
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3: NBC News projects State Attorney General Alan Wilson will win the Republican primary runoff for South Carolina governor. President Trump endorsed Wilson and also the woman he defeated, Lieutenant Governor Pamela Evatt. Wilson will face Democrat Jermaine Johnson in November. Things could get heated between President Trump and members of his own party when he travels to Capitol Hill on Wednesday. Trump's meeting with Republican senators to talk about two topics, the Save America Voting Act and the current Iran peace deal. Trump's expressed frustration with the stalled voting bill, which would require ID in order to vote. The first round of the NBA draft is in the books. The Wizards selected A.J. DiBonsa with the first overall pick. The fearless forward became the only player in BYU history to go number one in the draft. The Jazz nabbed Kansas backcourt stud Darren Peterson with the second pick, while the Grizzlies grabbed Duke paint patroller Cameron Boozer at third overall. I'm Tammy Trujillo.
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4: 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I'm Daryl Moody reporting.
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9: Dad, you play a vital role in your daughter's adult life. Hey, it's Mike Austin with today's Radio Dad Minute. You know, long before she understands the world out there, your little girl is watching you. She's learning. She's learning how she should expect to be treated later in life and whether she has value. Cherise Walker talked to us about her own father and his influence.
10: The relationship with your father is crucial. And I think sometimes when we say that they don't want to be like their dad, but they end up picking men like that because they're filling this void that they're not around anymore. And so I think the dad is vital. And if you have a positive relationship and you are together and you can talk freely with each other, it's very good. And so for me, it was huge in my marriage.
9: 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She said, if you can talk freely with one another, that's important. Let her know that she's listened to. I'm Mike Austin, the Radio Dad.
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13: Mitch Anthony here with today's Daily Dose. Tony Campolo, a dynamic author, speaker, and philosopher, once said, "Most of us are tiptoeing through life so we can reach death safely. We should be praying, if I should wake, before I die. Life can get away from you. Don't be satisfied with just pumping blood." What Campolo is telling us is that though all of us are living, not all of us are truly alive. When we lack purpose, when we no longer care, when we can't arouse enthusiasm for much of anything, we are just pumping blood. When we merely punch the clock or just go through the motions, when we focus only on what might go wrong, we are just pumping blood. The physical human heart was designed to pump blood, to be the engine that fuels the body. 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Stop tiptoeing and start stomping. According to Campolo, life is far too short to just pump blood. 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
15: Middle of the week is here, and here's what Wednesday looks like. Mostly sunny skies today with a high of 79 degrees this afternoon. A few clouds move in tonight. We'll see a low of 60. More sunshine on Thursday. We'll be in the mid-80s, 86 degrees, mid-60s on Thursday night. Headed towards the weekend, as we fast forward to Friday, we see a 50-50 chance of rain during the day, a mixture of sun and clouds, and a high of 87 degrees. For the weekend itself, it looks like right now it could be wet. First of all, today, though, Wednesday, sunshine. We'll get up to a high of 79. I'm forecaster Chuck Brady from the Live Wire Weather Center. Count on it.
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20: 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Now on with the show. This is The Daily Note. I'm James A. Brown. You finally get the right cables and figure out what charges what. And then when you've got it down, they switch all the ports again. I remember when everything was micro USB, then came the lightning port, then USB-C. Now some phones are going back to USB-C, but not the same USB-C. You need this adapter for that charger to connect to this in that and again. And the reason? They say the devices need to be thinner, sleeker. But for who? Nobody said, my phone is fine, but I wish it was 2 credit cards thinner. We used to ask about the weather. Now we troubleshoot cables. At this rate, my next phone will need a charging manual. So what drives you up the wall? You're welcome to complain at jamesabrown.net. On that note, I'm James A. Brown. And as always, be well.
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23: He wrote, "The two most important days in your life are the day you are born and the day you find out why." He was born Samuel Langhorne Clemens, but the world would know him as Mark Twain. Following the death of his father, he dropped out of school in the 5th grade, educated himself in public libraries, and went on to write some of literature's most famous works, such as The Adventures of Tom Sawyer, Huckleberry Finn, and The Connecticut Yankee in King Arthur's Court. One of his many jobs was that of a riverboat pilot, where he adopted the name Mark Twain, meaning safe water at 2 fathoms.
22: This has been The Making of America. I'm Michael Emerson, and you can visit us at jeffersonmediagroup.com.
24: From the Quick Stop Market Sports Desk. World Cup, the United States will be wrapping up group play Thursday at SoFi Stadium when they take on Turkey. The United States unbeaten at 2-0, coming off a win Friday against Australia. Nothing to play for the U.S. They've already earned a spot into the round of 32, while Turkey has been eliminated for the knockout round. The NASCAR Cup Series will be racing in Northern California Sunday at Sonoma Raceway for the Toyota Save Mart 350, 110 laps around the 1.99-mile road course. It features 12 turns and significant elevation changes. races. This also starts NASCAR's in-season challenge, 32 drivers going head-to-head in a bracket-style tournament over the next five races. NFL, the Tennessee Titans have agreed to a three-year deal with defensive lineman Jeffrey Simmons. It's worth $105 million with $100 million guaranteed. He had a career-high 11 sacks last season and made the Pro Bowl for the fourth time in his career. Tennessee drafted him in the first round in 2019. Get three 20-ounce Pepsi products for just $6. Quick Stop, run in when you run out. 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
0: 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What do you say we chat about stuff that matters? Be the guy your family needs. I'm not going to get all preachy on you. I'm not going to make you feel guilty. I'm not Reverend Mike. I'm not Dr. Mike. I'm just a dad like you. Moms like the show, too. Let's get dadly with Radio Dad with Mike Austin on the air in Irwin or streaming at jetbroadcasting.live.
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1: German Chancellor Angela Merkel said that a good compromise is where everybody makes a contribution. Robert Louis Stevenson said that compromise is the best and cheapest lawyer. With the new incivility of today, it seems people want to dig in and fight. It's become a form of entertainment, but the reality is very negative. Frederick Douglass said the opposite of compromise is character. Anybody can be belligerent. It takes character to give in a bit, consider the other side, then find a solution that nobody's truly happy with, but where everybody is better off. This works in marriages, business, and within nations. The old saying of agree to disagree is better than allowing emotions to destroy relationships. Find room for compromise in your life and reduce anxiety and say goodbye to confrontation.
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26: If the truth be known, most of the Overmountain settlers in what would become Tennessee cared little for either side of the American Revolution. They simply wanted to be left alone. Colonel Ferguson of the British Army wanted to recruit loyalists in the backcountry over the mountains. In an effort to persuade the settlers to abandon the Patriot cause, Ferguson openly threatened to invade the Overmountain settlements if the colonists did not support the crown. Threatening these mountain folks moved them from being disinterested bystanders to being firmly set against the suddenly intrusive, overbearing symbols of British authority. Militiamen from Virginia, Kentucky, and the Carolinas joined the Overmountain men, and their numbers swelled to around 900 men. Under the overall command of William Campbell, these Overmountain men moved against Ferguson. The rest is history. Happy 250, America.
27: Gas Buddy reports the national average gasoline price fell below $4 a gallon this week for the first time since mid-April. Oil prices dropped sharply after reports of an emerging U.S.-Iran agreement that could restore crude flows through the Strait of Hormuz. Analysts say motorists could see additional price relief in the coming weeks. Fox has agreed to acquire Roku for approximately $22 billion in a cash and stock deal that would combine Fox's media assets with one of the largest streaming platforms in the U.S. Consumers are unlikely to see immediate changes because the transaction is not expected to close until 2027. KFC has unveiled a major global menu overhaul centered on boneless chicken, expanded sauce offerings, and a new beverage platform called Quench. The chain plans to introduce more than 20 new sauces. I'm Mark Huffman. 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
15: Middle of the week is here, and here's what Wednesday looks like. Mostly sunny skies today with a high of 79 degrees this afternoon. A few clouds move in tonight. We'll see a low of 60. More sunshine on Thursday. We'll be in the mid-80s, 86 degrees, mid-60s on Thursday night. Headed towards the weekend, as we fast forward to Friday, we see a 50-50 chance of rain during the day, a mixture of sun and clouds, and a high of 87 degrees for the weekend itself. It looks like right now it could be wet. First of all, today, though, Wednesday, sunshine, we'll get up to a high of 79. I'm forecast Chuck Brady from the Live Wire Weather Center. Count on it.
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8: This is a Bloomberg Money Minute. Even as the current economic melee threatens demand for package delivery, FedEx, which is seen as an economic barometer because packages moving mean the economy is moving, is posting a profit for the just-finished quarter that topped Wall Street forecasts. And unlike many of its corporate peers nervous to make bold predictions right now, FedEx is forecasting earnings to rise through the rest of the year. It suggests that the company's aggressive long-term cost-cutting efforts, including the spin-off of its freight business into a standalone, are paying off. Rising worry that massive investments in AI might not pay off, at least as hoped, has helped spur widespread selling in stocks of AI-related companies all over the world this week. One company that could curtail or extend that worry posts its earnings later today. Micron Technology, whose revenue tripled in the most recent quarter thanks to blistering demand for memory chips needed in AI applications, is expected to report that demand remains high and will likely keep rising. Andrew O'Day, Bloomberg Radio.
9: A better life with Dr. Sanjay Gupta.
10: When we talk about how much exercise someone should get, current guidelines call for about 150 minutes of moderate intensity exercise or 75 minutes of vigorous intensity exercise every week. New study out of the UK makes a strong case for vigorous exercise if and when you can do it. Now, researchers determined that even little bursts of vigorous exercise can significantly reduce someone's risk of 8 different diseases: dementia, type 2 diabetes, fatty liver disease, chronic respiratory disease, chronic kidney disease, immune-mediated inflammatory diseases, major cardiovascular events, and atrial fibrillation. We're not talking about complicated training programs here. Just work with what you can into your everyday life. If you are breathless and unable to speak in complete sentences, then you've hit the mark. I'm Dr. Sanjay Gupta, helping you live a better life.
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6: NBC News projects Attorney General Alan Wilson will win the Republican primary runoff for South Carolina governor. President Trump endorsed Wilson and also the woman he defeated, Lieutenant Governor Pamela Evatt. Wilson will face Democrat Jermaine Johnson in November. Things could get heated between President Trump and members of his own party when he travels to Capitol Hill on Wednesday. White House correspondent John Decker says one of the topics on the table has been top of mind for Trump.
7: The president has expressed his displeasure

0: today. An emotional Savannah Guthrie is responding to reports of a second note concerning the fate of her mother. Daria Albinger has details.
1: Savannah Guthrie is sure someone out there knows something.
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1: The Today Show host on a second note that was reportedly sent to a TV station in Tucson not long after her mother Nancy was abducted from her home. And now she's asking anyone with information to share what they know.
2: And so please, if you're watching, yes. No matter how small, the reward is there.
1: Guthrie says her family is in agony. In New York, I'm Daria Albinger.
0: The first round of the NBA draft is in the books. The Wizards selected A.J. DeBonsa with the first overall pick. The Jazz nabbed Kansas backcourt stud Darren Peterson with the second pick. And with the third pick, the Grizzlies grabbed Duke paint patroller Cameron Boozer. North Carolina's Caleb Wilson and Illinois' Keaton Wagler went to the Bulls and Clippers to round out the top five selections. I'm Tammy Trujillo.
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0: FIFA has confirmed that President Trump will attend the World Cup final in New Jersey. Jonathan O'Halloran reports.
8: President Trump will present the World Cup trophy to the winning team following the game at MetLife Stadium on July 19th. The FIFA president usually presents the trophy. This will mark the first time since 1982 that a head of state presented it to the winners. The president's attendance is sure to lead to even higher security measures for fans attending the game who were already going through extensive security screenings. In New York, I'm Jonathan O'Halloran.
0: A flood threat is lingering over millions across the central and southern U.S. this week. A level 2 out of 4 flash flood risks in place across Kansas, Oklahoma, and northern Texas as thunderstorms and heavy rain hit the region. The threat's expanding into parts of Arkansas and Mississippi as the week moves on. The chairman of the U.S. Arctic Research Commission says there's a good argument for taking over Greenland beyond national security, bringing back all-you-can-eat shrimp to Red Lobster. Michael Kastner explains.
9: Keep those shrimp coming. Endless Shrimp is back at Red Lobster with
10: Thomas Danz was appointed by President Trump and has spent years pushing for closer U.S. ties with Greenland, a semi-autonomous Danish territory. He told New Yorker magazine in an interview published this month that taking control of Greenland's seafood industry would keep the crustaceans out of the hands of the Chinese and back on the table at the American seafood chain. Trump has repeatedly advocated for purchasing Greenland from Denmark or perhaps even taking it by force, calling the island critical to U.S. national security. I'm Michael Kastner.
0: A remake of The Blair Witch Project is on the way. A reboot of the found footage film will hit theaters on September 24th, 2027. The original Blair Witch Project was released in 1999, is considered one of the most successful indie films ever, bringing in almost $250 million at the global box office. I'm Tammy Trujillo.
11: Brain blood tests will soon be coming to help diagnose Alzheimer's disease. Neurologist Dr. Richard Isaacson at the New York Presbyterian Weill Cornell Medical Center is weighing in.
12: Blood tests are going to revolutionize, totally change. Just like we get a cholesterol test every year in our 30s, 40s, 50s, 60s, and beyond, we're going to be doing that with brain biomarkers, brain blood tests very soon. Our lab, we created a full panel for people. You can get access to that soon.
11: The Food and Drug Administration recently gave the green light for the marketing of the first in vitro diagnostic device that tests blood for plaques linked with Alzheimer's disease in adult patients. New research is showing many adults are improving in their health as they age. A study done by Yale University shows close to half of adults age 65 and older had improvements in cognitive function, physical function, or both as they get older. Becca Levy, the lead author of the study, says many people equate aging with inevitable and continuous loss of physical and cognitive abilities. But this study found that improvement in later in life is not rare, but common. Health update, I'm Scott Pringle.
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5: 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A right-to-left shot will add yards to your drive and let you get to those far left pin positions. 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This helps the right forearm rotate over the left forearm through impact, closing the club face to promote a draw. To fade the ball from left to right, do the opposite. Grip the club firmly with your left hand, applying most of the pressure with the last three fingers, and lightly with your right hand. 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
12: Once you were not a people, but now you are God's people. Once you had not received mercy, but now you have received mercy. 1 Peter 2:10. Have you ever been given an honor you knew you didn't deserve? Isn't it humbling? If that has ever happened to you, you may have felt like an imposter waiting to be found out. But God knows all the wrongs you've done and all the wrongs you've yet to do, and still, He chose to adopt you, His enemy by birth, into His family. You are now one of His people, Christian. Ephesians 2 says we were born as children of wrath, but here Paul tells us that we have now received mercy. God doesn't give His kids the punishment we deserve, so you don't have to live your life terrified of Him. Mercy is yours because of Christ. You can draw near to the Father and receive mercy. He's where the joy is.
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14: Middle of the week is here, and here's what Wednesday looks like. Mostly sunny skies today with a high of 79 degrees this afternoon. A few clouds move in tonight. We'll see a low of 60. More sunshine on Thursday. We'll be in the mid-80s, 86 degrees, mid-60s on Thursday night. Headed towards the weekend, as we fast forward to Friday, we see a 50-50 chance of rain during the day, a mixture of sun and clouds, and a high of 87 degrees. For the weekend itself, it looks like right now it could be wet. First of all, today, though, Wednesday, sunshine. We'll get up to a high of 79. I'm forecast Chuck Brady from the Live Wire Weather Center. Count on it.
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19: All of our participants are required to live in sober living. 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
10: Pastor Scott Parker is executive director.
19: 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And, you know, I personally have driven as far as Middle Georgia, and I know that some of our drivers have gone as far as Detroit, Michigan. So when those needs arise, we try to be there and make sure that we get them where they need to be so that they don't suffer a consequence for a penalty that they had accrued earlier in life.
10: To connect, go to 180tricities.org. I'm Daryl Moody reporting.
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20: I've interviewed more than 200 successful entrepreneurs and executives. What keeps resurfacing as they tell their stories? Persistence. Consider 18 banks told Marquise Forge no when he went looking for capital to launch his bottled water business. Tom Shea needed 5 tries to make it through the Navy SEALs training course, but went on to a 23-year SEAL career. Carla Williams had an early success in the country music world, but paused to rear her children. She released a new album in 2022. At the age of 43 in a youth-dominated industry. If they can deal with those numbers, you can persevere too. Find What's Working on your favorite podcast app.
23: From the Quick Stop Market Sports Desk, the NASCAR Cup Series will be racing in Northern California Sunday at Sonoma Raceway for the Toyota Save Mart 350, 110 laps around the 1.99-mile road course. It features 12 turns and significant elevation changes. This also starts NASCAR's in-season challenge, 32 drivers going head-to-head in a bracket-style tournament over the next 5 races. World Cup, the United States will be wrapping up group play Thursday at SoFi Stadium when they take on Turkey. The United States unbeaten at 2-0, coming off a win Friday against Australia. Nothing to play for the U.S. They've already earned a spot into the round of 32, while Turkey has been eliminated for the knockout round. NFL, the Tennessee Titans have agreed to a 3-year deal with defensive lineman Jeffrey Simmons. It's worth $105 million with $100 million guaranteed. He had a career-high 11 sacks last season and made the Pro Bowl for the 4th time in his career. Tennessee drafted him in the first round in 2019. Any size fountain drink for 99 cents with any purchase using Quick Stop Rewards. 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
14: Middle of the week is here, and here's what Wednesday looks like. Mostly sunny skies today with a high of 79 degrees this afternoon. A few clouds move in tonight. We'll see a low of 60. More sunshine on Thursday. We'll be in the mid-80s, 86 degrees, mid-60s on Thursday night. Headed towards the weekend, as we fast forward to Friday, we see a 50-50 chance of rain during the day, a mixture of sun and clouds, and a high of 87 degrees for the weekend itself. It looks like right now it could be wet. First of all, today, though, Wednesday, sunshine. We'll get up to a high of 79. I'm forecaster Chuck Brady from the LiveWire Weather Center. 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
1: On this exact afternoon in 1947, a pilot named Kenneth Arnold spotted 9 mysterious, shimmering objects cutting through the skies past Mount Rainier. His offhand description that the craft flew erratically, like a saucer skipping across water, locked in our modern alien folklore forever. While that historic day launched our fascination with unexplained anomalies, scientists actually calculate the phenomenon using pure mathematics. The famous Drake equation multiplies cosmic factors like star formation and habitable planet percentages to estimate the number of civilizations in our galaxy, proving that life elsewhere is statistically probable, though practically impossible to prove. Tonight, participate in that enduring cosmic mystery of World UFO Day. Scan the night sky and wonder what else is waiting out there among the stars.
0: Well, quite frankly, if we're ever going to prove this, we just need the Starship Enterprise. Then we'll know.
1: Your best dream would be that Captain Kirk would actually step off the thing, right?
0: Well, or let me step onto it.
1: Oh, there you go.
0: We are also celebrating National Pralines Day and National Parchment Day. I'm Alice Anderson.
1: And I'm Marlo Anderson with National Day Calendar, reminding you to celebrate every day.
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3: This is a Bloomberg Money Minute. A thaw, though likely a short-lived one, in the nation's cold housing market. This morning, the Commerce Department delivers its May measure of U.S. new home sales. Bloomberg Economics points to word from builders that home shoppers stopped by model and spec homes in greater numbers last month to predict an increase from April. But those same builders say traffic has weakened again in June, suggesting the improvement may have been only temporary. The Mortgage Bankers Association will give its latest reading of mortgage rates, which have held below levels seen last year, but also have hovered above 6.5% for the benchmark 30-year fixed loan. The past few trading days on Wall Street have been rough on tech stocks, especially those connected to AI, as worry rises that the recent AI investment boom may have been overdone. For the latest indication, the market turns today to earnings from memory chip maker Micron Technology, whose products increasingly are used and relied upon by AI companies. Andrew O'Day, Bloomberg Radio.
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11: 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If you do not detest your opposition to the British arms, I shall march this army over the mountains, hang your leaders, and lay waste to your country. The threatened militia leaders decided it was best if they crossed the mountains on their own terms and defeated Ferguson on the east side of the mountains. The Patriot militia gathered at Sycamore Shoals near Fort Watauga. They would become known as the Over Mountain Men. At a mill near the fort, Mary Patton was known to make the highest quality black powder around. Mary earned her place in history by providing over 500 pounds of gunpowder to the over 850 Over Mountain Men. Her gunpowder was essential to the victory over Ferguson at Kings Mountain and a turning point in the Revolutionary War. You can see some of her kettles she used when making powder at Sycamore Shoals. 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
10: NBC News projects Brad Lander will win the Democratic primary for New York's 10th congressional district. Lander was backed by Democratic Socialist New York City Mayor Zoran Mondani. He defeated incumbent Congressman Dan Goldman. His candidacy was seen as one of several tests for Mondani's political influence. Things could get heated between President Trump and members of his own party when he travels to Capitol Hill on Wednesday. Trump's meeting with Republican senators to discuss the Save America Voting Act and current Iran peace deal. Trump's expressed frustration with the stalled voting bill that would require ID in order to vote. Another Blair Witch project's on the way. A reboot of the found footage film will hit theaters on September 24th of 2027. The original Blair Witch Project came out in 1999. It's considered one of the most successful indie films ever, bringing in almost $250 million at the global box office. I'm Tammy Trujillo.
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11: 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I'm Daryl Moody reporting.
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16: Being there. Hey, it's Mike Austin with today's Radio Dad Minute. I have a little more today with my friend Cherise Walker, who told me that her dad was the example, still is. He's her standard because he was there, right? Physically, but also emotionally. Wait till you hear the end of this.
17: It didn't matter. If I ever needed him, I could go and he would be there for me. Like, I remember one time he was in the middle of a meeting and I needed something. And so I drove to his work before I had this competition I had to be at, and he Wow. took care of something I asked him to do. And he was at every single one of my, I was a cheerleader. He went to every game. He never missed a basketball game that I was in, never missed an orchestra concert. He never missed any of my events. It didn't matter. And so he was there. He definitely was there. And I remember the breakup of my person I thought I was in love with my senior year. I cried on his lap for probably 4 hours.
16: Yeah. Be there in a lot of ways. The shoulder to lean on. The lap to cry on. I'm Mike Austin, the Radio Dad.
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19: 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The gaming company Valve has announced pricing for its upcoming Steam Machine, a new Linux-based gaming PC. The 512GB version will go for $1,049, a significant notch above the already pricey PlayStation 5 Pro. A controller is not included in that price, but can be bundled for an additional $80. Valve says the Steam Machine will offer more customization than the PS5 Pro and will be able to play a wider variety of games. Electric car maker Lucid Motors is laying off about 1,000 employees, about 18% of the company. It marks Lucid's second round of staffing cuts this year as it prepares a trio of new, lower-cost EVs. And Amazon Prime Day is kicking off. Adobe forecasts this year will be a record setter for the online retailer, predicting shoppers will spend $26.3 billion when it all wraps up on Friday. With Tech Trends, I'm Mike Dubusky, ABC News.
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21: We should use flax seeds in breads, muffins, and cereals because it contains the highest levels of alpha-linolenic acid, a fat that fights heart disease. Nutritionist Diane Morris says flax also contains lignans.
22: Lignans are phytoestrogens, compounds found in plants, which affect the metabolism of the hormone estrogen in our bodies. There's quite a bit of very interesting research on the ability of these lignans to offer protection against certain types of cancers, which are affected by estrogen, breast cancer, prostate cancer, and actually cancer of the endometrium. And the results in animal studies show that flaxseed lignans are powerful fighters against cancer. They reduce tumor volume and tumor number.
21: The flaxseed has a nutty taste and is a good source of fiber, too. With Checkup on Health, I'm Chris Whitting.
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2: Middle of the week is here, and here's what Wednesday looks like. Mostly sunny skies today with a high of 79 degrees this afternoon. A few clouds move in tonight. We'll see a low of 60. More sunshine on Thursday. We'll be in the mid-80s, 86 degrees, mid-60s on Thursday night. Headed towards the weekend, as we fast forward to Friday, we see a 50-50 chance of rain during the day, a mixture of sun and clouds, and a high of 87 degrees for the weekend itself. It looks like right now it could be wet. First of all, today, though, Wednesday, sunshine, we'll get up to a high of 79. I'm forecaster Chuck Brady from the Live Wire Weather Center. Count on it.
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7: From the Quick Stop Market Sports Desk. World Cup, the United States will be wrapping up group play Thursday at SoFi Stadium when they take on Turkey. The United States unbeaten at 2-0, coming off a win Friday against Australia. Nothing to play for the U.S. They've already earned a spot into the round of 32, while Turkey has been eliminated for the knockout round. The NASCAR Cup Series will be racing in Northern California Sunday at Sonoma Raceway for the Toyota Save Mart 350, 110 laps around the 1.99-mile road course. It features 12 turns and significant elevation changes. This also starts NASCAR's in-season challenge, 32 drivers going head-to-head in a bracket-style tournament over the next five races. NFL, the Tennessee Titans have agreed to a three-year deal with defensive lineman Jeffrey Simmons. It's worth $105 million with $100 million guaranteed. He had a career-high 11 sacks last season and made the Pro Bowl for the fourth time in his career. Tennessee drafted him in the first round in 2019. Get three 20-ounce Pepsi products for just $6. 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
12: You marched into our towns with superior force and spread fire and desolation wherever you pleased. Will you claim our lands by right of conquest? The Great Spirit has placed us in different situations. Old Tassel, Cherokee diplomat. Long Island in present-day Kingsport was a sacred sanctuary to the Cherokee. It was considered neutral ground, and the flames of many council fires burned as war and peace pacts were sealed. In 1760 came the desecration of the white man when Colonel Byrd built Fort Robinson nearby. Within 10 years, the white man had pushed the red man from the land entirely. Long Island was one of the last lands ceded by the Cherokee with the Long Island Treaty in 1777. The Cherokee were easily convinced to side with the British during the Revolution when the focus shifted toward the South.
0: In a new study, the Harvard Joint Center for Housing Studies reports household growth has slowed sharply as economic uncertainty, weak labor markets, and reduced immigration dampen housing demand. It says housing affordability continues to worsen, with nearly half of renters burdened by housing costs. In Congress, a bipartisan housing bill is moving closer to passage after House and Senate negotiators reached agreement on the 21st Century Road to Housing Act. The measure would largely bar institutional investors from buying existing single-family homes, a provision supporters say would give families a better chance to purchase homes. America's upcoming 250th anniversary celebration is a time for nostalgia, and McDonald's is turning back the clock. In a celebration of the event, McDonald's has announced the return of its original fried apple pie to most U.S. restaurants. I'm Mark Huffman. 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
2: Middle of the week is here, and here's what Wednesday looks like. Mostly sunny skies today with a high of 79 degrees this afternoon. A few clouds move in tonight. We'll see a low of 60. More sunshine on Thursday. We'll be in the mid-80s, 86 degrees, mid-60s on Thursday night. Headed towards the weekend, as we fast forward to Friday, we see a 50-50 chance of rain during the day, a mixture of sun and clouds, and a high of 87 degrees. For the weekend itself, it looks like right now it could be wet. First of all, today, though, Wednesday, sunshine, we'll get up to a high of 79. I'm forecast Chuck Brady from the Live Wire Weather Center. Count on it.
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33: This is a Bloomberg Money Minute. A prediction market just for the fun of it? Facebook and Instagram owner Meta Platforms is working on an application that would operate just like popular prediction markets, such as Kalshi and Polymarket, letting users participate in forecasting real-world events, such as sports and politics. But if it's launched, there's going to be a big difference. This market will not wager real money. The effort, codenamed Arena, inside the company would function instead on a points system. Unknown right now what kinds of things would be redeemed with the points. The market exchange that hosts S&P futures trading is bringing back a type of options contract it abandoned more than a decade ago, and which in the interim has become a popular trade on Kalshi and Polymarket. CBOE Global Markets is once again listing binary options on the mini S&P 500 index, which allows you to make yes or no bets on the S&P 500 rising or falling to certain levels. Andrew O'Day, Bloomberg Radio.
14: Dad, you play a vital role in your daughter's adult life. Hey, it's Mike Austin with today's Radio Dad Minute. You know, long before she understands the world out there, your little girl is watching you. She's learning. She's learning how she should expect to be treated later in life and whether she has value. Cherise Walker talked to us about her own father and his influence.
15: The relationship with your father is crucial. And I think sometimes when we say that they don't want to be like their dad, but they end up picking men like that because they're filling this void that they're not around anymore. And so I think the dad is vital. And if you have a positive relationship and you are together and you can talk freely with each other, it's very good. And so for me, it was huge in my marriage.
14: Well, she said something really vital there. She said, if you can talk freely with one another, that's important. Let her know that she's listened to. I'm Mike Austin, the Radio Dad.
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19: Hi there, I'm Jay Arnold with today's Arnold Almanac and Quiz. 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
19: 1966, performing The Girl from Ipanema and Iced Tea, a trio wins three trophies during the Hollywood Bowl's Battle of the Bands. But bass player Wes Jacobs goes off to Juilliard School of Music, leaving the group to just a duo now. Karen and Richard Carpenter. '74, Capitol Records releases the Beach Boys' Endless Summer, a two-album set chock full of the group's 1960s hits. Endless Summer brought the Beach Boys back into the public consciousness, going number one on the album charts.
22: Just a question mark.
19: 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Answer, did you say true?
23: Yeah, I did.
19: Well, you're wrong, that's wrong. On this day in 1993, a little-known garage band from Palo Alto, Severe Tire Damage, was the first to perform a live webcast, performing at Xerox PARC in Palo Alto. Incidentally, a year and a half later, Severe Tire Damage opens for the Rolling Stones in Dallas. 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
7: NBC News projects Brad Lander will win the Democratic primary for New York's 10th congressional district. He spoke to his supporters after the win.
8: Solidarity is the force that we need to vanquish Trump's fascism.
9: Yes.
8: To abolish ICE. And to stand up to the billionaires who are rigging our economy.
7: Lander was backed by Democratic Socialist New York City Mayor Zohran Mamdani. He defeated incumbent Congressman Dan Goldman. His candidacy was seen as one of several tests for Mamdani's political influence. Things could get heated between President Trump and members of his own party when he travels to Capitol Hill on Wednesday. White House correspondent John Decker says one of the topics on the table has been top of mind for Trump.
10: The president has expressed his displeasure with the Senate Majority Leader, John Thune, as it relates to one piece of legislation in particular. It's the Save America Act that would change the way that federal elections are conducted in this country.
7: Thune has resisted Trump's calls to abolish or suspend the filibuster in order to get it through, insisting the votes just aren't there. Meanwhile, several Republicans have expressed their own frustration with Trump's Iran deal,

0: terrorism charges. Federal prosecutors called the case domestic terrorism that was inspired by Antifa ideology. I'm Mark Mayfield.
1: Another Blair Witch project's on the way. A reboot of the found footage film hits theaters in September of 27. The original film is considered one of the most successful indie films ever, bringing in nearly $250 million at the global box office. I'm Tammy Trujillo.
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1: Alan Dershowitz, the former defense attorney for the late sex criminal Jeffrey Epstein, will testify before the House Oversight Committee next month. Michael Kastner reports.
5: Dershowitz helped obtain a plea deal for Epstein in 2008. Epstein pleaded guilty to prostitution charges in Florida and got immunity for federal sex trafficking charges. Dershowitz is set to appear July 20th for an interview with a committee which is investigating Epstein's relationships and activities. I'm Michael Kastner.
1: President Trump is set to host the Great American State Fair kickoff celebration on the National Mall tonight. It's being billed as a patriotic opening ceremony to launch Freedom 250's Great American State Fair, a first-of-its-kind world's fair on the National Mall. The fair's organizer, Freedom 250, says all 50 states and U.S. territories will be represented, even with several states led by Democratic governors saying they won't take part. They include Massachusetts, North Carolina, Washington, Illinois, Oregon, and Connecticut. The event runs through July 10th. Shoppers, it's time to raid that junk drawer. Bed Bath & Beyond finally wants your old coupons. A story from Monica Nelson.
6: 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The company just launched its legendary coupon hunt, a 21-day nationwide search to find the oldest surviving Bed Bath & Beyond coupon in America. Anyone who submits a vintage blue coupon, the kind people used to stash in glove boxes and kitchen drawers, gets a shot at a $100,000 home makeover. The company says the hunt celebrates decades of loyal customers who never threw those coupons away, even long after they expired. I'm Monica Nelson.
1: NASA's next chapter in orbit is getting a stronger tie to Texas. Private space company Axiom Space announced it's making Texas its official corporate base while keeping its spacework centered in Houston. The company's already flown private astronauts to the International Space Station, and NASA has picked Axiom for another mission scheduled for next year. I'm Tammy Trujillo.
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0: Levels of alpha-linolenic acid, a fat that fights heart disease. Nutritionist Diane Morris says flax also contains lignans.
1: Lignans are phytoestrogens, compounds found in plants, which affect the metabolism of the hormone estrogen in our bodies. There's quite a bit of very interesting research on the ability of these lignans to offer protection against certain types of cancers, which are affected by estrogen. Breast cancer, prostate cancer, and actually cancer of the endometrium. And the results in animal studies show that flaxseed lignans are powerful fighters against cancer. They reduce tumor volume and tumor number.
0: The flaxseed has a nutty taste and is a good source of fiber, too. With Checkup on Health, I'm Chris Whitty.
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7: 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And our verse for 624 is Numbers 624. Numbers 624 says, "The Lord bless you and keep you." Numbers 624. This is the first of 3 blessings Aaron and his sons were instructed to proclaim over God's people or over an individual. 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With God's blessing, one sees life more clearly, bringing to one's life God's perspective. Today, ask for a friend. 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
10: Middle of the week is here, and here's what Wednesday looks like. Mostly sunny skies today with a high of 79 degrees this afternoon. A few clouds move in tonight. We'll see a low of 60. More sunshine on Thursday. We'll be in the mid-80s, 86 degrees, mid-60s on Thursday night. Headed towards the weekend, as we fast forward to Friday, we see a 50-50 chance of rain during the day, a mixture of sun and clouds, and a high of 87 degrees for the weekend itself. It looks like right now it could be wet. First of all, today, though, Wednesday, sunshine. We'll get up to a high of 79. I'm forecaster Chuck Brady from the Live Wire Weather Center. Count on it.
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4: 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I'm Daryl Moody reporting.
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21: 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The NASCAR Cup Series will be racing in Northern California Sunday at Sonoma Raceway for the Toyota Save Mart 350, 110 laps around the 1.99-mile road course. It features 12 turns and significant elevation changes. This also starts NASCAR's in-season challenge, 32 drivers going head-to-head in a bracket-style tournament over the next five races. World Cup, the United States will be wrapping up group play Thursday at SoFi Stadium when they take on Turkey. The United States unbeaten at 2-0, coming off a win Friday against Australia. Nothing to play for the U.S. They've already earned a spot into the round of 32, while Turkey has been eliminated for the knockout round. NFL, the Tennessee Titans have agreed to a three-year deal with defensive lineman Jeffrey Simmons. It's worth $105 million with $100 million guaranteed. He had a career-high 11 sacks last season and made the Pro Bowl for the fourth time in his career. Tennessee drafted him in the first round in 2019. Any size fountain drink for 99 cents with any purchase using Quick Stop Rewards. 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
10: Middle of the week is here, and here's what Wednesday looks like. Mostly sunny skies today with a high of 79 degrees this afternoon. Few clouds move in tonight. We'll see a low of 60. More sunshine on Thursday. We'll be in the mid-80s, 86 degrees, mid-60s on Thursday night. Headed towards the weekend, as we fast forward to Friday, we see a 50-50 chance of rain during the day, a mixture of sun and clouds, and a high of 87 degrees for the weekend itself. It looks like right now it could be wet. First of all, today, though, Wednesday, sunshine. We'll get up to a high of 79. I'm forecaster Chuck Brady from the Live Wire Weather Center. Count on it.
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6: 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Yes, it's true. The best way to select a band is to hear them perform. But be careful about crashing other weddings in your search for your dream group. Some band agents won't let you do it. And would you want dozens of couples crashing your wedding to hear the band? If you are allowed to stop by another event to hear a band, don't wear jeans and belly up to the bar for a drink. Dress appropriately and be as inconspicuous as humanly possible. If you can't see the band you're considering in person, try to get DVDs or a video. A good rule is to listen to the music without watching it first. That way, you won't get distracted by the fog machine or the dance moves. You should get some say as to how your band dresses, so don't toss out a band because you hate the lead singer's outfit. Once you've found a band you love, ask questions before plunking down your deposit. How many members are in the band? Are horn sections an extra option? Are the musicians on the video you saw still in the band? 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Can you make requests regarding attire? What is the overtime fee? If you need them to set up early, what's the extra charge? And finally, who acts as the all-important MC? My love note for today, after you've asked all the right questions, you're ready to lock in your dream band.
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9: This is a Bloomberg Money Minute. Even as the current economic melee threatens demand for package delivery, FedEx, which is seen as an economic barometer because packages moving mean the economy is moving, is posting a profit for the just-finished quarter that topped Wall Street forecasts. And unlike many of its corporate peers nervous to make bold predictions right now, FedEx is forecasting earnings to rise through the rest of the year. It suggests that the company's aggressive long-term cost-cutting efforts, including the spin-off of its freight business into a standalone, are paying off. Rising worry that massive investments in AI might not pay off, at least as hoped, has helped spur widespread selling in stocks of AI-related companies all over the world this week. One company that could curtail or extend that worry posts its earnings later today. Micron Technology, whose revenue tripled in the most recent quarter thanks to blistering demand for memory chips needed in AI applications, is expected to report that demand remains high and will likely keep rising. Andrew O'Day, Bloomberg Radio.
11: Hi, I'm Dennis Silvers, the golf guru, with another Golf Minute to help hit your driver higher and longer. To hit your drives with more carry, which will get you more distance, you gotta like that, you should be behind the ball in impact, which will help you hit your ball on the upswing. But keep in mind, it's not easy to get behind something you weren't behind at the start. Make sense? To get and stay behind the ball, take your normal driver stance, then move your right foot a step away from the target so your feet remain square to your target line, but wider apart. If you're a left-handed player, then you'd move your left foot, of course. This foot adjustment places your head further behind the ball. Just set up in front of a mirror and shift your right foot and watch your head move a little further back of the ball where it needs to be. So remember, if you want to hit it higher and longer for more distance, and who doesn't, get your head behind the ball from the beginning.
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3: The Old Deary Inn is a two-story clapboard structure that is situated on historic Main Street in Blountville. 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William Deary bought it in 1801 and added a trading post, general store, and a tavern. When the Civil War came to Blountville, the Deary Inn stood tall when most buildings were destroyed because the current owner bribed both armies to spare his inn. 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
6: Stand by for news.
7: The Senate has passed a war powers resolution on Iran, marking the first time both chambers of Congress approved such a measure. The Senate approved the House-passed resolution, which seeks to end the conflict without Congress declaring war or authorizing the use of military force. The Senate vote was 50-48, with four Republicans joining the majority of Democrats. Passage is mostly symbolic because it doesn't carry the force of law. The votes have been cast, and New York City Mayor Zohran Mamdani says the socialist movement had a great primary election night Tuesday. Mamdani-backed progressive Democrat Brad Lander won his primary for New York's 10th congressional district. Lander considers himself to be an ally to the socialist movement. Google is investing $75 million in film studio A24 to develop AI-powered filmmaking tools. The two sides have agreed to a deal that will have the studio work with Google's DeepMind unit. The deal doesn't include access to A24's content library. I'm Tammy Trujillo.
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8: 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I'm Daryl Moody reporting.
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1: 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Hey, it's Mike Austin here with today's Radio Dad Minute. You know, as dads, it's up to us to prove to our daughters how valuable they are. My friend Hondo Carpenter is a writer and podcaster for Sports Illustrated, and we were talking about this. 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
13: Years ago, I was speaking in Dallas, Texas, and it was right after Deion Sanders had signed a $21 million deal to play for the Cowboys. So he's there, and my daughter Sandra was with me. She was probably 4 or 5, right in that range. I had just finished speaking and we're all visiting and he's laying on the ground playing with my daughter. He looks, he goes, "Oh, baby, I'm going to marry you," being very playful. It was nothing inappropriate. Sure, yeah. Very, very appropriate because he's a wonderful human being. And she looked at him, she goes, "You can't afford me." And I always took so much pride that I had raised my daughter that here she's talking to one of the most popular men in America, but her mindset is nobody's good enough for me. I'm waiting.
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16: Mitch Anthony here with today's Daily Dose. I find it highly ironic to see two major events happen in 1 month that brought worldwide focus on generosity and philanthropy. Ted Turner's $1 billion gift to the United Nations and the death of Mother Teresa. The one, Turner, stuns the world with a tidal wave of benevolence, while the other lived a life that was a constant flow of kindness. To quote Ted Turner, "I'm putting the rich on notice. Those who can do more ought to do more." To quote Mother Teresa, "Love starts at home, family first, and then your own town. It is easy to love people who are far away, but it is not always easy to love those who live right next to us. I do not agree with the big way of doing things. Love needs to start with an individual. Yes, it is possible to be generous and at the same time impersonal, but it is not possible to be kind and impersonal. Most of us will never have the opportunity to do anything like what Ted Turner has done, but all of us have daily opportunity to do as Mother Teresa has done. The little things make the bigger difference." Mitch Anthony reminding you once again that life is whatever you make it. The Daily Dose is brought to you today by rextramile.org.
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19: Middle of the week is here, and here's what Wednesday looks like. Mostly sunny skies today with a high of 79 degrees this afternoon. A few clouds move in tonight. We'll see a low of 60. More sunshine on Thursday. We'll be in the mid-80s, 86 degrees, mid-60s on Thursday night. Headed towards the weekend, as we fast forward to Friday, we see a 50-50 chance of rain during the day, a mixture of sun and clouds, and a high of 87 degrees for the weekend itself. It looks like right now it could be wet. First of all, today, though, Wednesday, sunshine. We'll get up to a high of 79. I'm forecast Chuck Brady from the Live Wire Weather Center. Count on it.
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25: 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Now on with the show. This is The Daily Note. I'm James A. Brown. You finally get the right cables and figure out what charges what. And then when you've got it down, they switch all the ports again. I remember when everything was micro USB, then came the lightning port, then USB-C. Now some phones are going back to USB-C, but not the same USB-C. You need this adapter for that charger to connect to this and that and again. And the reason? They say the devices need to be thinner, sleeker. But for who? Nobody said, my phone is fine, but I wish it was two credit cards thinner. We used to ask about the weather. Now we troubleshoot cables. At this rate, my next phone will need a charging manual. So what drives you up the wall? You're welcome to complain at jamesabrown.net. On that note, I'm James A. Brown. And as always, be well.
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0: Who would have guessed that the sailors who transported General Washington across the Delaware River in 1776 would become the nucleus of America's naval power? A fisherman named John Glover was commissioned as a brigadier general and asked by George Washington to use his schooner Hannah to raid British supply ships, making it the first official vessel of the Continental Navy, which would become the United States Navy. Under his leadership, Brigadier General Glover raised a fighting force of 500 militia, consisting of seamen, mariners, and fishermen, who successfully carried America's fight for freedom to the open seas. This has been The Making of America. I'm Michael Emerson, and you can visit us at jeffersonmediagroup.com.
2: From the Quick Stop Market Sports Desk. World Cup, the United States will be wrapping up group play Thursday at SoFi Stadium when they take on Turkey. The United States unbeaten at 2-0, coming off a win Friday against Australia. Nothing to play for the U.S. They've already earned a spot into the round of 32, while Turkey has been eliminated for the knockout round. The NASCAR Cup Series will be racing in Northern California Sunday at Sonoma Raceway for the Toyota Save Mart 350. 110 laps around the 1.99-mile road course. It features 12 turns and significant elevation changes. This also starts NASCAR's in-season challenge, 32 drivers going head-to-head in a bracket-style tournament over the next five races. NFL, the Tennessee Titans have agreed to a three-year deal with defensive lineman Jeffrey Simmons. It's worth $105 million with $100 million guaranteed. He had a career-high 11 sacks last season and made the Pro Bowl for the fourth time in his career. Tennessee drafted him in the first round in 2019. Get three 20-ounce Pepsi products for just $6. 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
5: German Chancellor Angela Merkel said that a good compromise is where everybody makes a contribution. Robert Louis Stevenson said that compromise is the best and cheapest lawyer. With the new incivility of today, it seems people want to dig in and fight. It's become a form of entertainment, but the reality is very negative. Frederick Douglass said the opposite of compromise is character. Anybody can be belligerent. It takes character to give in a bit, consider the other side, then find a solution that nobody's truly happy with, but where everybody is better off. This works in marriages, business, and within nations. The old saying of agree to disagree is better than allowing emotions to destroy relationships. Find room for compromise in your life and reduce anxiety and say goodbye to confrontation.

0: soldiers to wield the sword of the Lord and Gideon. Amen. Reverend Samuel Doak, 1780. This is how Doak's prayer ended when he rallied the Overmountain men at Sycamore Shoals to march over the mountain in search of Major Ferguson's army. When the Declaration of Independence was being crafted a few years earlier, Doak was finishing college, and in 1778, he headed south out of Virginia to be a circuit rider preacher. As he rode into Sullivan County, he quickly realized the frontier people were hungry for the good news. With his horse as his pulpit and the trees as a sanctuary, Samuel Doak delivered the first Presbyterian sermon west of the Appalachians. He went on to found several Presbyterian churches as well as the first college in what would become Tennessee. Happy 250, America.
1: Gas Buddy reports the national average gasoline price fell below $4 a gallon this week for the first time since mid-April. Oil prices dropped sharply after reports of an emerging U.S.-Iran agreement that could restore crude flows through the Strait of Hormuz. Analysts say motorists could see additional price relief in the coming weeks. Fox has agreed to acquire Roku for approximately $22 billion in a cash and stock deal that would combine Fox's media assets with one of the largest streaming platforms in the U.S. Consumers are unlikely to see immediate changes because the transaction is not expected to close until 2027. KFC has unveiled a major global menu overhaul centered on boneless chicken, expanded sauce offerings, and a new beverage platform called Quench. The chain plans to introduce more than 20 new sauces. I'm Mark Huffman. 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
3: Middle of the week is here, and here's what Wednesday looks like. Mostly sunny skies today with a high of 79 degrees this afternoon. Few clouds move in tonight. We'll see a low of 60. More sunshine on Thursday. We'll be in the mid-80s, 86 degrees, mid-60s on Thursday night. Headed towards the weekend, as we fast forward to Friday, we see a 50-50 chance of rain during the day, a mixture of sun and clouds, and a high of 87 degrees for the weekend itself. It looks like right now it could be wet. First of all, today, though, Wednesday, sunshine, will get up to a high of 79. I'm forecaster Chuck Brady from the Live Wire Weather Center. Count on it.
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5: This is a Bloomberg Money Minute. A thaw, though likely a short-lived one, in the nation's cold housing market. This morning, the Commerce Department delivers its May measure of U.S. new home sales. Bloomberg Economics points to word from builders that home shoppers stopped by model and spec homes in greater numbers last month to predict an increase from April. But those same builders say traffic has weakened again in June, suggesting the improvement may have been only temporary. The Mortgage Bankers Association will give its latest reading of mortgage rates, which have held below levels seen last year, but also have hovered above 6.5% for the benchmark 30-year fixed loan. The past few trading days on Wall Street have been rough on tech stocks, especially those connected to AI, as worry rises that the recent AI investment boom may have been overdone. For the latest indication, the market turns today to earnings from memory chip maker Micron Technology, whose products increasingly are used and relied upon by AI companies. Andrew O'Day, Bloomberg Radio.
6: A better life with Dr. Sanjay Gupta.
7: When we talk about how much exercise someone should get, current guidelines call for about 150 minutes of moderate intensity exercise or 75 minutes of vigorous intensity exercise every week. New study out of the UK makes a strong case for vigorous exercise if and when you can do it. Now, researchers determined that even little bursts of vigorous exercise can significantly reduce someone's risk of 8 different diseases: dementia, type 2 diabetes, fatty liver disease, chronic respiratory disease, chronic kidney disease, immune-mediated inflammatory diseases, major cardiovascular events, and atrial fibrillation. We're not talking about complicated training programs here. Just work with what you can into your everyday life. If you are breathless and unable to speak in complete sentences, then you've hit the mark. I'm Dr. Sanjay Gupta, helping you live a better life.
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17: 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This includes a number of replacement and original equipment part manufacturers, ranging from electronics and wiring to brake components and battery materials used by domestic brands. Repair shops, manufacturers, and consumers could face disruptions if tariffs, trade disputes, or other geopolitical tensions intensify. The Wall Street Journal reports that industry participants are increasingly exploring alternative sourcing strategies to reduce dependence on any single country. But those changes take time. I'm Ken Chester.
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3: Alan Dershowitz, the former defense attorney for the late sex criminal Jeffrey Epstein, will testify before the House Oversight Committee next month. Michael Kastner reports.
4: Dershowitz helped obtain a plea deal for Epstein in 2008. Epstein pleaded guilty to prostitution charges in Florida and got immunity for federal sex trafficking charges. Dershowitz is set to appear July 20th for an interview with the committee, which is investigating Epstein's relationships and activities. I'm Michael Kastner.
3: President Trump is set to host the Great American State Fair kickoff celebration on the National Mall tonight. It's being billed as a patriotic opening ceremony to launch Freedom 250's Great American State Fair, a first-of-its-kind world's fair on the National Mall. The fair's organizer, Freedom 250, says all 50 states and U.S. territories will be represented, even with several states led by Democratic governors saying they won't take part. They include Massachusetts, North Carolina, Washington, Illinois, Oregon, and Connecticut. The event runs through July 10th. Shoppers, it's time to raid that junk drawer. Bed Bath & Beyond finally wants your old coupons. A story from Monica Nelson.
5: 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Bed Bath & Beyond wants your oldest, crustiest, most fossilized coupon. The company just launched its legendary coupon hunt, a 21-day nationwide search to find the oldest surviving Bed Bath & Beyond coupon in America. Anyone who submits a vintage blue coupon, the kind people used to stash in glove boxes and kitchen drawers, gets a shot at a $100,000 home makeover. The company says the hunt celebrates decades of loyal customers who never threw those coupons away, even long after they expired. I'm Monica Nelson.
3: NASA's next chapter in orbit is getting a stronger tie to Texas. Private space company Axiom Space announced it's making Texas its official corporate base while keeping its spacework centered in Houston. The company's already flown private astronauts to the International Space Station, and NASA has picked Axiom for another mission scheduled for next year. I'm Tammy Trujillo.
6: Google is investing $75 million in film studio A24 to develop AI-powered filmmaking tools. Matt Mattinson has more.
7: The two sides have agreed to a deal that will have the studio work with Google's DeepMind unit. It'll give A24 access to AI research and infrastructure, while DeepMind's researchers will create new workflows with the studio. The deal doesn't include access to A24's content library.
6: Lucid is set to cut around 18% of its workforce. That's according to a filing with the SEC, with the electric vehicle maker saying the move will save the company nearly $160 million. A major supplier to both Apple and Tesla has been hacked, and data tied to both companies is now exposed. Indian-based Tata Electronics is a major semiconductor manufacturer for companies that are moving away from Chinese suppliers. And NVIDIA claims that new technology has eliminated water issues at data centers. But TechCrunch points out that closed-loop systems in data centers don't account for all the water that's used to manufacture chips and generate electricity. Tech Report, I'm Mark Mayfield.
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12: A fellow named Joy took over an old mineral supply company. 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All of the ideas were very bland. 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The cute drawing reminded him of his young daughter, Susie. 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No doubt you've seen that image. A smiling young girl, holding an umbrella in a rainstorm. Joy's last name? It's one you know. Morton. Morton's clever slogan, "When it rains, it pours," really shook

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5: Beloved, I urge you as sojourners and exiles to abstain from the passions of the flesh, which wage war against your soul. 1 Peter 2:11. Have you ever felt like you didn't fit in, like an exile or an outsider? In those instances, did you feel overcome by the desire to defend or prove yourself? Just verses earlier, Peter told these believers to knock it off with the malice and deceit and hypocrisy and envy and slander. Those are all sins we can commit with our mouths. So here, when he tells them to abstain from the passions of the flesh, that covers a broad range of sins, but it certainly includes malice, deceit, hypocrisy, envy, and slander. These Christians were living under the rule of Rome, who persecuted, taxed, and even killed them. Peter says the bigger battle is the one our souls fight against our flesh. So today, don't let your mouth win the battle. It was meant to praise God. He's where the joy is.
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7: Middle of the week is here, and here's what Wednesday looks like. Mostly sunny skies today with a high of 79 degrees this afternoon. Few clouds move in tonight. We'll see a low of 60. More sunshine on Thursday. We'll be in the mid-80s, 86 degrees, mid-60s on Thursday night. Headed towards the weekend, as we fast forward to Friday, we see a 50-50 chance of rain during the day, a mixture of sun and clouds, and a high of 87 degrees for the weekend itself. It looks like right now it could be wet. First of all, today, though, Wednesday, sunshine, we'll get up to a high of 79. I'm forecaster Chuck Brady from the Live Wire Weather Center. Count on it.
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15: From the Quick Stop Market Sports Desk. The NASCAR Cup Series will be racing in Northern California Sunday at Sonoma Raceway for the Toyota Save Mart 350, 110 laps around the 1.99-mile road course. It features 12 turns and significant elevation changes. This also starts NASCAR's in-season challenge, 32 drivers going head-to-head in a bracket-style tournament over the next five races. World Cup, the United States will be wrapping up group play Thursday at SoFi Stadium when they take on Turkey. The United States unbeaten at 2-0, coming off a win Friday against Australia. Nothing to play for the U.S. They've already earned a spot into the round of 32, while Turkey has been eliminated for the knockout round. NFL, the Tennessee Titans have agreed to a three-year deal with defensive lineman Jeffrey Simmons. It's worth $105 million with $100 million guaranteed. He had a career-high 11 sacks last season and made the Pro Bowl for the fourth time in his career. Tennessee drafted him in the first round in 2019. Any size fountain drink for 99 cents with any purchase using Quick Stop Rewards. 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

0: 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Today's quote was submitted by James. Prince said, "Just start creating your day, then create your life." Excellent quote. Prince was an interesting guy. His music stood out. He was different. He was special. He was very talented. Did you know that Prince has about 8,000 songs that he completed but he never released to the public? He was so prolific that he would just have a song pop in his head, then he'd write it down and produce it just for him. Some of the songs were shared with the world, but many more, thousands more, sitting in a vault at Paisley Park in the Twin Cities of Minnesota. I've heard that we would eventually get to hear some of these, but I don't know if that's true, or when that would even happen if it is true. I like most of what I've heard from Prince. I also like his advice to create a day, then create your life. So get out there today and create your future. The Motivation Minute. This has been The Motivation Minute. I'm John Small. Thanks for listening. Your favorite motivational quotes can be submitted for upcoming programs at motivationminute.org.
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2: Middle of the week is here, and here's what Wednesday looks like. Mostly sunny skies today with a high of 79 degrees this afternoon. A few clouds move in tonight. We'll see a low of 60. More sunshine on Thursday. We'll be in the mid-80s, 86 degrees, mid-60s on Thursday night. Headed towards the weekend, as we fast forward to Friday, we see a 50-50 chance of rain during the day, a mixture of sun and clouds, and a high of 87 degrees. For the weekend itself, it looks like right now it could be wet. First of all, today, though, Wednesday, sunshine, we'll get up to a high of 79. I'm forecaster Chuck Brady from the Live Wire Weather Center. Count on it.
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14: On this exact afternoon in 1947, a pilot named Kenneth Arnold spotted 9 mysterious, shimmering objects cutting through the skies past Mount Rainier. His offhand description that the craft flew erratically, like a saucer skipping across water, locked in our modern alien folklore forever. While that historic day launched our fascination with unexplained anomalies, scientists actually calculate the phenomenon using pure mathematics. The famous Drake equation multiplies cosmic factors like star formation and habitable planet percentages to estimate the number of civilizations in our galaxy, proving that life elsewhere is statistically probable, though practically impossible to prove. Tonight, participate in that enduring cosmic mystery of World UFO Day. Scan the night sky and wonder what else is waiting out there among the stars.
13: Well, quite frankly, if we're ever going to prove this, we just need the Starship Enterprise. Then we'll know.
14: Your best dream would be that Captain Kirk would actually step off the thing, right?
13: Well, or let me step onto it.
14: Oh, there you go.
13: We are also celebrating National Pralines Day and National Parchment Day. I'm Alice Anderson.
14: And I'm Marlo Anderson with National Day Calendar, reminding you to celebrate every day.
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15: This is a Bloomberg Money Minute. A prediction market just for the fun of it? Facebook and Instagram owner Meta Platforms is working on an application that would operate just like popular prediction markets, such as Kalshi and Polymarket, letting users participate in forecasting real-world events, such as sports and politics. But if it's launched, there's going to be a big difference. This market will not wager real money. The effort, codenamed Arena, inside the company would function instead on a points system. Unknown right now what kinds of things would be redeemed with the points. The market exchange that hosts S&P futures trading is bringing back a type of options contract it abandoned more than a decade ago, and which in the interim has become a popular trade on Kalshi and Polymarket. CBOE Global Markets is once again listing binary options on the mini S&P 500 index, which allows you to make yes or no bets on the S&P 500 rising or falling to certain levels. Andrew O'Day, Bloomberg Radio.
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17: A fellow named Joy took over an old mineral supply company. 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As owner, Joy had final say on the company's new ad campaign. 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
21: Over 250 years ago, in 1772, the settlers negotiated a land lease with the Native Americans. But some natives did not like this. And near the beginning of the Revolutionary War, England convinced them to attack the settlers at Fort Watauga. Anne Robertson mobilized the women of the fort to cast cauldrons of boiling water to pour on the attackers from her position overlooking the walls of the fort. Although she sustained several injuries, Robertson continued at her post until the Indians retreated. Anne went on to be the first woman to be given a land grant. She eventually migrated west with Donaldson's party on flatboats and was the first woman teacher in Tennessee. You can see an example of the flatboat at Netherland Inn Park in Kingsport, and you can see a replica of Fort Watauga at Sycamore Shoals. 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
3: New York City Mayor Zoran Mamdani is cheering the results of Tuesday's primaries, saying the socialist movement had a great election night. Mamdani-backed progressive Democrat Brad Lander won his primary for New York's 10th congressional district. In addition, two of the Democratic socialists Mamdani endorsed both won their U.S. House primaries. President Trump will host NATO Secretary Mark Rutte at the White House today. Tammy Trujillo reports.
4: The meeting comes during a tense period where Trump this week again criticized NATO for what he sees as a lack of support with the war against Iran. Trump told reporters Monday, quote, "The numbers that we spend are so crazy on NATO and they weren't there for us." The meeting comes ahead of the NATO summit in Turkey next month. I'm Tammy Trujillo.
3: And a flood threat is lingering over millions across the central and southern U.S. this week. A level 2 out of 4 flash flood risk was in place across Kansas, Oklahoma, and northern Texas yesterday as thunderstorms and heavy rain eyed the region. The threat will expand into parts of Arkansas and Mississippi as the week moves on. I'm Mark Mayfield.
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6: All of our participants are required to live in sober living. So they live in houses provided by Freedom Houses, but each of the houses is a 180 house. 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
5: Pastor Scott Parker is executive director.
6: Whatever the need is, as long as it's a reasonable request, we provide transportation. 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So when those needs arise, we try to be there and make sure that we get them where they need to be so that they don't suffer a consequence for a penalty that they had accrued earlier in life.
5: To connect, go to 180tricities.org. I'm Daryl Moody reporting.
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10: Mental toughness. Do you have it? Hey, it's Mike Austin here with today's Radio Dad Minute. Are you accountable or do you blame other people when things go wrong? I mean, even something as simple as blowing up, say, when somebody cuts you off in traffic and you blow up right there in front of the kids. The one thing we can control is ourselves. Call it mental toughness.
11: Nowadays, there's always a condition, a situation, a person, an identifier, a pronoun, whatever it may be. There's always something to blame other than ourselves.
10: That's Travis Ayla. He's a former Marine SWAT team leader, goes around working with companies and individuals on their mental toughness.
11: If you identify that something within you or that you have control of, then you have to actually do the work. And it's a preference nowadays and almost celebrated to blame something else and make it about something else and somebody else because, yeah, it's their fault, not mine.
10: Yeah, he said a key phrase right there. He said, you got to do the work. And it is work to fix ourselves, but we got to do it. I'm Mike Austin, the Radio Dad.
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20: Middle of the week is here, and here's what Wednesday looks like. Mostly sunny skies today with a high of 79 degrees this afternoon. A few clouds move in tonight. We'll see a low of 60. More sunshine on Thursday. We'll be in the mid-80s, 86 degrees, mid-60s on Thursday night. Headed towards the weekend, as we fast forward to Friday, we see a 50-50 chance of rain during the day, a mixture of sun and clouds. and a high of 87 degrees for the weekend itself. It looks like right now it could be wet. First of all, today, though, Wednesday, sunshine will get up to a high of 79. I'm forecaster Chuck Brady from the Live Wire Weather Center. Count on it.
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24: the Office of National Drug Control Policy, ONDCP, and the Centers for Disease Control and Prevention, CDC, of the U.S. Department of Health and Human Services, HHS, as part of a financial assistance award funded by ONDCP. The contents are those of the author and do not necessarily represent the official views of nor an endorsement by ONDCP, CDC, HHS, or the U.S. government.
25: 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I'm Paul Kaminsky, MSRPK.com. 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
30: 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World Cup, the United States will be wrapping up group play Thursday at SoFi Stadium when they take on Turkey. The United States unbeaten at 2-0, coming off a win Friday against Australia. Nothing to play for the U.S. They've already earned a spot into the round of 32, while Turkey has been eliminated for the knockout round. The NASCAR Cup Series will be racing in Northern California Sunday at Sonoma Raceway for the Toyota Save Mart 350, 110 laps around the 1.99-mile road course. It features 12 turns and significant elevation changes. stages. This also starts NASCAR's in-season challenge, 32 drivers going head-to-head in a bracket-style tournament over the next five races. NFL, the Tennessee Titans have agreed to a three-year deal with defensive lineman Jeffrey Simmons. It's worth $105 million with $100 million guaranteed. He had a career-high 11 sacks last season and made the Pro Bowl for the fourth time in his career. Tennessee drafted him in the first round in 2019. Get three 20-ounce Pepsi products for just $6. Quick Stop, run in when you run out. 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
1: 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They seal the gap between the door and the threshold. And as a bonus, by sealing the gap, they also conserve energy. 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

0: The first permanent settlements in what would become East Tennessee were the Watauga, Carter's Valley, Holston, and Nolichucky. The Nolichucky settlement was started in 1771 by Jacob Brown and a group of regulators when they set up tents on the riverbank. From this location, he conducted trade with the Cherokee. In 1772, he leased attractive ground from the Cherokee. They had always been friendly toward Brown, and legend has it that he was hunting with a chief one night, and the chief had a dream that Jacob gave him a gun and a dog. Indian custom said the dream must be fulfilled, so Brown gave him a gun and a dog. Jacob fabricated his own dream in which the chief gave him a large tract of land. The chief agreed and decided there would be no more dreams. Happy 250, America.
1: In a new study, the Harvard Joint Center for Housing Studies reports household growth has slowed sharply as economic uncertainty, weak labor markets, and reduced immigration dampen housing demand. It says housing affordability continues to worsen, with nearly half of renters burdened by housing costs. In Congress, a bipartisan housing bill is moving closer to passage after House and Senate negotiators reached agreement on the 21st Century Road to Housing Act. The measure would largely bar institutional investors from buying existing single-family homes, a provision supporters say would give families a better chance to purchase homes. America's upcoming 250th anniversary celebration is a time for nostalgia, and McDonald's is turning back the clock. In a celebration of the event, McDonald's has announced the return of its original fried apple pie to most U.S. restaurants. I'm Mark Huffman. 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
3: Middle of the week is here, and here's what Wednesday looks like. Mostly sunny skies today with a high of 79 degrees this afternoon. A few clouds move in tonight. We'll see a low of 60. More sunshine on Thursday. We'll be in the mid-80s, 86 degrees, mid-60s on Thursday night. Headed towards the weekend, as we fast forward to Friday, we see a 50-50 chance of rain during the day, a mixture of sun and clouds, and a high of 87 degrees. For the weekend itself, it looks like right now it could be wet. First of all, today, though, Wednesday, sunshine, we'll get up to a high of 79. I'm forecaster Chuck Brady from the LiveWire Weather Center. Count on it.
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6: This is a Bloomberg Money Minute. Even as the current economic melee threatens demand for package delivery, FedEx, which is seen as an economic barometer because packages moving mean the economy is moving, is posting a profit for the just-finished quarter that topped Wall Street forecasts. And unlike many of its corporate peers nervous to make bold predictions right now, FedEx is forecasting earnings to rise through the rest of the year. It suggests that the company's aggressive long-term cost-cutting efforts, including the spin-off of its freight business into a standalone, are paying off. Rising worry that massive investments in AI might not pay off, at least as hoped, has helped spur widespread selling in stocks of AI-related companies all over the world this week. One company that could curtail or extend that worry posts its earnings later today. Micron Technology, whose revenue tripled in the most recent quarter thanks to blistering demand for memory chips needed in AI applications, is expected to report that demand remains high and will likely keep rising. Andrew O'Day, Bloomberg Radio.
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17: 1966, performing The Girl from Ipanema and Iced Tea, a trio wins three trophies during the Hollywood Bowl's Battle of the Bands. But bass player Wes Jacobs goes off to Juilliard School of Music, leaving the group to just a duo now, Karen and Richard Carpenter. '74, Capitol Records releases the Beach Boys' Endless Summer, a two-album set chock full of the group's 1960s hits. Endless Summer brought the Beach Boys back into the public consciousness, going number one on the album charts.
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7: President Trump will host NATO Secretary General Mark Rutte at the White House today. Tammy Trujillo reports.
8: The meeting comes during a tense period where Trump this week again criticized NATO for what he sees as a lack of support with the war against Iran. Trump told reporters Monday, quote, "The numbers that we spend are so crazy on NATO and they weren't there for us." The meeting comes ahead of the NATO summit in Turkey next month. I'm Tammy Trujillo.
7: Things could get heated between President Trump and members of his own party when he travels to Capitol Hill today. White House correspondent John Decker says one of the topics on the table has been top of mind for Trump.
9: The president has expressed his displeasure with the Senate Majority Leader, John Thune, as it relates to one piece of legislation in particular. It's the Save America Act that would change the way that federal elections are conducted in this country.
7: Thune has resisted Trump's calls to abolish or suspend the filibuster in order to get it through, insisting the votes just aren't there. Meanwhile, several Republicans have expressed their own frustration with Trump's Iran deal, objecting to the U.S. unfreezing Iranian assets without getting more concessions from the regime. That will also be discussed today. New York City Mayor Zoran Mamdani is cheering the results of Tuesday's primaries, saying the socialist movement had a great election night. Mamdani-backed progressive Democrat Brad Lander won his primary for New York's 10th Congressional District. In addition, two of the Democratic socialists Mamdani endorsed both won their U.S. House primaries, defeating Democratic establishment incumbents. A flood threat persists for millions across the central and southern U.S. A level 2 out of 4 flash flood risk was issued for parts of Kansas, Oklahoma, and northern Texas yesterday as thunderstorms and heavy rain eyed the region. The threat spreads into parts of Arkansas and Mississippi as the week moves on. And a ceremony today in Miami-Dade County, Florida, marks a somber anniversary. Today marks 5 years since the Surfside condo collapse that killed 98 people. A ceremony will be held this morning at the scene of the deadly collapse. I'm Mark Mayfield.
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1: President Trump is highlighting the U.S. economy. He spoke at a Mack Trucks facility in McCunchy, Pennsylvania, yesterday.
2: At long last, you finally have a president who is putting workers first, putting Pennsylvania first, and putting America first.
1: The president touted his economic policies, including his tariff plan that aimed to get companies to build factories in the U.S. Trump's stop in Pennsylvania comes with the midterm elections looming. McCunchy is in what is seen as a key House district in the midterms. President Trump says he can prove his claims about vandalism at the Lincoln Memorial reflecting pool. On Monday, the president insisted vandals were to blame for the algae-plagued state of the newly renovated landmark. According to Trump, the vandals cut a 350-foot slit in the pool. And when asked for evidence, he said, "At the right time, you'll see it," before adding, "You'll see it in court." The U.S. Park Police says five people have been arrested for vandalism related to the reflecting pool. The chairman of the U.S. Arctic Research Commission says there's a good argument for taking over Greenland beyond national security, bringing back all-you-can-eat shrimp to Red Lobster. Michael Kastner reports.
3: Keep those shrimp coming. Endless Shrimp is back at Red Lobster. With
4: Thomas Danz was appointed by President Trump and has spent years pushing for closer U.S. ties with Greenland, a semi-autonomous Danish territory. He told New Yorker magazine in an interview published this month that taking control of Greenland's seafood industry would keep the crustaceans out of the hands of the Chinese and back on the table at the American seafood chain. Trump has repeatedly advocated for purchasing Greenland from Denmark or perhaps even taking it by force, calling the island critical to U.S. national security. I'm Michael Kastner.
1: And Republican Senator Rand Paul of Kentucky has issued a subpoena to Dr. Anthony Fauci. According to a social media post from the chairman of the Homeland Security and Governmental Affairs Committee, Fauci backed out of a voluntary agreement to testify in front of the panel this month. So now he's making Fauci's attendance mandatory. I'm Mark Mayfield.
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2: Welcome to Date the Word, where we connect today's date to God's Word with the hope that it becomes more memorable to you. And today's date is June the 24th, or 624. And our verse for 624 is Numbers 624. Numbers 624 says, "The Lord bless you and keep you." Numbers 624. This is the first of three blessings Aaron and his sons were instructed to proclaim over God's people or over an individual. As you look to pray for people, you might consider using Numbers 6:24 through 26. 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With God's blessing, one sees life more clearly, bringing to one's life God's perspective. Today, ask for a friend. God bless them and keep them.
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5: Good Wednesday morning, Tri-Cities. For today, clouds and sunshine with a daytime high of 80 degrees. The sun will set at 8:51 p.m. Tonight, clear skies and 58 degrees for the overnight low. Thursday, isolated showers and thunderstorms. 87 degrees for the afternoon high. Partly cloudy Thursday night with an overnight low of 65. This Saturday, decorate your ride and join us in the Welcome Home Veterans Parade with Irwin veteran Dennis W. Mull as Grand Marshal. Come and salute the heroes that served our country. Line up in Irwin at 10 a.m. Parade at 10:30. I'm Maria True. In January of 1876, Unicoi County was carved out of Washington and Carter counties. The county court was organized at the Old Baptist Church that had been established in 1822 on North Indian Creek. The commissioners decided the centrally located place, known as Longmire Post Office, would be the county seat. The town was laid out in March of 1876 on 30 acres that belonged to David Irvin, who donated half of the lots to the county and reserved the remainder for his own use, a donation of 5 acres by William Love and 2 acres by Lieutenant Guthridge Garland was also made to the county. The name of the town was at first Vanderbilt, but the legislature of 1879 changed it to Irvin in honor of its main benefactor. It wasn't long before a postal error officially recorded it as Irwin, and the rest is history. For the centennial in 1975, the motto on the new seal of Unicoi County became the Valley Beautiful.
6: You wanted to be cool, which led you to smoking, which led to a pack a day. 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
8: 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And also we have access to the McClung Historical Collection, which is a part of the Knox County Public Library System. So if you're into research, then definitely I would recommend coming and participating in that.
7: 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I'm Daryl Moody reporting.
9: How can researchers help disrupt one of the most serious threats facing our nation today? Over the past year, more than 80,000 of our fellow citizens have died from drug overdoses, as deadly drugs like fentanyl have flooded into our cities and towns. falling into the hands of our children, siblings, parents, friends, and neighbors, and leaving devastation in their wake.
10: The fentanyl arrives in two primary ways. One comes directly from China to individuals who press it into pills in this country. But there is also a tremendous shipment to Mexico that is then shipped across the border.
9: Louis Shelley is a U.S. National Science Foundation-supported researcher whose group has joined the extraordinary efforts of federal, state, and local law enforcement officers on the front lines of the nation's fight against drug trafficking by using their expertise in international criminal enterprises to help law enforcement efforts in dismantling the criminal organizations that threaten American communities.
10: And with a small team, within 2 months, we started disrupting these supply chains because it worked according to this pattern that had already been identified in human trafficking research.
9: The ingenuity of the American people is being put on display as bold policy actions combine with the creativity and dedication of law enforcement professionals to combat this evolving threat of drug trafficking and protect American lives. Learn more about this research in NSF's Discovery Files podcast, Fentanyl and Illicit Trafficking.
11: From the Quick Stop Market Sports Desk. The NASCAR Cup Series will be racing in Northern California Sunday at Sonoma Raceway for the Toyota Save Mart 350, 110 laps around the 1.99-mile road course. It features 12 turns and significant elevation changes. This also starts NASCAR's in-season challenge, 32 drivers going head-to-head in a bracket-style tournament over the next five races. World Cup, the United States will be wrapping up group play Thursday at SoFi Stadium when they take on Turkey. The United States unbeaten at 2-0, coming off a win Friday against Australia. Nothing to play for the U.S. They've already earned a spot into the round of 32, while Turkey has been eliminated for the knockout round. NFL, the Tennessee Titans have agreed to a three-year deal with defensive lineman Jeffrey Simmons. It's worth $105 million with $100 million guaranteed. He had a career-high 11 sacks last season and made the Pro Bowl for the fourth time in his career. Tennessee drafted him in the first round in 2019. Any size fountain drink for 99 cents with any purchase using Quick Stop Rewards. 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
12: 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What do you say we chat about stuff that matters? 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I'm just a dad like you. 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
5: Good Wednesday morning, Tri-Cities. For today, clouds and sunshine with a daytime high of 80 degrees. The sun will set at 8:51 p.m. Tonight, clear skies and 58 degrees for the overnight low. Thursday, isolated showers and thunderstorms. 87 degrees for the afternoon high. Partly cloudy Thursday night with an overnight low of 65. 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Come and salute the heroes that served our country. Line up in Irwin at 10 a.m., parade at 10:30. I'm Maria True.
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31: 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Be kind to yourself and initiate healthy lifestyle choices that include a better relationship with food. Balanced, healthy eating might require a little more time in planning, yet it's so much less stressful than eating foods that are bad for you. 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My love note, healthy glows from the inside out. Eat right and get your glow on.
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8: This is a Bloomberg Money Minute. A thaw, though likely a short-lived one, in the nation's cold housing market. This morning, the Commerce Department delivers its May measure of U.S. new home sales. Bloomberg Economics points to word from builders that home shoppers stopped by model and spec homes in greater numbers last month to predict an increase from April. But those same builders say traffic has weakened again in June, suggesting the improvement may have been only temporary. The Mortgage Bankers Association will give its latest reading of mortgage rates, which have held below levels seen last year, but also have hovered above 6.5% for the benchmark 30-year fixed loan. The past few trading days on Wall Street have been rough on tech stocks, especially those connected to AI, as worry rises that the recent AI investment boom may have been overdone. For the latest indication, the market turns today to earnings from memory chip maker Micron Technology, whose products increasingly are used and relied upon by AI companies. Andrew O'Day, Bloomberg Radio.
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7: 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It stood among the most attractive buildings in any of the state. 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One such depot stood in Chucky. 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
9: The United Nations is leading a large-scale evacuation of sailors stranded in the Strait of Hormuz. The International Maritime Organization says more than 11,000 sailors have been stuck in the waterway since U.S. and Israeli attacks on Iran began in February, prompting coordinated evacuation efforts involving the U.S., Iran, and other coastal states. FIFA has confirmed President Trump will attend the World Cup final in New Jersey. Jonathan O'Halloran reports.
10: President Trump will present the World Cup trophy to the winning team following the game at MetLife Stadium on July 19th. The FIFA president usually presents the trophy. This will mark the first time since 1982 that a head of state presented it to the winners. The president's attendance is sure to lead to even higher security measures for fans attending the game who were already going through extensive security screenings. I'm Jonathan O'Halloran.
9: And Google's parent company Alphabet is officially joining the Dow Jones Industrial Average, replacing Verizon. I'm Mark Mayfield.
11: With a LiveWire community focus, I'm Daryl Moody. 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
11: 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I'm Daryl Moody reporting.
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1: Hey, Dad, are you addicted? Mike Austin here with today's Radio Dad Minute. You know, just my saying those words, many of you kind of cringed a little bit. Alcohol, gambling, and pornography.
17: It's a very common problem. Compulsive sexual behavior, it actually begins early in life.
1: As Dr. David Kipper, he's a member of the American Society of Addiction Medicine. Doc says porn addicts, any addiction really, has to do with brain chemistry and lifestyle and things early in life.
17: Men that have a problem with intimacy or underlying mood disorders, they're predisposed to having cyber sex addiction. There is a neurotransmitter that's associated with that mental health problem. And once you address that and restore that balance, then those addictive behaviors tend to go away. You do also need to sleep well. You need to exercise regularly.
1: You know, 40 million Americans regularly visit porn websites. 200 of those 40 million classified as addicted. Dad, it's no laughing matter. I'm Mike Austin, the Radio Dad.
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20: Mitch Anthony here with today's Daily Dose. Michael Oppenheim, MD, in his book, A Doctor's Guide to the Best Medical Care, wrote, "Basically, you need two things from your doctor, skill and concern. I used to tell people about both because everyone wants a nice doctor, but secretly, I didn't rate concern highly. When I get really sick, I told myself, I want the smartest doctor regardless of personality. Many patients agree with that, but they're wrong. And so was I." Dr. Oppenheim has revealed a truth about healing. We need to know that the caregiver cares. I have seen people whose lives were hanging in the balance, treated like just another body in the assembly line, and the toll that it took on them emotionally and physically. I have seen the healing of others expedited through some simple words of encouragement and hope. The Apostle Paul wrote, "True knowledge puffs up, but love builds up." Or, as I once heard it said, people do not care about what you know, but they certainly want to know that you care. 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
21: Good Wednesday morning, Tri-Cities. For today, clouds and sunshine with a daytime high of 80 degrees. The sun will set at 8:51 p.m. Tonight, clear skies and 58 degrees for the overnight low. Thursday, isolated showers and thunderstorms. 87 degrees for the afternoon high. Partly cloudy Thursday night with an overnight low of 65. 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I'm Maria True.
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25: 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Now on with the show. This is The Daily Note. I'm James A. Brown. You finally get the right cables and figure out what charges what. And then when you've got it down, they switch all the ports again. I remember when everything was micro USB, then came the lightning port, then USB-C. Now some phones are going back to USB-C, but not the same USB-C. You need this adapter for that charger to connect to this in that and again. And the reason? They say the devices need to be thinner, sleeker, but for who? Nobody said my-

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2: This is The Making of America from the Jefferson Media Group. Tens of millions of people wear his name with pride. Born in 1829 in Bootenheim, Bavaria, at age 17, he and his family emigrated to New York. 6 years later, he came down with gold fever and moved to California, but not to pan for gold. He opened a dry goods store and called it Levi Strauss & Company. In 1872, a tailor named Jacob Davis demonstrated to Levi Strauss how to make blue jeans faster, cheaper, and better by using metal rivets instead of thread, leading to the creation of the classic 501 Levi jean. This has been The Making of America. I'm Michael Emerson, and you can visit us at jeffersonmediagroup.com.
3: From the Quick Stop Market Sports Desk. World Cup, the United States will be wrapping up group play Thursday at SoFi Stadium when they take on Turkey. The United States unbeaten at 2-0, coming off a win Friday against Australia. Nothing to play for the U.S. They've already earned a spot into the round of 32, while Turkey has been eliminated for the knockout round. The NASCAR Cup Series will be racing in Northern California Sunday at Sonoma Raceway for the Toyota Save Mart 350. 110 laps around the 1.99-mile road course. It features 12 turns and significant elevation changes. This also starts NASCAR's in-season challenge, 32 drivers going head-to-head in a bracket-style tournament over the next five races. NFL, the Tennessee Titans have agreed to a three-year deal with defensive lineman Jeffrey Simmons. It's worth $105 million with $100 million guaranteed. He had a career-high 11 sacks last season and made the Pro Bowl for the fourth time in his career. Tennessee drafted him in the first round in 2019. Get three 20-ounce Pepsi products for just $6. Quick Stop, run in when you run out. 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
4: 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Gotta love it. 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
5: German Chancellor Angela Merkel said that a good compromise is where everybody makes a contribution. Robert Louis Stevenson said that compromise is the best and cheapest lawyer. With the new incivility of today, it seems people want to dig in and fight. It's become a form of entertainment, but the reality is very negative. Frederick Douglass said the opposite of compromise is character. Anybody can be belligerent. It takes character to give in a bit, consider the other side, then find a solution that nobody's truly happy with, but where everybody is better off. This works in marriages, business, and within nations. The old saying of agree to disagree is better than allowing emotions to destroy relationships. Find room for compromise in your life and reduce anxiety and say goodbye to confrontation.
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10: Captain Robert Sevier moved from Virginia to the Long Island of the Holston with his older brother, Valentine Sevier.

0: Blackbeard Jr. in the early 1770s. Soon after, he married Keziah and registered for military service in 1777. As an overmountain man, he fought in the Battle of King's Mountain, which took place in October of 1780. He bent down to retrieve his ramrod during the battle and was shot in the kidney. He was treated by a Tory doctor, but the lead ball could not be removed at that time. The doctor instructed Robert to stay put, and in a few days, the bullet could be safely removed. Robert instead headed home. He died 9 days after the battle, leaving his wife and baby sons. His infant son, Valentine, became a prominent merchant and public official in Greenville and had two different residences along Main Street. Celebrate America 250 as we look back at local heroes.
1: Gas Buddy reports the national average gasoline price fell below $4 a gallon this week for the first time since mid-April. Oil prices dropped sharply after reports of an emerging U.S.-Iran agreement that could restore crude flows through the Strait of Hormuz. Analysts say motorists could see additional price relief in the coming weeks. Fox has agreed to acquire Roku for approximately $22 billion in a cash and stock deal that would combine Fox's media assets with one of the largest streaming platforms in the U.S. Consumers are unlikely to see immediate changes because the transaction is not expected to close until 2027. KFC has unveiled a major global menu overhaul centered on boneless chicken, expanded sauce offerings, and a new beverage platform called Quench. The chain plans to introduce more than 20 new sauces. I'm Mark Huffman. 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
3: Good Wednesday morning, Tri-Cities. For today, clouds and sunshine with a daytime high of 80 degrees. The sun will set at 8:51 p.m. Tonight, clear skies and 58 degrees for the overnight low. Thursday, isolated showers and thunderstorms. 87 degrees for the afternoon high. Partly cloudy Thursday night with an overnight low of 65. 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Come and salute the heroes that served our country. Line up in Irwin at 10 a.m., parade at 10:30. I'm Maria True.
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6: This is a Bloomberg Money Minute. A prediction market just for the fun of it? Facebook and Instagram owner Meta Platforms is working on an application that would operate just like popular prediction markets, such as Kalshi and Polymarket, letting users participate in forecasting real-world events, such as sports and politics. But if it's launched, there's going to be a big difference. This market will not wager real money. The effort, codenamed Arena, inside the company would function instead on a points system. Unknown right now what kinds of things would be redeemed with the points. The market exchange that hosts S&P futures trading is bringing back a type of options contract it abandoned more than a decade ago, and which in the interim has become a popular trade on Kalshi and Polymarket. CBOE Global Markets is once again listing binary options on the mini S&P 500 index, which allows you to make yes or no bets on the S&P 500 rising or falling to certain levels. Andrew O'Day, Bloomberg Radio.
7: A Better Life with Dr. Sanjay Gupta.
8: When we talk about how much exercise someone should get, current guidelines call for about 150 minutes of moderate intensity exercise or 75 minutes of vigorous intensity exercise every week. New study out of the UK makes a strong case for vigorous exercise if and when you can do it. Now, researchers determined that even little bursts of vigorous exercise can significantly reduce someone's risk of 8 different diseases: dementia, type 2 diabetes, fatty liver disease, chronic respiratory disease, chronic kidney disease, immune-mediated inflammatory diseases, major cardiovascular events, and atrial fibrillation. We're not talking about complicated training programs here. Just work with what you can into your everyday life. If you are breathless and unable to speak in complete sentences, then you've hit the mark. I'm Dr. Sanjay Gupta, helping you live a better life.
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16: 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Supporters believe a ruling could create more consistent requirements for drivers and carriers operating across state lines. Opponents warn that states have traditionally exercised flexibility when addressing local transportation concerns and safety priorities. FreightWaves reports that legal experts expect appeals regardless of the outcome because nationwide trucking remains essential to the American freight transportation system. I'm Ken Chester.
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7: Democratic New York City Mayor Zoran Mamdani and the socialist movement had a great primary election night Tuesday. Mamdani-backed progressive Democrat Brad Lander won his primary for New York's 10th congressional district.
8: Brad brings a kindness to this work. Yes. He brings a sincerity to this work. Yes. He brings a vision of politics that is more than what we've seen for so long.
7: Lander considers himself to be an ally to the socialist movement. Also, two of the Democratic Socialists Mamdani endorsed, Claire Valdez of New York's 7th Congressional District and Daria Lisa Avila Chevalier in New York's 13th Congressional District, both won their U.S. House primaries. Avila Chevalier and Lander defeated Democratic establishment incumbents. A federal judge is blocking the Trump administration from making arrests at immigration courts. More from Tammy Trujillo.
9: Tuesday's ruling from a federal court in San Francisco says the ICE policy of detaining migrants in courthouse hallways has had a chilling effect on attendance at court proceedings. The ruling in a class action lawsuit blocks ICE agents nationwide from making arrests inside immigration courts. A lawyer for the Department of Homeland Security condemned the ruling and called it, quote, judicial activism in service of an anti-American open borders agenda. I'm Tammy Trujillo.
7: The United Nations is evacuating thousands of sailors stranded in the Strait of Hormuz. More from Mark Mayfield.
10: The UN's International Maritime Organization released a statement on Tuesday saying it has begun evacuating over 11,000 sailors who have been stuck in the waterway since the U.S. and Israel began their attacks on Iran in February. The statement says the evacuations are being carried out in close cooperation with the U.S., Iran, and other coastal states in the region.
7: Stock futures are mixed this morning. I'm Michael Kastner.
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7: Democratic New York City Mayor Zoran Mamdani and the socialist movement had a great primary election night Tuesday. Mamdani-backed progressive Democrats.

0: Lander considers himself to be an ally to the socialist movement. Also, two of the Democratic Socialist Mamdani endorsed, Claire Valdez of New York's 7th Congressional District and Dara Lisa Avila Chevalier in New York's 13th Congressional District, both won their U.S. House primaries. Avila Chevalier and Lander defeated Democratic establishment incumbents. A federal judge is blocking the Trump administration from making arrests at immigration courts. More from Tammy Trujillo.
1: Tuesday's ruling from a federal court in San Francisco says the ICE policy of detaining migrants in courthouse hallways has had a chilling effect on attendance at court proceedings. The ruling in a class action lawsuit blocks ICE agents nationwide from making arrests inside immigration courts. A lawyer for the Department of Homeland Security condemned the ruling and called it, quote, judicial activism in service of an anti-American open borders agenda. I'm Tammy Trujillo.
0: The United Nations is evacuating thousands of sailors stranded in the Strait of Hormuz. More from Mark Mayfield.
2: The UN's International Maritime Organization released a statement on Tuesday saying it has begun evacuating over 11,000 sailors who have been stuck in the waterway since the U.S. and Israel began their attacks on Iran in February. The statement says the evacuations are being carried out in close cooperation with the U.S., Iran, and other coastal states in the region.
0: Stock futures are mixed this morning. I'm Michael Kastner.
3: Washington County, Tennessee commissioners have approved a couple of resolutions regarding the county farm property. The county farm is a 47-acre property owned by the county south of Jonesboro. A resolution was passed to accept a bid of $38,570 from Brian Moody for the purchase of 6.8 acres of surplus property located on the southerly side of County Farm Road. The other allows the highway department to utilize a portion of the county farm as an emergency debris site. A 22-year-old deputy of the Washington County, Tennessee Sheriff's Office, Andrew Branch, has been diagnosed with Burkitt's lymphoma, a rare and aggressive blood cancer. The Washington County Sheriff's Office has set up a GoFundMe to support him and his family.
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5: Access Tennessee News, I'm Will Dunlap. A former Haywood County deputy has turned himself in after being indicted on rape charges, according to the Tennessee Bureau of Investigation. Marvin Norfolk Sr. was working as a deputy with the Haywood County Sheriff's Office when he was accused of sexually assaulting a woman during a traffic stop. On June 22nd, a Haywood County grand jury returned an indictment charging Norfolk with rape charges, official misconduct, and tampering with evidence. In Perry County, authorities say a juvenile may have used a sword in self-defense and defense of her mother. Deputies tell Access Tennessee they were called to River Drive after a man was reported injured. Witnesses say the man was attempting to harm the mother and the child. It's believed the child grabbed the weapon out of protection. The man was taken by medical helicopter from the scene. The circumstances remain under investigation. More news in 30 seconds.
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5: 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Will Lumley, Access Tennessee News.

0: Hey, Bible readers, I'm Tara Lee Cobble, and I'm your host for The God Shot.
1: Keep your conduct among the Gentiles honorable, so that when they speak against you as evildoers, they may see your good deeds and glorify God on the day of visitation. 1 Peter 2:12. You may really feel like you can relate to these Christians who got this letter from Peter. You may know what it's like to live among people who don't love God and think you're a terrible person for loving Him. Maybe they're even in your own home. But Peter doesn't say to make out a list of all the reasons we're right and they're wrong and email it to them. He doesn't say to be passive-aggressive or act self-righteous. Instead, for these Christians whose very lives were at risk, not just their comfort, Peter says to conduct themselves honorably, to do good deeds that point to God. That is the way to catch the attention of those who persecute us, not by trying to prove them wrong, because when they don't have ears to hear, our actions can still point them to God. And here's where the joy is.
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3: Good Wednesday morning, Tri-Cities. For today, clouds and sunshine with a daytime high of 80 degrees. The sun will set at 8:51 p.m. Tonight, clear skies and 58 degrees for the overnight low. Thursday, isolated showers and thunderstorms. 87 degrees for the afternoon high. Partly cloudy Thursday night with an overnight low of 65. 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
12: This week we have been talking about the first customer and all of the impact that it has on your business. Obviously, it's revenue, but it's also confidence and education and validation and so many other things. 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
12: This week I have alluded to the summer camp that I started when I was 24 at Stanford and MIT, and was telling you about how we got our very first customer and our second customer and the things we learned from them. I'll tell you the end of the story now. In that first year, we got 96 paying customers over 4 weeks at Stanford and MIT and considered it a huge success. The great thing, though, that it gave us was opportunity, because the next year we expanded to Georgetown, SMU, UCLA, and Emory, because we were on a roll. Success will give you opportunity.
15: 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Tennessee basketball getting a player selected in the first round of the NBA draft. That would be freshman forward Nate Amont. He went number 13 overall, technically selected by the Miami Heat, but his rights will be traded to the Milwaukee Bucks. He is the co-sixth highest draftee in Tennessee history, and he is the program's top draftee since 2002, the 58th player drafted out of Tennessee overall, and he is somebody who put together a very good season this past year. NFL football, the Atlanta Falcons, they have given a contract to tight end Kyle Pitts. Pitts had been set to play under the franchise tag. Instead, he gets a three-year, $54 million deal. Of the $54 million, $36 is guaranteed. He was the number four overall pick of the 2021 draft. He was going to make just over $15 million on the franchise tender, but now he gets more money and also some more security as well. Any size fountain drink for 99 cents with any purchase using Quick Stop Rewards. 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
17: The name Irwin is derived from Old German and means army friend. That name could not be more appropriate for the men that would become known as the Irwin Nine. In the early days of World War II, nine young men from the town of Irwin volunteered for service in the United States Army Air Corps, proud to defend their country. All nine were assigned to separate bomber groups. All nine were shot down at different times in different places. Even though there were more than 50 prisoner of war camps in Germany, all nine men eventually ended up at the same camp. Clyde Tinker, Fred Miller, Dick Franklin, Alan Alford, Stan Norris, Jim Hensley, George Swingle, Richard Edwards, and George Hatcher were liberated in April of 1945 and returned home safely. Today, the Tennessee National Guard Armory in Irwin stands in their honor as we celebrate the 150th anniversary of Unicoi County in Irwin. Jet Broadcasting salutes these local heroes for their service and sacrifice. The
18: 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Today's quote was submitted by David. Anne Frank said, "How wonderful is it that nobody need wait a single moment before starting to improve the world?" Yes, this is a very good point. Where I live, we're in the middle of election season. And I think it's interesting when politicians are running for office and they make promises to make this change or that change. Now, sometimes it's a politician running for re-election and they make promises like this. And I've always wanted to ask, why wait? In my world, if something needs to be done, we just do it. I don't need to wait until after an election. If it's a good idea and if people seem to like it, why wait until the election? Again, some of these people are not in office and they can't make changes until they get there. But some are there now. Just do it. I've implemented good ideas the very first day the changes were possible. Apparently, I'm just not patient. The Motivation Minute. This has been The Motivation Minute. I'm John Small. Thanks for listening. Your favorite motivational quotes can be submitted for upcoming programs at motivationminute.org.
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23: Good Wednesday morning, Tri-Cities. For today, clouds and sunshine with a daytime high of 80 degrees. The sun will set at 8:51 p.m. Tonight, clear skies and 58 degrees for the overnight low. Thursday, isolated showers and thunderstorms. 87 degrees for the afternoon high. Partly cloudy Thursday night with an overnight low of 65. 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Come and salute the heroes that served our country. Line up in Irwin at 10 a.m., parade at 10:30. I'm Maria True.
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28: Washington County, Tennessee commissioners have discussed a possible property tax freeze for senior citizens. Under the program, homeowners 65 and over with an income of around $45,000 could apply to have their property tax frozen. 27 counties and 36 cities in Tennessee already participate. Mayor Joe Grandy says the proposal is more complicated than he expected, but he does believe it's doable. Greenville is expected to get a new police chief at the end of the month. Reports indicate Captain Josh Pierce will take over as chief executive June 30th, following the retirement of Chief Steve Spano and Assistant Chief Steve Hickson. Both Hickson and Spano retire on June 29th. I'm Lisa Ruckman.
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35: On this exact afternoon in 1947, a pilot named Kenneth Arnold spotted 9 mysterious, shimmering objects cutting through the skies past Mount Rainier. His offhand description that the craft flew erratically, like a saucer skipping across water, locked in our modern alien folklore forever. While that historic day launched our fascination with unexplained anomalies, scientists actually calculate the phenomenon using pure mathematics. The famous Drake equation multiplies cosmic factors like star formation and habitable planet percentages to estimate the number of civilizations in our galaxy, proving that life elsewhere is statistically probable, though practically impossible to prove. Tonight, participate in that enduring cosmic mystery of World UFO Day. Scan the night sky, and wonder what else is waiting out there among the stars.
34: Well, quite frankly, if we're ever going to prove this, we just need the Starship Enterprise. Then we'll know.
35: Your best dream would be that Captain Kirk would actually step off the thing, right?
34: Well, or let me step onto it.
35: Oh, there you go.
34: We are also celebrating National Pralines Day and National Parchment Day. I'm Alice Anderson.
35: And I'm Marlo Anderson with National Day Calendar, reminding you to celebrate every day.
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1: This is a Bloomberg Money Minute. FedEx is delivering a warning along with its packages that its expenses are increasing. FedEx says earnings will grow this year as its turnaround efforts continue. However, demand is uneven and the company is facing higher costs due to inflation. Wages are on the rise along with the expense of moving packages. Tech stocks are set to rebound this morning after yesterday's sell-off. S&P futures are rising 10 points. The recent rally in technology came to a screeching halt yesterday as investors questioned whether artificial intelligence-related stocks have become too expensive. And Amazon's annual Prime Day sale is off to a slow start. According to research firm Numerator, the average household spent about $89 as of yesterday afternoon. That's down about 16% from last year. Shoppers stocked up on things like trash bags and cat treats. 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Courtney Donahoe, Bloomberg Radio.
2: 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Here's Chris Whitting.
3: When you grab a piece of paper to write down your shopping list or a phone number, you probably take it for granted. But years ago, it wasn't so easy to find cheap paper that had the right stuff. Enter a man named Tom Holly. 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Tom guessed that folks would buy cheaper paper if it was handy to use. So he started a company to do just that. Tom bought the throwaways from paper mills called sortings. He printed lines on the pages and bound them into pads. That's right. Tom Holly created the world's first legal pads, which really padded out his bank account. His company, AmPad, is still going strong. With the Success Journal, I'm Chris Whitting.
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9: Born in Bulls Gap in 1914. Archie Campbell was an award-winning comedian, writer, and recording artist. 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He then moved on to the Grand Ole Opry and a recording career. Archie was a charter member of the cast of Hee Haw on CBS TV from its beginning in 1969, where he also served as head writer. From the show's inception, Archie was the comedic foundation of some of its most popular skits and characters.
10: 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So they got married and lived heavily after him.
9: Today you can travel down 11W through Bull's Gap, which was renamed Archie Campbell Highway in his memory. His childhood home on Main Street in Bull's Gap has been preserved, and you can see that as you explore what remains of the old downtown. 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
7: I am by for news.
8: Two Democratic incumbent members of Congress have been unseated in New York City, thanks in part to the political influence of New York City Mayor Zoran Mamdani. Former city comptroller Brad Lander has ousted incumbent Dan Goldman in the city's 10th district. Claire Valdez wins in the 7th district in Brooklyn and Queens, making her all but a lock-in to replace the retiring Nydia Velazquez. A federal judge is blocking the Trump administration from making arrests at immigration courts. Tuesday's ruling from a federal court in San Francisco says the ICE policy of detaining migrants in courthouse hallways has had a chilling effect on attendance at court proceedings. Earth, Wind & Fire are being crowned the greatest R&B group of all time by Billboard. The group took the top spot out of 50 on the Billboard list. They're followed by The Temptations and Sly and the Family Stone. I'm Michael Kastner.
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9: 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I'm Daryl Moody reporting.
11: Washington County, Tennessee commissioners have approved a couple of resolutions regarding the county farm property. The county farm is a 47-acre property owned by the county south of Jonesboro. A resolution was passed to accept a bid of $38,570 from Brian Moody for the purchase of 6.8 acres of surplus property located on the southerly side of County Farm Road. The other allows the Highway Department to utilize a portion of the county farm as an emergency debris site. A 22-year-old deputy of the Washington County, Tennessee Sheriff's Office, Andrew Branch, has been diagnosed with Burkitt's lymphoma, a rare and aggressive blood cancer. The Washington County Sheriff's Office has set up a GoFundMe to support him and his family.
12: Dad, you play a vital role in your daughter's adult life. Hey, it's Mike Austin with today's Radio Dad Minute. You know, long before she understands the world out there, your little girl is watching you. She's learning. She's learning how she should expect to be treated later in life and whether she has value. Cherise Walker talked to us about her own father and his influence.
13: The relationship with your father is crucial. And I think sometimes when we say that they don't want to be like their dad, but they end up picking men like that because they're filling this void that they're not around anymore. And so I think the dad is vital. And if you have a positive relationship and you are together and you can talk freely with each other, it's very good. And so for me, it was huge in my marriage.
12: Well, she said something really vital there. She said, if you can talk freely with one another, that's important. Let her know that she's listened to. I'm Mike Austin, the Radio Dad.
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15: Google is investing $75 million in film studio A24 to develop AI-powered filmmaking tools. Matt Mattinson has more.
16: The two sides have agreed to a deal that will have the studio work with Google's DeepMind unit. It'll give A24 access to AI research and infrastructure, while DeepMind's researchers will create new workflows with the studio. The deal doesn't include access to A24's content library.
15: Lucid is set to cut around 18% of its workforce. That's according to a filing with the SEC, with the electric vehicle maker saying the move will save the company nearly $160 million. A major supplier to both Apple and Tesla has been hacked, and data tied to both companies is now exposed. Indian-based Tata Electronics is a major semiconductor manufacturer for companies that are moving away from Chinese suppliers. And NVIDIA claims that new technology has eliminated water issues at data centers. But TechCrunch points out that closed-loop systems in data centers don't account for all the water that's used to manufacture chips and generate electricity. Tech Report, I'm Mark Mayfield.
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0: For today, clouds and sunshine with a daytime high of 80 degrees. The sun will set at 8:51 p.m. Tonight, clear skies and 58 degrees for the overnight low. Thursday, isolated showers and thunderstorms. 87 degrees for the afternoon high. Partly cloudy Thursday night with an overnight low of 65. 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I'm Maria True.
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28: 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I'm Dr. Catherine Albrecht, and I'll be back with four behaviors that increase your odds of finding a pot of gold at the end of your rainbow.
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28: According to psychologist Richard Wiseman, people blessed with good fortune practice four behaviors that set them apart. Lucky people don't wait around for a windfall. They make luck happen. They network and keep an eye out for opportunities, then act on them. Lucky people develop their intuition and trust their gut feelings. They expect good things to happen to them. They persist in working towards their goals because they believe in positive outcomes. These expectations become self-fulfilling prophecies. And finally, lucky people turn lemons into lemonade. They don't dwell on setbacks, but instead find ways to turn situations around in their favor. I'm Dr. Catherine Albrecht, encouraging you to make the switch from spy mail to start mail.
11: Washington County, Tennessee commissioners have discussed a possible property tax freeze for senior citizens. Under the program, homeowners 65 and over with an income of around $45,000 could apply to have their property tax frozen. 27 counties and 36 cities in Tennessee already participate. Mayor Joe Grandy says the proposal is more complicated than he expected, but he does believe it's doable. Greenville is expected to get a new police chief at the end of the month. Reports indicate Captain Josh Pierce will take over as chief executive June 30th, following the retirement of Chief Steve Spano and Assistant Chief Steve Hickson. Both Hickson and Spano retire on June 29th. I'm Lisa Ruckman.

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3: From the Quick Stop Market Sports Desk, I'm Matt Pauley. Orioles baseball, they lose to the Angels yesterday in Anaheim by a 5-1 score. So that series is now even at one game apiece, wrapping up this afternoon as it's going to be Trey Gibson making the start for Baltimore 1-2 and a 5.81 ERA. The Nationals lose to the Phillies yesterday 14-9 as that series is now even at one game apiece. Series continuing tonight. Washington will have Miles Michaelis on the mound. He's 2-6 with a 5.47 ERA. Pirates opening up a series against the Mariners. They lose yesterday 3-2. Game 2 of that series is tonight. The Pirates have Braxton Ashcraft going. He is 6-3 with a 3.18 ERA. The Braves, they have lost 3 straight games. They fall to the Padres 7-6 in 10 innings yesterday. That series does continue tonight in San Diego as the Braves will send Martin Perez to the mound. And the Cardinals lose to the Diamondbacks 4-3. That 4-game series is even at 2-2. Series continues tonight in St. Louis. Matthew Liberatore tour set to make the start. Don't start your morning hungry. Quick Stop sausage, egg, and cheese biscuit, just $1.99. 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
4: 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I'm just a dad like you. 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
5: 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If you have water running off your lawn, you're running them too long. Time of day is also very important. Watering at night can promote disease because the leaves of the plant stay soaked overnight. If you water at midday, most of the water evaporates before it does any good. So the ideal time is early in the morning before the temperature start to rise. The adjustments of sprinklers is also very important, so you water the lawn instead of the street. So check the pattern of any in-ground sprinkler heads. If you use movable sprinklers, take note of the positions in the yard where they're most accurate. I'm Danny Lipford with tips for today's homeowner.
7: Appalachian History 101. In the Over Mountain region, trees played an important role in history. One of the most famous in our area was the Daniel Boone Bar Tree, a beech tree where the 25-year-old carved his name in 1760. The Treaty Oak of Jonesboro was the location Jacob Brown signed a treaty with Cherokee chiefs for land along the Nolichucky River. In present-day Elizabethton, the Watauga Treaty Sycamore is the place settlers established the first free government in North America in 1772 as they formed the Watauga Association. Under this sycamore, the first court of the Watauga Association convened. The Pemberton Oak in Bristol was where soldiers of five wars encamped under its branches. The most famous were members of a Revolutionary War pioneer muster on their way to Sycamore Shoals and then Kings Mountain. Happy 250, America.
8: This is Lions Den Radio. I'm Jeffrey Lyons with this week's edition of Movies Coming Soon. Saya Nostalgic for the Present is an awful title of a movie, don't you think? But sometimes such films with a gimmicky title may turn out well. Case in point, The Shawshank Redemption. Meanwhile, Motor City is billed as an action thriller about a young man in Detroit, hence the title, who falls for the girlfriend of an imprisoned gang leader. Bad idea. Andre DeShields, the dancer and singer, returns to the big screen version of Hattiestown, in which he co-starred on Broadway. But the most amazing movie of the summer might just be Reading Lolita in Tehran, the true story of several brave Iranian women who hosted a weekly discussion group on Western literature. Books like The Great Gatsby, Lolita, Daisy Miller, and Pride and Prejudice, all banned, of course, in Iran. Iranian-born actresses now living in exile, no surprise, in Paris, star in this adaptation of a 1998 book. A quick look at movies coming soon in the Lion's Den. I'm Jeffrey Lyons.
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10: Good Wednesday morning, Tri-Cities. For today, clouds and sunshine with a daytime high of 80 degrees. The sun will set at 8:51 p.m. Tonight, clear skies and 58 degrees for the overnight low. Thursday, isolated showers and thunderstorms. 87 degrees for the afternoon high. Partly cloudy Thursday night with an overnight low of 65. 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Come and salute the heroes that served our country. Line up in Irwin at 10 a.m., parade at 10:30. I'm Maria True.
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12: This is a Bloomberg Money Minute. President Trump has ordered the Justice Department to look into gasoline prices, which he says aren't falling fast enough. In a post on Truth Social, he says, quote, the big oil companies are not dropping the price at the pump commensurate with the sharply lower prices they're paying for oil. He did not elaborate on the instructions given to the DOJ. According to AAA, the average price of gas nationally is $3.93 a gallon. Checking on the market, stocks are seeing a small rebound this morning from yesterday's tumble for the S&P 500. After the bell today, all eyes will be on memory chip maker Micron Technology, which is reporting quarterly earnings. And TV ratings have been strong for the World Cup. Fox says it's seen an average of 5.7 million viewers per game, more than double that of the 2022 tournament. Telemundo says its coverage has broken several records. This report is sponsored by Vanguard Investor Choice, a proxy voting program for eligible Vanguard index funds. Courtney Donahoe, Bloomberg Radio.
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13: President Abraham Lincoln attended a play at Ford's Theater on April 14th, 1865. He sat in a private balcony box with his wife. His lone bodyguard abandoned his post to get a drink at a nearby tavern. An actor named John Wilkes Booth slipped into the unguarded box, waiting for the audience to laugh at a joke on the stage, and raised a pistol and shot the president in the back of the head. The assassin slashed a military officer with a hunting knife and leaped from the balcony, shattering his leg on the stage floor. He shouted in Latin at the stunned crowd and escaped through the back door. Union troops captured Booth on April 26th. His final words? Useless. Useless. On that note, I'm James A. Brown, and as always, be well.
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17: 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America's Bash had been canceled due to Boone Lake's lower-than-average water levels. As a result, the event will take place at Whisper to celebrate America's 250th birthday, honor the men and women who serve our country, and continue a tradition that means so much to the community. Get the details at americasbash.com. 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
21: 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I'm Jay Arnold with today's Arnold Almanac and Quiz. 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
21: 1966, performing The Girl from Ipanema and Iced Tea, a trio wins three trophies during the Hollywood Bowl's Battle of the Bands. But bass player Wes Jacobs goes off to Juilliard School of Music, leaving the group to just a duo now. Karen and Richard Carpenter. '74, Capitol Records releases The Beach Boys' Endless Summer, a two-album set chock full of the group's 1960s hits. Endless Summer brought The Beach Boys back into the public consciousness, going number one on the album charts. True or false, the Rolling Stones were the first musical act to perform live on the internet. Answer, did you say true?
24: Yeah, I did.
21: You're wrong, that's wrong. On this day in 1993, a little-known garage band from Palo Alto, Severe Tire Damage, was the first to perform a live webcast, performing at Xerox PARC in Palo Alto. Incidentally, a year and a half later, Severe Tire Damage opens for the Rolling Stones in Dallas. On the internet.
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9: Democratic socialists are the big winners in New York's primary elections. The candidates endorsed by New York City Mayor Zoran Mamdani include progressive challenger Brad Lander, who has accused Israel of committing genocide in Gaza. He beat two-term incumbent Dan Goldman, who is supported by pro-Israel groups. Democratic socialist Claire Valdez won the primary for New York's 7th congressional district, also running on a pro-Palestinian platform. The Senate has passed a war powers resolution on Iran, marking the first time both chambers of Congress have approved such a measure.
10: On this motion, the yeas are 50, the nays are 48. The concurrent motion is agreed to.
9: The Senate on Tuesday approved the House passed resolution, which seeks to end the conflict without Congress declaring war or authorizing the use of military force. Four Republicans joined the majority of Democrats in passing the resolution. Its passage is mostly symbolic, however, because it doesn't carry the force of law. Alan Dershowitz, former defense attorney for the late sex criminal Jeffrey Epstein, will testify before the House Oversight Committee next month. More from Mark Mayfield.
11: Dershowitz helped obtain a plea deal for Epstein in 2008. Epstein pleaded guilty to prostitution charges in Florida and got immunity for federal sex trafficking charges. Dershowitz is set to appear July the 20th for an interview with the committee, which is investigating Epstein's relationships and activities. I'm Mark Mayfield.
9: President Trump is expected to sign a massive housing affordability bill later today with a goal of lowering prices. The bill cleared the House Tuesday night after it passed in the Senate on Monday in an overwhelmingly bipartisan vote. Democratic Senator Elizabeth Warren.
12: The American dream of home ownership is now out of reach for millions of families.
9: Stock futures are mixed. I'm Michael Kastner.
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9: Millions across Europe are sweltering in a deadly heat wave. Tammy Trujillo has an update.
16: Temperatures have been climbing across the continent since last week, and at least 40 deaths in France have been ruled heat wave related. Record high temperatures have also been reported in Spain and the UK, where many residents don't have air conditioning. The most extreme heat has been reported in France, where they saw the hottest day on record when it hit 109 degrees earlier this week. The heat wave is expected to intensify today and Thursday. I'm Tammy Trujillo.
9: A 13-year-old boy is okay after sliding down the 50-foot drop of a Disneyland ride. More from Daniel Martindale.
17: Disney Resort officials say it happened on Sunday evening after the boy got out of a log flume vehicle on

0: Mattinson.
1: That's according to a filing with the SEC, with the electric vehicle maker saying the move will save the company nearly $160 million. It affects full-time employees, contractors, and hourly production workers, including around 700 people employed at its Arizona factory. Lucid intends to complete the plan by the end of this year's third quarter. In Phoenix, I'm at Mattinson.
0: Today is International Fairy Day, and you need to be careful as to how you interact with creatures in stories. That is, if you believe. More from Bree Tennis.
2: We are celebrating creatures deeply rooted in Celtic culture today. Tinkerbell, the fairy godmother, the tooth fairy, leprechauns, all good fairies. The bad, known as the Redcaps, are murderous goblins found in Scotland. There are also the banshees, who are Irish omens of death.
0: I'm Michael Kastner.
3: Washington County, Tennessee commissioners have approved a couple of resolutions regarding the county farm property. The county farm is a 47-acre property owned by the county south of Jonesboro. A resolution was passed to accept a bid of $38,570 from Brian Moody for the purchase of 6.8 acres of surplus property located on the southerly side of County Farm Road. The other allows the Highway Department to utilize a portion of the county farm as an emergency debris site. A 22-year-old deputy of the Washington County, Tennessee Sheriff's Office, Andrew Branch, has been diagnosed with Burkitt's lymphoma, a rare and aggressive blood cancer. The Washington County Sheriff's Office has set up a GoFundMe to support him and his family.
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6: Access Tennessee News, I'm Will Lovely. More than 600 acres of land bordering the Great Smoky Mountains National Park now protected following a major conservation effort in East Tennessee. Foothills Land Conservancy says it has completed the acquisition of the Oliver Tract, a 630-acre property near Townsend and Cades Cove that leaders say will help preserve scenic mountain views, wildlife habitat, and the area's natural character for future generations. The property borders the Great Smoky Mountains National Park. Leaders say the plan is to ultimately turn the land over to the National Park Service. In Perry County, authorities say a juvenile may have used a sword in self-defense and defense of her mother. Deputies tell Access Tennessee they were called to River Drive after a man was reported injured. Witnesses say the man was attempting to harm the mother and then the child. It's believed the child grabbed the weapon out of protection. The man was taken by medical helicopter from the scene. The circumstances remain under investigation. More news in 30 seconds.
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6: 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The funds help critical infrastructure for the baseball facility, life safety, and Major League Baseball compliance. That's required to maintain that city-owned facility. 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Will Lumley, Access Tennessee News.
11: Welcome to Date the Word, where we connect today's date to God's Word with the hope that it becomes more memorable to you. And today's date is June the 24th, or 624, and our verse for 624 is Numbers 624. Numbers 624 says, "The Lord bless you and keep you." Numbers 624. This is the first of three blessings Aaron and his sons were instructed to proclaim over God's people or over an individual. As you look to pray for people, you might consider using Numbers 6, 24 through 26. For in doing so,

0: 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With God's blessing, one sees life more clearly. Bring into one's life God's perspective. Today, ask for a friend. God bless them and keep them.
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3: Good Wednesday morning, Tri-Cities. For today, clouds and sunshine with a daytime high of 80 degrees. The sun will set at 8:51 p.m. Tonight, clear skies and 58 degrees for the overnight low. Thursday, isolated showers and thunderstorms. 87 degrees for the afternoon high. Partly cloudy Thursday night with an overnight low of 65. 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Come and salute the heroes that served our country. 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I'm Maria True.
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5: It's berry season, and my guest today is cookbook author Allie Rosen with another great recipe to try out.
6: So I also love berry cobbler of all kinds. I mean, again, this is one of those desserts that anybody can make. You just throw it in the oven, super simple. You put whatever biscuit dough you have on top. I mean, you can either make it yourself or, you know, you can buy like pre-packaged biscuits and just throw it all in the oven and whatever berries you prefer. 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It's really like what you enjoy. Because who doesn't love like stewed delicious berries and biscuit?
5: Oh my gosh, of course. And what are you mixing in there with the berries? Are you just doing a sugar mixture?
6: 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Like when I make a cobbler, like I love to not add too much sugar because the berries are sweet enough, right?
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6: 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Now, you can add sugar. I mean, everybody loves it, right? But I think that's what's so great about berries is you can kind of adjust them to whatever your taste is, and they're delicious on their own.
5: Don't forget to check out our new podcast. 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
8: All of our participants are required to live in sober living, so they live in houses provided by Freedom Houses, but each of the houses is a 180 house. So they are living with the men that are in the program that have similar goals, similar issues, and the same type of drive to prove themselves and to be successful.
7: Pastor Scott Parker is executive director.
8: Whatever the need is, as long as it's a reasonable request, we provide transportation. And, you know, I personally have driven as far as Middle Georgia, and I know that some of our drivers have gone as far as Detroit, Michigan. So when those needs arise, we try to be there and make sure that we get them where they need to be so that they don't suffer a consequence for a penalty that they had accrued late earlier in life.
7: To connect, go to 180tricities.org. I'm Daryl Moody reporting.
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11: From the Quick Stop Market Sports Desk, I'm Matt Pauley. Tennessee basketball getting a player selected in the first round of the NBA draft. That would be freshman forward Nate Ament. He went number 13 overall, technically selected by the Miami Heat, but his rights will be traded to the Milwaukee Bucks. He is the co-sixth highest draftee in Tennessee history, and he is the program's top draftee since 2002, the 58th player drafted out of Tennessee overall, and he is somebody who put together a very good season this past year. NFL football, the Atlanta Falcons, they have given a contract to tight end Kyle Pitts. Pitts had been set to play under the franchise tag. Instead, he gets a three-year, $54 million deal. Of the $54 million, $36 is guaranteed. He was the number four overall pick of the 2021 draft. He was going to make just over $15 million on the franchise tender, but now he gets more money and also some more security as well. Any size fountain drink for 99 cents with any purchase using Quick Stop Rewards. 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
21: Good Wednesday morning, Tri-Cities. For today, clouds and sunshine with a daytime high of 80 degrees. The sun will set at 8:51 p.m. Tonight, clear skies and 58 degrees for the overnight low. Thursday, isolated showers and thunderstorms. 87 degrees for the afternoon high. Partly cloudy Thursday night with an overnight low of 65. 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
25: Washington County, Tennessee commissioners have discussed a possible property tax freeze for senior citizens. Under the program, homeowners 65 and over with an income of around $45,000 could apply to have their property tax frozen. 27 counties and 36 cities in Tennessee already participate. Mayor Joe Grandy says the proposal is more complicated than he expected, but he does believe it's doable. Greenville is expected to get a new police chief at the end of the month. Reports indicate Captain Josh Pierce will take over as chief executive June 30th, following the retirement of Chief Steve Spano and Assistant Chief Steve Hickson. Both Hickson and Spano retire on June 29th. I'm Lisa Ruckman.
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29: Another Blair Witch Project is on the way.
30: I'm so sorry.
31: A reboot of the found footage film is going to hit theaters September the 24th, 2027. The film is being backed by Lionsgate, with plot details being kept under wraps. The original Blair Witch Project was released in 1999 and is considered one of the most successful indie films ever, bringing in almost $250 million at the global box office. It followed three student filmmakers who go missing while making a movie about the legend of the Blair Witch. I'm Mark Mayfield.
29: The man accused of fatally stabbing actor James Hardy has been found mentally unfit for trial.
32: A judge made the ruling on Monday after 44-year-old Michael Gledhill underwent a competency hearing. Gledhill did not appear in court. Based on a psychiatrist's report, the judge ruled Gledhill was not fit to stand trial and ordered that psychotropic medication be administered. The 81-year-old Handy, who appeared in Jumanji and Top Gun Maverick, was in a relationship with Gledhill's mother. He was stabbed to death outside of her home in Tarzana on June 3rd. Gledhill remains behind bars on more than $2 million bail. His next court date is July 14th. I'm Daniel Martindale.
29: And Shinedown frontman Brent Smith is homeless by choice. He tells the Rock 30 podcast he just prefers a nomadic lifestyle and he sees no need to put down roots right now. The band is on the road. And that's entertainment. I'm Daria Albinger.
21: The Unicoi County area was known for several brutal massacres, but only one actual Civil War battle. On December 29, 1864, about 400 Confederate infantry and cavalry, led by Lieutenant Colonel James Keith, set up camp in a field near the Nolichucky River. Little did they know, about 900 Union soldiers, the 3rd Regiment of North Carolina Mounted Infantry under Colonel George W. Kirk, were stationed just across the river in a house. The Union commander ordered his troops to take positions on
0: on the high red banks overlooking the river, and they opened fire. The Confederates were completely exposed, and the Union had the high ground, resulting in 73 Confederate deaths and 32 captured, while the remainder scattered toward North Carolina through Temple Hill. The Union had only 3 wounded men. Now known as the Battle of Red Banks, the surviving Confederates called it the Battle of the Bloody Chucky. Jet Broadcasting celebrates the 150th anniversary of Unicoi County and Irwin.
1: 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If you're looking to set your kids on an investing path at an early age, a number of financial services companies have solutions. Fidelity, Robinhood, and Wealthfront all have custodial accounts. And Charles Schwab has launched a joint brokerage account where teens can trade a mix of assets such as stocks, ETFs, or mutual funds. With Trump accounts launching in July, a slew of financial products targeting investors under 18 are hitting the market this year. Speaking of investing, stock futures are seeing modest gains this morning, rebounding from yesterday's heavy losses. Earnings from memory chip maker Micron Technology after the closing bell today will be a test for artificial intelligence stocks. And shares of Google parent Alphabet on the rise this morning. The tech giant will replace Verizon in the Dow Jones Industrial Average prior to the start of trading next Monday. This report is sponsored by Vanguard Investor Choice, a proxy voting program for eligible Vanguard index funds. Courtney Donahoe, Bloomberg Radio.
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9: Darling Jones applied for a Revolutionary War pension while living in Washington County, Tennessee, about 50 years after America gained its independence. He was born in North Carolina in 1764 and moved to what is now Upper East Tennessee at an early age. As a teenager, Darling enlisted in Captain Landon Carter's company, serving under Isaac Shelby to fight the British and their allies. He later participated in John Sevier's Cherokee campaigns. Although there is a tradition that Jones fired the shot that killed Major Ferguson at Kings Mountain, he did not mention being present at the battle in his pension application. Darling and his wife Nancy lived in a cabin near the Clinchfield Railway and the Asbury Bridge, which was later moved to the Girl Scout camp on Oakland Avenue in Johnson City. His final resting place is a nearby forgotten cemetery off Clinchfield Street in Johnson City. 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
3: Democratic Socialists are the big winners in New York's primary elections. The candidates endorsed by New York City Mayor Zoran Mamdani include progressive challenger Brad Lander, who has accused Israel of committing genocide in Gaza. He beat two-term incumbent Dan Goldman, who is supported by pro-Israel groups. The Senate has passed the War Powers Resolution on Iran, marking the first time both chambers of Congress approved such a measure. The Senate on Tuesday approved the House-passed resolution, which seeks to end the conflict without Congress declaring war or authorizing the use of military force. L.A.'s massive Boyle Heights warehouse fire that's been burning for a week might be out by Friday. More from Mark Mayfield.
4: That's according to Los Angeles firefighters. Lineage Logistics believes that their cold storage facility started burning when a third-party company was doing work on a massive set of rooftop solar panels. However, the exact cause of the fire remains under investigation.
3: I'm Michael Kastner.
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6: We connect with organizations that are in that area. 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
5: Kelly Weatherly Sinclair is Community Engagement Manager.
6: We have volunteer opportunities, one of them being the History Fair coming up. So there's a lot of different ways that you can be involved. And coming to actually visit the History Center is a day in itself, you know, with the museum. And also we have access to the McClung Historical Collection, which is a part of the Knox County Public Library System. So if you're into research, then definitely I would recommend coming and participating in that.
5: To connect online, go to easttnhistory.org. I'm Daryl Moody reporting.
7: Washington County, Tennessee commissioners have approved a couple of resolutions regarding the county farm property. The county farm is a 47-acre property owned by the county south of Jonesboro. A resolution was passed to accept a bid of $38,570 from Brian Moody for the purchase of 6.8 acres of surplus property located on the southerly side of County Farm Road. The other allows the Highway Department to utilize a portion of the county farm as an emergency debris site. A 22-year-old deputy of the Washington County, Tennessee Sheriff's Office, Andrew Branch, has been diagnosed with Burkitt's lymphoma, a rare and aggressive blood cancer. The Washington County Sheriff's Office has set up a GoFundMe to support him and his family.
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9: NASCAR heading to California wine country this weekend. Sunday, they'll run the Toyota Save Mart 350 at the historic Sonoma Raceway. The Cup Series taking on a challenging 1.99-mile road course. This features 12 turns, elevation changes, heavy braking zones, plenty of passing opportunities, and they will go 110 laps. Marks the opening round of NASCAR's in-season challenge. 32 drivers going head-to-head every single weekend in a bracket-style tournament for the next five races until a champion emerges. Road course specialist Shane Van Giesbergen is the favorite, along with Chase Elliott and Tyler Reddick. Across the Atlantic, Formula One will be at the Red Bull Ring, the Austrian Grand Prix, a 2.7-mile circuit, one of the shortest laps on the F1 calendar. Ferrari's Lewis Hamilton is coming off a win at Barcelona. I'm Tony Desiri. That's your Race Flash.
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17: Rancidity is caused by oxidation. The natural compound that protects the oil is vitamin E. And so when the oxidation starts to occur, the vitamin E gets destroyed first, and then the rancidity comes second. So when you have a rancid oil or an oil that's almost rancid, that means most of the vitamin E is going to be gone in that product. The second concern is some of these compounds that I'm talking about from the breakdown of the fatty acids have shown to have implications in things like heart disease. So it's generally very important not to consume rancid foods.
16: 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And if in doubt, throw it away. 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
21: Good Wednesday morning, Tri-Cities. For today, clouds and sunshine with a daytime high of 80 degrees. The sun will set at 8:51 p.m. Tonight, clear skies and 58 degrees for the overnight low. Thursday, isolated showers and thunderstorms. 87 degrees for the afternoon high. Partly cloudy Thursday night with an overnight low of 65. 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
0: 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I'll tell you why millions of adults have started jumping rope for the first time since they were kids. 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
0: Over the past year, jumping rope has gone from a playground pastime to a full-on fitness craze. In fact, two companies that sell jump ropes, Elevate Rope and Cross Rope, just reported record-breaking sales over the past year. A lot of adults say they picked up a jump rope last year for the first time since they were kids, mainly because their gyms and fitness classes were closed. But whatever your reason is for picking up a jump rope, lots of research shows it's great for your health. A study from Arizona State University found just 10 minutes of jumping rope is as effective a cardio workout as 30 minutes of running. And there's increasing evidence jump ropes offer the perfect way to relieve stress. Because when you're jumping rope, you need to be in the moment, focusing on the precise time to jump, otherwise you'll get tripped up. I'm John Tesh with today's Intelligence for Your Life Minutes.
7: Washington County, Tennessee commissioners have discussed a possible property tax freeze for senior citizens. Under the program, homeowners 65 and over with an income of around $45,000 could apply to have their property tax frozen. 27 counties and 36 cities in Tennessee already participate. Mayor Joe Grandy says the proposal is more complicated than he expected, but he does believe it's doable. Greenville is expected to get a new police chief at the end of the month. Reports indicate Captain Josh Pierce will take over as chief executive June 30th, following the retirement of Chief Steve Spano and Assistant Chief Steve Hickson. Both Hickson and Spano retire on June 29th. I'm Lisa Ruckman.
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5: This is The Making of America from the Jefferson Media Group. At age 28, Abraham Lincoln gave a speech on what he believed could threaten the future of America's political institutions. He predicted, if that threat ever reached us, it must spring up from amongst us. It cannot come from abroad. If destruction be our lot, then we ourselves must be its author and its executioner. For as a nation of free men, we are destined to live through all times or die by suicide. It would seem those words are as prevalent today as when first spoken by Abraham Lincoln in 1838. This has been The Making of America. I'm Michael Emerson, and you can visit us at jeffersonmediagroup.com.
6: From the Quick Stop Market Sports Desk, I'm Matt Pauley. Orioles baseball, they lose to the Angels yesterday in Anaheim by a 5-1 score. So that series is now even at one game apiece, wrapping up this afternoon as it's going to be Trey Gibson making the start for Baltimore 1-2 and a 5.81 ERA. The Nationals lose to the Phillies yesterday 14-9 as that series is now even at one game apiece. Series continuing tonight. Washington will have Miles Michaelis on the mound. He's 2-6 with a 5.47 ERA. Pirates opening up a series against the Mariners. Mariners. They lose yesterday 3-2. Game two of that series is tonight. The Pirates have Braxton Ashcraft going. He is 6-3 with a 3.18 ERA. The Braves, they have lost three straight games. They fall to the Padres 7-6 in 10 innings yesterday. That series does continue tonight in San Diego as the Braves will send Martin Perez to the mound. And the Cardinals lose to the Diamondbacks 4-3. That four-game series is even at 2-2. Series continues tonight in St. Louis. Matthew Liberatore set to make the start. Don't start your morning hungry. Quick Stop sausage, egg, and cheese biscuit, just $1.99. 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
9: 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Even though I've told you you need to seal all gaps and cracks, these holes are an exception to the rule. They're called weep holes and they allow moisture to escape from behind the bricks. You see, bricks and mortar are very porous. When it rains, it takes less than 20 seconds for water to get in through the bricks. If it stays behind the bricks, that moisture can create mold, mildew, or even find its way inside your home. To make sure it doesn't stay trapped, it flows downward and back through the weep holes. If you're worried about critters getting in, you can block the holes with wads of fiberglass screen that still allow the moisture to escape. I'm Danny Lipford with tips for today's homeowner.
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12: The race of the rebel. Wilderness Run, the race for a nation just begun. Thus wrote John Trotwood Moore about Jimmy Blair. At the age of 17, Jimmy felt the call to join in the Patriot fight against the British, serving under 16 different commanders by war's end. When he was 19 years old, he joined Colonel McDowell's regiment and became an express rider. In early October 1780, word reached Fort Defiance that Ferguson and his troops were positioning themselves on King's Mountain, preparing to take on the much smaller unit of Patriots. Colonel McDowell called upon James to make a dangerous ride of over 24 hours to warn the colonists. The gathering of Patriot troops at King's Mountain was made possible by the daring and bravery of Jimmy Blair, who risked his life to sound the alarm. Happy 250, America.
13: In a new study, the Harvard Joint Center for Housing Studies reports household growth has slowed sharply as economic uncertainty, weak labor markets, and reduced immigration dampen housing demand. It says housing affordability continues to worsen, with nearly half of renters burdened by housing costs. In Congress, a bipartisan housing bill is moving closer to passage after House and Senate negotiators reached agreement on the 21st Century Road to Housing Act. The measure would largely bar institutional investors from buying existing single-family homes, a provision supporters say would give families a better chance to purchase homes. America's upcoming 250th anniversary celebration is a time for nostalgia, and McDonald's is turning back the clock. In a celebration of the event, McDonald's has announced the return of its original fried apple pie to most U.S. restaurants. I'm Mark Huffman. 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
21: Good Wednesday morning, Tri-Cities. For today, clouds and sunshine with a daytime high of 80 degrees. The sun will set at 8:51 p.m. Tonight, clear skies and 58 degrees for the overnight low. Thursday, isolated showers and thunderstorms. 87 degrees for the afternoon high. Partly cloudy Thursday night with an overnight low of 65. 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Come and salute the heroes that served our country. Line up in Irwin at 10 a.m. Parade at 10:30. I'm Maria True.
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18: This is a Bloomberg Money Minute. Meta is stepping into the prediction market arena. CEO Mark Zuckerberg is said to have directed a small team to create a prediction market application similar to Kalshi and Polymarket. Sources tell us the standalone product is still in development and known internally as Arena. It's expected to complement Meta's other social media offerings by giving people a place to interact around live events like sports or politics. Meta declined to comment. Overall, stocks are ticking higher this morning, putting a stop to yesterday's sell-off. Investors are focused on chipmaker Micron Technology, which reports earnings this afternoon. And GameStop says it will release additional materials regarding its proposed buyout of eBay this week. It will include a detailed presentation of the strategic rationale and an operational plan for the combined companies. This report is sponsored by Vanguard Investor Choice, a proxy voting program for eligible Vanguard index funds. Courtney Donahoe, Bloomberg Radio.
19: A better life with Dr. Sanjay Gupta.
20: When we talk about how much exercise someone should get, current guidelines call for about 150 minutes of moderate intensity exercise or 75 minutes of vigorous intensity exercise every week. New study out of the UK makes a strong case for vigorous exercise if and when you can do it. Now, researchers determined that even little bursts of vigorous exercise can significantly reduce someone's risk of 8 different diseases: dementia, type 2 diabetes, fatty liver disease, chronic respiratory disease, chronic kidney disease, immune-mediated inflammatory diseases, major cardiovascular events, and atrial fibrillation. We're not talking about complicated training programs here. Just work with what you can into your everyday life. If you are breathless and unable to speak in complete sentences, then you've hit the mark. I'm Dr. Sanjay Gupta, helping you live a better life.
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1: 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A 4th of July event on Boone Lake that organizers had previously said was canceled is back on at a new location. America's Bash had been canceled due to Boone Lake's lower than average water levels. As a result, the event will take place at Whisper to celebrate America's 250th birthday, honor the men and women who serve our country, and continue a tradition that means so much to the community. Get the details at americasbash.com. The Jonesboro Days Glow Party will be at Wetlands Water Park Thursday, July 2nd from 6 to 9 in the evening. The high-energy event is open to all ages and promises an unforgettable night of summer fun. 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I'm Lisa Rutman.
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0: coupon the kind people used to stash in glove boxes and kitchen drawers gets a shot at a $100,000 home makeover. The company says the hunt celebrates decades of loyal customers who never threw those coupons away.
1: I'm Michael Kastner.
2: Washington County, Tennessee commissioners have approved a couple of resolutions regarding the county farm property. The county farm is a 47-acre property owned by the county south of Jonesboro. A resolution was passed to accept a bid of $38,570 from Brian Moody for the purchase of 6.8 acres of surplus property located on the southerly side of County Farm Road. The other allows the Highway Department to utilize a portion of the county farm as an emergency debris site. A 22-year-old deputy of the Washington County, Tennessee Sheriff's Office, Andrew Branch, has been diagnosed with Burkitt's lymphoma, a rare and aggressive blood cancer. The Washington County Sheriff's Office has set up a GoFundMe to support him and his family.
3: And the Mom of the Year Award goes to Tracy Carlson.
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6: Access Tennessee News. I'm Will Lundley. A former Haywood County deputy has turned himself in after being indicted on rape charges, according to the Tennessee Bureau of Investigation. Marvin Norfolk Sr. was working as a deputy with the Haywood County Sheriff's Office when he was accused of sexually assaulting a woman during a traffic stop. On June 22nd, a Haywood County grand jury returned an indictment charging Norfolk with rape charges, official misconduct, and tampering with evidence. In Perry County, authorities say a juvenile may have used a sword in self-defense and defense of her mother. Deputies tell Access Tennessee they were called to River Drive after a man was reported injured. Witnesses say the man was attempting to harm the mother and the child. It's believed the child grabbed the weapon out of protection. The man was taken by medical helicopter from the scene. The circumstances remain under investigation. More news in 30 seconds.
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6: A well-known Franklin farm could soon become an athletic center for the community. 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Will Nunley, Access Tennessee News.
11: Hey Bible readers, I'm Tara Lee Cobble, and I'm your host for The God Shot. You are a chosen race, a royal priesthood, a holy nation, a people for His own possession, that you may proclaim the excellencies of Him who called you out of darkness and into His marvelous light. 1 Peter 2:9. Wow, what an incredible gift it is to be called any of those things. And what's even more astonishing is that Peter wrote these words to a church filled with believers who were mostly Gentiles, meaning they weren't Jews. For them to be called chosen, royal, priests, holy, part of God's nation, of people for His own possession, that is huge. And these things are true of you too, Christian. But Peter quickly brings us back around to the point. Because we've been given those titles, and because God has called us out of darkness and into His marvelous light, we should proclaim His excellence. Set your heart to do that today. He's where the joy is.
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13: Good Wednesday morning, Tri-Cities. For today, clouds and sunshine.

0: with a daytime high of 80 degrees. The sun will set at 8:51 p.m. Tonight, clear skies and 58 degrees for the overnight low. Thursday, isolated showers and thunderstorms. 87 degrees for the afternoon high. Partly cloudy Thursday night with an overnight low of 65. This Saturday, decorate your ride and join us in the Welcome Home Veterans Parade with Irwin veteran Dennis W. Mull as Grand Marshal. 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I'm Maria True.
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6: Something absolutely magical happens. 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
9: From the Quick Stop Market Sports Desk, I'm Matt Pauley. Tennessee basketball getting a player selected in the first round of the NBA draft. That would be freshman forward Nate Amont. He went number 13 overall, technically selected by the Miami Heat, but his rights will be traded to the Milwaukee Bucks. He is the co-sixth highest draftee in Tennessee history, and he is the program's top draftee since 2002. The 58th player draft out of Tennessee overall, and he is somebody who put together a very, very good season this past year. NFL football, the Atlanta Falcons, they have given a contract to tight end Kyle Pitts. Pitts had been set to play under the franchise tag. Instead, he gets a three-year, $54 million deal. Of the $54 million, $36 is guaranteed. He was the number four overall pick of the 2021 draft. He was going to make just over $15 million on the franchise tender, but now he gets more money and also some more security as well. Any size fountain drink for 99 cents with any purchase using Quick Stop Rewards. 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
0: Good Wednesday morning, Tri-Cities. For today, clouds and sunshine with a daytime high of 80 degrees. The sun will set at 8:51 p.m. Tonight, clear skies and 58 degrees for the overnight low. Thursday, isolated showers and thunderstorms. 87 degrees for the afternoon high. Partly cloudy Thursday night with an overnight low of 65.
18: 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I'm Maria True.
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23: Washington County, Tennessee commissioners have discussed a possible property tax freeze for senior citizens. Under the program, homeowners 65 and over with an income of around $45,000 could apply to have their property tax frozen. 27 counties and 36 cities in Tennessee already participate. Mayor Joe Grandy says the proposal is more complicated than he expected, but he does believe it's doable. Greenville is expected to get a new police chief at the end of the month. Reports indicate Captain Josh Pierce will take over as chief executive June 30th, following the retirement of Chief Steve Spano and Assistant Chief Steve Hickson. Both Hickson and Spano retire on June 29th. I'm Lisa Ruttman.
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29: On this exact afternoon in 1947, a pilot named Kenneth Arnold spotted nine mysterious, shimmering objects cutting through the skies past Mount Rainier. His offhand description that the craft flew erratically, like a saucer skipping across water, locked in our modern alien folklore forever. While that historic day launched our fascination with unexplained anomalies, scientists actually calculate the phenomenon using pure mathematics. The famous Drake equation multiplies cosmic factors like star formation and habitable planet percentages to estimate the number of civilizations in our galaxy, proving that life elsewhere is statistically probable, though practically impossible to prove. Tonight, participate in that enduring cosmic mystery of World UFO Day. Scan the night sky and wonder what else is waiting out there among the stars.
28: Well, quite frankly, if we're ever going to prove this, we just need the Starship Enterprise. Then we'll know.
29: Your best dream would be that Captain Kirk would actually step off the thing, right?
28: Well, or let me step onto it.
29: Oh, there you go.
28: We are also celebrating National Pralines Day and National Parchment Day. I'm Alice Anderson.
29: And I'm Marlo Anderson with National Day Calendar, reminding you to celebrate every day.
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1: This is a Bloomberg Money Minute. SoFi Technologies is launching an artificial intelligence tool that lets investors create customized trading strategies by describing their investment preferences in plain language. The platform allows users to test strategies historically and automatically execute trades as frequently as daily. Stock futures are pointing to a recovery this morning after yesterday's tech-led sell-off. Investors have been concerned about the sharp rise in prices of artificial intelligence-linked companies. Meantime, the FDA has dropped its complaint against fitness tracker brand Whoop over its blood pressure tracking tool. Last July, the agency sent a warning letter arguing that its blood pressure feature made the Whoop MG tracker a medical device. Whoop is making voluntary modifications to the tool to reinforce that it's intended for wellness. This report is sponsored by Vanguard Investor Choice, a proxy voting program for eligible Vanguard index funds. Courtney Donahoe, Bloomberg Radio.
2: I'm Zach Bennett, and this is today's Pure American Country Radio Minute. We take you back to this date in 1965, right here in Nashville at the RCA Victor Studios, when Bill Anderson recorded Bright Lights and Country Music. Whisperin' Bill co-wrote the song with fiddler Jimmy Gately, and Owen Bradley was the producer, as he produced so many things back in that era. It's one of those records where the title alone tells you exactly where you are. A bandstand, a bottle, a dance floor, and enough neon to make a heartbreak look pretty. And that's one of Bill Anderson's great gifts. He can take a simple country scene and make it feel cinematic, but at the same time conversational. No over-singing, just an unmistakable voice and a lyric that knew its way around a honky-tonk. Bright Lights and Country Music became a major country hit and remains one of Bill's classic Decca-era records. I'm Zach Bennett. That's today's Pure American Country Radio Minute. Ever was a
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2: Democratic Socialists are the big winners in New York's primary elections. The candidates endorsed by New York City Mayor Zoran Mamdani include Democratic Socialist Claire Valdez, who won the primary for New York's 7th Congressional District. A 3-star Navy admiral recently fired by the Pentagon chief, Pete Hegseth, has won a Democratic primary in South Carolina. Former Rear Admiral Nancy LaCour won the party's nomination for South Carolina's 1st Congressional District in Tuesday's runoff. LaCour is one of dozens of officers who were fired by Hegseth last year without being given a reason. And a jury will begin deliberations today as they consider the evidence in the deadly Southern California Palisades fire trial. More from Mark Mayfield.
7: Closing arguments wrapped up yesterday at the federal courthouse in Los Angeles. Prosecutors say Jonathan Rinderknecht set a fire in Pacific Palisades on New Year's Eve a year and a half ago because he was angry with his life and with rich people.
2: I'm Michael Kastner.
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9: We serve the Upper East 8 counties of Tennessee, and we've also ventured into the city of Bristol, Virginia. 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
8: 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I'm Daryl Moody reporting.
10: Washington County, Tennessee commissioners have approved a couple of resolutions regarding the county farm property. The county farm is a 47-acre property owned by the county south of Jonesboro. A resolution was passed to accept a bid of $38,570 from Brian Moody for the purchase of 6.8 acres of surplus property located on the southerly side of County Farm Road. The other allows the Highway Department to utilize a portion of the county farm as an emergency debris site. A 22-year-old deputy of the Washington County, Tennessee Sheriff's Office, Andrew Branch, has been diagnosed with Burkitt's lymphoma, a rare and aggressive blood cancer. The Washington County Sheriff's Office has set up a GoFundMe to support him and his family.
11: Being there. Hey, it's Mike Austin with today's Radio Dad Minute. I have a little more today with my friend Cherise Walker, who told me that her dad was the example, still is. He's her standard because he was there, right? Physically, but also emotionally. Wait till you hear the end of this.
12: It didn't matter. If I ever needed him, I could go and he would be there for me. Like, I remember one time he was in the middle of a meeting and I needed something. And so I drove to his work before I had this competition I had to be at, and he Wow. took care of something I asked him to do. And he was at every single one of my, I was a cheerleader. He went to every game. He never missed a basketball game that I was in, never missed an orchestra concert. He never missed any of my events. It didn't matter. And so he was there. He definitely was there. And I remember the breakup of my person I thought I was in love with my senior year. I cried on his lap for probably 4 hours.
11: Yeah. Be there in a lot of ways. The shoulder to lean on. The lap to cry on. I'm Mike Austin, the Radio Dad.
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14: 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I'm Brandon Richards. 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
15: Mitch Anthony here with today's Daily Dose. 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Is it by holding great positions or wielding great power? Or is it by having fame and prestige? 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
17: Good Wednesday morning, Tri-Cities. For today, clouds and sunshine with a daytime high of 80 degrees. The sun will set at 8:51 p.m. Tonight, clear skies and 58 degrees for the overnight low. Thursday, isolated showers and thunderstorms. 87 degrees for the afternoon high. Partly cloudy Thursday night with an overnight low of 65. 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I'm Maria True.
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10: Washington County, Tennessee commissioners have discussed a possible property tax freeze for senior citizens. Under the program, homeowners 65 and over with an income of around $45,000 could apply to have their property tax frozen. 27 counties and 36 cities in Tennessee already participate. Mayor Joe Grandy says the proposal is more complicated than he expected, but he does believe it's doable. Greenville is expected to get a new police chief at the end of the month. Reports indicate Captain Josh Pierce will take over as chief executive June 30th, following the retirement of Chief Steve Spano and Assistant Chief Steve Hickson. Both Hickson and Spano retire on June 29th. I'm Lisa Ruckman.
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0: Orioles baseball, they lose to the Angels yesterday in Anaheim by a 5-1 score. So that series is now even at one game apiece, wrapping up this afternoon as it's going to be Trey Gibson making the start for Baltimore 1-2 and a 5.81 ERA. The Nationals lose to the Phillies yesterday 14-9 as that series is now even at one game apiece. Series continuing tonight. Washington will have Miles Michaelis on the mound. He's 2-6 with a 5.47 ERA. Pirates opening up a series against the Mariners. They lose yesterday 3-2. Game 2 of that series is tonight. The Pirates have Braxton Ashcraft going. He is 6-3 with a 3.18 ERA. The Braves, they have lost 3 straight games. They fall to the Padres 7-6 in 10 innings yesterday. That series does continue tonight in San Diego as the Braves will send Martin Perez to the mound. And the Cardinals lose to the Diamondbacks 4-3. That 4-game series is even at 2-2. Series continues tonight in St. Louis. Matthew Liberatore set to make the start. Don't start your morning hungry. Quick Stop sausage, egg, and cheese biscuit, just $1.99. 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
4: German Chancellor Angela Merkel said that a good compromise is where everybody makes a contribution. Robert Louis Stevenson said that compromise is the best and cheapest lawyer. With the new incivility of today, it seems people want to dig in and fight. It's become a form of entertainment, but the reality is very negative. Frederick Douglass said the opposite of compromise is character. Anybody can be belligerent. It takes character to give in a bit, consider the other side, then find a solution that nobody's truly happy with, but where everybody is better off. This works in marriages, business, and within nations. The old saying of agree to disagree is better than allowing emotions to destroy relationships. Find room for compromise in your life and reduce anxiety and say goodbye to confrontation.
9: Appalachian History 101.
27: It at least sets a dangerous example to the people of America of forming government distinct from and dependent of His Majesty's authority. Lord Dunsmore. The Watauga Association was a semi-autonomous government created in 1772 by frontier settlers living along the Watauga River in what is now Elizabethton, when settlers signed a 10-year lease directly with the Cherokee, and being outside the claims of any colony, established the Watauga Association to provide basic government functions. Theodore Roosevelt later wrote that the settlers were the first men of American birth to establish a free and independent community on the continent. With the outbreak of the American Revolutionary War, the settlers organized themselves into the Washington District, loyal to the United Colonies, marking the end of the Watauga Association. Happy 250, America.
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30: 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The Devil Wears Prada 2 comes to streaming on July 29th. 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
30: HBO Max has released the trailer for Stewart Fails to Save the Universe. The Big Bang Theory spinoff follows a comic store employee as he tries to restore reality. It premieres July 23rd. The new Blair Witch Project film has a release date. Lionsgate says it'll come out September 24th, 2027. YouTube filmmaker Dylan Clark will direct, and horror veterans Jason Blum and James Wan will produce the film.
11: This day is bananas, B-A-N-A-N-A-S.
30: And happy birthday to actress Mindy Kaling, who turns 47. Mike Dubosky, ABC News.
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13: Good Wednesday morning, Tri-Cities. For today, clouds and sunshine with a daytime high of 80 degrees. The sun will set at 8:51 p.m. Tonight, clear skies and 58 degrees for the overnight low. Thursday, isolated showers and thunderstorms. 87 degrees for the afternoon high. Partly cloudy Thursday night with an overnight low of 65. 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Come and salute the heroes that served our country. Line up in Irwin at 10 a.m., parade at 10:30. I'm Maria True.
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18: This is a Bloomberg Money Minute. Meta and Microsoft each committed tens of billions of dollars in additional data center leases in the most recent quarter, adding to the massive amount the industry is spending on artificial intelligence. Those pledges have helped push overall commitments to future data center leases to more than $850 billion among the largest cloud computing companies. Turning to trading, stocks are seeing a modest rebound this morning. Investors looking ahead to memory chip maker Micron Technology's earnings results this afternoon. An electric vehicle startup, Slate, says its subcompact pickup truck will be priced at just under $25,000. The company is pitching a customizable low-cost pickup as an antidote to increasingly expensive trucks and SUVs. 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
19: President Abraham Lincoln attended a play at Ford's Theater on April 14th, 1865. He sat in a private balcony box with his wife. His lone bodyguard abandoned his post to get a drink at a nearby tavern. An actor named John Wilkes Booth slipped into the unguarded box, waiting for the audience to laugh at a joke on the stage, and raised a pistol and shot the president in the back of the head. The assassin slashed a military officer with a hunting knife and leaped from the balcony, shattering his leg on the stage floor. He shouted in Latin at the stunned crowd and escaped through the back door. Union troops captured Booth on April 26th, his final words, useless, useless. On that note, I'm James A. Brown, and as always, be well.

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2: 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A 4th of July event on Boone Lake that organizers had previously said was canceled is back on at a new location. America's Bash had been canceled due to Boone Lake's lower than average water levels. As a result, the event will take place at Whisper to celebrate America's 250th birthday, honor the men and women who serve our country, and continue a tradition that means so much to the community. Get the details at americasbash.com. 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I'm Lisa Rutman.
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4: 1966, performing The Girl from Ipanema and Iced Tea, a trio wins three trophies during the Hollywood Bowl's Battle of the Bands. But bass player Wes Jacobs goes off to Juilliard School of Music, leaving the group to just a duo now, Karen and Richard Carpenter. '74, Capitol Records releases The Beach Boys' Endless Summer, a two-album set chock full of the group's 1960s hits. Endless Summer brought The Beach Boys back into the public consciousness, going number one on the album charts. True or false, the Rolling Stones were the first musical act to perform live on the internet. Answer, did you say true?
7: Yeah, I did.
4: Well, you're wrong, that's wrong. On this day in 1993, a little-known garage band from Palo Alto, Severe Tire Damage, was the first to perform a live webcast, performing at Xerox PARC in Palo Alto. Incidentally, a year and a half later, Severe Tire Damage opens for the Rolling Stones in Dallas. On the internet.
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17: Three candidates backed by New York Mayor Zoran Mamdani are winners in primary elections in New York City. In New York, Scott Pringle.
18: Adriano Espaillat has served New Yorkers in the House for nearly a decade, but his challenger, Daria Lisa Chevalier, beat him out of the Democratic primary. This is in the 13th Congressional District that covers parts of Upper Manhattan and the Bronx.
19: No longer will Uptown and the Bronx be neglected, forgotten, or overlooked.
18: Mayor Mamdani's reaction.
20: She is going to bring a new kind of politics.
18: In the 10th District that covers parts of Brooklyn and Lower Manhattan, Brad Lander emerged as the winner, beating incumbent Dan Goldman. And Claire Valdez, a Democratic Socialist, is the winner in the 7th District. I'm Scott Pringle.
17: And a three-star Navy admiral recently fired by Pentagon Chief Pete Hegseth has won a Democratic primary runoff in South Carolina. Former Rear Admiral Nancy LaCour addressed supporters after winning the party's nomination for South Carolina's 1st Congressional District.
21: Pete Hegseth removed me from my three-star position last summer, and I retired from the Navy 3 years sooner than I anticipated. But I knew I wasn't done serving, and that is why I entered this race.
17: LaCour was among dozens of officers fired by Hegseth last year without being given a reason. The United Nations is evacuating thousands of sailors stranded in the Strait of Hormuz. The UN said Tuesday that it has begun evacuating over 11,000 sailors who've been stuck in the waterway since the U.S. and Israel first began their attacks on Iran in February. And the Senate has followed the House in passing a war powers resolution on Iran, marking the first time both chambers of Congress approved such a measure. Passage is mostly symbolic because it doesn't carry the force of law. And President Trump is expected to sign a bipartisan bill today with the goal of lowering housing costs. The bill cleared the House Tuesday night after it passed in the Senate on Monday. I'm Michael Kastner.
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17: Chicago Mayor Brandon Johnson says he supports a new Department of Gun Violence Prevention, which was proposed earlier this week by faith and community leaders. More from Perry Williams.
27: It's incumbent upon me as the mayor of this city is to hear what these advocates are calling for and finding ways in which the work that we're doing cannot just be aligned, but strengthened.
28: Some city council members hope to introduce an ordinance before the August recess. Meanwhile, critics say creating a $100 million office during a huge city deficit is not wise. 33 people were shot and 6 killed over the weekend in Chicago.
17: Florida Senator Rick Scott continues his campaign to cancel the Kanye West concert in Tampa. Chris Trinkman with more.
29: The senator says the Tampa Sports Authority should never have signed a deal allowing Ye, formerly Kanye West, to perform 2 shows at the 70,000-seat stadium.
30: It's wrong for hatred. It's wrong to be an anti-Semite, okay? It is absolutely wrong, okay? I hope no one buys a ticket.
29: Scott says he doesn't believe a free speech lawsuit applies when it comes to publicly owned arenas.
17: New questions are being asked about GLP-1 weight loss drugs and their potential to be used as a performance-enhancing medication. Tammy Trujillo with more.
0: The weight loss drugs have become a popular health topic, but the focus on whether they can give an athlete a competitive edge stems from Serena Williams' official return to tennis after a four-year hiatus. The 23-time Grand Slam winning superstar admitted to using a GLP-1 medication to get back in shape and drop over 30 pounds. Fitness expert Jillian Michaels and former pro tennis player Patrick McEnroe were asked to weigh in on the matter during an interview with Chris Cuomo, and both said they don't believe the medication will enhance performance.
17: And after nobody won last night's Mega Millions jackpot, it's up to nearly $500 million. I'm Michael.

0: surplus property located on the southerly side of County Farm Road. The other allows the Highway Department to utilize a portion of the county farm as an emergency debris site. A 22-year-old deputy of the Washington County, Tennessee Sheriff's Office, Andrew Branch, has been diagnosed with Burkitt's lymphoma, a rare and aggressive blood cancer. The Washington County Sheriff's Office has set up a GoFundMe to support him and his family.
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4: Access Tennessee News, I'm Will Lovely. More than 600 acres of land bordering the Great Smoky Mountains National Park now protected following a major conservation effort in East Tennessee. Foothills Land Conservancy says it has completed the acquisition of the Oliver Tract, a 630-acre property near Townsend and Cades Cove that leaders say will help preserve scenic mountain views, wildlife habitat, and the area's natural character for future generations. The property borders the Great Smoky Mountains National Park. Leaders say the plan is to ultimately turn the land over to the National Park Service. In Perry County, authorities say a juvenile may have used a sword in self-defense and defense of her mother. Deputies tell Access Tennessee they were called to River Drive after a man was reported injured. Witnesses say the man was attempting to harm the mother and then the child. It's believed the child grabbed the weapon out of protection. The man was taken by medical helicopter from the scene. The circumstances remain under investigation. More news in 30 seconds.
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4: 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The funds help critical infrastructure for the baseball facility, life safety, and Major League Baseball compliance. That's required to maintain that city-owned facility. 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
9: 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Numbers 624 says, "The Lord bless you and keep you." Numbers 624. 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
12: Good Wednesday morning, Tri-Cities. For today, clouds and sunshine with a daytime high of 80 degrees. The sun will set at 8:51 p.m. Tonight, clear skies and 58 degrees for the overnight low. Thursday, isolated showers and thunderstorms. 87 degrees for the afternoon high. Partly cloudy Thursday night with an overnight low of 65. 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Come and salute the heroes that served our country. 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I'm Maria True.
13: The following is from Dr. Schumacher and Associates Audiologists. Have you noticed that you can hear but cannot always understand what people are saying? Do you find that many

0: People seem to mumble or not speak clearly? Do you have trouble hearing in noisy backgrounds or restaurants? Do you confuse rhyming words such as time and dime or take and bake? Do you have trouble understanding the speech of women and children more than men? 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
3: 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I'm Daryl Moody reporting.
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5: 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And innovation's best friend is the constantly evolving world of technology. 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Computerized swing technology is embraced by the golf world, where the best players are glad to have the technology analyze their swing. But similar technology is controversial when it comes to teaching young baseball hitters despite its success at the pro level. 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
7: From the Quick Stop Market Sports Desk, I'm Matt Pauley. Tennessee basketball getting a player selected in the first round of the NBA draft. That would be freshman forward Nate Amont. He went number 13 overall, technically selected by the Miami Heat, but his rights will be traded to the Milwaukee Bucks. He is the co-sixth highest draftee in Tennessee history, and he is the program's top draftee since 2002, the 58th player drafted out of Tennessee overall, and he is somebody who put together a very good season this past year. NFL football, the Atlanta Falcons, they have given a contract to tight end Kyle Pitts. Pitts had been set to play under the franchise tag. Instead, he gets a three-year, $54 million deal. Of the $54 million, $36 is guaranteed. He was the number four overall pick of the 2021 draft. He was going to make just over $15 million on the franchise tender, but now he gets more money and also some more security as well. Any size fountain drink for 99 cents with any purchase using Quick Stop Rewards. 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I'm Matt Pauly on LiveWire 1039.
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11: 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Today's quote was submitted by Tobias. Thurgood Marshall said, "The legal system can force open doors and sometimes even knock down walls, but it cannot build bridges. That job belongs to you and me." I love that. It reminds me of a parable of two brothers who lived on adjoining farms and shared everything for over 40 years, but they had a bitter falling out. One day, a carpenter arrived seeking work. The older brother said, "Hey, build a tall fence right between our properties to block out my brother." Then the older brother left for town. When he returned at sunset, he was shocked to find that there was no fence. Instead, the carpenter had built a beautiful bridge across a dividing creek. The younger brother walked across the bridge, held out his hand, and asked for forgiveness. Moved by the gesture, they reconciled and embraced, proving that building connections can heal old wounds. The Motivation Minute. This has been The Motivation Minute. I'm John Small. Thanks for listening. Your favorite motivational quotes can be submitted for upcoming programs at motivationminute.org.
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14: 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The Devil Wears Prada 2 comes to streaming on July 29th. 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
15: He said that I'm the chosen one who'll set things right. 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
14: HBO Max has released the trailer for Stewart Fails to Save the Universe. The Big Bang Theory spinoff follows a comic store employee as he tries to restore reality. It premieres July 23rd. The new Blair Witch Project film has a release date. Lionsgate says it'll come out September 24th, 2027. YouTube filmmaker Dylan Clark will direct, and horror veterans Jason Blum and James Wan will produce the film.
17: This day is bananas, B-A-N-A-N-A-S. This
14: and happy birthday to actress Mindy Kaling, who turns 47. Mike Dubosky, ABC News.
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19: Good Wednesday morning, Tri-Cities. For today, clouds and sunshine with a daytime high of 80 degrees. The sun will set at 8:51 p.m. Tonight, clear skies and 58 degrees for the overnight low. Thursday, isolated showers and thunderstorms. 87 degrees for the afternoon high. Partly cloudy Thursday night with an overnight low of 65. 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Come and salute the heroes that served our country. 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I'm Maria True.
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21: Washington County, Tennessee commissioners have discussed a possible property tax freeze for senior citizens. Under the program, homeowners 65 and over with an income of around $45,000 could apply to have their property tax frozen. 27 counties and 36 cities in Tennessee already participate. Mayor Joe Grandy says the proposal is more complicated than he expected, but he does believe it's doable. Greenville is expected to get a new police chief at the end of the month. Reports indicate Captain Josh Pierce will take over as chief executive June 30th, following the retirement of Chief Steve Spano and Assistant Chief Steve Hickson. Both Hickson and Spano retire on June 29th. I'm Lisa Ruttman.
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23: 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It's not in the best interest of a farmer to have his fertilizer and crop protection effort get washed away by big rainstorms. And Gurpal Tour of University of Maryland Extension recognizes that.
25: Many farmers from my state, they're actively looking for new solutions that we can suggest to them so they can use on their farms. This may vary in different states. I think most of the farmers, I will say, they want to be part of the solution. The challenge here is we don't really have a lot of new tools.
23: But, says Tour, farmers do use the tools they have.
25: Cover crops, for example, you can do buffer strips, you can do enhanced fertilizer management. That really doesn't answer that question. How do I reduce the 10 pounds of nitrogen that's going to lose if I have 2 inches of rain? So that's part of the challenge. We've got to figure that out and provide farmers better solutions and tools so they can implement on their farm fields.
23: Tour says cooperation with the farming community is key to water quality protection.
25: Agriculture is an important part of this conversation because that covers a large part of our landscape, and we have to involve farmers in that conversation, and that's the only way to develop solutions that could work on the landscape.
23: That's Farm to Fork. I'm Daryl Anderson.
26: This is a Bloomberg Money Minute. Mixed picture for stocks this morning, even as crude oil futures fall and worries about AI fade. President Trump getting pumped up over gas prices, ordering the Justice Department to look into why pump prices aren't falling fast enough. Slow start for Amazon. As we move into day two of the 4 days of Prime deals, Numerator says the average household spent about $89 as of 4 p.m. Eastern yesterday. That's down about 16% from last year. Electric vehicle startup Slate Auto opening pre-orders today for its modular bare-bones electric subcompact pickup truck, priced starting under $25,000. Slate already has 180,000 reservations. And growing number of parents reportedly turning to GLP-1 weight loss drugs for their kids. Wall Street Journal says they're using Wegovy to fight the childhood obesity epidemic, even though the drug isn't approved for those under 12. This report is sponsored by Vanguard Investor Choice, a proxy voting program for eligible Vanguard index funds. Denise Pellegrini, Bloomberg Radio.
0: 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Here's Chris Whitting.
1: Here's a look at a real success story. It's all about a guy named Ray, who loved driving cars. His need for speed led him to become a race car driver. Problem was, he didn't have much cash. When Ray finally got his car entered in a big race, he noticed something that surprised him. All the other race cars held two people, the driver and a spotter who watched for cars coming from behind. But Ray was by himself. Race officials told him he needed a spotter too. Not having the cash, he needed to find another way. After reflecting for a while, Ray Haroon invented something we take for granted today, the rear view mirror. That clever mirror not only worked perfectly, helping avoid collisions, it helped Ray win the race. With the Success Journal, I'm Chris Whitting.
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27: 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If you do not detest your opposition to the British arms, I shall march this army over the mountains, hang your leaders, and lay waste to your country. The threatened militia leaders decided it was best if they crossed the mountains on their own terms and defeated Ferguson on the east side of the mountains. The Patriot militia gathered at Sycamore Shoals near Fort Watauga. They would become known as the Overmountain Men. At a mill near the fort, Mary Patton was known to make the highest quality black powder around. Mary earned her place in history by providing over 500 pounds of gunpowder to the over 850 Overmountain Men. Her gunpowder was essential to the victory over Ferguson at Kings Mountain and a turning point in the Revolutionary War. You can see some of her kettles she used when making powder at Sycamore Shoals. 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
6: I am by for news.
7: Democratic Socialists are the big winners in New York's primary elections. The candidates endorsed by New York City Mayor Zoran Mamdani include Democratic Socialist Claire Valdez, who won the primary for New York's 7th Congressional District. A 3-star Navy admiral recently fired by Pentagon Chief Pete Hegseth has won a Democratic primary in South Carolina. Former Rear Admiral Nancy LaCour won the party's nomination for South Carolina's 1st Congressional District in Tuesday's runoff.
8: I spent 35 years serving this nation, and I am ready to continue my service as the next representative for South Carolina's 1st District.
7: A ceremony will be held today to honor the 98 people who died when a 12-story condominium collapsed in Surfside, Florida. It was 5 years ago today that Champlain Towers South Building collapsed on an early Thursday morning, burying dozens in a pile of rubble. I'm Michael Kastner.
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10: All of our participants are required to live in sober living. So they live in houses provided by Freedom Houses, but each of the houses is a 180 house. So they are living with the men that are in the program that have similar goals, similar issues, and the same type of drive to prove themselves and to be successful.
9: Pastor Scott Parker is executive director.
10: Whatever the need is, as long as it's a reasonable request, we provide transportation. And, you know, I personally have driven as far as Middle Georgia, and I know that some of our drivers have gone as far as Detroit, Michigan. So when those needs arise, we try to be there and make sure that we get them where they need to be so that they don't suffer a consequence for a penalty that they had accrued earlier in life.
9: To connect, go to 180tricities.org. I'm Daryl Moody reporting.
11: Washington County, Tennessee commissioners have approved a couple of resolutions regarding the county farm property. The county farm is a 47-acre property owned by the county south of Jonesboro. A resolution was passed to accept a bid of $38,570 from Brian Moody for the purchase of 6.8 acres of surplus property located on the southerly side of County Farm Road. The other allows the Highway Department to utilize a portion of the county farm as an emergency debris site. A 22-year-old deputy of the Washington County, Tennessee Sheriff's Office, Andrew Branch, has been diagnosed with Burkitt's lymphoma, a rare and aggressive blood cancer. The Washington County Sheriff's Office has set up a GoFundMe to support him and his family.
12: Is good enough for your daughter? Hey, it's Mike Austin here with today's Radio Dad Minute. You know, as dads, it's up to us to prove to our daughters how valuable they are. My friend Hondo Carpenter is a writer and podcaster for Sports Illustrated, and we were talking about this. Hondo told me a great story.
13: Years ago, I was speaking in Dallas, Texas, and it was right after Deion Sanders had signed a $21 million deal to play for the Cowboys. So he's there, and my daughter Sandra was with me. She was probably 4 or 5, right in that range. I had just finished speaking and we're all visiting and he's laying on the ground playing with my daughter. He looks, he goes, "Oh baby, I'm gonna marry you," being very playful. It was nothing inappropriate.
12: Sure,
13: very, very appropriate, because he's a wonderful human being. And she looked at him, she goes, "You can't afford me." And I always took so much pride that I had raised my daughter, that here she's talking to one of the most popular men in America, but her mindset is, nobody's good enough for me. I'm waiting.
12: 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I'm Mike Austin, the Radio Dad.
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16: 1 in 8 American children will be mistreated before they reach the age of 18, according to research by Christopher Wildeman, associate professor of sociology at Yale University.
17: Child abuse is about 20% of the cases we see in the data, so that's physical abuse, sexual abuse, or some sort of severe form of psychological or emotional abuse. The other 80% of the cases we see in these data are cases of neglect. Children being sort of chronically malnourished to the point that their teacher noticed, or a neighbor noticing that a 7-year-old child had been left to raise his 3-year-old and 1-year-old siblings on his own for days at a time.
16: Dr. Wildeman recommends community programs in which nurses visit newborns and their parents over a period of time to offer practical advice to help ease some of the stress of parenting. With Checkup on Health, I'm Chris Whitting.
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24: Good Wednesday morning, Tri-Cities. For today, clouds and sunshine with a daytime high of 80 degrees. The sun will set at 8:51 p.m. Tonight, clear skies and 58 degrees for the overnight low. Thursday, isolated showers and thunderstorms. 87 degrees for the afternoon high. Partly cloudy Thursday night with an overnight low of 65. 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Line up in Irwin at 10 a.m., parade at 10:30. I'm Maria True.
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4: 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Now on with the show. This is The Daily Note. I'm James A. Brown. You finally get the right cables and figure out what charges what. And then when you've got it down, they switch all the ports again. I remember when everything was micro USB, then came the lightning port, then USB-C. Now some phones are going back to USB-C, but not the same USB-C. You need this adapter for that charger to connect to this in that in again. And the reason? They say the devices need to be thinner, sleeker. But for who? Nobody said, my phone is fine, but I wish it was 2 credit cards thinner. We used to ask about the weather. Now we troubleshoot cables. At this rate, my next phone will need a charging manual. So what drives you up the wall? You're welcome to complain at jamesabrown.net. On that note, I'm James A. Brown. And as always, be well.
11: Washington County, Tennessee commissioners have discussed a possible property tax freeze for senior citizens. Under the program, homeowners 65 and over with an income of around $45,000 could apply to have their property tax frozen. 27 counties and 36 cities in Tennessee already participate. Mayor Joe Grandy says the proposal is more complicated than he expected, but he does believe it's doable. Greenville is expected to get a new police chief at the end of the month. Reports indicate Captain Josh Pierce will take over as chief executive June 30th, following the retirement of Chief Steve Spano and Assistant Chief Steve Hickson. Both Hickson and Spano retire on June 29th. I'm Lisa Ruckman.
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20: 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On October 26, 1881, 9 men converged on the streets of Tombstone, Arizona to face their death. Wyatt, Virgil, Morgan Earp, and Doc Holliday had the law on their side, while Ike and Billy Clanton, Billy Claiborne, and Tom and Frank McLowry were outlaws seeking escape. At close range, the shooting began and lasted only 30 seconds. When the smoke cleared, the Earps and Holliday walked away, while Frank and Tom McLowry and Billy Clanton were carried away to Boot Hill. Here's the twist. That gunfight did not take place at the OK Corral. It took place in an alleyway 6 doors west at Fry's Photography. This has been The Making of America. I'm Michael Emerson, and you can visit us at jeffersonmediagroup.com.
2: From the Quick Stop Market Sports Desk, I'm Matt Pauly. Orioles baseball, they lose to the Angels yesterday in Anaheim by a 5-1 score. So that series is now even at one game apiece, wrapping up this afternoon as it's going to be Trey Gibson making the start for Baltimore 1-2 and a 5.81 ERA. The Nationals lose to the Phillies yesterday 14-9 as that series is now even at one game apiece. Series continuing tonight. Washington will have Miles Michaelis on the mound. He's 2-6 with a 5.47 ERA. Pirates opening up a series against the Mariners. They lose yesterday 3-2. Game 2 of that series is tonight. The Pirates have Braxton Ashcraft going. He is 6-3 with a 3.18 ERA. The Braves, they have lost 3 straight games. They fall to the Padres 7-6 in 10 innings yesterday. That series does continue tonight in San Diego as the Braves will send Martin Perez to the mound. And the Cardinals lose to the Diamondbacks 4-3. That 4-game series is even at 2-2. Series continues tonight in St. Louis. Matthew Liberatore tour set to make the start. Don't start your morning hungry. Quick Stop sausage, egg, and cheese biscuit, just $1.99. 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
9: We remember generals, battles, and even local militiamen, but we usually overlook the child soldiers that stood for American liberty. Children 16 years old and as young as 9 had vital roles in our fight for independence. Underage boys frequently joined the Frontier Fife and Drum Corps using music to communicate commands on the battlefield, and some went on to fight. William Cross fought at Kings Mountain after starting his service at 14. Also at Kings Mountain was John Sevier's personal fifer, William Price, who was just 13, and his 15-year-old son, James. You can find out more at Sycamore Shoals State Historic Site and visit a memorial with over 200 names of child soldiers at Cook Family Park in Elizabethton. 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
10: Gas Buddy reports the national average gasoline price fell below $4 a gallon this week for the first time since mid-April. Oil prices dropped sharply after reports of an emerging U.S.-Iran agreement that could restore crude flows through the Strait of Hormuz. Analysts say motorists could see additional price relief in the coming weeks. Fox has agreed to acquire Roku for approximately $22 billion in a cash and stock deal that would combine Fox's media assets with one of the largest streaming platforms in the U.S. Consumers are unlikely to see immediate changes because the transaction is not expected to close until 2027. KFC has unveiled a major global menu overhaul centered on boneless chicken, expanded sauce offerings, and a new beverage platform called Quench. The chain plans to introduce more than 20 new sauces. I'm Mark Huffman. 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
12: Good Wednesday morning, Tri-Cities. For today, clouds and sunshine with a daytime high of 80 degrees. The sun will set at 8:51 p.m. Tonight, clear skies and 58 degrees for the overnight low. Thursday, isolated showers and thunderstorms. 87 degrees for the afternoon high. Partly cloudy Thursday night with an overnight low of 65. This Saturday, decorate your ride and join us in the Welcome Home Veterans Parade with Irwin veteran Dennis W. Mull as Grand Marshal. Come and salute the heroes that served our country. Line up in Irwin at 10 a.m. Parade at 10:30. I'm Maria True.
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17: This is a Bloomberg Money Minute. Mixed picture for stocks this morning, even as crude oil futures fall and worries about AI fade. President Trump getting pumped up over gas prices, ordering the Justice Department to look into why pump prices aren't falling fast enough. Slow start for Amazon as we move into day two of the 4 days of Prime deals. Numerator says the average household spent about $89 as of 4 p.m. Eastern yesterday. That's down about 16% from last year. Electric vehicle startup Slate Auto opening pre-orders today for its modular bare-bones electric subcompact pickup truck, priced starting under $25,000. Slate already has 180,000 reservations. And growing number of parents reportedly turning to GLP-1 weight loss drugs for their kids. Wall Street Journal says they're using Wegovy to fight the childhood obesity epidemic, even though the drug isn't approved for those under 12. This report is sponsored by Vanguard Investor Choice, a proxy voting program for eligible Vanguard index funds. Denise Pellegrini, Bloomberg Radio.
26: A better life with Dr. Sanjay Gupta.
27: When we talk about how much exercise someone should get, current guidelines call for about 150 minutes of moderate intensity exercise or 75 minutes of vigorous intensity exercise every week. New study out of the UK makes a strong case for vigorous exercise if and when you can do it. Now, researchers determined that even little bursts of vigorous exercise can significantly reduce someone's risk of 8 different diseases: dementia, type 2 diabetes, fatty liver disease, chronic respiratory disease, chronic kidney disease, immune-mediated inflammatory diseases, major cardiovascular events, and atrial fibrillation. We're not talking about complicated training programs here. Just work with what you can into your everyday life. If you are breathless and unable to speak in complete sentences, then you've hit the mark. I'm Dr. Sanjay Gupta, helping you live a better life.
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11: From the entertainment desk, I'm Lisa Rutman. A 4th of July event on Boone Lake that organizers had previously said was canceled is back on at a new location. America's Bash had been canceled due to Boone Lake's lower than average water levels. As a result, the event will take place at Whisper to celebrate America's 250th birthday, honor the men and women who serve our country, and continue a tradition that means so much to the community. Get the details at americasbash.com. 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
16: Figure AI says three of its humanoid robots have reached a milestone by operating continuously for 24 hours a day in an industrial package sorting setting, performing repetitive tasks without breaks. Interesting Engineering reports that the company believes improved reliability could help manufacturers reduce labor shortages and maintain production schedules. Supporters see potential for warehouses, factories, and logistics centers, although questions remain about cost, maintenance demands, and how quickly businesses can justify widespread deployment. Developers also expect software updates to expand capabilities over longer periods to meet diverse workplace needs. I'm Ken Chester.
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5: New York City Mayor Zoran Mamdani is proving to be a kingmaker in New York elections. Three candidates endorsed by Mamdani won their Democratic primary elections on Tuesday, including progressive Brad Lander, who beat two-term incumbent Dan Goldman, and Avila Chevalier, who defeated five-term incumbent Adriano Espaillat. The Senate has followed the House in passing the War Powers Resolution on Iran, marking the first time both chambers of Congress approved such a measure. Speaking shortly after last night's vote, correspondent Mitch McCann says passage is mostly symbolic because it doesn't carry the force of law.
6: The Republican Senator Jim Risch, who is also the chairman of the Foreign Relations Committee, said this evening that whatever happens with this, it's going to have no effect. And he said Mr. Trump will not pay any attention to it. At the same time, it could be politically effective in building more pressure on the administration.
5: The resolution seeks to end the Iran conflict without Congress declaring war or authorizing the use of military force. The Senate vote was 50-48, with four Republicans joining the majority of Democrats. A federal judge is blocking the Trump administration from making arrests at immigration courts. More from Tammy Trujillo.
7: Tuesday's ruling from a federal court in San Francisco says the ICE policy of detaining migrants in courthouse hallways has had a chilling effect on attendance at court proceedings. The ruling in a class action lawsuit blocks ICE agents nationwide from making arrests inside immigration courts. A lawyer for the Department of Homeland Security condemned the ruling and called it, quote, judicial activism in service of an anti-American open borders agenda.
5: Elon Musk continues to hold the title of world's richest man, but he just lost his claim to fame as the first ever trillionaire. The tech mogul achieved trillionaire status after SpaceX launched its record IPO earlier this month, but stock prices have fallen since then. Now he has just $957 billion. I'm Michael Kastner.
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5: Arizona Senator Ruben Gallego is responding to allegations of misusing campaign money. Wendy Swanson with more.
11: In a post on X, Gallego didn't dispute the allegations, instead saying that laws allow for child care reimbursement. An investigative report by Politico alleged that the Democratic senator used $18,000 from his leadership PAC for child care since 2019. He's also accused of funding elaborate family trips to the Super Bowl and Disney with campaign cash. Gallego says the nice venues are a part of the fundraising because that's where the donors are, adding that he's not wealthy. Gallego is considering a presidential run in 2028. In Arizona, I'm Wendy Swanson.
5: FIFA has confirmed that President Trump will attend the World Cup final in New Jersey. Jonathan O'Halloran reports.
12: President Trump will present the World Cup trophy to the winning team following the game at MetLife Stadium on July 19th. The FIFA president usually presents the trophy. This will mark the first time since 1982 that a head of state presented it to the winners. The president's attendance is sure to lead to even higher security measures for fans attending the game who were already going through extensive security screenings. In New York, I'm Jonathan O'Halloran.
5: Google is investing $75 million in film studio A24 to develop AI-powered filmmaking tools. Matt Mattinson with more.
4: The two sides have agreed to a deal that will have the studio work with Google's DeepMind unit. It'll give A24 access to AI research and infrastructure, while DeepMind's researchers will create new workflows with the studio. The deal doesn't include access to A24's content library. I'm Matt Mattinson.
5: The Mega Millions jackpot is up to nearly $500 million after no one won last night's lottery drawing. The cash option on that is over $220 million. I'm Michael Kastner.
13: Washington County, Tennessee commissioners have approved a couple of resolutions regarding the county farm property. The county farm is a 47-acre property owned by the county south of Jonesboro. A resolution was passed to accept a bid of $38,570 from Brian Moody for the purchase of 6.8 acres of surplus property located on the southerly side of County Farm Road. The other allows the Highway Department to utilize a portion of the county farm as an emergency debris site.

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9: Good Wednesday morning, Tri-Cities. For today, clouds and sunshine with a daytime high of 80 degrees. The sun will set at 8:51 p.m. Tonight, clear skies and 58 degrees for the overnight low. Thursday, isolated showers and thunderstorms. 87 degrees for the afternoon high. Partly cloudy Thursday night with an overnight low of 65. 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I'm Maria True.
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10: Washington County, Tennessee commissioners have discussed a possible property tax freeze for senior citizens. Under the program, homeowners 65 and over with an income of around $45,000 could apply to have their property tax frozen. 27 counties and 36 cities in Tennessee already participate. Mayor Joe Grandy says the proposal is more complicated than he expected, but he does believe it's doable. Greenville is expected to get a new police chief at the end of the month. Reports indicate Captain Josh Pierce will take over as chief executive June 30th, following the retirement of Chief Steve Spano and Assistant Chief Steve Hickson. Both Hickson and Spano retire on June 29th. I'm Lisa Ruckman.
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2: On this exact afternoon in 1947, a pilot named Kenneth Arnold spotted nine mysterious, shimmering objects cutting through the skies past Mount Rainier. His offhand description that the craft flew erratically, like a saucer skipping across water, locked in our modern alien folklore forever. While that historic day launched our fascination with unexplained anomalies, scientists actually calculate the phenomenon using pure mathematics. The famous Drake equation multiplies cosmic factors like star formation and habitable planet percentages to estimate the number of civilizations in our galaxy, proving that life elsewhere is statistically probable, though practically impossible to prove. Tonight, participate in that enduring cosmic mystery of World UFO Day. Scan the night sky and wonder what else is waiting out there among the stars.
1: Well, quite frankly, if we're ever going to prove this, we just need the Starship Enterprise. Then we'll know.
2: Your best dream would be that Captain Kirk would actually step off the thing, right?
1: Well, or let me step onto it.
2: Oh, there you go.
1: We are also celebrating National Pralines Day and National Parchment Day. I'm Alice Anderson.
2: And I'm Marlo Anderson with National Day Calendar, reminding you to celebrate every day.
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4: Good morning. Some positivity on Wall Street this morning as crude oil futures fall to below where they were when the war with Iran began a few months ago. FedEx reporting profit that beat some expectations, but the company's profit margin for the past quarter, well, it declined below analysts' expectations due to significant headwinds, including shifting global trade policies and the grounding of its MD-11 cargo jet fleet. The FDA dropping its complaint against Whoop over its blood pressure tracking tool, allowing the company to continue offering the feature. Whoop is making voluntary modifications to the tool and labeling to reinforce it's intended for wellness insights and not medical diagnoses. The FDA decision comes after the agency released new guidance for low-risk devices that promote a healthy lifestyle but are not intended to diagnose, cure, prevent, or treat conditions. This report is sponsored by Vanguard Investor Choice, a proxy voting program for eligible Vanguard index funds. Denise Pellegrini, Bloomberg Radio.
5: Hi, I'm Dennis Overs, the golf guru, with another golf minute to help get rid of that banana ball slice. We all know that the main cause of a slice is an open club face, and I'm not talking sandwich here, which is often made worse by an out-to-in swing path. Most golfers swing out-to-in because they open their hips and shoulders much too quickly at the start of their downswing, which forces the arms to swing across the body. To correct this problem, focus on rotating the toe of the club inward on the downswing. You should feel that the toe of the club reaches the ball before the heel does. This aggressive rotation forces you to swing down more with your arms instead of your hips and shoulders. It also encourages the forearms and hands to rotate the club bit sooner, which will help to square the club face at impact. As a result, you'll be hitting more right-to-left draws and much fewer slices. So remember, get the toe of the club to beat the heel to the ball, and the only bananas you'll see are the ones you eat at the turn. For the Golf Minute, I'm Dennis Overs.
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3: New York City Mayor Zoran Mamdani is proving to be a kingmaker in New York elections. Three candidates endorsed by Mamdani won their Democratic primary elections on Tuesday, including progressive Brad Lander, who beat two-term incumbent Dan Goldman. A federal judge is blocking the Trump administration from making arrests at immigration courts. Tuesday's ruling in a class action lawsuit blocks ICE agents nationwide from making arrests inside immigration courts. It says the ICE policy of detaining migrants in courthouse hallways has a chilling effect on attendance at court proceedings. The evolution of the Dow Industrial Average continues. More from Daria Albinger in New York.
4: The parent company of Google is the latest addition to the composite and a sign of its move away from the traditional industrial stocks to technology, replacing telecom giant Verizon. The California-based company joins mega cap tech competitors Nvidia, Amazon, Apple, and Microsoft. The Dow has been evolving as the U.S. economy does.
3: I'm Michael Kastner.
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5: Community Education Coordinator Heather Williams says victims can start the journey online.
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5: 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I'm Daryl Moody reporting.
7: Washington County, Tennessee commissioners have approved a couple of resolutions regarding the county farm property. The county farm is a 47-acre property owned by the county south of Jonesboro. A resolution was passed to accept a bid of $38,570 from Brian Moody for the purchase of 6.8 acres of surplus property located on the southerly side of County Farm Road. The other allows the Highway Department to utilize a portion of the county farm as an emergency debris site. A 22-year-old deputy of the Washington County, Tennessee Sheriff's Office, Andrew Branch, has been diagnosed with Burkitt's lymphoma, a rare and aggressive blood cancer. The Washington County Sheriff's Office has set up a GoFundMe to support him and his family.
8: Mental toughness. Do you have it? Hey, it's Mike Austin here with today's Radio Dad Minute. Are you accountable, or do you blame other people when things go wrong? I mean, even something as simple as blowing up, say, when somebody cuts you off in traffic and you blow up right there in front of the kids. The one thing we can control is ourselves. Call it mental toughness.
9: Nowadays, there's always a condition, a situation, a person, an identifier, a pronoun, whatever it may be. There's always something to blame other than ourselves.
8: That's Travis Ayla. He's a former Marine, SWAT team leader, goes around working with companies and individuals on their mental toughness.
9: If you identify that something within you or that you have control of, then you have to actually do the work. And it's a preference nowadays and almost celebrated to blame something else and make it about something else and somebody else because, yeah, it's their fault, not mine.
8: Yeah, he said a key phrase right there. He said, you got to do the work. And it is work to fix ourselves, but we got to do it. I'm Mike Austin, the Radio Dad.
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11: It's your country, Daily Dirt. Music legend Clive Davis has passed away at the age of 94. His family confirmed his passing at his home in New York on Monday. Clive served as the president of a number of record labels during his long and illustrious career. He co-founded Arista Nashville in 1989, going on to attract artists like Alan Jackson, Brad Paisley, and Brooks and Dunn. Eric Church is set to live stream all three of his sold-out shows at Red Rocks Amphitheater in Colorado next month. Each show is in celebration of his 20th anniversary of his career and will feature completely different set lists. The shows are July 6th through the 8th and will be available on nugs.net/Eric Church. Bailey Zimmerman is facing multiple charges, including a felony for allegedly trashing a hotel room in Albuquerque, New Mexico. The incident took place on May 27th, the same day he rescheduled a show at the last minute. Damages include a damaged TV, multiple missing pieces of furniture, and a hole in the wall that amounted to more than $16,000. It's your Country Daily Dirt. I'm Brooke Summer.
12: Mitch Anthony here with today's Daily Dose. Whenever we meet new people, I always know the question will come up. I don't know why, but I've always hated answering. Eventually, they inevitably ask, "So, what do you do?" What do you do? It seems to be the American definition of who a person is. I'm a lawyer. I'm a teacher. I'm a plumber. I'm a preacher. Once the question is asked, that's all they need to know about you. For this one-dimensionality, we can only blame ourselves. When children are very young, we start asking, "What do you want to be when you grow up?" Right off the bat, we tell them there's only one road they can choose to express all their desires, dreams, creativity, and curiosity. Yet so many people find themselves unfulfilled in their work. Oftentimes, they take much more pleasure in their hobbies. We should teach youth to try to make their hobby their work. We ought to ask, how many things do you want to do when you grow up? They might then start thinking differently about themselves. What do I do? Everything I possibly can. What do I want to be when I grow up? Everything I can. This is Mitch Anthony reminding you once again that life is whatever you make it. 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
14: Good Wednesday morning, Tri-Cities. For today, clouds and sunshine with a daytime high of 80 degrees. The sun will set at 8:51 p.m. Tonight, clear skies and 58 degrees for the overnight low. Thursday, isolated showers and thunderstorms. 87 degrees for the afternoon high. Partly cloudy Thursday night with an overnight low of 65. 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I'm Maria True.
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7: Washington County, Tennessee commissioners have discussed a possible property tax freeze for senior citizens. Under the program, homeowners 65 and over with an income of around $45,000 could apply to have their property tax frozen. 27 counties and 36 cities in Tennessee already participate. Mayor Joe Grandy says the proposal is more complicated than he expected, but he does believe it's doable. Greenville is expected to get a new police chief at the end of the month. Reports indicate Captain Josh Pierce will take over as chief executive June 30th, following the retirement of Chief Steve Spano and Assistant Chief Steve Hickson. Both Hickson and Spano retire on June 29th. I'm Lisa Ruttman.
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27: From the Quick Stop Market Sports Desk, I'm Matt Pauly. Orioles baseball, they lose to the Angels yesterday in Anaheim by a 5-1 score. So that series is now even at one game apiece, wrapping up this afternoon as it's going to be Trey Gibson making the start for Baltimore 1-2 and a 5.81 ERA. The Nationals lose to the Phillies yesterday 14-9 as that series is now even at one game apiece. Series continuing tonight. Washington will have Miles Michaelis on the mound. He's 2-6 with a 5.47 ERA. Pirates opening up a series against the Mariners. Mariners. They lose yesterday 3-2. Game two of that series is tonight. The Pirates have Braxton Ashcraft going. He is 6-3 with a 3.18 ERA. The Braves, they have lost three straight games. They fall to the Padres 7-6 in 10 innings yesterday. That series does continue tonight in San Diego as the Braves will send Martin Perez to the mound. And the Cardinals lose to the Diamondbacks 4-3. That four-game series is even at 2-2. Series continues tonight in St. Louis. Matthew Liberatore set to make the start. Don't start your morning hungry. Quick Stop sausage, egg, and cheese biscuit, just $1.99. 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
2: German Chancellor Angela Merkel said that a good compromise is where everybody makes a contribution. Robert Louis Stevenson said that compromise is the best and cheapest lawyer. With the new incivility of today, it seems people want to dig in and fight. It's become a form of entertainment, but the reality is very negative. Frederick Douglass said the opposite of compromise is character. Anybody can be belligerent. It takes character to give in a bit, consider the other side, then find a solution that nobody's truly happy with, but where everybody is better off. This works in marriages, business, and within nations. The old saying of agree to disagree is better than allowing emotions to destroy relationships. Find room for compromise in your life and reduce anxiety and say goodbye to confrontation.
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9: With soldiers like him, no wonder the frontiersman won. Legend has it that General Washington said this about Joseph Greer after his legendary journey to deliver the news of victory at King's Mountain to the Continental Congress in Philadelphia. Hailing from the Watauga settlement, clad in buckskin and standing 6.5 feet tall, Joseph Greer had covered 600 miles through rugged wilderness and perilous conditions in just 30 days. Chosen by John Sevier for the near impossible task, he left just hours after demonstrating his valor fighting alongside the Overmountain Men. Armed with a musket, a compass, and some essential supplies, he dodged British patrols and hostile natives to deliver the good news and boost the morale of the Patriots. He became known as the King's Mountain Messenger. Happy 250, America.
28: Happy birthday!
29: This is Lions and Radio. I'm Jeffrey Lyons with this week's look at Hollywood milestones for June. Back in 1922, Nanook of the North opened, a silent movie classic. And in 1929, the first Charlie Chan sound movie was released late in the month with an actor named E.L. Park in the title role, but it was a minor role. But 44 Charlie Chan movies would follow with Swedish-born Warner Olin, then Sidney Toler, Roland Winter, and J. Carroll Nash, and on TV in a commercial, Marvin Miller in the character, before Sir Peter Ustinov and two Japanese actors played the roles as well. And in June 1935, Becky Sharp arrived with Miriam Hopkins. And in a small role, the young Patricia Ryan, future First Lady as Mrs. Richard Nixon. And in June 1937, Spencer Tracy opened in Captain's Courageous, a great film, winning his first Oscar. Ah, but the statuette was engraved to Dick Tracy, a clueless mix-up, and another one had to be struck. Hollywood milestones for June. That's Lions Den Radio. I'm Jeffrey Lyons.
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10: Good Wednesday morning, Tri-Cities. For today, clouds and sunshine with a daytime high of 80 degrees. The sun will set at 8:51 p.m. Tonight, clear skies and 58 degrees for the overnight low. Thursday, isolated showers and thunderstorms. 87 degrees for the afternoon high. Partly cloudy Thursday night with an overnight low of 65. 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I'm Maria True.
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13: This is the Bloomberg Money Minute. Some positivity surrounding stocks today. That's as crude oil futures fall, even hitting below where they were when the war with Iran started. Downbeat headlines, though, on the housing market. Sales of new homes falling again in May to the lowest level since the start of the year. That's as heavy discounts on homes failed to offset the perception of high mortgage rates. American Express in the hot seat on Capitol Hill over its alleged relationship with the late sex offender Jeffrey Epstein. Lawmakers grilling Epstein's longtime assistant about his office's work with Amex related to travel for women. And Microsoft co-founder Bill Gates tells Congress Epstein was potentially trying to blackmail him related to extramarital affairs. Gates says he has no direct knowledge of Epstein's crimes with underage victims. An electric vehicle startup, Slate Auto, opening pre-orders today for its modular bare-bones electric subcompact pickup truck, priced starting under $25,000. 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
14: President Abraham Lincoln attended a play at Ford's Theater on April 14th, 1865. He sat in a private balcony box with his wife. His lone bodyguard abandoned his post to get a drink at a nearby tavern. An actor named John Wilkes Booth slipped into the unguarded box, waiting for the audience to laugh at a joke on the stage, and raised a pistol and shot the president in the back of the head. The assassin slashed a military officer with a hunting knife and leaped from the balcony, shattering his leg on the stage floor. He shouted in Latin at the stunned crowd and escaped through the back door. Union troops captured Booth on April 26th. His final words, useless, useless. On that note, I'm James A. Brown, and as always, be well.
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15: A 4th of July event on Boone Lake that organizers had previously said was canceled is back on at a new location. America's Bash had been canceled due to Boone Lake's lower than average water levels. As a result, the event will take place at Whisper to celebrate America's 250th birthday, honor the men and women who serve our country, and continue a tradition that means so much to the community. Get the details at americasbash.com. 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I'm Lisa Ruttman.
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0: 1966, performing The Girl from Ipanema and Iced-T, a trio wins three trophies during the Hollywood Bowl's Battle of the Bands. But bass player Wes Jacobs goes off to Juilliard School of Music, leaving the group to just a duo now. Karen and Richard Carpenter. '74, Capitol Records releases The Beach Boys' Endless Summer, a two-album set chock full of the group's 1960s hits. Endless Summer brought The Beach Boys back into the public consciousness, going number one on the album charts. True or false, the Rolling Stones were the first musical act to perform live on the internet. Answer, did you say true?
21: Yeah, I did.
0: No, you're wrong, that's wrong. On this day in 1993, a little-known garage band from Palo Alto, Severe Tire Damage, was the first to perform a live webcast, performing at Xerox PARC in Palo Alto. Incidentally, a year and a half later, Severe Tire Damage opens for the Rolling Stones in Dallas. On the internet.
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1: It's 11 o'clock.
2: President Trump says he's canceled a signing ceremony set for today related to a housing affordability bill. In a post on True Social, Trump said he won't sign the bill until the Save America Act is passed. The voting bill would require ID in order to vote. The housing bill cleared the House Tuesday night after it passed in the Senate on Monday in an overwhelmingly bipartisan vote. It would cut away some of the red tape and make it easier to build homes, while also putting limits on institutional investors buying up houses. The War Powers Resolution on Iran has been passed by the Senate, marking the first time both chambers of Congress approved such a measure. The Senate on Tuesday approved the House-backed resolution, which seeks to end the conflict without Congress declaring war or authorizing the use of military force.
3: On this motion, the yeas are 50, the nays are 48. The concurrent motion is agreed to.
2: Four Republicans join the majority of Democrats. Three candidates backed by Mayor Zoran Mamdani are winners in primary elections in New York City. In New York, Scott Pringle.
4: Adriano Espaillat has served New Yorkers in the House for nearly a decade, but his challenger, Daria Lisa Chevalier, beat him out of the Democratic primary. This is in the 13th Congressional District that covers parts of Upper Manhattan and the Bronx.
5: No longer will Uptown and the Bronx be neglected, forgotten, or overlooked.
4: Mayor Mamdani's reaction.
6: She is going to bring a new kind of politics.
4: In the 10th District that covers parts of Brooklyn and Lower Manhattan, Brad Lander emerged as a winner, beating incumbent Dan Goldman.
2: The second round of World Cup group play matches is in the books. Cristiano Ronaldo scored a pair of goals to lead Portugal to a dominant 5-0 win over Uzbekistan in the first match of the day in Houston. In afternoon action, England played to a scoreless draw against Ghana in Foxborough, and Croatia eliminated Panama 1-0. I'm Michael Kastner.
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2: Millions across Europe are sweltering in a deadly heat wave. Tammy Trujillo has an update.
21: Temperatures have been climbing across the continent since last week, and at least 40 deaths in France have been ruled heat wave related. Record high temperatures have also been reported in Spain and the UK, where many residents don't have air conditioning. The most extreme heat has been reported in France, where they saw the hottest day on record when it hit 109 degrees earlier this week. The heat wave is expected to intensify today and Thursday. I'm Tammy Trujillo.
2: A 13-year-old boy is okay after sliding down the 50-foot drop of a Disneyland ride. More from Daniel Martindale.
22: Disney resort officials say it happened on Sunday evening after the boy got out of a log flume vehicle on Tiana's Bayou Adventure before the ride was over. Alleged witnesses discussing the incident on social media say the teen then slid down the last drop of the ride on his own. The ride was quickly stopped by employees and closed for the night. It reopened on Monday. Officials say the boy was evaluated at a local hospital, then released. I'm Daniel Martindale.
2: Lucid is set to cut around 18% of its workforce. More from Matt Mattinson.
23: That's according to a filing with the SEC, with the electric vehicle maker saying the move will save the company nearly $160 million. It affects full-time employees, contractors, and hourly production workers, including around 700 people employed at its Arizona factory. Lucid intends to complete the plan by the end of this year's third quarter.
0: In Phoenix, I'm at Matt and Sen.
2: Today is International Fairy Day, and you need to be careful as to how you interact with creatures in stories. That is, if you believe. More from Brie Tennis.
1: We are celebrating creatures deeply rooted in Celtic culture today. Tinkerbell, the fairy godmother, the tooth fairy, leprechauns, all good fairies. The bad, known as the Redcaps, are murderous goblins found in Scotland. There are also the banshees, who are Irish omens of death.
2: I'm Michael Kastner.
13: Washington County, Tennessee commissioners have approved a couple of resolutions regarding the county farm property. The county farm is a 47-acre property owned by the county south of Jonesboro. A resolution was passed to accept a bid of $38,570 from Brian Moody for the purchase of 6.8 acres of surplus property located on the southerly side of County Farm Road. The other allows the Highway Department to utilize a portion of the county farm as an emergency debris site. A 22-year-old deputy of the Washington County, Tennessee Sheriff's Office, Andrew Branch, has been diagnosed with Burkitt's lymphoma, a rare and aggressive blood cancer. The Washington County Sheriff's Office has set up a GoFundMe to support him and his family.
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15: Access Tennessee News. I'm Will Lovely. More than 600 acres of land bordering the Great Smoky Mountains National Park now protected following a major conservation effort in East Tennessee. Foothills Land Conservancy says it has completed the acquisition of the Oliver Tract, a 630-acre property near Townsend and Cades Cove that leaders say will help preserve scenic mountain views, wildlife habitat, and the area's natural character for future generations. The property borders the Great Smoky Mountains National Park. Leaders say the plan is to ultimately turn the land over to the National Park Service. In Perry County, authorities say a juvenile may have used a sword in self-defense and defense of her mother. Deputies tell Access Tennessee they were called to River Drive after a man was reported injured. Witnesses say the man was attempting to harm the mother and then the child. It's believed the child grabbed the weapon out of protection. The man was taken by medical helicopter from the scene. The circumstances remain under investigation. More news in 30 seconds.
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15: A popular Memphis stadium is about to receive some much-needed upgrades. The Memphis City Council has approved $5 million in funding for AutoZone Park. The funds help critical infrastructure for the baseball facility, life safety, and Major League Baseball compliance. That's required to maintain that city-owned facility. The funding will also cover upgrades to the HVAC and fire protection systems and safety compliance. Will Lumley, Access Tennessee News.
20: 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Numbers 624 says, "The Lord bless you and keep you." Numbers 624. 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Today, ask for a friend. 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
5: For this afternoon, bright and sunny with temperatures near 80. Be partly cloudy tonight, low 60. Thursday, sunny, high 86. Partly cloudy Thursday night, low 66. Friday, sun mixed with and giving way to cloud. Showers become likely in the afternoon. There could be a thunderstorm as well, high 88. For Saturday, partly sunny with showers likely in spot to thunderstorm, high 84. Sunday, partly sunny with showers and a thunderstorm, high 86. I'm meteorologist Jim Minali from the LiveWire Weather Center. Count on it.
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24: Irwin wasn't always Irwin. Before a famous clerical error, it went by quite a few names. Back in the 1700s, when the Long Hunters were in the area, it was called Greasy Cove. Then, in 1832, it became Unaka, which means fog draped in Cherokee. Around 1840, it became Longmire because the land in the vicinity was owned and settled by the Longmire family, specifically Joseph Longmire, whose son Charles served as a merchant and postmaster for the area. When the town was officially laid out in 1876, the name changed to Vanderbilt because people thought Cornelius Vanderbilt might build a mansion and move here if he liked the name. But in 1879, the name Irvin was finally settled on after David J.N. Irvin, who gave the land for the county seat. Then, oops, a little post office mistake, and we've been Irwin ever since. As we celebrate the 150th anniversary of Unicoi County in Irwin, Jet Broadcasting is exploring Irwin's past.
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28: Maybe it was just a fluke. 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And then a third and a fourth. 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And that's a huge transition. 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Can you do it again and again and again? 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
0: Tennessee basketball getting a player selected in the first round of the NBA draft. That would be freshman forward Nate Ament. He went number 13 overall, technically selected by the Miami Heat, but his rights will be traded to the Milwaukee Bucks. He is the co-sixth highest draftee in Tennessee history, and he is the program's top draftee since 2002, the 58th player drafted out of Tennessee overall, and he is somebody who put together a very, very good season this past year. NFL football, the Atlanta Falcons, they have given a contract to tight end Kyle Pitts. Pitts had been set to play under the franchise tag. Instead, he gets a three-year, $54 million deal. Of the $54 million, $36 is guaranteed. He was the number four overall pick of the 2021 draft. He was going to make just over $15 million on the franchise tender, but now he gets more money and also some more security as well. Any size fountain drink for 99 cents with any purchase using Quick Stop Rewards. 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

0: I'm not sure why. If it mattered, I could probably train myself to do it, but it doesn't matter. Now, I can use both hands for many things. I can hammer a nail with either my right or left hand. That actually comes in handy when you're trying to work on something far to the left or far to the right. But there are some things that one hand is better at. I feel like that's the same for my wife and I. She is so much better than me at many things, and I'm better at some things than she is. And we're also equally matched at some things. Either way, it makes more sense to work together in all things. That makes for a better team. Each of us with different skills, but together, it makes us stronger. This has been the Motivation Minute. I'm John Small. Thanks for listening. Your favorite motivational quotes can be submitted for upcoming programs at motivationminute.org.
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4: For this afternoon, bright and sunny with temperatures near 80. Be partly cloudy tonight, low 60. Thursday, sunny, high 86. Partly cloudy Thursday night, low 66. Friday, sun mixed with and giving way to cloud. Showers become likely in the afternoon. There could be a thunderstorm as well, high 88. For Saturday, partly sunny with showers likely in spots of thunderstorm, high 84. Sunday, partly sunny with showers and a thunderstorm, high 86. I'm meteorologist Jim Minali from the LiveWire Weather Center. Count on it.
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7: Washington County, Tennessee commissioners have discussed a possible property tax freeze for senior citizens. Under the program, homeowners 65 and over with an income of around $45,000 could apply to have their property tax frozen. 27 counties and 36 cities in Tennessee already participate. Mayor Joe Grandy says the proposal is more complicated than he expected, but he does believe it's doable. Greenville is expected to get a new police chief at the end of the month. Reports indicate Captain Josh Pierce will take over as chief executive June 30th, following the retirement of Chief Steve Spano and Assistant Chief Steve Hickson. Both Hickson and Spano retire on June 29th. I'm Lisa Ruckman.
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11: Another Blair Witch Project is on the way.
12: I'm so sorry.
13: A reboot of the found footage film is going to hit theaters September the 24th, 2027. The film is being backed by Lionsgate, with plot details being kept under wraps. The original Blair Witch Project was released in 1999 and is considered one

0: the most successful indie films ever, bringing in almost $250 million at the global box office. It followed three student filmmakers who go missing while making a movie about the legend of the Blair Witch. I'm Mark Mayfield.
1: The man accused of fatally stabbing actor James Hardy has been found mentally unfit for trial.
2: A judge made the ruling on Monday after 44-year-old Michael Gledhill underwent a competency hearing. Gledhill did not appear in court. Based on a psychiatrist's report, the judge ruled Gledhill was not fit to stand trial and ordered that psychotropic medication be administered. The 81-year-old Handy, who appeared in Jumanji and Top Gun Maverick, was in a relationship with Gledhill's mother. He was stabbed to death outside of her home in Tarzana on June 3rd. Gledhill remains behind bars on more than $2 million bail. His next court date is July 14th. I'm Daniel Martindale. It's a grain in my system.
1: It runs in my blood. And Shinedown frontman Brent Smith is homeless by choice. He tells the Rock 30 podcast he just prefers a nomadic lifestyle and he sees no need to put down roots right now. The band is on the road. And that's entertainment. I'm Daria Albinger.
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5: This is a Bloomberg Money Minute. President Trump has ordered the Justice Department to look into gas prices, which he says aren't falling fast enough. He announced the move on Truth Social, but didn't elaborate on his instructions. Oil, however, is trading lower this morning, with Brent crude below $75 a barrel for the first time since the war in Iran started, now that traffic's flowing again in the Strait of Hormuz. And prices at the pump are lower than they've been in months. AAA's got the national average now at $3.92 a gallon. Overall, stocks are ticking higher, putting a stop to yesterday's big tech sell-off. Investors are focused on chipmaker Micron Technology today, which is set to report earnings after the closing bell. And Bed Bath & Beyond is working its way out of bankruptcy now and says if you've got old coupons lying around, they're still good. The retailer says it's taking them no matter how old they are because it's reopening stores and running a contest to find the oldest coupon. The grand prize is a $100,000 home renovation. Monica Ricks, Bloomberg Radio.
6: 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Here's Chris Whitting.
7: Many computer users sit and stare at their keyboards, wondering what key to hit next. Ray did that too, but with another more interesting thought in mind. Ray was trying to figure out what keyboard symbol was the least used. Why was he doing this? Well, Ray was a computer geek, playing with something called the ARPANET, forerunner to today's internet. In his spare time, Ray had created a program called Send Message, and he needed a symbol to create online addresses. He finally decided the least used keyboard symbol was the @, so he used it. Today, you see that symbol everywhere. Millions use it daily, along with Ray Tomlinson's creation, one that really delivers. It's a worldwide phenomenon called email. With the Success Journal, I'm Chris Whitting.
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11: Over 250 years ago, in 1772, the settlers negotiated a land lease with the Native Americans. But some natives did not like this. And near the beginning of the Revolutionary War, England convinced them to attack the settlers at Fort Watauga. Anne Robertson mobilized the women of the fort to pass cauldrons of boiling water to pour on the attackers from her position overlooking the walls of the fort. Although she sustained several injuries, Robertson continued at her post until the Indians retreated. Anne went on to be the first woman to be given a land grant. She eventually migrated west with Donelson's party on flatboats and was the first woman teacher in Tennessee. You can see an example of the flatboat at Netherland Inn Park in Kingsport, and you can see a replica of Fort Watauga at Sycamore Shoals. 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
23: Stand by for news.
24: President Trump says he's canceled a signing ceremony set for today related to the housing affordability bill. In a post on True Social, Trump said he won't sign the bill until the Save America Act is passed. The voting bill would require voter ID in order to vote. The housing bill cleared the House on Tuesday after it passed in the Senate on Monday in an overwhelmingly bipartisan vote. It would cut away some of the red tape and make it easier to build homes. Democratic Socialist candidates backed by New York City Mayor Zoran Mamdani are the big winners in New York's primaries. Among them, Brad Lander beat two-term incumbent Dan Goldman. And somebody almost became a millionaire Tuesday, but not quite. More from Monica Nelson.
25: The Mega Millions jackpot rolled over again, which means the prize is now blasting up to a massive $489 million for Friday night. Yep, nearly $500 million on the line.
24: Cash option is over $220 million. I'm Michael Kastner.
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26: 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I'm Daryl Moody reporting.
28: Washington County, Tennessee.
0: agency commissioners have approved a couple of resolutions regarding the county farm property. The county farm is a 47-acre property owned by the county south of Jonesboro. A resolution was passed to accept a bid of $38,570 from Brian Moody for the purchase of 6.8 acres of surplus property located on the southerly side of County Farm Road. The other allows the Highway Department to utilize a portion of the county farm as an emergency debris site. A 22-year-old deputy of the Washington County, Tennessee Sheriff's Office, Andrew Branch, has been diagnosed with Burkitt's lymphoma, a rare and aggressive blood cancer. The Washington County Sheriff's Office has set up a GoFundMe to support him and his family.
1: Hey, Dad, are you addicted? Mike Austin here with today's Radio Dad Minute. You know, just my saying those words, many of you kind of cringed a little bit. Alcohol, gambling, and pornography.
2: It's a very common problem. Compulsive sexual behavior, it actually begins early in life.
1: As Dr. David Kipper, he's a member of the American Society of Addiction Medicine. Doc says porn addicts, any addiction really, has to do with brain chemistry and lifestyle and things early in life.
2: Men that have a problem with intimacy or underlying mood disorders, they're predisposed to having cyber sex addiction. There is a neurotransmitter that's associated with that mental health problem. And once you address that and restore that balance, then those addictive behaviors tend to go away. You do also need to sleep well. You need exercise regularly.
1: You know, 40 million Americans regularly visit porn websites. 200 of those 40 million classified as addicted. Dad, it's no laughing matter. I'm Mike Austin, the Radio Dad.
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4: A nonprofit that helps people with vision loss is raising awareness about blindness, which is on the rise in America. The company called Vision says there's been a recent technology boom in devices to aid the visually impaired to keep them working or performing everyday tasks. Vision CEO Molly Egan recommends people get an eye exam if they start to experience vision issues.
5: When the ophthalmologist says you've got a disorder and you're losing your vision, there's nothing you can do, know that that's not true. There's help out there. There's vision rehabilitation. We do it every day at Visions, and we can come and work with you in your home.
4: The CDC says 12 million Americans 40 or older have visual impairments. New research is suggesting people who exercise and take in more protein than the minimal amount recommended have a better chance for better long-term health. The University of Cambridge published findings in the Frontiers in Nutrition and argue that current recommendations are geared toward preventing deficiency but not helping people achieve the best possible long-term quality of health. Health update, I'm Scott Pringle.
6: This is the Bloomberg Business of Entertainment Report. Bundling is booming when it comes to streaming. Warner Brothers and Disney tested the waters a few years back when they offered HBO Max, Hulu, and Disney Plus as a bundle. Subscribers received more value, and the company's cancellation numbers for the package, known as churn, dropped. Since then, the rest of the industry has followed suit. Apple TV and Peacock plans without commercials cost a combined $30 a month when sold separately. The grouped version is $10 cheaper. Media research firm Antenna says since the beginning of last year, 30 new bundled packages have hit the market.
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10: For this afternoon, bright and sunny with temperatures near 80. Be partly cloudy tonight, low 60. Thursday, sunny, high 86. Partly cloudy Thursday night, low 66. Friday, sun mixed with and giving way to cloud. Showers become likely in the afternoon. There could be a thunderstorm as well, high 88. For Saturday, partly sunny with showers likely in spots of thunderstorm, high 84. Sunday, partly sunny with showers and a thunderstorm, high 86. I'm meteorologist Jim Minali from the Live Wire Weather Center. Count on it.
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30: 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The Devil Wears Prada 2 comes to streaming on July 29th. 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
31: He said that I'm the chosen one who'll set things right. 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
30: HBO Max has released the trailer for Stewart Fails to Save the Universe. The Big Bang Theory spinoff follows a comic store employee as he tries to restore reality. It premieres July 23rd. The new Blair Witch Project film has a release date. Lionsgate says it'll come out September 24th, 2027. YouTube filmmaker Dylan Clark will direct, and horror veterans Jason Blum and James Wan will produce the film.
33: This day is bananas, B-A-N-A-N-A-S. This
30: and happy birthday to actress Mindy Kaling, who turns 47. Mike Dubosky, ABC News.
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34: Over the past year, jumping rope has gone from a playground pastime to a full-on fitness craze. In fact, two companies that sell jump ropes, Elevate Rope and Cross Rope, just reported record-breaking sales over the past year. A lot of adults say they picked up a jump rope last year for the first time since they were kids, mainly because their gyms and fitness classes were closed. But whatever your reason is for picking up a jump rope, lots of research shows it's great for your health. A study from Arizona State University found just 10 minutes of jumping rope is as effective a cardio workout as 30 minutes of running. And there's increasing evidence jump ropes offer the perfect way to relieve stress. Because when you're jumping rope, you need to be in the moment, focusing on the precise time to jump, otherwise you'll get tripped up. I'm John Tesh with today's Intelligence for Your Life Minutes.
0: Washington County, Tennessee commissioners have discussed a possible property tax freeze for senior citizens. Under the program, homeowners 65 and over with an income of around $45,000 could apply to have their property tax frozen. 27 counties and 36 cities in Tennessee already participate. Mayor Joe Grandy says the proposal is more complicated than he expected, but he does believe it's doable. Greenville is expected to get a new police chief at the end of the month. Reports indicate Captain Josh Pierce will take over as chief executive June 30th, following the retirement of Chief Steve Spano and Assistant Chief Steve Hickson. Both Hickson and Spano retire on June 29th. I'm Lisa Ruckman.
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16: 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He was born Samuel Langhorne Clemens, but the world would know him as Mark Twain. Following the death of his father, he dropped out of school in the fifth grade, educated himself in public libraries, and went on to write some of literature's most famous works, such as The Adventures of Tom Sawyer, Huckleberry Finn, and The Connecticut Yankee in King Arthur's Court. One of his many jobs was that of a riverboat pilot, where he adopted the name Mark Twain, meaning safe water at two fathoms.
15: This has been The Making of America. I'm Michael Emerson, and you can visit us at jeffersonmediagroup.com.
17: From the Quick Stop Market Sports Desk, I'm Matt Pauley. Orioles baseball, they lose to the Angels yesterday in Anaheim by a 5-1 score. So that series is now even at one game apiece, wrapping up this afternoon as it's going to be Trey Gibson making the start for Baltimore 1-2 and a 5.81 ERA. The Nationals lose to the Phillies yesterday 14-9 as that series is now even at one game apiece. Series continuing tonight. Washington will have Miles Michaelis on the mound. He's 2-6 with a 5.47 ERA. Pirates opening up a series against the Mariners. They lose yesterday 3-2. Game 2 of that series is tonight. The Pirates have Braxton Ashcraft going. He is 6-3 with a 3.18 ERA. The Braves, they have lost 3 straight games. They fall to the Padres 7-6 in 10 innings yesterday. That series does continue tonight in San Diego as the Braves will send Martin Perez to the mound. And the Cardinals lose to the Diamondbacks 4-3. That 4-game series is even at 2-2. Series continues tonight in St. Louis. Matthew Liberatore set to make the start. Don't start your morning hungry. Quick Stop sausage, egg, and cheese biscuit, just $1.99. 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
4: It's been 250 years since Tennessee got involved in the American Revolution. The first battle in the West was at Island Flats in present-day Kingsport, just days after the Declaration of Independence was adopted. Sycamore Shoals in present-day Elizabethton was the rallying point for the Overmountain Men before Kings Mountain in what would become the turning point of the Revolution. In our area, we see the names associated with the war every day. Washington County was the first place to be named for General George Washington, and Greene County for Washington's second-in-command, General Nathaniel Greene. Sullivan County was named for General John Sullivan, and Carter County was named for General Landon Carter. Sevierville and Sevier County were named for local war hero General John Sevier, who was the only governor of the failed state of Franklin, and then first governor of Tennessee. Happy 250, America.
5: In a new study, the Harvard Joint Center for Housing Studies reports household growth has slowed sharply as economic uncertainty, weak labor markets, and reduced immigration dampen housing demand. It says housing affordability continues to worsen, with nearly half of renters burdened by housing costs. In Congress, a bipartisan housing bill is moving closer to passage after House and Senate negotiators reached agreement on the 21st Century Road to Housing Act. The measure would largely bar institutional investors from buying existing single-family homes, a provision supporters say would give families a better chance to purchase homes. America's upcoming 250th anniversary celebration is a time for nostalgia, and McDonald's is turning back the clock. In a celebration of the event, McDonald's has announced the return of its original fried apple pie to most U.S. restaurants. I'm Mark Huffman. 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
10: For this afternoon, bright and sunny with temperatures near 80. Be partly cloudy tonight, low 60. Thursday, sunny, high 86. Partly cloudy Thursday night, low 66. Friday, sun mixed with and giving way to clouds. Showers become likely in the afternoon. There could be a thunderstorm as well, high 88. For Saturday, partly sunny with showers likely in spite of the thunderstorm, high 84. Sunday, partly sunny with showers and a thunderstorm, high 86. I'm meteorologist Jim Minali from the Live Wire Weather Center. Count on it.
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21: This is a Bloomberg Money Minute. President Trump has ordered the Justice Department to look into gas prices, which he says aren't falling fast enough. He announced the move on Truth Social, but didn't elaborate on his instructions. Oil, however, is trading lower this morning, with Brent crude below $75 a barrel for the first time since the war in Iran started, now that traffic's flowing again in the Strait of Hormuz. And prices at the pump are lower than they've been in months. AAA's got the national average now at $3.92 a gallon. Overall, stocks are ticking higher, putting a stop to yesterday's big tech sell-off. Investors are focused on chipmaker Micron Technology today, which is set to report earnings after the closing bell. And Bed Bath & Beyond is working its way out of bankruptcy now and says if you've got old coupons lying around, they're still good. The retailer says it's taking them no matter how old they are because it's reopening stores and running a contest to find the oldest coupon. The grand prize is a $100,000 home renovation. Monica Ricks, Bloomberg Radio.
22: A better life with Dr. Sanjay Gupta.
3: When we talk about how much exercise someone should get, current guidelines call for about 150 minutes of moderate intensity exercise or 75 minutes of vigorous intensity exercise every week. New study out of the UK makes a strong case for vigorous exercise if and when you can do it. Now, researchers determined that even little bursts of vigorous exercise can significantly reduce someone's risk of 8 different diseases: dementia, type 2 diabetes, fatty liver disease, chronic respiratory disease, chronic kidney disease, immune-mediated inflammatory diseases, major cardiovascular events, and atrial fibrillation. We're not talking about complicated training programs here. Just work with what you can into your everyday life. If you are breathless and unable to speak in complete sentences, then you've hit the mark. I'm Dr. Sanjay Gupta, helping you live a better life.
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0: From the entertainment desk, I'm Lisa Rutman. A 4th of July event on Boone Lake that organizers had previously said was canceled is back on at a new location. America's Bash had been canceled due to Boone Lake's lower than average water levels. As a result, the event will take place at Whisper to celebrate America's 250th birthday, honor the men and women who serve our country, and continue a tradition that means so much to the community. Get the details at americasbash.com. The Jonesboro Days Glow Party will be at Wetlands Water Park Thursday, July 2nd from 6 to 9 in the evening. 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I'm Lisa Rutman.
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5: It's noon.
6: President Trump says he's canceled a signing ceremony set for today related to a housing affordability bill. House Speaker Mike Johnson spoke shortly after Trump said in a post on Truth Social that he won't sign the bill until the Save America Act is passed.
7: He has expressed the priority and the preference of the Save America Act. We share that. We passed it three times in the House.
6: The voting bill would require ID in order to vote. The housing bill cleared the House last night after it passed in the Senate on Monday in an overwhelmingly bipartisan vote. It would cut away some of the red tape and make it easier to build homes while also put limits on institutional investors buying up houses. The Senate has approved the War Powers Resolution on Iran, marking the first time both chambers of Congress approved such a measure. The Senate yesterday approved the House-passed resolution, which seeks to end the conflict without Congress declaring war or authorizing the use of military force. Passage is mostly symbolic, however, because it doesn't carry the force of law. Democratic socialists are the big winners in New York's primary elections. The candidates endorsed by New York City Mayor Zoran Mamdani include progressive challenger Brad Lander, who has accused Israel of committing genocide in Gaza. He beat two-term incumbent Dan Goldman, who was supported by pro-Israel groups. Democratic socialist Claire Valdez won the primary for New York's 7th Congressional District, also running on a pro-Palestinian platform. And Democratic socialist Avelia Chevalier defeated five-term incumbent Adriano Espaillat to win New York's 13th Congressional District. Millions across Europe are sweltering in a deadly heat wave, NBC's Danielle Hamamjen reports.
8: Scorching temperatures are gripping much of Europe. From Paris to Madrid to London, locals and tourists are scrambling to stay cool, lining up for fans and turning to famous fountains to beat the heat.
6: Record high temperatures have also been reported in France, Spain, and the UK, where many residents don't have air conditioning. The most extreme heat has been reported in France. Authorities say at least 40 deaths there are linked to the heat wave. I'm Chris Caraggio.
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6: A three-star Navy admiral recently fired by Secretary of War Pete Hegseth has won a Democratic primary runoff in South Carolina. Here's Michael Kastner.
12: Former Rear Admiral Nancy LaCour addressed supporters after winning the party's nomination for South Carolina's 1st Congressional District.
13: Pete Hegseth removed me from my three-star position last summer, and I retired from the Navy 3 years sooner than I anticipated. But I knew I wasn't done serving, and that is why I entered this race.
12: LaCour was among dozens of officers fired by Hegseth last year without being given a reason. The 35-year Navy veteran will now face Republican Jenny Honeycutt in November's general election in an effort to flip the GOP-leaning district. The seat is currently held by Republican Nancy Mace, who did not seek re-election as she made an unsuccessful bid for her party's nomination for governor. I'm Michael Kastner.
6: The massive warehouse fire that's been burning for a week in Los Angeles is now expected to be extinguished by Friday. That's according to firefighters who have been battling the Boyle Heights blaze. Lineage Logistics believes their cold storage facility started burning when a third-party company was doing work on a set of rooftop solar panels. Google's parent company Alphabet is officially joining the Dow Jones Industrial Average. It'll be replacing Verizon. Google will join companies like Apple, NVIDIA, and Microsoft among the mega cap names that make up the 30 stock index. The Mega Millions jackpot is now up to nearly $500 million after nobody won last night's lottery drawing. Millions across the country were hoping to win $467 million in last night's drawing, but nobody matched all six numbers, so the grand prize now rolls over to Friday's drawing when it will be worth $489 million. The cash option on that is over $220 million. I'm Chris Caraggio.
3: Tennessee drivers are seeing more relief at the pump as gas prices continue to fall. AAA reports the statewide average for a gallon of regular gasoline dropped 10 cents over the past week to $3.50 a gallon, making Tennessee the fifth least expensive gas market in the nation. The average in Unicoi County is $3.46, in Johnson County $3.41, and in Greene County it's $3.51 a gallon. Tennessee lawmakers unanimously voted to extend the East Tennessee State University Board of Trustees for another 4 years. ETSU President Brian Nolan highlighted the university's largest freshman class, with 40% being first-generation college students. And the Gatton College of Pharmacy has gotten $3.2 million in state funding. I'm Lisa Ruckman.
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14: Access Tennessee News. I'm Will Lovely. More than 600 acres of land bordering the Great Smoky Mountains National Park now protected following a major conservation effort in East Tennessee. Foothills Land Conservancy says it has completed the acquisition of the Oliver Tract, a 630-acre property near Townsend and Cades Cove that leaders say will help preserve scenic mountain views, wildlife habitat, and the area's natural character for future generations. The property borders the Great Smoky Mountains National Park. Leaders say the plan is to ultimately turn the land over to the National Park Service. In Perry County, authorities say a juvenile may have used a sword in self-defense and defense of her mother. Deputies tell Access Tennessee they were called to River Drive after a man was reported injured. Witnesses say the man was attempting to harm the mother and then the child. It's believed the child grabbed the weapon out of protection. The man was taken by medical helicopter from the scene. The circumstances remain under investigation. More news in 30 seconds.
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14: 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The Memphis City Council has approved $5 million in funding for AutoZone Park. The funds help critical infrastructure for the baseball facility, life safety, and Major League Baseball compliance. That's required to maintain that city-owned facility. The funding will also cover upgrades to the HVAC and fire protection systems and safety compliance. Will Lumley, Access Tennessee News.
18: Hey Bible readers, I'm Tara Lee Cobble, and I'm your host for The God Shot.
19: You ask and do not receive because you ask wrongly to spend it on your passions. James 4:3. The early church faced lots of problems that were brought on by selfish desires among the church members. This caused lots of fights and quarrels and much worse. Left unattended, our selfish desires can lead us to tragic actions. When we seek to gain advantages or protect ourselves and our interests, we've wandered off course. We may even take our desires to God in prayer, but if our prayers are rooted in selfishness, God is right to answer with a no. He knows the motive of our hearts when we pray. Scripture says God delights to give good gifts to His kids. He loves it when we pray the kinds of prayers He can answer with a yes. And the more we orient our hearts around His desires, the more we'll see His yes to our prayers. May we want what He wants. He's where the joy is.
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21: For this afternoon, bright and sunny with temperatures near 80. Be partly cloudy tonight, low 60. Thursday, sunny, high 86. Partly cloudy Thursday night, low 66. Friday, sun mixed with and giving way to cloud. Showers become likely in the afternoon. There could be a thunderstorm as well, high 88. For Saturday, partly sunny with showers likely in spite of the thunderstorm, high 84. Sunday, partly sunny with showers and a thunderstorm, high 86. I'm meteorologist Jim Minali from the Live Wire Weather Center. Count on it.
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25: All of our participants are required to live in sober living. 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So they are living with the men that are in the program that have similar goals, similar issues, and the same type of drive to prove themselves and to be successful.
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25: 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So when those needs arise, we try to be there and make sure that we get them where they need to be so that they don't suffer a consequence for a penalty that they had accrued earlier in life.
24: To connect, go to 180tricities.org. I'm Daryl Moody reporting.
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0: NASCAR officials have issued a penalty to the 2311 Racing team after this weekend's action at Naval Base Coronado in San Diego. Rear tire changer Adam Hartman and jackman Nathan Ricketts have each been suspended for the next two events running through the Chicago Speedland race on July 5th after a detachment of Bubba Wallace's right front wheel on lap 18 on Sunday. That caused a caution and also a violation of NASCAR rules. Despite that caution and subsequent two-lap penalty, Wallace was able to finish the race in second place. That was his best finish of 2026. As we do take a look at the standings right now in the Cup Series, Tyler Reddick has an 8-point lead on Denny Hamlin. Then Ryan Blaney, Kyle Larson, and Ty Gibbs round out the top five. Up next for NASCAR, a weekend at Sonoma. It will wrap up on Sunday with the Cup Series Toyota Save Mart 350. 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
2: 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I'm just a dad like you. 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
4: For this afternoon, bright and sunny with temperatures near 80. Be partly cloudy tonight, low 60. Thursday, sunny, high 86. Partly cloudy Thursday night, low 66. Friday, sun mixed with and giving way to cloud. Showers become likely in the afternoon. There could be a thunderstorm as well, high 88. For Saturday, partly sunny with showers likely in spots of thunderstorm, high 84. Sunday, partly sunny with showers and a thunderstorm, high 86. I'm meteorologist Jim Minali from the LiveWire Weather Center. Count on it.
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6: Washington County, Tennessee commissioners have approved a couple of resolutions regarding the county farm property. The county farm is a 47-acre property owned by the county south of Jonesboro. A resolution was passed to accept a bid of $38,570 from Brian Moody for the purchase of 6.8 acres of surplus property located on the southerly side of County Farm Road. The other allows the Highway Department to utilize a portion of the county farm as an emergency debris site. A 22-year-old deputy of the Washington County, Tennessee Sheriff's Office, Andrew Branch, has been diagnosed with Burkitt's lymphoma, a rare and aggressive blood cancer. The Washington County Sheriff's Office has set up a GoFundMe to support him and his family.
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0: biofuels will factor heavily in the future of global energy. That's according to a report commissioned by U.S. Farmers and Ranchers in Action, CEO Kevin Burkham.
1: This report points out a path forward and shows how biofuels can help restore profitability to struggling farms, turbocharge innovation, and expand ag's capacity to feed and fuel the world using fewer resources. This food versus fuel narrative, which frankly is not as prevalent as it used to be, especially in the U.S., that needs to go away. And this report, I think, shows how to do that.
0: The report was done by S&P Global Energy, and Vice President Kevin Lindemer says three global trends point to a promising future for biofuels.
2: Population growth is decelerating. In fact, there are some studies today that say we might actually have passed population replacement levels and fertility rates. And if we haven't, it's going to be very soon. Energy demand, particularly oil demand, is declining. Our fuels demand is peaking. And the third is agricultural productivity is outpacing the demand for food and for fuel.
0: Learn more on the show info page at NorthShoreProductions.com. That's Farm to Fork. I'm Daryl Anderson.
3: This is a Bloomberg Money Minute. Take-Two Interactive will sell the standard version of Grand Theft Auto 6 at $80, locking in a more traditional price for the video game, following speculation that the company would raise the cost of what's expected to be one of the biggest entertainment launches of all time. The game will be out November 19th. Pre-sales start tomorrow. President Trump just canceled plans to sign a bipartisan bill aimed at lowering housing costs, missing an opportunity for him and his party to tout progress towards addressing voters' affordability concerns ahead of midterms. The president says he won't sign the bill until Congress approves voting restrictions, which previously failed in the Senate. But we should note that Trump's not threatening to veto this housing bill, which means it still becomes law in 10 days. And online spending in the U.S. hit $8.3 billion on the first day of Amazon's annual Prime Day sale. That's according to Adobe, which expects total spending over the four-day event to top $26 billion. That's up 9% from last year's Prime Day. Monica Ricks, Bloomberg Radio.
4: 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We take you back to this date in 1965, right here in Nashville at the RCA Victor Studios, when Bill Anderson recorded Bright Lights and Country Music. Whisperin' Bill co-wrote the song with fiddler Jimmy Gately, and Owen Bradley was the producer, as he produced so many things back in that era. It's one of those records where the title alone tells you exactly where you are. A bandstand, a bottle, a dance floor, and enough neon to make a heartbreak look pretty. And that's one of Bill Anderson's great gifts. He can take a simple country scene and make it feel cinematic, but at the same time conversational. No over-singing, just an unmistakable voice and a lyric that knew its way around a honky-tonk. Bright Lights and Country Music became a major country hit and remains one of Bill's classic Decca-era records. I'm Zach Bennett. That's today's Pure American Country Radio Minute.
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8: 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It stood among the most attractive buildings in any of the state. This is how a reporter described the Limestone Depot in 1888. 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Starting around 1855, trains became popular for passengers in addition to transport of goods. Small depots were built to accommodate rural towns. One such depot stood in Chucky. Fullen's Depot, later called Chucky Depot, was built in the late 1800s and burned in 1905. 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
8: President Trump is canceling a signing ceremony set for today related to a housing affordability bill. In a post on Truth Social, he said he won't sign the bill until the Save America Act is passed. The voting bill would require ID in order to vote. The housing bill cleared the House last night after it passed in the Senate Monday in an overwhelmingly bipartisan vote. It would cut away some of the red tape and make it easier to build homes while also putting limits on institutional investors buying up houses. The Senate has approved the War Powers Resolution on Iran, marking the first time both chambers of Congress approved such a measure. Yesterday, the Senate approved the House-passed resolution, which seeks to end the conflict without Congress declaring war or authorizing the use of military force. Passage is mostly symbolic, however, because it doesn't carry the force of law. And the first round of the NBA draft is now in the books. The Washington Wizards selected A.J. DiBanza with the first overall pick. I'm Chris Caraggio.
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10: We connect with organizations that are in that area. 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
10: We have volunteer opportunities, one of them being the History Fair coming up. So there's a lot of different ways that you can be involved. And coming to actually visit the History Center is a day in itself, you know, with the museum. And also we have access to the McClung Historical Collection, which is a part of the Knox County Public Library System. So if you're into research, then definitely I would recommend coming and participating in that.
9: To connect online, go to easttnhistory.org. I'm Daryl Moody reporting.
11: Tennessee drivers are seeing more relief at the pump as gas prices continue to fall. AAA reports the statewide average for a gallon of regular gasoline dropped 10 cents over the past week to $3.50 a gallon, making Tennessee the fifth least expensive gas market in the nation. The average in Unicoi County is $3.46, in Johnson County, $3.41, and in Greene County, it's $3.51 a gallon. Tennessee lawmakers unanimously voted to extend the East Tennessee State University Board of Trustees for another 4 years. ETSU President Brian Nolan highlighted the university's largest freshman class, with 40% being first-generation college students. And the Gatton College of Pharmacy has gotten $3.2 million in state funding. I'm Lisa Ruttman.
12: Dad, you play a vital role in your daughter's adult life. Hey, it's Mike Austin with today's Radio Dad Minute. You know, long before she understands the world out there, your little girl is watching you. She's learning. She's learning how she should expect to be treated later in life and whether she has value. Cherise Walker talked to us about her own father and his influence.
13: The relationship with your father is crucial. And I think sometimes when we say that they don't want to be like their dad, but they end up picking men like that because they're filling this void that they're not around anymore. And so I think the dad is vital. And if you have a positive relationship and you are together and you can talk freely with each other, it's very good. And so for me, it was huge in my marriage.
12: Well, she said something really vital there. She said, if you can talk freely with one another, that's important. Let her know that she's listened to. I'm Mike Austin, the Radio Dad.
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14: It's your country, Daily Dirt. Music legend Clive Davis has passed away at the age of 94. His family confirmed his passing at his home in New York on Monday. Clive served as the president of a number of record labels during his long and illustrious career. He co-founded Arista Nashville in 1989, going on to attract artists like Alan Jackson, Brad Paisley, and Brooks and Dunn. Eric Church is set to live stream all three of his sold-out shows at Red Rocks Amphitheater in Colorado next month. Each show is in celebration of his 20th anniversary of his career and will feature completely different set lists. The shows are July 6th through the 8th and will be available on nugs.net/Eric Church. Bailey Zimmerman is facing multiple charges, including a felony for allegedly trashing a hotel room in Albuquerque, New Mexico. The incident took place on May 27th, the same day he rescheduled a show at the last minute. Damages include a damaged TV, multiple missing pieces of furniture, and a hole in the wall that amounted to more than $16,000. It's your Country Daily Dirt. I'm Brooke Summer.
15: Mitch Anthony here with today's Daily Dose. Tony Campolo, a dynamic author, speaker, and philosopher, once said, "Most of us are tiptoeing through life so we can reach death safely. We should be praying, 'If I should wake before I die.' Life can get away from you. Don't be satisfied with just pumping blood." What Campolo is telling us is that though all of us are living, not all of us are truly alive. When we lack purpose, when we no longer care, when we can't arouse enthusiasm for much of anything, we are just pumping blood. When we merely punch the clock or just go through the motions, when we focus only on what might go wrong, we are just pumping blood. 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Stop tiptoeing and start stomping. According to Campolo, life is far too short to just pump blood. 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
17: For this afternoon, bright and sunny with temperatures near 80. Be partly cloudy tonight, low 60. Thursday, sunny, high 86. Partly cloudy Thursday night, low 66. Friday, sun mixed with and giving way to clouds. Showers become likely in the afternoon. There could be a thunderstorm as well, high 88. For Saturday, partly sunny with showers likely in spite of the thunderstorm, high 84. Sunday, partly sunny with showers and a thunderstorm, high 86. I'm meteorologist Jim Minali from the Live Wire Weather Center. Count on it.
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18: Are you aware that hearing loss has been linked to dementia, depression, social isolation, and more frequent hospitalizations? Approximately 12% of the U.S. population, or 38 million Americans, have significant hearing loss. In addition, 50 million in the U.S. experience tinnitus, which can be debilitating. People with hearing loss tend to wait 7 years before seeking professional help. Of those individuals who would benefit from hearing aids, only 20% actually use them. Present-day hearing aids are much better than those just a few years ago. In fact, many of the new hearing aids have the capability of being adjusted by cell phones and also allowing phone calls to be answered directly through the hearing aids. If you think you have a hearing loss or have older hearing aids, contact Dr. Schumacher and Associates Audiologists at 717-HEAR or 928-5771. That's 717-HEAR or 928-5771.
20: 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I'm Paul Kaminsky, MSRPK.com. 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
22: Washington County, Tennessee commissioners have approved a couple of resolutions regarding the county farm property. The county farm is a 47-acre property owned by the county south of Jonesboro. A resolution was passed to accept a bid of $38,570 from Brian Moody for the purchase of 6.8 acres of surplus property located on the southerly side of County Farm Road. The other allows the highway department to utilize a portion of the county farm as an emergency debris site. A 22-year-old deputy of the Washington County, Tennessee Sheriff's Office, Andrew Branch, has been diagnosed with Burkitt's lymphoma, a rare and aggressive blood cancer. The Washington County Sheriff's Office has set up a GoFundMe to support him and his family.
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0: From the Quick Stop Market Sports Desk, I'm Matt Pauley. Orioles baseball, they lose to the Angels yesterday in Anaheim by a 5-1 score. So that series is now even at one game apiece, wrapping up this afternoon as it's going to be Trey Gibson making the start for Baltimore 1-2 and a 5.81 ERA. The Nationals lose to the Phillies yesterday 14-9 as that series is now even at one game apiece. Series continuing tonight. Washington will have Miles Michaelis on the mound. He's 2-6 with a 5.47 ERA. Pirates opening up a series against the Mariners. They lose yesterday 3-2. Game 2 of that series is tonight. The Pirates have Braxton Ashcraft going. He is 6-3 with a 3.18 ERA. The Braves, they have lost 3 straight games. They fall to the Padres 7-6 in 10 innings yesterday. That series does continue tonight in San Diego as the Braves will send Martin Perez to the mound. And the Cardinals lose to the Diamondbacks 4-3. That 4-game series is even at 2-2. Series continues tonight in St. Louis. Matthew Liberatore set to make the start. Don't start your morning hungry. Quick Stop sausage, egg, and cheese biscuit, just $1.99. 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
3: German Chancellor Angela Merkel said that a good compromise is where everybody makes a contribution. Robert Louis Stevenson said that compromise is the best and cheapest lawyer. With the new incivility of today, it seems people want to dig in and fight. It's become a form of entertainment, but the reality is very negative. Frederick Douglass said the opposite of compromise is character. Anybody can be belligerent. It takes character to give in a bit, consider the other side, then find a solution that nobody's truly happy with, but where everybody is better off. This works in marriages, business, and within nations. The old saying of agree to disagree is better than allowing emotions to destroy relationships. Find room for compromise in your life and reduce anxiety and say goodbye to confrontation.
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27: If the truth be known, most of the Overmountain settlers in what would become Tennessee cared little for either side of the American Revolution. They simply wanted to be left alone. Colonel Ferguson of the British Army wanted to recruit loyalists in the backcountry over the mountains. In an effort to persuade the settlers to abandon the Patriot cause, Ferguson openly threatened to invade the Overmountain settlements if the colonists did not support the crown. Threatening these mountain folks moved them from being disinterested bystanders to being firmly set against the suddenly intrusive, overbearing symbols of British authority. Militiamen from Virginia, Kentucky, and the Carolinas joined the Overmountain men, and their numbers swelled to around 900 men. Under the overall command of William Campbell, these Overmountain men moved against Ferguson. The rest is history. Happy 250, America.
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30: 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The Devil Wears Prada 2 comes to streaming on July 29th. 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
31: He said that I'm the chosen one who'll set things right.
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30: HBO Max has released the trailer for Stewart Fails to Save the Universe. The Big Bang Theory spinoff follows a comic store employee as he tries to restore reality. It premieres July 23rd. The new Blair Witch Project film has a release date. Lionsgate says it'll come out September 24th, 2027. YouTube filmmaker Dylan Clark will direct, and horror veterans Jason Blum and James Wan will produce the film.
7: This day is bananas, B-A-N-A-N-A-S.
30: And happy birthday to actress Mindy Kaling, who turns 47. Mike Dubosky, ABC News.
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17: For this afternoon, bright and sunny with temperatures near 80. Be partly cloudy tonight, low 60. Thursday, sunny, high 86. Partly cloudy Thursday night, low 66. Friday, sun mixed with and giving way to cloud. Showers become likely in the afternoon. There could be a thunderstorm as well, high 88. For Saturday, partly sunny with showers likely in spot to thunderstorm, high 84. Sunday, partly sunny with showers and a thunderstorm, high 86. I'm meteorologist Jim Minali from the LiveWire Weather Center. Count on it.
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10: This is a Bloomberg Money Minute. Sales of new homes in the U.S. fell again in May to the lowest level since the start of the year, as heavy discounts failed to offset high mortgage rates. Single-family home purchases dropped 7.3% as mortgage rates hovered near 6.6%. The median sales price also edged higher to about $425,000, little change from last year. A slide in energy prices are easing concerns on Wall Street, with the Dow up nearly 1% this hour. The Nasdaq's also higher as traders gear up for Micron's earnings report. Electric vehicle startup Slate is now taking pre-orders for its all-electric subcompact pickup truck. It's priced under $25,000 and set to be delivered later this year. And Tesla is getting sued by the family of a 76-year-old woman now who was killed when a Model 3 sedan, allegedly using driver assistance software, slammed into her home near Houston. That lawsuit's one of more than a dozen similar suits against Tesla, blaming its tech for fatal crashes. Monica Ricks, Bloomberg Radio.
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11: President Abraham Lincoln attended a play at Ford's Theater on April 14, 1865. He sat in a private balcony box with his wife. His lone bodyguard abandoned his post to get a drink at a nearby tavern. An actor named John Wilkes Booth slipped into the unguarded box, waiting for the audience to laugh at a joke on the stage, and raised a pistol and shot the president in the back of the head. The assassin slashed a military officer with a hunting knife and leaped from the balcony, shattering his leg on the stage floor. He shouted in Latin at the stunned crowd and escaped through the back door. Union troops captured Booth on April 26th. His final words? Useless. Useless. On that note, I'm James A. Brown, and as always, be well.
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19: 1966, performing The Girl from Ipanema and Iced Tea, a trio wins three trophies during the Hollywood Bowl's Battle of the Bands. But bass player Wes Jacobs goes off to Juilliard School of Music, leaving the group to just a duo now, Karen and Richard Carpenter. '74, Capitol Records releases The Beach Boys' Endless Summer, a two-album set chock full of the group's 1960s hits. Endless Summer brought The Beach Boys back into the public consciousness, going number one on the album charts.
22: Mr. Question Man.
19: True or false, the Rolling Stones were the first musical act to perform live on the internet. Answer, did you say true?
23: Yeah, I did.
19: No, you're wrong, that's wrong. On this day in 1993, a little-known garage band from Palo Alto, Severe Tire Damage, was the first to perform a live webcast, performing at Xerox PARC in Palo Alto. Incidentally, a year and a half later, Severe Tire Damage opens for the Rolling Stones in Dallas. On the internet.
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9: President Trump is set to meet with Republican senators on Capitol Hill today after canceling a housing bill signing ceremony. He canceled the ceremony and said he won't sign it until the Save America Act is passed. Trump has expressed frustration with the stalled voting bill, which would require ID in order to vote. Candidates endorsed by New York City Mayor Zohran Mamdani were big winners last night. They include progressive challenger Brad Lander, who's accused Israel of committing genocide in Gaza. He beat two-term incumbent Dan Goldman, who was supported by pro-Israel groups. The War Powers Resolution on Iran has been passed by the Senate. It marks the first time both chambers of Congress approved such a measure. Yesterday, the Senate approved the House-passed resolution, which seeks to end the conflict without Congress declaring war or authorizing the use of military force. Today marks the fifth anniversary of the Surfside condo collapse in Florida that left 98 people dead. Lieutenant Governor Jay Collins was on hand today during a memorial ceremony.
10: Words will never fill an empty chair. They cannot replace a voice that you love and you miss. They cannot undo the pain of that morning, the waiting, the calls, the uncertainty, or the grief you carry still.
9: He also paid tribute to the first responders who spent weeks combing through rubble. Investigators blame structural failures in the pool deck slab column connections that began 3 weeks before the collapse. The Texas Hill Country Summer Camp at the center of last year's deadly flooding has filed for bankruptcy. Court papers show that Camp Mystic has debts exceeding $10 million with assets totaling less than half a million. The owners of the all-girls Christian retreat previously announced that they would not be open this summer while lawsuits and investigations play out. A threat of flooding is set to continue impacting millions across parts of the central and southern U.S. It's making its way down into the Gulf Coast of Mississippi and Alabama as rain is set to hit the region. Storms are expected to shift further southeast into the Florida panhandle through the afternoon. I'm Chris Caraccio.
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9: Chicago Mayor Brandon Johnson says he supports a new Department of Gun Violence Prevention, which was proposed earlier this week by faith and community leaders.
14: It's incumbent upon me as the mayor of this city is to hear what these advocates are calling for and finding ways in which the work that we're doing can not just be aligned, but strengthened.
9: He says he plans to take a close look at the proposal later this week. Some city council members hope to introduce an ordinance before the August recess. Meanwhile, critics say creating a $100 million office during a huge city deficit is not wise. It all comes after at least 33 people were shot and six were killed last weekend in Chicago. Lucid is set to cut around 18% of its workforce. That's according to a filing with the SEC, with the electric vehicle maker saying the move will save the company nearly $160 million. It affects full-time employees, contractors, and hourly production workers, including about 700 people employed at its Arizona factory. Lucid intends to complete the plan by the end of this year's third quarter. Meta CEO Mark Zuckerberg apparently wants to jump on the prediction market bandwagon. The New York Times says Meta is working on an app called Arena, which will compete with Kalshi and Polymarket. Reportedly, Arena will not involve bets with money at first, but the report says that's likely to change.
15: Out of sight. All right, just move yourself.
9: Earth, Wind, and Fire has been crowned the greatest R&B group of all time by Billboard. The group took the top spot at a 50 on the Billboard list. They're followed up by The Temptations, Sly and the Family Stone, The Isley Brothers, and The Supremes. The outlet says the band's innovative blend of R&B, soul, funk, jazz, rock, and world rhythms have kept its legion of fans mesmerized while simultaneously luring the next-gen fans over the last half century. The top 10 also features New Edition, Boyz II Men, The Jackson 5, and Destiny's Child. I'm Chris Caraggio.
0: Tennessee drivers are seeing more relief at the pump as gas prices continue to fall. AAA reports the statewide average for a gallon of regular gasoline dropped 10 cents over the past week to $3.50 a gallon, making Tennessee the fifth least expensive gas market in the nation. The average in Unicoi County is $3.46, in Johnson County $3.41, and in Greene County it's $3.51 a gallon. Tennessee lawmakers unanimously voted to extend the East Tennessee State University Board of Trustees for another 4 years. ETSU President Brian Nolan highlighted the university's largest freshman class, with 40% being first-generation college students. And the Gatton College of Pharmacy has gotten $3.2 million in state funding. I'm Lisa Ruckman.
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20: Welcome to Date the Word, where we connect today's date to God's Word with the hope that it becomes more memorable to you. And today's date is June the 24th, or 624. And our verse for 624 is Numbers 624. Numbers 624 says, "The Lord bless you and keep you." Numbers 624. This is the first of three blessings Aaron and his sons were instructed to proclaim over God's people or over an individual. As you look to pray for people, you might consider using Numbers 6, 24 through 26. For in doing so, you are asking God to richly enhance a person's life. With God's blessing, one sees life more clearly. Bring into one's life God's perspective. Today, ask for a friend. God bless them and keep them.
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22: For this afternoon, bright and sunny with temperatures near 80. Be partly cloudy tonight, low 60. Thursday, sunny, high 86. Partly cloudy Thursday night, low 66. Friday, sun mixed with and giving way to cloud. Showers become likely in the afternoon. There could be a thunderstorm as well, high 88. For Saturday, partly sunny with showers likely in spots of thunderstorm, high 84. Sunday, partly sunny with showers and a thunderstorm, high 86. I'm meteorologist Jim Minali from the LiveWire Weather Center. Count on it.
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24: It's berry season, and my guest today is cookbook author Allie Rosen with another great recipe to try out.
25: So I also love berry cobbler of all kinds. I mean, again, this is one of those desserts that anybody can make. You just throw it in the oven, super simple. You put whatever biscuit dough you have on top. I mean, you can either make it yourself or, you know, you can buy like pre-packaged biscuits and just throw it all in the oven and whatever berries you prefer. Again, it's like, this is not something that you have to make to a specification. It's really like what you enjoy. Yeah, because who doesn't love like stewed delicious berries and biscuit?
24: Oh my gosh, of course. And what are you mixing in there with the berries? Are you just doing a sugar mixture?
25: It really depends on you. Like when I make a cobbler, like I love to not add too much sugar because the berries are sweet enough, right? So
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25: If you're somebody who, again, like has kids or is trying to cut back on your sugar, like you don't need to add that in. Or if you're trying to not use sugar, you could use, you know, other sweeteners like honey. If you just like mixed in berries and put biscuit topping on it, like you don't need anything else. Now, you can add sugar. I mean, everybody loves it, right? So, but I think that's what's so great about berries is you can kind of adjust them to whatever your taste is, and they're delicious on their own.
24: Don't forget to check out our new podcast. 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
26: 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I'm Daryl Moody reporting.
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28: I started my first business when I was 24. It was a summer camp at Stanford and MIT. I stood there every evening giving the children back to their parents, and I was talking to the parents and learning what they thought was going on. It was very different from what I thought they should be hearing. I was hoping they would be hearing about the great education that we were doing and the fun water balloon fight that we had had. No, they were talking about their children smiling for the first time. And I realized that we had found something very important. Our kids were very unhappy, and we were making them happy for the first time ever. And that's what we were really doing. We weren't really running a summer camp. We were making kids happy.
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0: NASCAR officials have issued a penalty to the 2311 Racing team after this weekend's action at Naval Base Coronado in San Diego. Rear tire changer Adam Hartman and jackman Nathan Ricketts have each been suspended for the next two events running through the Chicago Speedland race on July 5th after a detachment of Bubba Wallace's right front wheel on lap 18 on Sunday. That caused a caution and also a violation of NASCAR rules. Despite that caution and subsequent two-lap penalty, Wallace was able to finish the race in second place. That was his best finish of 2026. As we do take a look at the standings right now in the Cup Series, Tyler Reddick has an 8-point lead on Denny Hamlin. Then Ryan Blaney, Kyle Larson, and Ty Gibbs round out the top five. Up next for NASCAR, a weekend at Sonoma. It will wrap up on Sunday with the Cup Series Toyota Save Mart 350. 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
2: For this afternoon, bright and sunny with temperatures near 80. Be partly cloudy tonight, low 60. Thursday, sunny, high 86. Partly cloudy Thursday night, low 66. Friday, sun mixed with and giving way to cloud. Showers become likely in the afternoon. There could be a thunderstorm as well, high 88. For Saturday, partly sunny with showers likely in spot to thunderstorm, high 84. Sunday, partly sunny with showers and a thunderstorm, high 86. I'm meteorologist Jim Minali from the LiveWire Weather Center. Count on it.
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7: Washington County, Tennessee commissioners have approved a couple of resolutions regarding the county farm property. The county farm is a 47-acre property owned by the county south of Jonesboro. A resolution was passed to accept a bid of $38,570 from Brian Moody for the purchase of 6.8 acres of surplus property located on the southerly side of County Farm Road. The other allows the Highway Department to utilize a portion of the county farm as an emergency debris site. A 22-year-old deputy of the Washington County, Tennessee Sheriff's Office, Andrew Branch, has been diagnosed with Burkitt's lymphoma, a rare and aggressive blood cancer. The Washington County Sheriff's Office has set up a GoFundMe to support him and his family.
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12: Another Blair Witch project is on the way.
13: I'm so sorry.
14: A reboot of the found footage film is going to hit theaters September the 24th, 2027. The film is being backed by Lionsgate, with plot details being kept under wraps. The original Blair Witch Project was released in 1999 and is considered one of the most successful indie films ever, bringing in almost $250 million at the global box office. It followed three student filmmakers who go missing while making a movie about the legend of the Blair Witch. I'm Mark Mayfield.
12: The man accused of fatally stabbing actor James Hardy has been found mentally unfit for trial.
15: A judge made the ruling on Monday after 44-year-old Michael Gledhill underwent a competency hearing. Gledhill did not appear in court. Based on a psychiatrist's report, the judge ruled Gledhill was not fit to stand trial and ordered that psychotropic medication be administered. The 81-year-old Handy, who appeared in Jumanji and Top Gun Maverick, was in a relationship with Gledhill's mother. He was stabbed to death outside of her home in Tarzana on June 3rd. Gledhill remains behind bars on more than $2 million bail. His next court date is July 14th. I'm Daniel Martindale.
12: And Shinedown frontman Brent Smith is homeless by choice. He tells the Rock 30 podcast he just prefers a nomadic lifestyle and he sees no need to put down roots right now. The band is on the road. And that's entertainment. I'm Daria Albinger.
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7: This is a Bloomberg Money Minute. U.S. stocks are having a great day on Wall Street, with all three major indexes in the green now as falling oil prices help take pressure off the market. Oil's now trading below $75 a barrel for the first time since this war in Iran started, with traffic flowing again in the Strait of Hormuz. That's brought down gas prices, with the national average now $3.92 a gallon, according to AAA. Diesel prices also hit a milestone, falling below $5 a gallon for the first time since mid-March. GameStop says it'll release additional materials on its proposed buyout of eBay this week. That'll include a detailed presentation of strategic rationale and an operational plan for the combined companies. And the meme stock crowd is rallying behind Wendy's today. Shares of the fast food chain surging as much as 42%, the biggest jump since the start of the pandemic. There's no news behind it. Sales have been down for the past 3 years. But it does follow a since-deleted Reddit post asking people to save Wendy's before it's too late. Monica Ricks, Bloomberg Radio.
8: I'm Dennis Silvers, the golf guru, with another Golf Minute with a few tips about your grip. If you're looking for some added distance, hitting a draw will go a long way towards that. A right-to-left shot will add yards to your drive and let you get to those far left pin positions. To ensure hitting a draw, grip the club lightly with your left hand and firmly with your right. This helps the right forearm rotate over the left forearm through impact, closing the club face to promote a draw. To fade the ball from left to right, do the opposite. Grip the club firmly with your left hand, applying most of the pressure with the last three fingers, and lightly with your right hand. This will delay the forearm rotation through impact long enough to keep the face slightly open in order to hit a nice, gentle fade. Now you can get to those right-sided pins. So remember, get a grip on your game. Just change your grip pressure to hit different shots, and you'll see a difference in your scores. For the Golf Minute, I'm Dennis Silvers.
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15: Born in Bulls Gap in 1914, Archie Campbell was an award-winning comedian, writer, and recording artist. 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He then moved on to the Grand Ole Opry and a recording career. Archie was a charter member of the cast of Hee Haw on CBS-TV from its beginning in 1969, where he also served as head writer. From the show's inception, Archie was the comedic foundation of some of its most popular skits and characters.
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15: Today, you can travel down 11W through Bulls Gap, which was renamed Archie Campbell Highway in his memory. His childhood home on Main Street in Bulls Gap has been preserved, and you can see that as you explore what remains of the old downtown. 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
3: President Trump is set to meet with Republican senators on Capitol Hill soon. It comes after he canceled a housing bill signing ceremony, as he said he won't sign it until the Save America Act is passed. Trump has expressed frustration with the stalled voting bill, which would require ID in order to vote. Senate Majority Leader John Thune has resisted Trump's calls to abolish or suspend the filibuster in order to get it through. Meanwhile, several Republicans have expressed their own frustrations with Trump's Iran deal, objecting to the U.S. unfreezing Iranian assets without getting more concessions from the regime. Democratic socialists saw big wins in New York's primary elections last night. The candidates endorsed by New York City Mayor Zoran Mamdani include progressive challenger Brad Lander, who has accused Israel of committing genocide in Gaza. He beat two-term incumbent Dan Goldman, who was supported by pro-Israel groups. And Democrat socialist Claire Valdez won the primary for New York's 7th congressional district, also running on a pro-Palestinian platform. I'm Chris Caraggio.
4: 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The Eastern 8 Community Development Corporation is a local housing authority.
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4: 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I'm Daryl Moody reporting.
6: Tennessee drivers are seeing more relief at the pump as gas prices continue to fall. AAA reports the statewide average for a gallon of regular gasoline dropped 10 cents over the past week to $3.50 a gallon, making Tennessee the fifth least expensive gas market in the nation. The average in Unicoi County is $3.46, in Johnson County, $3.41, and in Greene County, it's $3.51 a gallon. Tennessee lawmakers unanimously voted to extend the East Tennessee State University Board of Trustees for another 4 years. ETSU President Brian Nolan highlighted the university's largest freshman class, with 40% being first-generation college students. And the Gatton College of Pharmacy has gotten $3.2 million in state funding. I'm Lisa Ruckman.
7: Being there. Hey, it's Mike Austin with today's Radio Dad Minute. I have a little more today with my friend Sharice Walker, who told me that her dad was the example, still is. He's her standard because he was there, right? Physically, but also emotionally. Wait till you hear the end of this.
8: It didn't matter. If I ever needed him, I could go and he would be there for me. Like, I remember one time he was in the middle of a meeting and I needed something. And so I drove to his work before I had this competition I had to be at, and he took care of something I asked him to do. And he was at every single one of my, I was a cheerleader. He went to every game. He never missed a basketball game that I was in, never missed an orchestra concert. He never missed any of my events. It didn't matter. And so he was there. He definitely was there. And I remember the breakup of my person I thought I was in love with my senior year. I cried on his lap for probably 4 hours.
7: Yeah. Be there in a lot of ways. The shoulder to lean on, the lap to cry on. I'm Mike Austin, the Radio Dad.
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12: We should use flax seeds in breads, muffins, and cereals because it contains the highest levels of alpha-linolenic acid, a fat that fights heart disease. Nutritionist Diane Morris says flax also contains lignans.
13: Lignans are phytoestrogens, compounds found in plants, which affect the metabolism of the hormone estrogen in our bodies. There's quite a bit of very interesting research on the ability of these lignans to offer protection against certain types of cancers, which are affected by estrogen, breast cancer, prostate cancer, and actually cancer of the endometrium. And the results in animal studies show that flaxseed lignans are powerful fighters against cancer. They reduce tumor volume and tumor number.
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20: For this afternoon, bright and sunny with temperatures near 80. Be partly cloudy tonight, low 60. Thursday, sunny, high 86. Partly cloudy Thursday night, low 66. Friday, sun mixed with and giving way to cloud. Showers become likely in the afternoon. There could be a thunderstorm as well, high 88. For Saturday, partly sunny with showers likely in spot of the thunderstorm, high 84. Sunday, partly sunny with showers and a thunderstorm, high 86. I'm meteorologist Jim Minali from the Live Wire Weather Center. Count on it.
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24: 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Now on with the show. This is The Daily Note. I'm James A. Brown. You finally get the right cables and figure out what charges what. And then when you've got it down, they switch all the ports again. I remember when everything was micro USB, then came the lightning port, then USB-C. Now some phones are going back to USB-C, but not the same USB-C. You need this adapter for that charger to connect to this and that and again. And the reason? They say the devices need to be thinner, sleeker. But for who? Nobody said, my phone is fine, but I wish it was 2 credit cards thinner. We used to ask about the weather. Now we troubleshoot cables. At this rate, my next phone will need a charging manual. So what drives you up the wall? You're welcome to complain at jamesabrown.net. On that note, I'm James A. Brown. And as always, be well.
6: Washington County, Tennessee commissioners have approved a couple of resolutions regarding the county farm property. The county farm is a 47-acre property owned by the county south of Jonesboro. A resolution was passed to accept a bid of $38,570 from Brian Moody for the purchase of 6.8 acres of surplus property located on the southerly side of County Farm Road. The other allows the Highway Department to utilize a portion of the county farm as an emergency debris site. A 22-year-old deputy of the Washington County, Tennessee Sheriff's Office, Andrew Branch, has been diagnosed with Burkitt's lymphoma, a rare and aggressive blood cancer. The Washington County Sheriff's Office has set up a GoFundMe to support him and his family.

0: This is The Making of America from the Jefferson Media Group. Who would have guessed that the sailors who transported General Washington across the Delaware River in 1776 would become the nucleus of America's naval power? A fisherman named John Glover was commissioned as a brigadier general and asked by George Washington to use his schooner Hannah to raid British supply ships, making it the first official vessel of the Continental Navy, which would become the United States Navy. Under his leadership, Brigadier General Glover raised a fighting force of 500 militia consisting of seamen, mariners, and fishermen who successfully carried America's fight for freedom to the open seas. This has been The Making of America. I'm Michael Emerson, and you can visit us at jeffersonmediagroup.com.
1: From the Quick Stop Market Sports Desk, I'm Matt Pauley. Orioles baseball, they lose to the Angels yesterday in Anaheim by a 5-1 score. So that series is now even at one game apiece, wrapping up this afternoon as it's going to be Trey Gibson making the start for Baltimore 1-2 and a 5.81 ERA. The Nationals lose to the Phillies yesterday 14-9 as that series is now even at one game apiece. Series continuing tonight. Washington will have Miles Michaelis on the mound. He's 2-6 with a 5.47 ERA. Pirates opening up a series against the Mariners. They lose yesterday 3-2. Game 2 of that series is tonight. The Pirates have Braxton Ashcraft going. He is 6-3 with a 3.18 ERA. The Braves, they have lost 3 straight games. They fall to the Padres 7-6 in 10 innings yesterday. That series does continue tonight in San Diego as the Braves will send Martin Perez to the mound. And the Cardinals lose to the Diamondbacks 4-3. That 4-game series is even at 2-2. Series continues tonight in St. Louis. Matthew Liberatore tour set to make the start. Don't start your morning hungry. Quick Stop sausage, egg, and cheese biscuit, just $1.99. 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
2: 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I'm just a dad like you. 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
6: You marched into our towns with superior force and spread fire and desolation wherever you pleased. Will you claim our lands by right of conquest? The Great Spirit has placed us in different situations. Old Tassel, Cherokee diplomat. Long Island in present-day Kingsport was a sacred sanctuary to the Cherokee. It was considered neutral ground, and the flames of many council fires burned as war and peace pacts were sealed. In 1760 came the desecration of the white man when Colonel Byrd built Fort Robinson nearby. Within 10 years, the white man had pushed the red man from the land entirely. Long Island was one of the last lands ceded by the Cherokee with the Long Island Treaty in 1777. The Cherokee were easily convinced to side with the British during the Revolution when the focus shifted toward the South.
7: Gas Buddy reports the national average gasoline price fell below $4 a gallon this week for the first time since mid-April. Oil prices dropped sharply after reports of an emerging U.S.-Iran agreement that could restore crude flows through the Strait of Hormuz. Analysts say motorists could see additional price relief in the coming weeks. Fox has agreed to acquire Roku for approximately $22 billion in a cash and stock deal that would combine Fox's media assets with one of the largest streaming platforms in the U.S. Consumers are unlikely to see immediate changes because the transaction is not expected to close until 2027. KFC has unveiled a major global menu overhaul centered on boneless chicken, expanded sauce offerings, and a new beverage platform called Quench. The chain plans to introduce more than 20 new sauces. I'm Mark Huffman. 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
9: For this afternoon, bright and sunny with temperatures near 80. Be partly cloudy tonight, low 60. Thursday, sunny, high 86. Partly cloudy Thursday night, low 66. Friday, sun mixed with and giving way to cloud. Showers become likely in the afternoon. There could be a thunderstorm as well, high 88. For Saturday, partly sunny with showers likely in spite of the thunderstorm, high 84. Sunday, partly sunny with showers and a thunderstorm, high 86. I'm meteorologist Jim Minali from the LiveWire Weather Center. Count on it.
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13: This is a Bloomberg Money Minute. TV ratings and ads have been strong for the World Cup. Fox says it's seen an average of 5.7 million viewers per game, more than double that of the tournament 4 years ago. Telemundo also says its coverage has broken several records, and that's because media experts say a lot of these matches are happening during primetime hours in North America. Top advertisers so far include Hyundai, which has also been promoting its Kia brand, Michelob Ultra, Lay's Potato Chips, and Home Depot. But even companies that aren't official FIFA sponsors, like Levi's and Heinz, are getting a boost thanks to viral posts. On Wall Street, stocks are higher with the Dow up near 1%. The S&P and tech-heavy NASDAQ are also up about a half percentage point ahead of Micron's earnings report at closing. Oil's also trading lower at $70 a barrel. And shares of Google parent company Alphabet are on the rise, up near 2% now, following news that the tech giant will replace Verizon in the Dow Jones Industrial Average before the start of trading next Monday. Monica Ricks, Bloomberg Radio.
14: A better life with Dr. Sanjay Gupta.
15: We talk a lot here about ultra-processed foods and the many ways in which they can negatively impact your health. They've been linked to weight gain, obesity, type 2 diabetes, cardiovascular disease, even cancer. And now a new study out of UCSF found that high ultra-processed food intake was associated with something called intramuscular fat, which is exactly what it sounds like. That's fat inside your muscles, which can cause them to become weaker. Now, in this particular study, the researchers noticed more wear and tear and pain in people's knees because of weakened thigh muscles. Cutting back on ultra-processed foods isn't easy. The CDC estimates at least half the calories in our diet come from ultra-processed foods. But if you're looking to eat cleaner, cutting out sugar-sweetened beverages, that may be the best number one thing you can do to try and get started. I'm Dr. Sanjay Gupta, helping you live a better life.
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9: 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This includes a number of replacement and original equipment part manufacturers, ranging from electronics and wiring to brake components and battery materials used by domestic brands. Repair shops, manufacturers, and consumers could face disruptions if tariffs, trade disputes, or other geopolitical tensions intensify. The Wall Street Journal reports that industry participants are increasingly exploring alternative sourcing strategies to reduce dependence on any single country, but those changes take time. I'm Ken Chester.
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5: President Trump and Republican senators are meeting today. It comes after Trump canceled a housing bill signing ceremony, as he said he won't sign it until the Save America Act is passed. Trump has expressed frustration with the stalled voting bill, which would require ID in order to vote. This comes as a federal judge has issued an order that bans the Trump administration from requiring proof of citizenship to vote. Inspectors with the United Nations Watchdog Agency will return to Iran's nuclear sites. Director General of the International Atomic Energy Agency, Rafael Grossi, announced the development during a news conference today, but he indicated the timing is important but not essential, as the inspections are going to happen. Grossi's comments followed conflicting messages from the U.S. and Iran on whether those sites would be inspected. New York City Mayor Zohran Mamdani is thrilled to see the three Democratic candidates he backed all come up winners last night in their primary congressional election races, Scott Pringle reports.
6: The mayor backed Claire Valdez, Daria Lisa Chevalier, and Brad Lander, all winners in their races, including one race where an incumbent was ousted. Mamdani says if the three are elected in November, they'll focus on fighting for struggling working people.
7: Part of my hope in working to elect these congresspeople, these state legislators, is also to help write a new chapter in our party's history where working people are back at the heart.
6: Mamdani adds we're ready for Republicans to make his candidates the face of the Democratic Party because they're proven winners, he says, fighting for working people. In New York, I'm Scott Pringle.
5: Parts of the central and southern U.S. are under the threat of flooding. It's making its way down into the Gulf Coast of Mississippi and Alabama today as rain is set to hit the region. Storms are expected to shift further southeast into the Florida Panhandle during the afternoon. Tomorrow, the threat of flash floods will move into parts of Kansas and Missouri. And nearly $500 million is now up for grabs in Friday's Mega Millions drawing. Last night, nobody matched all six numbers. I'm Chris Caraggio.
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5: A federal judge is blocking the Trump administration from making arrests at immigration courts. Yesterday's ruling from a federal court in San Francisco says the ICE policy of detaining migrants in courthouse hallways has had a chilling effect on attendance at court proceedings. The ruling in a class action lawsuit blocks ICE agents nationwide from making arrests inside immigration courts. A lawyer for the Department of Homeland Security condemned the ruling and called it judicial activism in the service of an anti-American open borders agenda. Elon Musk continues to hold the title of the world's richest man. However, he's just lost his claim to fame as a trillionaire, the first the world's ever seen. The tech mogul achieved trillionaire status after SpaceX launched its record IPO earlier in the month, but stock prices have fallen since then, dragging Musk's wealth down. Bloomberg's billionaire index says Musk's fortune peaked at about $1.1 trillion and has now fallen to just about $957 billion. The NCAA Division I cabinet is approving a landmark age-based eligibility model that will change how college athletes qualify to compete. Tammy Trujillo has details.
12: The organization voted on the move Tuesday, though the action isn't final until its meeting concludes today. The new system starts an athlete's eligibility clock at full-time college enrollment or the academic year following their 19th birthday, whichever comes first. The change replaces the model that allowed four seasons of competition over 5 years without age restrictions. The new system is set to be implemented this summer, with athletes entering college in 2027 and beyond falling under the age-based framework.
5: The first round of the NBA draft is in the books. The Washington Wizards selected A.J. Dabonsa with the first overall pick. The forward becomes the only player in BYU history to go number one in the draft. A Missouri donut shop has been named the best in the country for a second consecutive year. Old Town Donuts in Florissant has once again won the nationwide Best Donuts in America bracket-style competition. Old Town Donuts first opened in 1968. I'm Chris Caraggio.
3: Tennessee drivers are seeing more relief at the pump as gas prices continue to fall. AAA reports the statewide average for a gallon of regular gasoline dropped 10 cents over the past week to $3.50 a gallon, making Tennessee the fifth least expensive gas market in the nation. The average in Unicoi County is $3.46, in Johnson County $3.41, and in Greene County it's $3.51 a gallon. Tennessee lawmakers unanimously voted to extend the East Tennessee State University Board of Trustees for another 4 years. ETSU President Brian Nolan highlighted the university's largest freshman class, with 40% being first-generation college students. And the Gatton College of Pharmacy has gotten $3.2 million in state funding. I'm Lisa Ruttman.
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14: 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Tom guessed that folks would buy cheaper paper if it was handy to use. 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He printed lines on the pages and bound them into pads. 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Tom Holly created the world's first legal pads, which really padded out his bank account. His company, AmPad, is still going strong. With the Success Journal, I'm Chris Whitting.
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19: Hey Bible readers, I'm Tara Lee Cobble, and I'm your host for The God Shot. You are a chosen race, a royal priesthood, a holy nation, a people for his own possession, that you may proclaim the excellencies of him who called you out of darkness and into his marvelous light. 1 Peter 2:9. Wow, what an incredible gift it is to be called any of those things. And what's even more astonishing is that Peter wrote these words to a church filled with believers who were mostly Gentiles, meaning they weren't Jews. For them to be called chosen, royal, priests, holy, part of God's nation, of people for his own possession, that is huge. And these things are true of you too, Christian. But Peter quickly brings us back around to the point. Because we've been given those titles, and because God has called us out of darkness and into his marvelous light, we should proclaim his excellence. Set your heart to do that today. He's where the joy is.
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21: For this afternoon, bright and sunny with temperatures near 80. Be partly cloudy tonight, low 60. Thursday, sunny, high 86. Partly cloudy Thursday night, low 66. Friday, sun mixed with and giving way to cloud. Showers become likely in the afternoon. There could be a thunderstorm as well, high 88. For Saturday, partly sunny with showers likely in spot to thunderstorm, high 84. Sunday, partly sunny with showers and a thunderstorm, high 86. I'm meteorologist Jim Minali from the LiveWire Weather Center. Count on it.
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32: I've interviewed more than 200 successful entrepreneurs and executives. What keeps resurfacing as they tell their stories? Persistence. Consider 18 banks told Marquise Forge no when he went looking for capital to launch his bottled water business. Tom Shea needed 5 tries to make it through the Navy SEALs training course, but went on to a 23-year SEAL career. Carla Williams had an early success in the country music world, but paused to rear her children. She released a new album in 2022 at the age of 43 in a youth-dominated industry. If they can deal with those numbers, you can persevere too. Find What's Working on your favorite podcast app.
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0: NASCAR officials have issued a penalty to the 2311 Racing team after this weekend's action at Naval Base Coronado in San Diego. Rear tire changer Adam Hartman and jackman Nathan Ricketts have each been suspended for the next two events running through the Chicago Speedland race on July 5th after a detachment of Bubba Wallace's right front wheel on lap 18 on Sunday. That caused a caution and also a violation of NASCAR rules. Despite that caution and subsequent two-lap penalty, Wallace was able to finish the race in second place. That was his best finish of 2026. As we do take a look at the standings right now in the Cup Series, Tyler Reddick has an 8-point lead on Denny Hamlin. Then Ryan Blaney, Kyle Larson, and Ty Gibbs round out the top five. Up next for NASCAR, a weekend at Sonoma. It will wrap up on Sunday with the Cup Series Toyota Save Mart 350. 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
10: A.R. Brown was an entrepreneur, civic leader, devout religious man, and patent holder. He was born in Knox County in 1863 and was orphaned soon after. He married Tuppy Burleson of Plumtree, North Carolina, and in 1884 they moved to Irwin and bought what is now known as the A.R. Brown House. It is said to be a fine representation of a folk Victorian house and went on to have the first indoor bathroom in Irwin. Brown opened a hardware and mercantile store, A.R. Brown & Company. He organized and was president of the First National Bank of Irwin, served as president of Irwin Cemetery Company, Irwin Incorporation, founded Unica Academy, as well as the public water system and telephone company. He held a patent for a specialized storage unit widely sold to hardware stores. Brown was also an alderman and mayor in Irwin. Jet Broadcasting honors men who made our town great on our 150th anniversary.
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0: For Saturday, partly sunny with showers likely in spots of thunderstorm, high 84. Sunday, partly sunny with showers and a thunderstorm, high 86. I'm meteorologist Jim Minali from the Live Wire Weather Center. Count on it.
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4: 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Woohoo!
5: Washington County, Tennessee commissioners have approved a couple of resolutions regarding the county farm property. The county farm is a 47-acre property owned by the county south of Jonesboro. A resolution was passed to accept a bid of $38,570 from Brian Moody for the purchase of 6.8 acres of surplus property located on the southerly side of County Farm Road. The other allows the Highway Department to utilize a portion of the county farm as an emergency debris site. A 22-year-old deputy of the Washington County, Tennessee Sheriff's Office, Andrew Branch, has been diagnosed with Burkitt's lymphoma, a rare and aggressive blood cancer. The Washington County Sheriff's Office has set up a GoFundMe to support him and his family.
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10: On this exact afternoon in 1947, a pilot named Kenneth Arnold spotted 9 mysterious, shimmering objects cutting through the skies past Mount Rainier. His offhand description that the craft flew erratically, like a saucer skipping across water, locked in our modern alien folklore forever. While that historic day launched our fascination with unexplained anomalies, scientists actually calculate the phenomenon using pure mathematics. The famous Drake equation multiplies cosmic factors like star formation and habitable planet percentages to estimate the number of civilizations in our galaxy, proving that life elsewhere is statistically probable, though practically impossible to prove. Tonight, participate in that enduring cosmic mystery of World UFO Day. Scan the night sky and wonder what else is waiting out there among the stars.
9: Well, quite frankly, if we're ever going to prove this, we just need the Starship Enterprise. Then we'll know.
10: Your best dream would be that Captain Kirk would actually step off the thing, right?
9: Well, or let me step onto it.
10: Oh, there you go.
9: We are also celebrating National Pralines Day and National Parchment Day. I'm Alice Anderson.
10: And I'm Marlo Anderson with National Day Calendar, reminding you to celebrate every day.
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0: This is a Bloomberg Money Minute. President Trump has ordered the Justice Department to look into gas prices, which he says aren't falling fast enough. He announced the move on Truth Social, but didn't elaborate on his instructions. Oil, however, trading lower today at $70 a barrel for the first time since the war in Iran started. And prices at the pump are lower than they've been in months. AAA's got the national average now at $3.92 a gallon, down almost 60 cents from a month ago. Overall, stocks are now mixed on Wall Street ahead of Micron Technology's earnings report today at the close of trading. The results are expected to provide clues on whether this year's artificial intelligence rally will be justified. The Dow still up 0.2%. And the Grand Ole Opry could be sold soon in Nashville. Its owners, Ryman Hospitality Properties, is exploring the sale of its 70% interest in Opry Entertainment Group, which also includes the famed Ryman Auditorium. Morgan Stanley is helping them find a buyer, but sources say that's no guarantee a sale will happen. Monica Ricks, Bloomberg Radio.
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9: Darling Jones applied for a Revolutionary War pension while living in Washington County, Tennessee, about 50 years after America gained its independence. He was born in North Carolina in 1764 and moved to what is now Upper East Tennessee at an early age. As a teenager, Darling enlisted in Captain Landon Carter's company, serving under Isaac Shelby to fight the British and their allies. He later participated in John Sevier's Cherokee campaigns. Although there is a tradition that Jones fired the shot that killed Major Ferguson at Kings Mountain, he did not mention being present at the battle in his pension application. Darling and his wife Nancy lived in a cabin near the Clinchfield Railway and the Asbury Bridge, which was later moved to the Girl Scout camp on Oakland Avenue in Johnson City. His final resting place is a nearby forgotten cemetery off Clinchfield Street in Johnson City. 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
7: A federal judge is banning the Trump administration from implementing most of its federal voter ID executive orders. In a sweeping order, the Boston-based judge struck down most of Trump's executive orders on voter ID, including a proof of citizenship requirement. In her ruling, the judge said the Constitution does not grant the president any specific powers over elections. Trump has made the Save America Act voter ID bill one of his top priorities, canceling the signing of a bipartisan housing bill today until it's passed. He's meeting with Republicans today and urging them to end the filibuster in order to get it passed. Inspectors with a United Nations watchdog agency will return to Iran's nuclear sites. Director General of International Atomic Energy Agency Rafael Grossi announced the development during a news conference today, but he indicated that timing is important but not essential, as the inspections are, quote, going to happen. I'm Chris Caraggio.
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9: All of our participants are required to live in sober living. So they live in houses provided by Freedom Houses, but each of the houses is a 180 house. So they are living with the men that are in the program that have similar goals, similar issues, and the same type of drive to prove themselves and to be successful.
8: Pastor Scott Parker is executive director.
9: Whatever the need is, as long as it's a reasonable request, we provide transportation. And, you know, I personally have driven as far as Middle Georgia, and I know that some of our drivers have gone as far as Detroit, Michigan. So when those needs arise, we try to be there and make sure that we get them where they need to be so that they don't suffer a consequence for a penalty that they had accrued earlier in life.
8: To connect, go to 180tricities.org. I'm Daryl Moody reporting.
10: Tennessee drivers are seeing more relief at the pump as gas prices continue to fall. AAA reports the statewide average for a gallon of regular gasoline dropped 10 cents over the past week to $3.50 a gallon, making Tennessee the fifth least expensive gas market in the nation. The average in Unicoi County is $3.46, in Johnson County, $3.41, and in Greene County, it's $3.51 a gallon. Tennessee lawmakers unanimously voted to extend the East Tennessee State University Board of Trustees for another 4 years. ETSU President Brian Nolan highlighted the university's largest freshman class, with 40% being first-generation college students. And the Gatton College of Pharmacy has gotten $3.2 million in state funding. I'm Lisa Ruttman.
11: Who is good enough for your daughter? Hey, it's Mike Austin here with today's Radio Dad Minute. You know, as dads, it's up to us to prove to our daughters how valuable they are. My friend Hondo Carpenter is a writer and podcaster for Sports Illustrated, and we were talking about this. Hondo told me a great story.
12: Years ago, I was speaking in Dallas, Texas, and it was right after Deion Sanders has signed a $21 million deal to play for the Cowboys. So he's there, and my daughter Sandra was with me. She was probably 4 or 5, right in that range. I had just finished speaking and we're all visiting and he's laying on the ground playing with my daughter. He looks, he goes, oh baby, I'm gonna marry you, being very playful. It was nothing inappropriate.
11: Sure,
12: very, very appropriate, because he's a wonderful human being. And she looked at him, she goes, you can't afford me. And I always took so much pride that I had raised my daughter, that here she's talking to one of the most popular men in America, but her mindset is, nobody's good enough for me. I'm waiting.
11: 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I'm Mike Austin, the Radio Dad.
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14: From ABC News Tech Trends. Meta has been selling smart glasses under the Ray-Ban brand for several years, but now the tech company has designed its own style of specs. Meta is out with three new glasses, the Fury, the Adventurer, and the Meta Glasses by Kylie, designed in partnership with Kylie Jenner. All three glasses include cameras in the frames and speakers in the arms for listening to music, podcasts, and interacting with Meta's latest AI model, which it calls Muse Spark. The new frames start at $300. Anthropic has announced a new version of its artificial intelligence model, Claude, which is integrated directly into Slack. Claude Tag is designed to help people catch up on what's happening in their company's various Slack channels by summarizing conversations with AI. And Amazon Prime Day rolls on. Adobe predicts nearly $8 billion worth of spending happened on the first day of the annual sale. Amazon Prime Day runs through this Friday. With Tech Trends, I'm Mike Dubusky, ABC News.
15: Mitch Anthony here with today's Daily Dose. I find it highly ironic to see two major events happen in 1 month that brought worldwide focus on generosity and philanthropy. Ted Turner's $1 billion gift to the United Nations and the death of Mother Teresa. The one, Turner, stuns the world with a tidal wave of benevolence, while the other lived a life that was a constant flow of kindness. To quote Ted Turner, "I'm putting the rich on notice. Those who can do more ought to do more." To quote Mother Teresa, "Love starts at home, family first, and then your own town. It is easy to love people who are far away, but it is not always easy to love those who live right next to us. I do not agree with the big way of doing things. Love needs to start with an individual. 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Most of us will never have the opportunity to do anything like what Ted Turner has done, but all of us have daily opportunity to do as Mother Teresa has done. The little things make the bigger difference." 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
17: For this afternoon, bright and sunny with temperatures near 80. Be partly cloudy tonight, low 60. Thursday, sunny, high 86. Partly cloudy Thursday night, low 66. Friday, sun mixed with and giving way to cloud. Showers become likely in the afternoon. There could be a thunderstorm as well, high 88. For Saturday, partly sunny with showers likely and spots of thunderstorm, high 84. Sunday, partly sunny with showers and a thunderstorm, high 86. I'm meteorologist Jim Minali from the Live Wire Weather Center. Count on it.
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21: X-ray vision used to be Superman's gig, but now the government is using superhuman X-ray powers to peek into cars, buildings, and even your clothing. Those unpopular backscatter machines that naked-eyes people at the airport are now being placed into mobile vans and driven on public streets. Officials say the spy mobiles help police find car bombs and contraband, but their potential for abuse is chilling. The Fourth Amendment protects Americans from unreasonable search and seizure, and if scanning the groceries in your trunk or watching you through the walls of your home isn't unreasonable, I don't know what is. Maybe it's time the government put down the comic books and reread the Constitution. I'm Dr. Catherine Albrecht, protecting your privacy with StartMail.
10: Washington County, Tennessee commissioners have approved a couple of resolutions regarding the county farm property. The county farm is a 47-acre property owned by the county south of Jonesboro. A resolution was passed to accept a bid of $38,570 from Brian Moody for the purchase of 6.8 acres of surplus property located on the southerly side of County Farm Road. The other allows the Highway Department to utilize a portion of the county farm as an emergency debris site. A 22-year-old deputy of the Washington County, Tennessee Sheriff's Office, Andrew Branch, has been diagnosed with Burkitt's lymphoma, a rare and aggressive blood cancer. The Washington County Sheriff's Office has set up a GoFundMe to support him and his family.
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26: Is your marriage messy? 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
0: From the Quick Stop Market Sports Desk, I'm Matt Pauly. Orioles baseball, they lose to the Angels yesterday in Anaheim by a 5-1 score. So that series is now even at one game apiece, wrapping up this afternoon as it's going to be Trey Gibson making the start for Baltimore 1-2 and a 5.81 ERA. The Nationals lose to the Phillies yesterday 14-9 as that series is now even at one game apiece. Series continuing tonight. Washington will have Miles Michaelis on the mound. He's 2-6 with a 5.47 ERA. Pirates opening up a series against the Mariners. They lose yesterday 3-2. Game 2 of that series is tonight. The Pirates have Braxton Ashcraft going. He is 6-3 with a 3.18 ERA. The Braves, they have lost 3 straight games. They fall to the Padres 7-6 in 10 innings yesterday. That series does continue tonight in San Diego as the Braves will send Martin Perez to the mound. And the Cardinals lose to the Diamondbacks 4-3. That 4-game series is even at 2-2. Series continues tonight in St. Louis. Matthew Liberatore set to make the start. Don't start your morning hungry. Quick Stop sausage, egg, and cheese biscuit, just $1.99. 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
2: German Chancellor Angela Merkel said that a good compromise is where everybody makes a contribution. Robert Louis Stevenson said that compromise is the best and cheapest lawyer. With the new incivility of today, it seems people want to dig in and fight. It's become a form of entertainment, but the reality is very negative. Frederick Douglass said the opposite of compromise is character. Anybody can be belligerent. It takes character to give in a bit, consider the other side, then find a solution that nobody's truly happy with, but where everybody is better off. This works in marriages, business, and within nations. The old saying of agree to disagree is better than allowing emotions to destroy relationships. Find room for compromise in your life and reduce anxiety and say goodbye to confrontation.

0: soldiers to wield the sword of the Lord and Gideon. Amen. Reverend Samuel Doak, 1780. This is how Doak's prayer ended when he rallied the Overmountain men at Sycamore Shoals to march over the mountain in search of Major Ferguson's army. When the Declaration of Independence was being crafted a few years earlier, Doak was finishing college, and in 1778, he headed south out of Virginia to be a circuit rider preacher. As he rode into Sullivan County, he quickly realized the frontier people were hungry for the good news. With his horse as his pulpit and the trees as a sanctuary, Samuel Doak delivered the first Presbyterian sermon west of the Appalachians. He went on to found several Presbyterian churches, as well as the first college in what would become Tennessee. Happy 250, America.
1: This is Lyons and Radio. I'm Jeffrey Lyons, looking at A Mosquito in the Ear, a tender movie based on true events. A childless couple has trekked to India to meet a four-year-old orphan girl. It seemed simple enough: do all the paperwork and bring her home to a new life in America. Only didn't go exactly as planned. The orphan loved the facility where she was growing up and only spoke Hindi, a huge obstacle. To her, hearing her new parents speaking English sounded like a mosquito in the ear. Adapted from what is broadly described as a graphic novel, co-written and directed by debuting Niccolo Ricciardi, it stars Jake Lacy from TV's The Office and Iranian-born Nazmin Biandi, who give compelling performances. Rui Pal plays Sarvari, with skills far beyond her tender age. The direction is effective and the emotions sharp. This is one of those movies you hope will include brief shots of the real people involved, and you will. All to make Mosquito in the Ear a top drawer drama. That's Lyons Den Radio. I'm Jeffrey Lyons.
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3: For this afternoon, bright and sunny with temperatures near 80. Be partly cloudy tonight, low 60. Thursday, sunny, high 86. Partly cloudy Thursday night, low 66. Friday, sun mixed with and giving way to cloud. Showers become likely in the afternoon. There could be a thunderstorm as well, high 88. For Saturday, partly sunny with showers likely in spots of thunderstorm, high 84. Sunday, partly sunny with showers and a thunderstorm, high 86. I'm meteorologist Jim Minali from the LiveWire Weather Center. Countdown it.
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5: This is a Bloomberg Money Minute. Mixed sentiment on Wall Street. Even as crude oil futures fall, we may be seeing some nervousness about tech as investors wait for quarterly results from Micron Technology after the closing bell. Shares of Google's parent gaining on word Alphabet will replace Verizon on the Dow Jones Industrial Average starting next week. And shares of restaurant chain Wendy's surging after a post on Reddit Wall Street Bets implored members to save Wendy's before it's too late, igniting the meme stock crowd. In the housing market, sales of new homes fell in May to the lowest level since the start of the year. And we're hearing Ryman Hospitality Properties is considering selling its 70% interest in Opry Entertainment Group, which owns country music venues, including the Grand Ole Opry and the Ryman Auditorium. 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
6: President Abraham Lincoln attended a play at Ford's Theater on April 14th, 1865. He sat in a private balcony box with his wife. his lone bodyguard abandoned his post to get a drink at a nearby tavern. An actor named John Wilkes Booth slipped into the unguarded box, waiting for the audience to laugh at a joke on the stage, and raised a pistol and shot the president in the back of the head. The assassin slashed a military officer with a hunting knife and leaped from the balcony, shattering his leg on the stage floor. He shouted in Latin at the stunned crowd and escaped through the back door. Union troops captured Booth on April 26th. His final words? Useless. Useless. On that note, I'm James A. Brown, and as always, be well.
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14: 1966, performing The Girl from Ipanema and Iced Tea, a trio wins three trophies during the Hollywood Bowl's Battle of the Bands. But bass player Wes Jacobs goes off to Juilliard School of Music, leaving the group to just a duo now, Karen and Richard Carpenter. '74, Capitol Records releases The Beach Boys' Endless Summer, a two-album set chock full of the group's 1960s hits. Endless Summer brought the Beach Boys back into the public consciousness, going number one on the album charts.
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3: Things appear to have gotten testy during a meeting today between some Senate Republicans and President Trump as they met behind closed doors on Capitol Hill. Trump told reporters that he doesn't like a few people in the room. And Republican Senator Tim Sheehy said things inside got a bit lively. At issue is Trump's stalled Save America Act voter ID bill. Trump was set for a signing ceremony on a bipartisan housing bill today. Before the meeting, he abruptly canceled that signing ceremony, saying that he won't sign it until the Save America Act gets passed. Republican senators are reportedly not happy about Trump's decision, and they too express frustration. Inspectors with the United Nations Watchdog Agency will return to Iran's nuclear sites. Director General of the International Atomic Energy Agency, Rafael Grossi, announced the development during a news conference today, indicating that timing is important but not essential since inspections are going to happen. President Trump will host NATO Secretary General Mark Rutte later today at the White House. The meeting comes during a tense period where Trump criticized NATO again this week for what he sees as a lack of support with the war against Iran. Democratic Socialists are the big winners in New York's primary elections. The candidates endorsed by New York City Mayor Zoran Mamdani include progressive challenger Brad Lander, who's accused Israel of committing genocide in Gaza. Meantime, Democratic Socialist Claire Valdez won the primary for New York's 7th Congressional District, also running on a pro-Palestinian platform. And Democratic Socialist Avila Chevalier defeated five-term incumbent Adriano Espaillat to win New York's 13th Congressional District. Somebody almost became a multimillionaire last night, but not quite. Monica Nelson explains.
4: The Mega Millions jackpot rolled over again, which means the prize is now blasting up to a massive $489 million for Friday night. Yep, nearly half a billion bucks on the line. Nobody matched all six numbers in Tuesday's drawing, so that cash just keeps stacking.
3: I'm Chris Caraggio.
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3: Millions across Europe are sweltering in a deadly heat wave, which is expected to intensify today and tomorrow. Correspondent Ross Cullen says it was quite hot when he left his Paris apartment today.
9: 32 degrees inside, so 37 outside, not really much change at all. It really has started a conversation in France, particularly about potentially the need to put widespread air conditioning units in across the country.
3: 32 degrees Celsius translates to almost 90 degrees Fahrenheit, while 37 degrees is about 99 degrees Fahrenheit. Temperatures have been climbing across the continent since last week. At least 40 deaths in France have been ruled to be heat-related. Record high temperatures have also been reported in Spain and the UK, where many residents also don't have air conditioning. The Texas Hill Country summer camp, where 27 kids and counselors were killed in last year's historic flooding, has filed for bankruptcy. Court papers show that Camp Mystic has debts exceeding $10 million, with assets totaling less than $500,000. The owners of the all-girls Christian retreat previously announced that they would not be open this summer while lawsuits and investigations play out. Alan Dershowitz, former defense attorney for the late sex criminal Jeffrey Epstein, will testify before the House Oversight Committee next month. More from Mark Mayfield.
10: Dershowitz helped obtain a plea deal for Epstein in 2008. Epstein pleaded guilty to prostitution charges in Florida and got immunity for federal sex trafficking charges. Dershowitz is set to appear July the 20th for an interview with the committee, which is investigating Epstein's relationships and activities. I'm Mark Mayfield.
3: The Obama Presidential Center will release its next block of tickets next month. The sale to the public will begin on July 8th. The tickets will cover from September through January. The museum is currently sold out. Visitors, though, can still see the Obama Center for free on Tuesdays. Admission is discounted for people who live in Illinois. I'm Chris Caraccio.
11: Tennessee drivers are seeing more relief at the pump as gas prices continue to fall. AAA reports the statewide average for a gallon of regular gasoline dropped 10 cents over the past week to $3.50 a gallon, making Tennessee the fifth least expensive gas market in the nation. The average in Unicoi County is $3.46, in Johnson County $3.41, and in Greene County it's $3.51 a gallon. Tennessee lawmakers unanimously voted to extend the East Tennessee State University Board of Trustees for another 4 years. ETSU President Brian Nolan highlighted the university's largest freshman class, with 40% being first-generation college students. And the Gatton College of Pharmacy has gotten $3.2 million in state funding. I'm Lisa Ruttman.
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16: 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And our verse for 624 is Numbers 624. Numbers 624 says, "The Lord bless you and keep you." Numbers 6:24. 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
18: 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Hello, Dry Cities. For tonight, clear skies with an overnight low of 58 degrees. Thursday, isolated thunderstorms. 87 degrees for the daytime high. Partly cloudy skies Thursday night and 65 degrees for the overnight low. Friday, possible heavy thunderstorms with 86 degrees for the daytime high. Showers will continue Friday night with an overnight low of 66. Call the town of Irwin for information about this Saturday's Welcome Home Veterans Parade. There will be a breakfast and lunch provided to all veterans before and after the parade. Celebrate our local heroes and Grand Marshal Dennis W. Mull. I'm Maria True.
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18: J.F. Tony was a merchant and civic leader and was bestowed the honorary title of Colonel. He was born in Carter County in 1857, right before the Civil War. His father died while in custody of the Confederates in 1864, leaving Tony fatherless at just 7 years of age. Frank began his career as a farmer at 10 years of age and became a merchant at 17 years of age, which led to his own business, J.F. Tony & Company in Irwin and Flag Pond in 1879. He married Fanny and had 4 children. Tony founded the first Irwin newspaper, The Magnet, in 1891. He was county and circuit court clerk of Unicoi County and was a representative in the state legislature. He was deputy collector of internal revenue during McKinley's administrations. He was a devout Baptist and Mason. For Irwin's 150th anniversary, we are remembering some of the people who made our town great.
20: 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The Knoxville-based East Tennessee Historical Society works across 35 counties.
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21: We have volunteer opportunities, one of them being the History Fair coming up. 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So if you're into research, then definitely I would recommend coming and participating in that.
20: 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I'm Daryl Moody reporting.
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0: NASCAR officials have issued a penalty to the 2311 Racing team after this weekend's action at Naval Base Coronado in San Diego. Rear tire changer Adam Hartman and jackman Nathan Ricketts have each been suspended for the next two events running through the Chicago Speedland race on July 5th after a detachment of Bubba Wallace's right front wheel on lap 18 on Sunday. That caused a caution and also a violation of NASCAR rules. Despite that caution and subsequent two-lap penalty, Wallace was able to finish the race in second place. That was his best finish of 2026. As we do take a look at the standings right now in the Cup Series, Tyler Reddick has an 8-point lead on Denny Hamlin. Then Ryan Blaney, Kyle Larson, and Ty Gibbs round out the top five. Up next for NASCAR, a weekend at Sonoma. It will wrap up on Sunday with the Cup Series Toyota Save Mart 350. 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I'm Matt Pauley on LiveWire 103.9.
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27: 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Today's quote was submitted by Christine. Muhammad Ali said, "Service to others is the rent you pay for your room here on Earth." I know everybody's different, but personally, I actually enjoy serving others, sometimes to my detriment. I've said yes to a few too many things from time to time. Last weekend, I had 7 events. Now, most of them were spaced enough to make it all work, but I had one event that ended at 3 p.m. and the next one started at 3:45 p.m. I had plenty of time to wrap up and drive the few miles needed to be there early for the next event. But that's not how life worked out. The 3 p.m. event, which I've done for about a decade, ended late for the first time ever. They had a computer glitch. I wrapped up as much as I could, then I finally had to slip out at about 3:20. I arrived at the next event with 2 minutes to spare. It was super close, but I still walked on stage right on time. The motivation needed. This has been the Motivation Minute. I'm John Small. Thanks for listening. Your favorite motivational quotes can be submitted for upcoming programs at motivationminute.org.
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3: Hello, Tri-Cities. For tonight, clear skies with an overnight low of 58 degrees. Thursday, isolated thunderstorms. 87 degrees for the daytime high. Partly cloudy skies Thursday night and 65 degrees for the overnight low. Friday, possible heavy thunderstorms with 86 degrees for the daytime high. Showers will continue Friday night with an overnight low of 66. Call the town of Irwin for information about this Saturday's Welcome Home Veterans

0: County Tennessee commissioners have approved a couple of resolutions regarding the county farm property. The county farm is a 47-acre property owned by the county south of Jonesboro. A resolution was passed to accept a bid of $38,570 from Brian Moody for the purchase of 6.8 acres of surplus property located on the southerly side of County Farm Road. The other allows the Highway Department to utilize a portion of the county farm as an emergency debris site. A 22-year-old deputy of the Washington County, Tennessee Sheriff's Office, Andrew Branch, has been diagnosed with Burkitt's lymphoma, a rare and aggressive blood cancer. The Washington County Sheriff's Office has set up a GoFundMe to support him and his family.
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3: Another Blair Witch Project is on the way.
4: I'm so sorry.
5: A reboot of the found footage film is going to hit theaters September the 24th, 2027. The film is being backed by Lionsgate, with plot details being kept under wraps. The original Blair Witch Project was released in 1999 and is considered one of the most successful indie films ever, bringing in almost $250 million at the global box office. It followed three student filmmakers who go missing while making a movie about the legend of the Blair Witch. I'm Mark Mayfield.
3: The man accused of fatally stabbing actor James Hardy has been found mentally unfit for trial.
6: A judge made the ruling on Monday after 44-year-old Michael Gledhill underwent a competency hearing. Gledhill did not appear in court. Based on a psychiatrist's report, the judge ruled Gledhill was not fit to stand trial and ordered that psychotropic medication be administered. The 81-year-old Handy, who appeared in Jumanji and Top Gun Maverick, was in a relationship with Gledhill's mother. He was stabbed to death outside of her home in Tarzana on June 3rd. Gledhill remains behind bars on more than $2 million bail. His next court date is July 14th. I'm Daniel Martindale.
3: And Shinedown frontman Brent Smith is homeless by choice. He tells the Rock 30 podcast he just prefers a nomadic lifestyle and he sees no need to put down roots right now. The band is on the road. And that's entertainment. I'm Daria Albinger.
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9: This is a Bloomberg Money Minute. Mixed sentiment on Wall Street as crude oil futures fall, but worries about tech linger. That's ahead of quarterly results from Micron Technology after the bell. Micron really seen as a litmus test of the whole AI industry right now. Micron shares have just about tripled this year. Sales of new homes in the U.S. falling in May to the lowest level since the start of the year. That's as heavy discounts on prices in some areas failed to offset high mortgage rates. And Sony Pictures Entertainment investing $100 million $1,000 in COSM.

0: Los Angeles-based Cosm operates large-screen theaters that show films and sporting events. Ravi Ahuja, Chief Executive Officer of Sony Pictures, will join Cosm's board as part of the agreement. Cosm also serves food and offers seating that includes high-top tables and booths designed to create a more social theater experience with giant curved screens. And this report is sponsored by Vanguard Investor Choice, a proxy voting program for eligible Vanguard index funds. Denise Pellegrini, Bloomberg Radio.
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14: Stand by for news.
15: Things appear to have gotten testy during a meeting today between some Senate Republicans and President Trump. Trump told reporters that he doesn't like a few people in the room, and Republican Senator Tim Sheehy said things got a bit lively. Reports say Trump was unhappy at the GOP senators who supported an Iran War Powers resolution that passed yesterday. He also expressed his frustration over the stalled Save America Act voter ID bill. Earlier today, Trump abruptly canceled a signing ceremony for the bipartisan housing bill, saying he won't sign it until the Save America Act gets passed. Democratic Socialists are the big winners in last night's New York primary elections. The candidates endorsed by New York City Mayor Zoran Mamdani include progressive challenger Brad Lander, who's accused Israel of committing genocide in Gaza. He beat two-term incumbent Dan Goldman, who was supported by pro-Israel groups. Democratic Socialist Claire Valdez won the primary for New York's 7th congressional district, and Democratic Socialist Avila Chevalier won New York's 13th congressional district. I'm Chris Caraggio.
16: With a LiveWire community focus, I'm Daryl Moody. A safe harbor home works to prevent dating and domestic violence.
17: We are looking for partnerships as another big part of our initiative. 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
16: Community Education Coordinator Heather Williams says victims can start the journey online.
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16: To learn more, go to asafeharborhome.org. I'm Daryl Moody reporting.
18: Tennessee drivers are seeing more relief at the pump as gas prices continue to fall. AAA reports the statewide average for a gallon of regular gasoline dropped 10 cents over the past week to $3.50 a gallon, making Tennessee the fifth least expensive gas market in the nation. The average in Unicoi County is $3.46, in Johnson County, $3.41, and in Greene County, it's $3.51 a gallon. Tennessee lawmakers unanimously voted to extend the East Tennessee State University Board of Trustees for another 4 years. ETSU President Brian Nolan highlighted the university's largest freshman class, with 40% being first-generation college students. And the Gatton College of Pharmacy has gotten $3.2 million in state funding. I'm Lisa Ruttman.
19: Mental toughness. Do you have it? Hey, it's Mike Austin here with today's Radio Dad Minute. Are you accountable, or do you blame other people when things go wrong? I mean, even something as simple as blowing up, say, when somebody cuts you off in traffic and you blow up right there in front of the kids. The one thing we can control is ourselves. Call it mental toughness.
20: Nowadays, there's always a condition, a situation, a person, an identifier, a pronoun, whatever it may be. There's always something to blame other than ourselves.
19: That's Travis Ayla. He's a former Marine SWAT team leader, goes around working with companies and individuals on their mental toughness.
20: If you identify that something within you or that you have control of, then you have to actually do the work. And it's a preference nowadays and almost celebrated to blame something else and make it about something else and somebody else because, yeah, it's their fault, not mine.
19: Yeah, he said a key phrase right there. He said you got to do the work. And it is work to fix ourselves, but we got to do it. I'm Mike Austin, the Radio Dad.
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27: Hello, Tri-Cities. For tonight, clear skies with an overnight low of 58 degrees. Thursday, isolated thunderstorms. 87 degrees for the daytime high. Partly cloudy skies Thursday night and 65 degrees for the overnight low. Friday, possible heavy thunderstorms with 86 degrees for the daytime high. Showers will continue Friday night with an overnight low of 66. Call the town of Irwin for information about this Saturday's Welcome Home Veterans Parade. 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
3: Over the past year, jumping rope has gone from a playground pastime to a full-on fitness craze. In fact, two companies that sell jump ropes, Elevate Rope and Cross Rope, just reported record-breaking sales over the past year. A lot of adults say they picked up a jump rope last year for the first time since they were kids, mainly because their gyms and fitness classes were closed. But whatever your reason is for picking up a jump rope, lots of research shows it's great for your health. A study from Arizona State University found just 10 minutes of jumping rope is as effective a cardio workout as 30 minutes of running. And there's increasing evidence jump ropes offer the perfect way to relieve stress. Because when you're jumping rope, you need to be in the moment, focusing on the precise time to jump, otherwise you'll get tripped up. I'm John Tesh with today's Intelligence for Your Life Minutes.
18: Washington County, Tennessee commissioners have approved a couple of resolutions regarding the county farm property. The county farm is a 47-acre property owned by the county south of Jonesboro. A resolution was passed to accept a bid of $38,570 from Brian Moody for the purchase of 6.8 acres of surplus property located on the southerly side of County Farm Road. The other allows the highway department to utilize a portion of the county farm as an emergency debris site. A 22-year-old deputy of the Washington County, Tennessee Sheriff's Office, Andrew Branch, has been diagnosed with Burkitt's lymphoma, a rare and aggressive blood cancer. The Washington County Sheriff's Office has set up a GoFundMe to support him and his family.

0: This is The Making of America from the Jefferson Media Group. Tens of millions of people wear his name with pride. Born in 1829 in Bootenheim, Bavaria, at age 17, he and his family emigrated to New York. 6 years later, he came down with gold fever and moved to California, but not to pan for gold. He opened a dry goods store and called it Levi Strauss & Company. In 1872, a tailor named Jacob Davis demonstrated to Levi Strauss how to make blue jeans faster, cheaper, and better by using metal rivets instead of thread, leading to the creation of the classic 501 Levi jean. This has been The Making of America. I'm Michael Emerson, and you can visit us at jeffersonmediagroup.com.
1: From the Quick Stop Market Sports Desk, I'm Matt Pauley. Orioles baseball, they lose to the Angels yesterday in Anaheim by a 5-1 score. So that series is now even at one game apiece, wrapping up this afternoon as it's going to be Trey Gibson making the start for Baltimore 1-2 and a 5.81 ERA. The Nationals lose to the Phillies yesterday 14-9 as that series is now even at one game apiece. Series continuing tonight. Washington will have Miles Michaelis on the mound. He's 2-6 with a 5.47 ERA. Pirates opening up a series against the Mariners. They lose yesterday 3-2. Game 2 of that series is tonight. The Pirates have Braxton Ashcraft going. He is 6-3 with a 3.18 ERA. The Braves, they have lost 3 straight games. They fall to the Padres 7-6 in 10 innings yesterday. That series does continue tonight in San Diego as the Braves will send Martin Perez to the mound. And the Cardinals lose to the Diamondbacks 4-3. That 4-game series is even at 2-2. Series continues tonight in St. Louis. Matthew Liberatore set to make the start. Don't start your morning hungry. Quick Stop sausage, egg, and cheese biscuit, just $1.99. 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
2: 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I'm just a dad like you. 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
3: No matter how you water your lawn and gardens, it's important not to waste this valuable resource. 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If you have water running off your lawn, you're running them too long. Time of day is also very important. Watering at night can promote disease because the leaves of the plant stay soaked overnight. If you water at midday, most of the water evaporates before it does any good. So the ideal time is early in the morning before the temperature start to rise. The adjustments of sprinklers is also very important, so you water the lawn instead of the street. So check the pattern of any in-ground sprinkler heads. If you use movable sprinklers, take note of the positions in the yard where they're most accurate. I'm Danny Lipford with tips for today's homeowner.

0: The first permanent settlements in what would become East Tennessee were the Watauga, Carter's Valley, Holston, and Nolichucky. The Nolichucky settlement was started in 1771 by Jacob Brown and a group of regulators when they set up tents on the riverbank. From this location, he conducted trade with the Cherokee. In 1772, he leased attractive ground from the Cherokee. They had always been friendly toward Brown, and legend has it that he was hunting with a chief one night, and the chief had a dream that Jacob gave him a gun and a dog. Indian custom said the dream must be fulfilled, so Brown gave him a gun and a dog. Jacob fabricated his own dream in which the chief gave him a large tract of land. The chief agreed and decided there would be no more dreams. Happy 250, America.
1: In a new study, the Harvard Joint Center for Housing Studies reports household growth has slowed sharply as economic uncertainty, weak labor markets, and reduced immigration dampen housing demand. It says housing affordability continues to worsen, with nearly half of renters burdened by housing costs. In Congress, a bipartisan housing bill is moving closer to passage after House and Senate negotiators reached agreement on the 21st Century Road to Housing Act. The measure would largely bar institutional investors from buying existing single-family homes, a provision supporters say would give families a better chance to purchase homes. America's upcoming 250th anniversary celebration is a time for nostalgia, and McDonald's is turning back the clock. In a celebration of the event, McDonald's has announced the return of its original fried apple pie to most U.S. restaurants. I'm Mark Huffman. 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
3: Hello, Tri Cities. For tonight, clear skies with an overnight low of 58 degrees. Thursday, isolated thunderstorms. 87 degrees for the daytime high. Partly cloudy skies Thursday night and 65 degrees for the overnight low. Friday, possible heavy thunderstorms with 86 degrees for the daytime high. Showers will continue Friday night with an overnight low of 66. Call the town of Irwin for information about this Saturday's Welcome Home Veterans Parade. There will be a breakfast and lunch provided to all veterans before and after the parade. Celebrate our local heroes and Grand Marshal Dennis W. Mull. I'm Maria True.
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8: This is a Bloomberg Money Minute. Stocks are mixed, and tech, especially chip makers, are under pressure ahead of Micron Technology's expected quarterly results after the closing bell. And those results expected to provide some clues on whether this year's AI rally is justified. A Blackstone loan on an office tower in Chicago's financial center has now gone into default, seen as a sign of challenges landlords face after the city's commercial real estate values tumbled. 601W Companies defaulted on a $343 million loan on One South Wacker. And it's a big day tomorrow for gamers. 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The Rockstar unit will also offer a $100 package called the Grand Theft Auto 6 Ultimate Edition that includes the game and exclusive premium content. 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
10: We talk a lot here about ultra-processed foods and the many ways in which they can negatively impact your health. They've been linked to weight gain, obesity, type 2 diabetes, cardiovascular disease, even cancer. And now a new study out of UCSF found that high ultra-processed food intake was associated with something called intramuscular fat, which is exactly what it sounds like. That's fat inside your muscles, which can cause them to become weaker. Now, in this particular study, the researchers noticed more wear and tear and pain in people's knees because of weakened thigh muscles. Cutting back on ultra-processed foods isn't easy. The CDC estimates at least half the calories in our diet come from ultra-processed foods, but if you're looking to eat cleaner, cutting out sugar-sweetened beverages, that may be the best number one thing you can do to try and get started. I'm Dr. Sanjay Gupta, helping you live a better life.
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21: 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Supporters believe a ruling could create more consistent requirements for drivers and carriers operating across state lines. Opponents warn that states have traditionally exercised flexibility when addressing local transportation concerns and safety priorities. FreightWaves reports that legal experts expect appeals regardless of the outcome because nationwide trucking remains essential to the American freight transportation system. I'm Ken Chester.
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7: Tensions are rising between President Trump and some Senate Republicans after a closed-door Capitol Hill meeting today over his stalled Save America Act voter ID bill. Trump spoke to reporters afterwards.
8: We like our leader. We like everybody really in the room. I don't like a few people, but that's okay. I think you know who they are.
7: Republican Senator Tim Sheehy said things inside the room got lively, along with the stalled Save America Act voter ID bill. Reports say Trump was unhappy at GOP senators who supported an Iran War Powers resolution that passed yesterday. Earlier today, Trump abruptly canceled a signing ceremony for the bipartisan housing bill, saying he won't sign it until the Save America Act gets passed. Flooding threats continue to impact millions across parts of the central and southern United States as rain moves into the Gulf Coast of Mississippi and Alabama. Storms are expected to shift to the Florida Panhandle later, with flash flood risks moving into Kansas and Missouri tomorrow. Some areas could see up to 2 inches of rain by the end of the week. U.S. crude oil prices are dropping as concerns over disruptions to shipping through the Strait of Hormuz ease. Wendy Swanson has more.
9: West Texas intermediate futures hit a session low, falling below $70 for the first time since March 2nd. International benchmark Brent crude futures for August also fell to its lowest level since before the U.S. and Israeli strikes on Iran. The dip in prices comes as President Trump called for the Department of Justice to probe into fuel prices and accused oil companies of gouging customers in a post on Truth Social early Wednesday.
7: The Supreme Court is expected to issue several major rulings tomorrow as it nears its end of June deadline. Cases include transgender athlete bans, President Trump's birthright citizenship order, his authority to fire federal officials, mail-in ballot deadlines, campaign finance, and deportation protections. The court is set to release opinions at 10 a.m. Eastern. I'm Chris Caraggio.
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7: A 3-star Navy admiral recently fired by Secretary of War Pete Hegseth has won a Democratic primary runoff in South Carolina. Here's Michael Kastner.
14: Former Rear Admiral Nancy LaCour addressed supporters after winning the party's nomination for South Carolina's 1st Congressional District.
15: Pete Hegseth removed me from my 3-star position last summer, and I retired from the Navy 3 years sooner than I anticipated. But I knew I wasn't done serving, and that is why I entered this race.
14: LaCour was among dozens of officers fired by Hegseth last year without being given a reason. The 35-year Navy veteran will now face Republican Jenny Honeycutt in November's general election in an effort to flip the GOP-leaning district. The seat is currently held by Republican Nancy Mace, who did not seek re-election as she made an unsuccessful bid for her party's nomination for governor. I'm Michael Kastner.
7: The massive warehouse fire that's been burning for a week in Los Angeles is now expected to be extinguished by Friday. That's according to firefighters who have been battling the Boyle Heights blaze. Lineage Logistics believes their cold storage facility started burning when a third-party company was doing work on a set of rooftop solar panels. Google's parent company Alphabet is officially joining the Dow Jones Industrial Average. It'll be replacing Verizon. Google will join companies like Apple, NVIDIA, and Microsoft among the mega cap names that make up the 30 stock index. The Mega Millions jackpot is now up to nearly $500 million after nobody won last night's lottery drawing. Millions across the country were hoping to win $467 million in last night's drawing, but nobody matched all six numbers, so the grand prize now rolls over to Friday's drawing when it will be worth $489 million. The cash option on that is over $220 million. I'm Chris Caraggio.
4: Tennessee drivers are seeing more relief at the pump as gas prices continue to fall. AAA reports the statewide average for a gallon of regular gasoline dropped 10 cents over the past week to $3.50 a gallon, making Tennessee the fifth least expensive gas market in the nation. The average in Unicoi County is $3.46, in Johnson County $3.41, and in Greene County it's $3.51 a gallon. Tennessee lawmakers unanimously voted to extend the East Tennessee State University Board of Trustees for another 4 years. ETSU President Brian Nolan highlighted the university's largest freshman class, with 40% being first-generation college students. And the Gatton College of Pharmacy has gotten $3.2 million in state funding. I'm Lisa Ruttman.
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23: Hey Bible readers, I'm Tara Lee Cobble, and I'm your host for The God Shot. Once you were not a people, but now you are God's people. Once you had not received mercy, but now you have received mercy. 1 Peter 2:10. Have you ever been given an honor you knew you didn't deserve? Isn't it humbling? If that has ever happened to you, you may have felt like an imposter waiting to be found out. But God knows all the wrongs you've done and all the wrongs you've yet to do, and still He chose to adopt you, His enemy by birth, into His family. You are now one of His people, Christian. Ephesians 2 says we were born as children of wrath, but here Paul tells us that we have now received mercy. God doesn't give His kids the punishment we deserve, so you don't have to live your life terrified of Him. Mercy is yours because of Christ. You can draw near to the Father and receive mercy. He's where the joy is.
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2: Hello, Tri Cities. For tonight, clear skies with an overnight low of 58 degrees. Thursday, isolated thunderstorms. 87 degrees for the daytime high. Partly cloudy skies Thursday night and 65 degrees for the overnight low. Friday, possible heavy thunderstorms with 86 degrees for the daytime high. Showers will continue Friday night with an overnight low of 66. Call the town of Irwin for information about this Saturday's Welcome Home Veterans Parade. There will be a breakfast and lunch provided to all veterans before and after the parade. Celebrate our local heroes and Grand Marshal Dennis W. Mull. I'm Maria True.
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0: The NASCAR Cup Series will be in Northern California Sunday, racing at Sonoma for the Toyota Save Mart 350. 110 laps around the nearly 2-mile road course. It features significant elevation changes and 12 turns. This also begins NASCAR's in-season challenge, where 32 drivers will go head-to-head in a bracket-style tournament over the next 5 races. NBA Draft, Tennessee's Nate Ament was selected 13th by the Milwaukee Bucks, a pick the Bucks received from the Miami Heat as part of the Giannis Antetokounmpo trade. Ament is the second Tennessee Vol to be selected in the first round in the Rick Barnes era, following Dalton Knecht, who was drafted by the Lakers in 2024. World Cup, the United States wrapping up group play on Thursday at SoFi Stadium in Los Angeles as they take on Turkey. Nothing to play for the U.S. They've already clinched the top spot in the group after beating Australia last week in Seattle, and now will advance to the knockout round of 32. Boost energy, metabolism, and focus with Bloom Energy. Crisp apple, juicy orange, and peach mango now available. 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
7: Hello, Dry Cities. For tonight, clear skies with an overnight low of 58 degrees. Thursday, isolated thunderstorms. 87 degrees for the daytime high. Partly cloudy skies Thursday night and 65 degrees for the overnight low. Friday, possible heavy thunderstorms with 86 degrees for the daytime high. Showers will continue Friday night with an overnight low of 66. Call the town of Irwin for information about this Saturday's Welcome Home Veterans Parade. There will be a breakfast and lunch provided to all veterans before and after the parade. Celebrate our local heroes and Grand Marshal Dennis W. Mull. I'm Maria True.
15: I'm a rootin', tootin', land through loopin', pop gun shootin' chicken hawk.
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3: 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As I write this story, it's 86 degrees outside. Yesterday it hit 92, and I live in the northern part of the country. Kansas State University's Elaine Johanna shares how to be outside on the farm in the heat.
5: Now, if you have to be out and harvest or take care of the cattle or being outside, okay, manage that. Try to be away from those hot core hours of the day, which is usually anymore between 10 a.m. and 2 or 3 p.m. Also, don't overload your responsibility that we take on to correct climate change or correct things.
3: Johanna says you may have to dial it back a bit to cope with the heat.
5: Focus on what's doable, and that means from an individual standpoint, understand when we're starting to overheat, take action, seek shelter that's cool, and drink fluids that are appropriate. Be aware of how your prescriptions affect your core body temperature. Manage yourself.
3: Johanna says one effect the heat has is making everyone anxious and irritable.
5: Make wise decisions on what we can and can't do. If we take on too much, assuming that it's my responsibility, it can be overwhelming and create more anxiety.
3: That's Farm to Fork. I'm Daryl Anderson.
6: 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Stocks have been mixed for much of the afternoon, and tech, especially chip makers, have been under some pressure. That's ahead of Micron Technology's quarterly results expected after the closing bell, and these reports will be very closely watched as investors wonder if AI-related stocks are overvalued. Sony Pictures Entertainment investing $100 million in Cosm. That's the LA-based company that operates large-screen theaters that show films and sporting events. Cosm also serves food and offers seating that includes high top tables and booths designed to create a more social theater experience with giant curved screens to watch the films and events. And a big day tomorrow for gamers. Take-Two Interactive Software will be taking pre-sale orders for Grand Theft Auto 6. The standard version will set you back $80. 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

0: Business was steady but needed a boost. 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As owner, Joy had final say on the company's new ad campaign. All of the ideas were very bland. 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No doubt you've seen that image. A smiling young girl holding an umbrella in a rainstorm. Joy's last name? It's one you know. Morton. Morton's clever slogan, "When it rains, it pours," really shook the competition and helped Morton International hit $4 billion in sales. 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
4: 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The threatened militia leaders decided it was best if they crossed the mountains on their own terms and defeated Ferguson on the east side of the mountains. The Patriot militia gathered at Sycamore Shoals near Fort Watauga. They would become known as the Overmountain Men. At a mill near the fort, Mary Patton was known to make the highest quality black powder around. 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Her gunpowder was essential to the victory over Ferguson at Kings Mountain and a turning point in the Revolutionary War. You can see some of her kettles she used when making powder at Sycamore Shoals. 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
3: Tensions appear to be rising between President Trump and some Senate Republicans as they held a closed-door meeting today on Capitol Hill. After exiting the meeting, Trump said he doesn't like a few people in the room, and Republican Senator Tim Sheehy said things got a bit lively. At issue is Trump's stalled Save America Act voter ID bill. He was originally headed to the Capitol Statuary Hall for a ceremony to sign the bipartisan housing bill before the meeting. He abruptly canceled that this morning, saying he won't sign it until the Save America Act gets passed. Republican senators are reportedly not happy about Trump's decision, and they too are expressing frustration that they can't get the votes to get the act passed. Flooding threats are expected to continue, affecting millions of people across the central and southern U.S. It's making its way down into the Gulf Coast of Mississippi and Alabama today as rain is set to hit the region. Tomorrow, the threat of flash floods will move into parts of Kansas and Missouri. Widespread rainfall totals of up to 2 inches are expected. I'm Chris Caraggio.
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4: 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I'm Daryl Moody reporting.
6: Tennessee drivers are seeing more relief at the pump as gas prices continue to fall. AAA reports the statewide average for a gallon of regular gasoline dropped 10 cents over the past week to $3.50 a gallon, making Tennessee the fifth least expensive gas market in the nation. The average in Unicoi County is $3.46, in Johnson County, $3.41, and in Greene County, it's $3.51 a gallon. Tennessee lawmakers unanimously voted to extend the East Tennessee State University Board of Trustees for another 4 years. ETSU President Brian Nolan highlighted the university's largest freshman class, with 40% being first-generation college students. And the Gatton College of Pharmacy has gotten $3.2 million in state funding. I'm Lisa Ruttman.
7: Hey, Dad, are you addicted? Mike Austin here with today's Radio Dad Minute. You know, just my saying those words, many of you kind of cringed a little bit. Alcohol, gambling, and pornography.
8: It's a very common problem. Compulsive sexual behavior, it actually begins early in life.
7: As Dr. David Kipper, he's a member of the American Society of Addiction Medicine. Doc says porn addicts, any addiction really, has to do with brain chemistry and lifestyle and things early in life.
8: Men that have a problem with intimacy or underlying mood disorders, they're predisposed to having cyber sex addiction. There is a neurotransmitter that's associated with that mental health problem. And once you address that and restore that balance, then those addictive behaviors tend to go away. You do also need to sleep well. You need to exercise regularly.
7: You know, 40 million Americans regularly visit porn websites. 200 of those 40 million classified as addicted. Dad, it's no laughing matter. I'm Mike Austin, the Radio Dad.
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10: It's your country, Daily Dirt. Music legend Clive Davis has passed away at the age of 94. His family confirmed his passing at his home in New York on Monday. Clive served as the president of a number of record labels during his long and illustrious career. He co-founded Arista Nashville in 1989, going on to attract artists like Alan Jackson, Brad Paisley, and Brooks and Dunn. Eric Church is set to live stream all three of his sold-out shows at Red Rocks Amphitheater in Colorado next month. Each show is in celebration of his 20th anniversary of his career and will feature completely different set list. The shows are July 6th through the 8th and will be available on nugs.net/Eric Church. Bailey Zimmerman is facing multiple charges, including a felony for allegedly trashing a hotel room in Albuquerque, New Mexico. The incident took place on May 27th, the same day he rescheduled a show at the last minute. Damages include a damaged TV, multiple missing pieces of furniture, and a hole in the wall that amounted to more than $16,000. It's your Country Daily Dirt. I'm Brooke Summer.
11: Mitch Anthony here with today's Daily Dose. Michael Oppenheim, MD, in his book, A Doctor's Guide to the Best Medical Care, wrote, basically, you need two things from your doctor, skill and concern. I used to tell people about both because everyone wants a nice doctor, but secretly, I didn't rate concern highly. 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Many patients agree with that, but they're wrong, and so was I. Dr. Oppenheim has revealed a truth about healing. We need to know that the caregiver cares. I have seen people whose lives were hanging in the balance, treated like just another body in the assembly line, and the toll that it took on them emotionally and physically. I have seen the healing of others expedited through some simple words of encouragement and hope. 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Or, as I once heard it said, people do not care about what you know, but they certainly want to know that you care. This is Mitch Anthony reminding you once again that life is whatever you make it. 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
13: Hello, Dry Cities. For tonight, clear skies with an overnight low of 58 degrees. Thursday, isolated thunderstorms. 87 degrees for the daytime high. Partly cloudy skies Thursday night and 65 degrees for the overnight low. Friday, possible heavy thunderstorms with 86 degrees for the daytime high. Showers will continue Friday night with an overnight low of 66. Call the town of Irwin for information about this Saturday's Welcome Home Veterans Parade. There will be a breakfast and lunch provided to all veterans before and after the parade. Celebrate our local heroes and Grand Marshal Dennis W. Mull. I'm Maria True.
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0: 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I'm Paul Kaminsky, MSRPK.com. 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
6: Washington County, Tennessee commissioners have approved a couple of resolutions regarding the county farm property. The county farm is a 47-acre property owned by the county south of Jonesboro. A resolution was passed to accept a bid of $38,570 from Brian Moody for the purchase of 6.8 acres of surplus property located on the southerly side of County Farm Road. The other allows the Highway Department to utilize a portion of the county farm as an emergency debris site. A 22-year-old deputy of the Washington County, Tennessee Sheriff's Office, Andrew Branch, has been diagnosed with Burkitt's lymphoma, a rare and aggressive blood cancer. The Washington County Sheriff's Office has set up a GoFundMe to support him and his family.
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1: Orioles baseball, they lose to the Angels yesterday in Anaheim by a 5-1 score. So that series is now even at one game apiece, wrapping up this afternoon as it's going to be Trey Gibson making the start for Baltimore 1-2 and a 5.81 ERA. The Nationals lose to the Phillies yesterday 14-9 as that series is now even at one game apiece. Series continuing tonight. Washington will have Miles Michaelis on the mound. He's 2-6 with a 5.47 ERA. Pirates opening up a series against the Mariners. They lose yesterday 3-2. Game 2 of that series is tonight. The Pirates have Braxton Ashcraft going. He is 6-3 with a 3.18 ERA. The Braves, they have lost 3 straight games. They fall to the Padres 7-6 in 10 innings yesterday. That series does continue tonight in San Diego as the Braves will send Martin Perez to the mound. And the Cardinals lose to the Diamondbacks 4-3. That 4-game series is even at 2-2. Series continues tonight in St. Louis. Matthew Liberatore set to make the start. Don't start your morning hungry. Quick Stop sausage, egg, and cheese biscuit, just $1.99. 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
3: 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They're called weep holes and they allow moisture to escape from behind the bricks. 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I'm Danny Lipford with tips for today's homeowner.
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7: Captain Robert Sevier moved from Virginia to the Long Island of the Holston with his older brother Valentine Sevier Jr. in the early 1770s. Soon after, he married Keziah and registered for military service in 1777. As an overmountain man, he fought in the Battle of Kings Mountain, which took place in October of 1780. He bent down to retrieve his ramrod during the battle and was shot in the kidney. He was treated by a Tory doctor, but the lead ball could not be removed at that time. The doctor instructed Robert to stay put, and in a few days, the bullet could be safely removed. Robert instead headed home. He died 9 days after the battle, leaving his wife and baby sons. His infant son, Valentine, became a prominent merchant and public official in Greenville and had 2 different residences along Main Street. Celebrate America 250 as we look back at local heroes.
8: This is Lions Den Radio. I'm Jeffrey Lyons. Back in the 1950s, some 50 Westerns played on every TV network that existed back then. And this month, New York's Museum of Modern Art, of all places, is honoring the Westerns produced at Universal Studios back then. Many are yours to enjoy nowadays, either in New York or on numerous streaming services. The list includes Jane Stewart, Finest Western for My Money, Winchester 73. It's centered on Stewart's owning the new type of repeating rifle. Shelley Winters, never known for Western movies, co-stars. And Dan Duryea lent some excellent supporting work. Others include Tell Them Willie Boy Is Here with Robert Redford, High Plains Drifter, which included direction and starring work from Clint Eastwood, and The Last Sunset starred Kirk Douglas, Rock Hudson, and Dorothy Malone. So saddle up and enjoy these westerns in a genre no longer as popular as it once was. That's Lions Den Radio. I'm Jeffrey Lyons.
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10: Hello, Tri Cities. For tonight, clear skies with an overnight low of 58 degrees. Thursday, isolated thunderstorms. 87 degrees for the daytime high. Partly cloudy skies Thursday night and 65 degrees for the overnight low. Friday, possible heavy thunderstorms with 86 degrees for the daytime high. Showers will continue Friday night with an overnight low of 66. Call the town of Irwin for information about this Saturday's Welcome Home Veterans Parade. There will be a breakfast and lunch provided to all veterans before and after the parade. Celebrate our local heroes and Grand Marshal Dennis W. Mull. I'm Maria True.
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28: This is a Bloomberg Money Minute. Anthropic has accused Alibaba of waging a large-scale effort to illicitly access its Claude artificial intelligence model by using thousands of fake accounts. According to a document seen by Bloomberg, that effort involved 28.8 million exchanges with Claude between April and June. Anthropic now warns Alibaba and other Chinese labs are using those results without authorization to develop a rival generation of chatbots at a fraction of the cost. A mixed day on Wall Street as more AI fears and a drop in chip makers dragged down stocks. The Dow added 182 points, but the Nasdaq lost 110 points, and the S&P was down slightly. It lost 7 points. And the hits keep coming for the housing market. Sales of new homes in the U.S. fell again in May to the lowest level since the start of the year. The median sales price also edged higher to about $425,000 as builders focus more on smaller homes and cut prices to improve affordability. Monica Ricks, Bloomberg Radio.
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29: President Abraham Lincoln attended a play at Ford's Theater on April 14, 1865. He sat in a private balcony box with his wife. His lone bodyguard abandoned his post to get a drink at a nearby tavern. An actor named John Wilkes Booth slipped into the unguarded box, waiting for the audience to laugh at a joke on the stage, and raised a pistol and shot the president in the back of the head. The assassin slashed a military officer with a hunting knife and leaped from the balcony, shattering his leg on the stage floor. He shouted in Latin at the stunned crowd and escaped through the back door. Union troops captured Booth on April 26th. His final words? Useless. Useless. On that note, I'm James A. Brown, and as always, be well.
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17: 1966, performing The Girl from Ipanema and Iced Tea, a trio wins three trophies during the Hollywood Bowl's Battle of the Bands. But bass player Wes Jacobs goes off to Juilliard School of Music, leaving the group to just a duo now. Karen and Richard Carpenter. '74, Capitol Records releases The Beach Boys' Endless Summer, a two-album set chock full of the group's 1960s hits. Endless Summer brought The Beach Boys back into the public consciousness, going number one on the album charts. True or false, the Rolling Stones were the first musical act to perform live on the internet. Answer, did you say true?
20: Yeah, I did.
17: Well, you're wrong, that's wrong. On this day in 1993, a little-known garage band from Palo Alto, Severe Tire Damage, was the first to perform a live webcast, performing at Xerox PARC in Palo Alto. Incidentally, a year and a half later, Severe Tire Damage opens for the Rolling Stones in Dallas. On the internet.
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9: President Trump wants Republicans to abolish the filibuster to pass his Save America Act voter ID bill. He and Senate Republicans met behind closed doors on Capitol Hill today, and Senator Tommy Tuberville of Alabama confirmed things got heated over the lack of votes for the bill and with the current Iran negotiations. Tuberville said Trump scolded the GOP senators who supported an Iran War Powers resolution that passed yesterday. The chief of the UN's nuclear watchdog agency says Iranian nuclear enrichment sites will be visited by his inspectors, but he also indicated that timing is important but not essential, as the inspections are going to happen. The development follows conflicting messages from the U.S. and Iran on whether those sites would be inspected. President Trump insists Iran has agreed to the inspections. Authorities in Pima County in Arizona are reportedly questioning whether they made a critical mistake in the search for Nancy Guthrie, the mother of Today Show host Savannah Guthrie. Here's Monica Nelson.
10: Investigators sent just $152 of a $4 million crypto ransom, hoping the kidnappers would move the funds and reveal their location. But months later, the strategy hasn't paid off. A joint task force is still chasing digital trails through layers of proxy servers, and several persons of interest have been detained and released. With DNA leads stalling, the case is now entering its fifth month with no real breakthrough.
9: Camp Mystic has filed for bankruptcy a year after the catastrophic Texas floods that killed 28 people at the girls' camp. Court papers show that Camp Mystic has debts exceeding $10 million, with assets totaling less than $500,000. The owners of the all-girls Christian retreat previously announced that they would not be open this summer while lawsuits and investigations play out. And two new movies are not expected to defeat Toy Story 5 at the box office this weekend. DC Studios' Supergirl is looking to make $47 to $50 million, and Jackass Best and Last is looking to bring in $10 to $12 million. I'm Chris Caraggio.
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9: Chicago Mayor Brandon Johnson says he supports a new Department of Gun Violence Prevention, which was proposed earlier this week by faith and community leaders.
25: It's incumbent upon me as the mayor of this city is to hear what these advocates are calling for and finding ways in which the work that we're doing can not just be aligned, but strengthened.
9: He says he plans to take a close look at the proposal later this week. Some city council members hope to introduce an ordinance before the August recess. Meanwhile, critics say creating a $100 million office during a huge city deficit is not wise. It all comes after at least 33 people were shot and six were killed last weekend in Chicago. Lucid is set to cut around 18% of its workforce. That's according to a filing with the SEC, with the electric vehicle maker saying the move will save the company nearly $160 million. It affects full-time employees, contractors, and hourly production workers, including about 700 people employed at its Arizona factory. Lucid intends to complete the plan by the end of this year's third quarter. Meta CEO Mark Zuckerberg apparently wants to jump on the prediction market bandwagon. The New York Times says Meta is working on an app called Arena, which will compete with Kalshi and Polymarket. Reportedly, Arena will not involve bets with money at first, but the report says that's likely to change.
26: Out of sight. All right, just move yourself.
9: Earth, Wind & Fire has been crowned the greatest R&B group of all time by Billboard. The group took the top spot at a 50 on the Billboard list. They're followed up by The Temptations, Sly and the Family Stone, The Isley Brothers, and The Supremes. The outlet says the band's innovative blend of R&B, soul, funk, jazz, rock, and world rhythms have kept its legion of fans mesmerized while simultaneously luring the next-gen fans over the last half century. The top 10 also features New Edition, Boyz II Men, The Jackson 5, and Destiny's Child. I'm Chris Caraggio.
0: Tennessee drivers are seeing more relief at the pump as gas prices continue to fall. AAA reports the statewide average for a gallon of regular gasoline dropped 10 cents over the past week to $3.50 a gallon, making Tennessee the fifth least expensive gas market in the nation. The average in Unicoi County is $3.46, in Johnson County $3.41, and in Greene County it's $3.51 a gallon. Tennessee lawmakers unanimously voted to extend the East Tennessee State University Board of Trustees for another 4 years. ETSU President Brian Nolan highlighted the university's largest freshman class, with 40% being first-generation college students. And the Gatton College of Pharmacy has gotten $3.2 million in state funding. I'm Lisa Ruttman.
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11: Here's a look at a real success story. 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His need for speed led him to become a race car driver. 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When Ray finally got his car entered in a big race, he noticed something that surprised him. 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But Ray was by himself. Race officials told him he needed a spotter too. Not having the cash, he needed to find another way. After reflecting for a while, Ray Haroon invented something we take for granted today, the rear view mirror. 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With the Success Journal, I'm Chris Whitting.
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28: 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Numbers 624 says, "The Lord bless you and keep you." Numbers 624. This is the first of three blessings Aaron and his sons were instructed to proclaim over God's people or over an individual. As you look to pray for people, you might consider using Numbers 6, 24 through 26. For in doing so, you are asking God to richly enhance a person's life. With God's blessing, one sees life more clearly, bringing to one's life God's perspective. Today, ask for a friend. God bless them and keep them.
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12: Hello, Dry Cities. For tonight, clear skies with an overnight low of 58 degrees. Thursday, isolated thunderstorms. 87 degrees for the daytime high. Partly cloudy skies Thursday night and 65 degrees for the overnight low. Friday, possible heavy thunderstorms with 86 degrees for the daytime high. Showers will continue Friday night with an overnight low of 66. Call the town of Irwin for information about this Saturday's Welcome Home Veterans Parade. There will be a breakfast and lunch provided to all veterans before and after the parade. Celebrate our local heroes and Grand Marshal Dennis W. Mull. I'm Maria True.
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18: It's berry season, and my guest today is cookbook author Allie Rosen with another great recipe to try out.
19: So I also love berry cobbler of all kinds. I mean, again, this is one of those desserts that anybody can make. You just throw it in the oven, super simple. You put whatever biscuit dough you have on top. I mean, you can either make it yourself or, you know, you can buy like pre-packaged biscuits and just throw it all in the oven and whatever berries you prefer. Again, it's like, this is not something that you have to make to a specification. It's really like what you enjoy. Yeah, because who doesn't love like stewed delicious berries and biscuit?
18: Oh my gosh, of course. And what are you mixing in there with the berries? Are you just doing a sugar mixture?
19: It really depends on you. Like when I make a cobbler, like I love to not add too much sugar because the berries are sweet enough, right?
18: So
19: if you're somebody who, again, like has kids or is trying to cut back on your sugar, like you don't need to add that in. Or if you're trying to not use sugar, you could use, you know, other sweeteners like honey. If you just like mixed in berries and put biscuit topping on it, like you don't need anything else. Now, you can add sugar. I mean, everybody loves it, right? So, but I think that's what's so great about berries is you can kind of adjust them to whatever your taste is, and they're delicious on their own.
18: Don't forget to check out our new podcasts. 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
24: All of our participants are required to live in sober living, so they live in houses provided by Freedom Houses, but each of the houses is a 180 house. So they are living with the men that are in the program that have similar goals, similar issues, and the same type of drive to prove themselves and to be successful.
23: Pastor Scott Parker is executive director.
24: Whatever the need is, as long as it's a reasonable request, we provide transportation. And, you know, I personally have driven as far as Middle Georgia, and I know that some of our drivers have gone as far as Detroit, Michigan. So when those needs arise, we try to be there and make sure that we get them where they need to be so that they don't suffer a consequence for a penalty that they had accrued earlier in life.
23: To connect, go to 180tricities.org. I'm Daryl Moody, reporting.
27: How can researchers help disrupt one of the most serious threats facing our nation today? Over the past year, more than 80,000 of our fellow citizens have died from drug overdoses, as deadly drugs like fentanyl have flooded into our cities and towns, falling into the hands of our children, siblings, parents, friends, and neighbors, and leaving devastation in their wake.
29: The fentanyl arrives in two primary ways. One comes directly from China to individuals who press it into pills in this country. But there is also a tremendous shipment to Mexico that is then shipped across the border.
27: Louis Shelley is a U.S. National Science Foundation-supported researcher whose group has joined the extraordinary efforts of federal, state, and local law enforcement officers on the front lines of the nation's fight against drug trafficking by using their expertise in international criminal enterprises to help law enforcement efforts in dismantling the criminal organizations that threaten American communities.
29: And with a small team, within 2 months, we started disrupting these supply chains because it worked according to this pattern that had already been identified in human trafficking research.
27: The ingenuity of the American people is being put on display as bold policy actions combine with the creativity and dedication of law enforcement professionals to combat this evolving threat of drug trafficking and protect American lives. Learn more about this research in NSF's Discovery Files podcast, Fentanyl and Illicit Trafficking.
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1: NBA draft, Tennessee's Nate Amendt was selected 13th by the Milwaukee Bucks, a pick the Bucks received from the Miami Heat as part of the Giannis Antetokounmpo trade. Amendt is the second Tennessee Vol to be selected in the first round in the Rick Barnes era, following Dalton Knecht, who was drafted by the Lakers in 2024. The NASCAR Cup Series will be in Northern California Sunday, racing at Sonoma for the Toyota Save Mart 350. 110 laps around the nearly 2-mile road course. It features significant elevation changes and 12 turns. This also begins NASCAR's in-season challenge, where 32 drivers will go head-to-head in a bracket-style tournament over the next 5 races. World Cup, the United States wrapping up group play on Thursday at SoFi Stadium in Los Angeles as they take on Turkey. Nothing to play for the U.S. They've already clinched the top spot in the group after beating Australia last week in Seattle, and now will advance to the knockout round of 32. Any size fountain drink for 99 cents with any purchase using Quick Stop Rewards. 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
2: 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I'm just a dad like you. 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
30: 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In addition, 50 million in the U.S. experience tinnitus, which can be debilitating. 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Of those individuals who would benefit from hearing aids, only 20% actually use them. Present-day hearing aids are much better than those just a few years ago. In fact, many of the new hearing aids have the capability of being adjusted by cell phones and also allowing phone calls to be answered directly through the hearing aids. If you think you have a hearing loss or have older hearing aids, contact Dr. Schumacher and Associates Audiologists at 717-HEAR or 928-5771. That's 717-HEAR or 928-5771.
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0: Hello, Dry Cities. For tonight, clear skies with an overnight low of 58 degrees. Thursday, isolated thunderstorms. 87 degrees for the daytime high. Partly cloudy skies Thursday night and 65 degrees for the overnight low. Friday, possible heavy thunderstorms with 86 degrees for the daytime high. Showers will continue Friday night with an overnight low of 66. Call the town of Irwin for information about this Saturday's Welcome Home Veterans Parade. There will be a breakfast and lunch provided to all veterans before and after the parade. Celebrate our local heroes and Grand Marshal Dennis W. Mull. I'm Maria True.
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4: Washington County, Tennessee commissioners have approved a couple of resolutions regarding the county farm property. The county farm is a 47-acre property owned by the county south of Jonesboro. A resolution was passed to accept a bid of $38,570 from Brian Moody for the purchase of 6.8 acres of surplus property located on the southerly side of County Farm Road. The other allows the Highway Department to utilize a portion of the county farm as an emergency debris site. A 22-year-old deputy of the Washington County, Tennessee Sheriff's Office, Andrew Branch, has been diagnosed with Burkitt's lymphoma, a rare and aggressive blood cancer. The Washington County Sheriff's Office has set up a GoFundMe to support him and his family.

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3: Another Blair Witch Project is on the way.
4: I'm so sorry.
5: A reboot of the found footage film is going to hit theaters September the 24th, 2027. The film is being backed by Lionsgate, with plot details being kept under wraps. The original Blair Witch Project was released in 1999 and is considered one of the most successful indie films ever, bringing in almost $250 million at the global box office. It followed three student filmmakers who go missing while making a movie about the legend of the Blair Witch. I'm Mark Mayfield.
3: The man accused of fatally stabbing actor James Hardy has been found mentally unfit for trial.
6: A judge made the ruling on Monday after 44-year-old Michael Gledhill underwent a competency hearing. Gledhill did not appear in court. Based on a psychiatrist's report, the judge ruled Gledhill was not fit to stand trial and ordered that psychotropic medication be administered. The 81-year-old Handy, who appeared in Jumanji and Top Gun Maverick, was in a relationship with Gledhill's mother. He was stabbed to death outside of her home in Tarzana on June 3rd. Gledhill remains behind bars on more than $2 million bail. His next court date is July 14th. I'm Daniel Martindale.
3: And Shinedown frontman Brent Smith is homeless by choice. He tells the Rock 30 podcast he just prefers a nomadic lifestyle and he sees no need to put down roots right now. The band is on the road. And that's entertainment. I'm Daria Albinger.
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9: This is a Bloomberg Money Minute. Anthropic has accused Alibaba of waging a large-scale effort to illicitly access its Claude artificial intelligence model by using thousands of fake accounts. According to a document seen by Bloomberg, that effort involved 28.8 million exchanges with Claude between April and June. Anthropic now warns Alibaba and other Chinese labs are using those results without authorization to develop a rival generation of chatbots at a fraction of the cost. A mixed day on Wall Street as more AI fears and a drop in chip makers dragged down stocks. The Dow added 182 points, but the Nasdaq lost 110 points, and the S&P was down slightly. It lost 7 points. And the hits keep coming for the housing market. Sales of new homes in the U.S. fell again in May to the lowest level since the start of the year. The median sales price also edged higher to about $425,000 as builders focus more on smaller homes and cut prices to improve affordability. Monica Ricks, Bloomberg Radio.
10: I'm Zach Bennett, and this is today's Pure American Country Radio Minute. We take you back to this date in 1965, right here in Nashville at the RCA Victor Studios, when Bill Anderson recorded Bright Lights and Country Music. Whisperin' Bill co-wrote the song with fiddler Jimmy Gately, and Owen Bradley was the producer, as he produced so many things back in that era. It's one of those records where the title alone tells you exactly where you are. A bandstand, a bottle, a dance floor, and enough neon to make a heartbreak look pretty. And that's one of Bill Anderson's great gifts. He can take a simple country scene and make it feel cinematic, but at the same time conversational. No over-singing, just an unmistakable voice and a lyric that knew its way around a heart.

0: Don't. Bright Lights in Country Music became a major country hit and remains one of Bill's classic Decca-era records. I'm Zach Bennett. That's today's Pure American Country Radio Minute. Ever was a
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4: The Old Deary Inn is a two-story clapboard structure that is situated on historic Main Street in Blountville. 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William Deary bought it in 1801 and added a trading post, general store, and a tavern. When the Civil War came to Blountville, the Deary Inn stood tall when most buildings were destroyed because the current owner bribed both armies to spare his inn. 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
9: NATO's chief says European allies are supporting U.S. efforts in the war with Iran. In a meeting with President Trump today at the White House, NATO Secretary General Mark Rutte said Europe allowed U.S. warplanes to use their airstrips to launch strikes. His comments come as Trump grows increasingly critical of NATO. After Rutte spoke, Trump again expressed his disappointment with the U.K., France, Italy, and others over what he sees as a lack of support with Iran. Senate Republicans met with President Trump today behind closed doors for what reports describe as a tense exchange. Afterwards, Trump told reporters he doesn't like a few people in the room, and Republican senators confirmed things got testy. Trump was unhappy at the GOP senators who supported an Iran war powers resolution that passed yesterday. He also expressed his frustration over the stalled voter ID bill. Earlier today, Trump abruptly canceled a signing ceremony for the bipartisan housing bill, saying he won't sign it until the Save America Act gets passed. I'm Chris Caraggio.
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11: We connect with organizations that are in that area. 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
11: We have volunteer opportunities, one of them being the History Fair coming up. So there's a lot of different ways that you can be involved. And coming to actually visit the History Center is a day in itself, you know, with the museum. And also we have access to the McClung Historical Collection, which is a part of the Knox County Public Library System. So if you're into research, then definitely I would recommend coming and participating in that.
10: To connect online, go to easttnhistory.org. I'm Daryl Moody reporting.
12: Tennessee drivers are seeing more relief at the pump as gas prices continue to fall. AAA reports the statewide average for a gallon of regular gasoline dropped 10 cents over the past week to $3.50 a gallon, making Tennessee the fifth least expensive gas market in the nation. The average in Unicoi County is $3.46, in Johnson County, $3.41, and in Greene County, it's $3.51 a gallon. Tennessee lawmakers unanimously voted to extend the East Tennessee State University Board of Trustees for another 4 years. ETSU President Brian Nolan highlighted the university's largest freshman class, with 40% being first-generation college students. And the Gatton College of Pharmacy has gotten $3.2 million in state funding. I'm Lisa Ruttman.
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14: NASCAR heading to California wine country this weekend. Sunday, they'll run the Toyota Save Mart 350 at the historic Sonoma Raceway. The Cup Series taking on a challenging 1.99-mile road course. This features 12 turns, elevation changes, heavy braking zones, plenty of passing opportunities, and they will go 110 laps. Marks the opening round of NASCAR's in-season challenge. 32 drivers going head-to-head every single weekend in a bracket-style tournament for the next five races until a champion emerges. Road course specialist Shane Van Giesbergen is the favorite, along with Chase Elliott and Tyler Reddick. Across the Atlantic, Formula One will be at the Red Bull Ring, the Austrian Grand Prix, a 2.7-mile circuit, one of the shortest laps on the F1 calendar. Ferrari's Lewis Hamilton is coming off a win at Barcelona. I'm Tony Desiri. That's your Race Flash.
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26: Hello, Dry Cities. For tonight, clear skies with an overnight low of 58 degrees. Thursday, isolated thunderstorms. 87 degrees for the daytime high. Partly cloudy skies Thursday night and 65 degrees for the overnight low. Friday, possible heavy thunderstorms with 86 degrees for the daytime high. Showers will continue Friday night with an overnight low of 66. Call the town of Irwin for information about this Saturday's Welcome Home Veterans Parade. 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Celebrate our local heroes and Grand Marshal Dennis W. Mull. I'm Maria True.
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1: 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Now on with the show. This is The Daily Note. I'm James A. Brown. You finally get the right cables and figure out what charges what. And then when you've got it down, they switch all the ports again. I remember when everything was micro USB, then came the lightning port, then USB-C. Now some phones are going back to USB-C, but not the same USB-C. You need this adapter for that charger to connect to this and that and again. And the reason? They say the devices need to be thinner, sleeker. But for who? Nobody said, my phone is fine, but I wish it was 2 credit cards thinner. We used to ask about the weather. Now we troubleshoot cables. At this rate, my next phone will need a charging manual. So what drives you up the wall? You're welcome to complain at jamesabrown.net. On that note, I'm James A. Brown. And as always, be well.
12: Washington County, Tennessee commissioners have approved a couple of resolutions regarding the county farm property. The county farm is a 47-acre property owned by the county south of Jonesboro. A resolution was passed to accept a bid of $38,570 from Brian Moody for the purchase of 6.8 acres of surplus property located on the southerly side of County Farm Road. The other allows the Highway Department to utilize a portion of the county farm as an emergency debris site. A 22-year-old deputy of the Washington County, Tennessee Sheriff's Office, Andrew Branch, has been diagnosed with Burkitt's lymphoma, a rare and aggressive blood cancer. The Washington County Sheriff's Office has set up a GoFundMe to support him and his family.

0: This is The Making of America from the Jefferson Media Group. At age 28, Abraham Lincoln gave a speech on what he believed could threaten the future of America's political institutions. He predicted, "If that threat ever reached us, it must spring up from amongst us. It cannot come from abroad. If destruction be our lot, then we ourselves must be its author and its executioner. For as a nation of free men, we are destined to live through all times or die by suicide." It would seem those words are as prevalent today as when first spoken by Abraham Lincoln in 1838. This has been The Making of America. I'm Michael Emerson, and you can visit us at jeffersonmediagroup.com.
1: From the Quick Stop Market Sports Desk. The United States World Cup team will face Turkey in SoFi Stadium in Los Angeles on Thursday night. And for the U.S., this will wrap up group play, but they have nothing to play for as they've already clinched the top spot in the group and will be advancing to the knockout round of 32. Christian Pulisic, the American star, did not play in their win Friday against Australia, will likely get more rest before the knockout round. The NASCAR Cup Series heading to Wine Country Sunday as they'll run in Northern California at Sonoma for the Toyota Save Mart 350. The fourth road course event on the calendar. They'll go 110 laps around the nearly 2-mile road course that features 12 turns with significant elevation changes. This also begins NASCAR's in-season challenge. 32 drivers going head-to-head in a bracket-style tournament over the next 5 races with a champion crowned at Indianapolis. NBA draft on Tuesday night, Tennessee's Nate Ament selected 13th by the Milwaukee Bucks, becoming the second Tennessee Vol to be selected in the first round in the Rick Barnes era. The Bucks received that pick from the Miami Heat as part of the Giannis Antetokounmpo trade. Get 3 20-ounce Pepsi products for just $6. 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
4: German Chancellor Angela Merkel said that a good compromise is where everybody makes a contribution. Robert Louis Stevenson said that compromise is the best and cheapest lawyer. With the new incivility of today, it seems people want to dig in and fight. It's become a form of entertainment, but the reality is very negative. Frederick Douglass said the opposite of compromise is character. Anybody can be belligerent. It takes character to give in a bit, consider the other side, then find a solution that nobody's truly happy with, but where everybody is better off. This works in marriages, business, and within nations. The old saying of agree to disagree is better than allowing emotions to destroy relationships. Find room for compromise in your life and reduce anxiety and say goodbye to confrontation.
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9: In the Over Mountain region, trees played an important role in history. One of the most famous in our area was the Daniel Boone Bar Tree, a beech tree where the 25-year-old carved his name in 1760. The Treaty Oak of Jonesboro was the location Jacob Brown signed a treaty with Cherokee chiefs for land along the Nolichucky River. In present-day Elizabethton, the Watauga Treaty Sycamore is the place settlers established the first free government in North America in 1772 as they formed the Watauga Watauga Association. Under this sycamore, the first court of the Watauga Association convened. The Pemberton Oak in Bristol was where soldiers of five wars encamped under its branches. The most famous were members of a Revolutionary War pioneer muster on their way to Sycamore Shoals and then Kings Mountain. Happy 250, America.
10: Gas Buddy reports the national average gasoline price fell below $4 a gallon this week for the first time since mid-April. Oil prices dropped sharply after reports of an emerging U.S.-Iran agreement that could restore crude flows through the Strait of Hormuz. Analysts say motorists could see additional price relief in the coming weeks. Fox has agreed to acquire Roku for approximately $22 billion in a cash and stock deal that would combine Fox's media assets with one of the largest streaming platforms in the U.S. Consumers are unlikely to see immediate changes because the transaction is not expected to close until 2027. KFC has unveiled a major global menu overhaul centered on boneless chicken, expanded sauce offerings, and a new beverage platform called Quench. The chain plans to introduce more than 20 new sauces. I'm Mark Huffman. 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
12: Hello, Dry Cities. For tonight, clear skies with an overnight low of 58 degrees. Thursday, isolated thunderstorms. 87 degrees for the daytime high. Partly cloudy skies Thursday night and 65 degrees for the overnight low. Friday, possible heavy thunderstorms with 86 degrees for the daytime high. Showers will continue Friday night with an overnight low of 66. Call the town of Irwin for information about this Saturday's Welcome Home Veterans Parade. There will be a breakfast and lunch provided to all veterans before and after the parade. Celebrate our local heroes and Grand Marshal Dennis W. Mull. I'm Maria True.
13: Tennessee.
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17: This is a Bloomberg Money Minute. Anthropic has accused Alibaba of waging a large-scale effort to illicitly access its Claude artificial intelligence model by using thousands of fake accounts. According to a document seen by Bloomberg, that effort involved 28.8 million exchanges with Claude between April and June. Anthropic now warns Alibaba and other Chinese labs are using those results without authorization to develop a rival generation of chatbots at a fraction of the cost. A mixed day on Wall Street as more AI fears and a drop in chip makers dragged down stocks. The Dow added 182 points, but the Nasdaq lost 110 points, and the S&P was down slightly. It lost 7 points. And the hits keep coming for the housing market. Sales of new homes in the U.S. fell again in May to the lowest level since the start of the year. The median sales price also edged higher to about $425,000 as builders focus more on smaller homes and cut prices to improve affordability. Monica Ricks, Bloomberg Radio.
18: A better life with Dr. Sanjay Gupta.
19: We talk a lot here about ultra-processed foods and the many ways in which they can negatively impact your health. They've been linked to weight gain, obesity, type 2 diabetes, cardiovascular disease, even cancer. And now a new study out of UCSF found that high ultra-processed food intake was associated with something called intramuscular fat, which is exactly what it sounds like. That's fat inside your muscles, which can cause them to become weaker. Now, in this particular study, the researchers noticed more wear and tear and pain in people's knees because of weakened thigh muscles. Cutting back on ultra-processed foods isn't easy. The CDC estimates at least half the calories in our diet come from ultra-processed foods. But if you're looking to eat cleaner, cutting out sugar-sweetened beverages, that may be the best number one thing you can do to try and get started. I'm Dr. Sanjay Gupta, helping you live a better life.
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5: It's 6 o'clock.
6: President Trump wants Republicans to abolish the filibuster to pass his Save America Act voter ID bill. He and Senate Republicans met behind closed doors on Capitol Hill today, and Senator Tommy Tuberville of Alabama confirmed things got heated over the lack of votes for the bill and with the current Iran negotiations. Tuberville said Trump scolded the GOP senators who supported an Iran War Powers resolution that passed yesterday. The chief of the UN's nuclear watchdog agency says Iranian nuclear enrichment sites will be visited by his inspectors, but he also indicated that timing is important but not essential, as the inspections are going to happen. The development follows conflicting messages from the U.S. and Iran on whether those sites would be inspected. President Trump insists Iran has agreed to the inspections. Authorities in Pima County in Arizona are reportedly questioning whether they made a critical mistake in the search for Nancy Guthrie, the mother of Today Show host Savannah Guthrie. Here's Monica Nelson.
7: Investigators sent just $152 of a $4 million crypto ransom, hoping the kidnappers would move the funds and reveal their location. But months later, the strategy hasn't paid off. A joint task force is still chasing digital trails through layers of proxy servers, and several persons of interest have been detained and released. With DNA leads stalling, the case is now entering its fifth month with no real breakthrough.
6: Camp Mystic has filed for bankruptcy a year after the catastrophic Texas floods that killed 28 people at the girls' camp. Court papers show that Camp Mystic has debts exceeding $10 million, with assets totaling less than $500,000. The owners of the all-girls Christian retreat previously announced that they would not be open this summer while lawsuits and investigations play out. And two new movies are not expected to defeat Toy Story 5 at the box office this weekend. DC Studios' Supergirl is looking to make $47 to $50 million, and Jackass Best and Last is looking to bring in $10 to $12 million. I'm Chris Caraggio.
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11: Millions across Europe are sweltering in a deadly heat wave. Danielle Hamamjan reports.
12: Scorching temperatures are gripping much of Europe. From Paris to Madrid to London, locals and tourists are scrambling to stay cool, lining up for fans and turning to famous fountains to beat the heat.
11: Record high temperatures have also been reported in France, Spain, and the UK, where many residents don't have air conditioning. The most extreme heat has been reported in France. Authorities say at least 40 deaths there are linked to the heat wave. The hot weather is expected to intensify through tomorrow. And at home, cleanup is underway in downtown Colorado Springs after Tuesday's fast-moving storm brought heavy hail and left debris scattered across streets and sidewalks. Longtime resident Jared Ornelas says the hail that came down was some of the largest he's seen in more than 30 years of living in the city.
13: This was large.
14: It was close to a golf ball because I took a picture for my Facebook and I put it in my hand. It's solid.
11: Drivers caught in the storm described sudden heavy impacts, with some saying it sounded like the hail was pounding their vehicles. Despite the damage, residents say they're relieved it was brief, with many now just hoping insurance will cover the aftermath. The Obama Presidential Center will release its next block of tickets next month. Here's Michael Kastner.
15: I hope this center will serve as an affirmation of just how special, how precious our democracy truly is.
16: The sale to the public will begin on July 8th.
3: The tickets will cover from September through January. The museum is currently sold out. 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
11: You know the saying, if you don't play, you can't win. Nearly a half a billion dollars is now up for grabs after no one won last night's Mega Millions drawing. Friday's drawing will be worth $489 million. I'm Lisa Carton.
5: Greenville Municipal Airport officials are planning to build a new climate-controlled hangar designed for small corporate jets and turboprop planes. Crews could break ground as early as next month, with construction taking about 3 months to complete. The new facility is expected to generate between $50,000 and $75,000 in additional annual revenue through hangar rent and fuel sales. Officials with AAA project more than 1.6 million Tennesseans will travel at least 50 miles from home during the 4th of July holiday period, running from June 27th through July 5th. More than 1.4 million are expected to drive to their destination. AAA says traffic is expected to be heaviest July 2nd, so travel Monday or Tuesday. I'm Lisa Ruckman.
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22: Hey, Bible readers, I'm Tara Lee Cobble, and I'm your host for The God Shot. Beloved, I urge you as sojourners and exiles to abstain from the passions of the flesh, which wage war against your soul. 1 Peter 2:11. Have you ever felt like you didn't fit in, like an exile or an outsider? In those instances, did you feel overcome by the desire to defend or prove yourself? Just verses earlier, Peter told these believers to knock it off with the malice and deceit and hypocrisy and envy and slander. Those are all sins we can commit with our mouths. So here, when he tells them to abstain from the passions of the flesh, that covers a broad range of sins, but it certainly includes malice, deceit, hypocrisy, envy, and slander. These Christians were living under the rule of Rome, who persecuted, taxed, and even killed them.
2: Peter says the bigger battle is the one our souls fight against our flesh. So today, don't let your mouth win the battle. It was meant to praise God. He's where the joy is.
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21: For tonight, we'll have partly cloudy skies, overnight low around 61. For Thursday, some clouds, mostly sunny skies, and a high near 86. Thursday night, partly cloudy with an overnight low around 66. Friday, showers likely, possibly a thunderstorm in the afternoon. Otherwise, some clouds, but mostly sunny throughout the day with a high near 87. Friday night, showers and thunderstorms likely before midnight. Chance of rain overnight, partly cloudy and 68. For Saturday, chance of showers and thunderstorms. Rain likely and possibly a thunderstorm in the afternoon. Mostly sunny and 85. I'm Chris Keith from the LiveWire Weather Center. Count on it.
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25: 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I'm Daryl Moody reporting.
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28: This week, I have alluded to the summer camp that I started when I was 24 at Stanford and MIT, and was telling you about how we got our very first customer and our second customer and the things we learned from them. 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The great thing, though, that it gave us was opportunity, because the next year we expanded to Georgetown, SMU, UCLA, and Emory, because we were on a roll. Success will give you opportunity.
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0: NBA draft, Tennessee's Nate Amendt was selected 13th by the Milwaukee Bucks, a pick the Bucks received from the Miami Heat as part of the Giannis Antetokounmpo trade. Amendt is the second Tennessee Vol to be selected in the first round in the Rick Barnes era, following Dalton Knecht, who was drafted by the Lakers in 2024. The NASCAR Cup Series will be in Northern California Sunday, racing at Sonoma for the Toyota Save Mart 350. 110 laps around the nearly 2-mile road course. It features significant elevation changes and 12 turns. This also begins NASCAR's in-season challenge, where 32 drivers will go head-to-head in a bracket-style tournament over the next 5 races. World Cup, the United States wrapping up group play on Thursday at SoFi Stadium in Los Angeles as they take on Turkey. Nothing to play for the U.S. They've already clinched the top spot in the group after beating Australia last week in Seattle, and now will advance to the knockout round of 32. Any size fountain drink for 99 cents with any purchase using Quick Stop Rewards. 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
7: 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Today's quote was submitted by James. Prince said, "Just start creating your day, then create your life." Excellent quote. Prince was an interesting guy. His music stood out. He was different. He was special. He was very talented. Did you know that Prince has about 8,000 songs that he completed but he never released to the public? He was so prolific that he would just have a song pop in his head, then he'd write it down and produce it just for him. Some of the songs were shared with the world, but many more, thousands more, sitting in a vault at Paisley Park in the Twin Cities of Minnesota. I've heard that we would eventually get to hear some of these, but I don't know if that's true, or when that would even happen if it is true. I like most of what I've heard from Prince. I also like his advice to create a day, then create your life. So get out there today and create your future. The Motivation Minute. This has been The Motivation Minute. I'm John Small. Thanks for listening. Your favorite motivational quotes can be submitted for upcoming programs at motivationminute.org.
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21: For tonight, we'll have partly cloudy skies, overnight low around 61. For Thursday, some clouds, mostly sunny skies and a high near 86. Thursday night, partly cloudy with an overnight low around 66. Friday, showers likely, possibly a thunderstorm in the afternoon. Otherwise, some clouds, but mostly sunny throughout the day with a high near 87. Friday night, showers and thunderstorms likely before midnight. Chance of rain overnight, partly cloudy and 68. For Saturday, chance of showers and thunderstorms. Rain likely and possibly a thunderstorm in the afternoon. Mostly sunny and 85. I'm Chris Keith from the LiveWire Weather Center. Count on it.
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5: Tennessee drivers are seeing more relief at the pump as gas prices continue to fall. AAA reports the statewide average for a gallon of regular gasoline dropped 10 cents over the past week to $3.50 a gallon, making Tennessee the fifth least expensive gas market in the nation. The average in Unicoi County is $3.46, in Johnson County $3.41, and in Greene County it's $3.51 a gallon. Tennessee lawmakers unanimously voted to extend the East Tennessee State University Board of Trustees for another 4 years. ETSU President Brian Nolan highlighted the university's largest freshman class, with 40% being first-generation college students. And the Gatton College of Pharmacy has gotten $3.2 million in state funding. I'm Lisa Rutman.
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2: On this exact afternoon in 1947, a pilot named Kenneth Arnold spotted nine mysterious, shimmering objects cutting through the skies past Mount Rainier. His offhand description that the craft flew erratically, like a saucer skipping across water, locked in our modern alien folklore forever. While that historic day launched our fascination with unexplained anomalies, scientists actually calculate the phenomenon using pure mathematics. The famous Drake equation multiplies cosmic factors like star formation and habitable planet percentages to estimate the number of civilizations in our galaxy, proving that life elsewhere is statistically probable, though practically impossible to prove. Tonight, participate in that enduring cosmic mystery of World UFO Day. Scan the night sky and wonder what else is waiting out there among the stars.
1: Well, quite frankly, if we're ever going to prove this, we just need the Starship Enterprise. Then we'll know.
2: Your best dream would be that Captain Kirk would actually step off the thing, right?
1: Well, or let me step onto it.
2: Oh, there you go.
1: We are also celebrating National Pralines Day and National Parchment Day. I'm Alice Anderson.
2: And I'm Marlo Anderson with National Day Calendar, reminding you to celebrate every day.
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4: This is a Bloomberg Money Minute. Stocks ended mixed on Wall Street today after rebounding a bit on speculation that Micron Technology's strong outlook will help reignite confidence in the AI trade. The Dow added 182 points, the Nasdaq lost 110, and the S&P slipped 7 points. Micron shares jumped 10% on a sales forecast that topped estimates. And shares of Google parent company Alphabet fell slightly despite news that the tech giant will replace Verizon in the Dow Jones Industrial Average before the start of trading next Monday. President Trump scrapped plans today to sign a bipartisan bill aimed at lowering housing costs, missing an opportunity for his party to tout progress on affordability concerns ahead of midterms. Republicans aren't happy, but the president says he won't sign this bill till Congress approves voting restrictions. And pre-sales for Grand Theft Auto 6 start tomorrow. The standard version will set gamers back about $80. It's expected to be one of the biggest entertainment launches of all time. Monica Ricks, Bloomberg Radio.
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1: Over 250 years ago, in 1772, the settlers negotiated a land lease with the Native Americans. But some natives did not like this. And near the beginning of the Revolutionary War, England convinced them to attack the settlers at Fort Watauga. Anne Robertson mobilized the women of the fort to cast cauldrons of boiling water to pour on the attackers from her position overlooking the walls of the fort. Although she sustained several injuries, Robertson continued at her post until the Indians retreated, and went on to be the first woman to be given a land grant. She eventually migrated west with Donaldson's party on flatboats and was the first woman teacher in Tennessee. You can see an example of the flatboat at Netherland Inn Park in Kingsport, and you can see a replica of Fort Watauga at Sycamore Shoals. 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
13: NATO's chief says the U.S. efforts in Iran are being supported by European allies. In a meeting with President Trump today at the White House, NATO Secretary General Mark Rutte said Europe allowed U.S. warplanes to use their airstrips to launch strikes.
14: 4,000 to 5,000 U.S. planes taking off from bases in Europe in the 6 weeks this war took place.
13: His comments come as Trump grows increasingly critical of NATO. Some major decisions could be coming from the Supreme Court tomorrow. The justices set a self-imposed deadline to finish their work by the end of June, and there are decisions involving several high-profile cases yet to be released. They include transgender athlete bans and President Trump's birthright citizenship order. Millions across parts of the central and southern U.S. remain under the threat of flooding. It's making its way down into the Gulf Coast of Mississippi and Alabama today as rain is set to hit the region. The threat of flash floods will move into parts of Kansas and Missouri Thursday. I'm Lisa Carton.
15: With a LiveWire Community Focus, I'm Daryl Moody. The Eastern 8 Community Development Corporation is a local housing authority.
16: We serve the Upper East 8 counties of Tennessee, and we've also ventured into the city of Bristol, Virginia. So a little bit in Bristol, but mostly Upper East Tennessee. 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We take you through the whole gamut from helping you learn how to buy a house to help them with the budget to the purchase part. 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
15: 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I'm Daryl Moody reporting.
17: Greenville Municipal Airport officials are planning to build a new climate-controlled hangar designed for small corporate jets and turboprop planes. Crews could break ground as early as next month, with construction taking about 3 months to complete. The new facility is expected to generate between $50,000 and $75,000 in additional annual revenue through hangar rent and fuel sales. Officials with AAA project more than 1.6 million Tennesseans will travel at least 50 miles from home during the 4th of July holiday period, running from June 27th through July 5th. More than 1.4 million are expected to drive to their destination. AAA says traffic is expected to be heaviest July 2nd, so travel Monday or Tuesday. I'm Lisa Rothman.
18: Dad, you play a vital role in your daughter's adult life. Hey, it's Mike Austin with today's Radio Dad Minute. You know, long before she understands the world out there, your little girl is watching you. She's learning. She's learning how she should expect to be treated later in life and whether she has value. Cherise Walker talked to us about her own father and his influence.
19: The relationship with your father is crucial. And I think sometimes when we say that they don't want to be like their dad, but they end up picking men like that because they're filling this void that they're not around anymore. And so I think the dad is vital. And if you have a positive relationship and you are together and you can talk freely with each other, it's very good. And so for me, it was huge in my marriage.
18: Well, she said something really vital there. She said, if you can talk freely with one another, that's important. Let her know that she's listened to. I'm Mike Austin, the Radio Dad.
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23: 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Yes, according to Dr. Eric Decker, head of the Department of Food Science at the University of Massachusetts.
24: Rancidity is caused by oxidation.
0: The natural compound that protects the oil is vitamin E. And so when the oxidation starts to occur, the vitamin E gets destroyed first, and then the rancidity comes second. So when you have a rancid oil or an oil that's almost rancid, that means most of the vitamin E is going to be gone in that product. The second concern is some of these compounds that I'm talking about from the breakdown of the fatty acids have shown to have implications in things like heart disease. So it's generally very important not to consume rancid foods.
23: So pay close attention to use by and sell by dates on packages. And if in doubt, throw it away. With Checkup on Health, I'm Chris Whitty.
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24: For tonight, we'll have partly cloudy skies, overnight low around 61. For Thursday, some clouds, mostly sunny skies and a high near 86. Thursday night, partly cloudy with an overnight low around 66. Friday, showers likely, possibly a thunderstorm in the afternoon. Otherwise, some clouds, but mostly sunny throughout the day with a high near 87. Friday night, showers and thunderstorms likely before midnight. Chance of rain overnight, partly cloudy and 68. For Saturday, chance of showers and thunderstorms. Rain likely and possibly a thunderstorm in the afternoon. Mostly sunny and 85. I'm Chris Keith from the LiveWire Weather Center. 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
10: Over the past year, jumping rope has gone from a playground pastime to a full-on fitness craze. In fact, two companies that sell jump ropes, Elevate Rope and Cross Rope, just reported record-breaking sales over the past year. A lot of adults say they picked up a jump rope last year for the first time since they were kids, mainly because their gyms and fitness classes were closed. But whatever your reason is for picking up a jump rope, lots of research shows it's great for your health. A study from Arizona State University found just 10 minutes of jumping rope is as effective a cardio workout as 30 minutes of running. And there's increasing evidence jump ropes offer the perfect way to relieve stress.
4: Because when you're jumping rope, you need to be in the moment, focusing on the precise time to jump. Otherwise, you'll get tripped up. I'm John Tesh with today's Intelligence for Your Life Minute.
17: Tennessee drivers are seeing more relief at the pump as gas prices continue to fall. AAA reports the statewide average for a gallon of regular gasoline dropped 10 cents over the past week to $3.50 a gallon, making Tennessee the fifth least expensive gas market in the nation. The average in Unicoi County is $3.46, in Johnson County, $3.41, and in Greene County, it's $3.51 a gallon. Tennessee lawmakers unanimously voted to extend the East Tennessee State University Board of Trustees for another 4 years. ETSU President Brian Nolan highlighted the university's largest freshman class, with 40% being first-generation college students. And the Gatton College of Pharmacy has gotten $3.2 million in state funding. I'm Lisa Ruckman.
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8: From the Quick Stop Market Sports Desk. The United States World Cup team will face Turkey in SoFi Stadium in Los Angeles on Thursday night. And for the U.S., this will wrap up group play, but they have nothing to play for as they've already clinched the top spot in the group and will be advancing to the knockout round of 32. Christian Pulisic, the American star, did not play in their win Friday against Australia, will likely get more rest before the knockout round. The NASCAR Cup Series heading to Wine Country Sunday as they'll run in Northern California at Sonoma for the Toyota Save Mart 350. The fourth road course event on the calendar. They'll go 110 laps around the nearly 2 mile road course that features 12 turns with significant elevation changes. This also begins NASCAR's in-season challenge. 32 drivers going head-to-head in a bracket-style tournament over the next 5 races with a champion crowned at Indianapolis. NBA draft on Tuesday night, Tennessee's Nate Ament selected 13th by the Milwaukee Bucks, becoming the second Tennessee Vol to be selected in the first round in the Rick Barnes era. The Bucks received that pick from the Miami Heat as part of the Giannis Antetokounmpo trade. Get 3 20-ounce Pepsi products for just $6. 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
14: The race of the rebel, wilderness run, the race for a nation just begun. Thus wrote John Trotwood Moore about Jimmy Blair. At the age of 17, Jimmy felt the call to join in the Patriot fight against the British, serving under 16 different commanders by war's end. When he was 19 years old, he joined Colonel McDowell's regiment and became an express rider. In early October 1780, word reached Fort Defiance that Ferguson and his troops were positioning themselves on King's Mountain, preparing to take on the much smaller unit of Patriots. Colonel McDowell called upon James to make a dangerous ride of over 24 hours to warn the colonists. The gathering of Patriot troops at King's Mountain was made possible by the daring and bravery of Jimmy Blair, who risked his life to sound the alarm. Happy 250, America.
15: This is Lyons and Radio. I'm Jeffrey Lyons. Looking at The Sun Also Rises, the 1926 Hemingway novel adapted for the screen in 1957. It was Hemingway's first big hit as a writer. It dealt with a group of expatriates, disillusioned Americans, living in Spain after World War I. He called them the Lost Generation. Tyrone Power plays a journalist severely wounded in the war. Ava Gardner is an attractive widow, the love of Jake's life. Also in the cast are Mel Ferrer, Eddie Albert, Errol Flynn, and Robert Evans. He played Pedro Romero, a matador, based on a real bullfighter. Evans soon left acting, however, turned blockbuster movie producer, and headed Paramount Production. My journalist father took me to Pamplona in northern Spain, where it was set, and I saw for the first time the famous Entierro, the running of the bulls, which begins every July 7th, kicking off a week of wine-soaked revelry. The Sun Also Rises still holds up, so I recommend it on Amazon Prime. That's Lyons Den Radio. I'm Jeffrey Lyons.
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18: For tonight, we'll have partly cloudy skies, overnight low around 61. For Thursday, some clouds, mostly sunny skies and a high near 86. Thursday night, partly cloudy with an overnight low around 66. Friday, showers likely, possibly a thunderstorm in the afternoon. Otherwise, some clouds, but mostly sunny throughout the day with a high near 87. Friday night, showers and thunderstorms likely before midnight. Chance of rain overnight, partly cloudy and 68. For Saturday, chance of showers and thunderstorms. Rain likely and possibly a thunderstorm in the afternoon. Mostly sunny and 85. I'm Chris Keith from the Live Wire Weather Center. Count on it.
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20: This is a Bloomberg Money Minute. President Trump has ordered the Justice Department to look into gas prices, which he says aren't falling fast enough. But oil traded below $75 a barrel today for the first time since the start of the Iran war. And prices at the pump are lower than they've been in months, with the national average at $3.92 a gallon, according to AAA. On Wall Street, stocks ended mixed with the Dow adding 182 points, the S&P lost 7 points, and the tech-heavy NASDAQ was down 110, despite a better-than-expected earnings report from Micron. Its shares jumped 10%, outpacing all other major chip stocks. Google's poised to lose two leading artificial intelligence researchers to rival Anthropic. They're the latest in a series of high-profile departures that risk weakening Google's position in AI. And Amazon's Prime Day sales are off to a strong start. According to Adobe, the first day of the event has been the biggest online shopping day of the year so far, with online spending in the U.S. hitting $8.3 billion. Monica Ricks, Bloomberg Radio.
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1: President Abraham Lincoln attended a play at Ford's Theater on April 14, 1865. He sat in a private balcony box with his wife. His lone bodyguard abandoned his post to get a drink at a nearby tavern. An actor named John Wilkes Booth slipped into the unguarded box, waiting for the audience to laugh at a joke on the stage, and raised a pistol and shot the president in the back of the head. The assassin slashed a military officer with a hunting knife and leaped from the balcony, shattering his leg on the stage floor. He shouted in Latin at the stunned crowd and escaped through the back door. Union troops captured Booth on April 26th. His final words? Useless. Useless. On that note, I'm James A. Brown, and as always, be well.
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17: 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Bluff City is celebrating a huge milestone ahead of the anniversary of Bluff City's incorporation. 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It happens Saturday, June 27th from 10 to 4 at the Bluff City Little League Field.
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6: 1966, performing The Girl from Ipanema and Iced Tea, a trio wins three trophies during the Hollywood Bowl's Battle of the Bands. But bass player Wes Jacobs goes off to Juilliard School of Music, leaving the group to just a duo now. Karen and Richard Carpenter. '74, Capitol Records releases The Beach Boys' Endless Summer, a two-album set chock full of the group's 1960s hits. Endless Summer brought The Beach Boys back into the public consciousness, going number one on the album charts.
24: Question
6: true or false, the Rolling Stones were the first musical act to perform live on the internet. Answer, did you say true?
25: Yeah, I did.
6: 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On this day in 1993, a little-known garage band from Palo Alto, Severe Tire Damage, was the first to perform a live webcast, performing at Xerox PARC in Palo Alto. Incidentally, a year and a half later, Severe Tire Damage opens for the Rolling Stones in Dallas. 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
39: It's 7 o'clock.
40: NATO's chief says European allies are supporting U.S. efforts in the war with Iran. In a meeting with President Trump today at the White House, NATO Secretary General Mark Rutte said Europe allowed U.S. warplanes to use their airstrips to launch strikes. His comments come as President Trump grows increasingly critical of NATO.
41: We were let down. We didn't need help on this at all. We demolished them in literally the first week. But it would have been nice if they would have said, we'd like to help.
40: After Ruta spoke, Trump again expressed his disappointment with the UK, France, Italy, and others over what he sees as a lack of support with Iran. The Supreme Court could release some major decisions tomorrow. The justices set a self-imposed deadline to finish their work by the end of June, and there are decisions involving several high-profile cases yet to be released. They include transgender athlete bans, President Trump's birthright citizenship order, his ability to fire federal officials, the counting of mail-in ballots that arrive after Election Day, campaign finance, deportation protections, and more. The court has indicated that it will next release opinions tomorrow at 10 a.m. Eastern. Millions across parts of the central and southern U.S. are still facing the threat of severe weather and flash flooding while the intense heat continues across the West, Southern Plains, and Florida. Priscilla Thompson reports that parts of Oklahoma have been slammed with heavy downpours.
0: Torrential rain dumping up to 8 inches in a matter of hours, turning streets into swift-moving streams. First responders rescuing motorists trapped in fast-rising floodwaters.
40: The threat of flooding is making its way down into the Gulf Coast of Mississippi and Alabama today as rain is set to hit the region. Storms are expected to shift further southeast into the Florida Panhandle this afternoon. Tomorrow, the threat of flash floods will move into parts of Kansas and Missouri. Widespread rainfall totals of up to 2 inches are expected. I'm Lisa Carton.
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40: Wall Street is closing with stocks mixed, Liz Warner reports.
12: This comes as oil prices have been on the decline, with West Texas Intermediate futures falling below $70 for the first time since March 2nd. International benchmark Brent crude futures have also fallen. Elsewhere, names in energy have seen a hit, with shares of ExxonMobil, Chevron, and others all declining 2%. At the closing bell, the Dow added 182 points, the S&P 500 lost 7 points, and the Nasdaq fell 110 points. I'm Liz Warner.
40: France has its first Ebola case, where someone has tested positive outside the area in Central Africa, where an outbreak is occurring. French health ministry officials say the person, a doctor, is in stable condition and was recently on a mission in an area of the outbreak in the Congo. Officials with the European Center for Disease Prevention and Control says the Ebola infection risk is very low for the general European population. An earthquake shook Northern California this morning. According to the U.S. Geological Survey, the quake hit with a magnitude 5.6, 7 miles from Willits at 8:10 a.m. local time. The quake had a depth of about 5 miles and a 2.5 magnitude aftershock has also been reported. The Mega Millions jackpot rolled over again Tuesday night. Here's Monica Nelson.
13: Which means the prize is now blasting up to a massive $489 million for Friday night. Yep, nearly $500 million on the line. Nobody matched all six numbers in Tuesday's drawing, so that cash just keeps stacking.
40: And if you're a take the money and run type, you can take the cash option at over $220 million. And the prize for the long-anticipated Grand Theft Auto 6 video game has been revealed. Rockstar Games announced it will cost gamers $80 to buy the basic single-player version of the game. But the Ultimate Edition 6 will set fans back $100. 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
17: 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Crews could break ground as early as next month, with construction taking about 3 months to complete. The new facility is expected to generate between $50,000 and $75,000 in additional annual revenue through hangar rent and fuel sales. Officials with AAA project more than 1.6 million Tennesseans will travel at least 50 miles from home during the 4th of July holiday period running from June 27th through July 5th. More than 1.4 million are expected to drive to their destination. AAA says traffic is expected to be heaviest July 2nd, so travel Monday or Tuesday. I'm Lisa Rothman.
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10: Rancidity usually means the food tastes odd, but could it be hazardous to your health? 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
14: Rancidity is caused by oxidation. 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So it's generally very important not to consume rancid foods.
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18: Welcome to Date the Word, where we connect today's date to God's Word with the hope that it becomes more memorable to you. 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And our verse for 624 is Numbers 624. Numbers 624 says, "The Lord bless you and keep you." Numbers 6:24. 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With God's blessing, one sees life more clearly. 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Today, ask for a friend. 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
20: For tonight, we'll have partly cloudy skies, overnight low around 61. For Thursday, some clouds, mostly sunny skies and a high near 86. Thursday night, partly cloudy with an overnight low around 66. Friday, showers likely, possibly a thunderstorm in the afternoon. Otherwise, some clouds, but mostly sunny throughout the day with a high near 87. Friday night, showers and thunderstorms likely before midnight. Chance of rain overnight, partly cloudy and 68. For Saturday, chance of showers and thunderstorms, rain likely and possibly a thunderstorm in the afternoon, mostly sunny and 85. I'm Chris Keith from the Live Wire Weather Center. Count on it.
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26: From the Quick Stop Market Sports Desk. NBA Draft, Tennessee's Nate Amendt was selected 13th by the Milwaukee Bucks, a pick the Bucks received from the Miami Heat as part of the Giannis Antetokounmpo trade. Amendt is the second Tennessee Vol to be selected in the first round in the Rick Barnes era, following Dalton Knecht, who was drafted by the Lakers in 2024. The NASCAR Cup Series will be in Northern California Sunday, racing at Sonoma for the Toyota Save Mart 350. 110 laps around the nearly 2-mile road course. It features significant elevation changes and 12 turns. This also begins NASCAR's in-season challenge, where 32 drivers will go head-to-head in a bracket-style tournament over the next five races. World Cup, the United States wrapping up group play on Thursday at SoFi Stadium in Los Angeles as they take on Turkey. Nothing to play for the U.S. They've already clinched the top spot in the group after beating Australia last week in Seattle, and now will advance to the knockout round of 32. Any size fountain drink for 99 cents with any purchase using Quick Stop Rewards. 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
2: 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I'm just a dad like you. 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
28: For tonight, we'll have partly cloudy skies, overnight low around 61. For Thursday, some clouds, mostly sunny skies and a high near 86. Thursday night, partly cloudy with an overnight low around 66. Friday, showers likely, possibly a thunderstorm in the afternoon. Otherwise, some clouds, but mostly sunny throughout the day with a high near 87. Friday night, showers and thunderstorms likely before midnight. Chance of rain overnight, partly cloudy and 68. For Saturday, chance of showers and thunderstorms, rain likely and possibly a thunderstorm in the afternoon, mostly sunny and 85. I'm Chris Keith from the Live Wire Weather Center. Count on it.
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1: Tennessee drivers are seeing more relief at the pump as gas prices continue to fall. AAA reports the statewide average for a gallon of regular gasoline dropped 10 cents over the past week to $3.50 a gallon, making Tennessee the fifth least expensive gas market in the nation. The average in Unicoi County is $3.46, in Johnson County $3.41, and in Greene County it's $3.51 a gallon. Tennessee lawmakers unanimously voted to extend the East Tennessee State University Board of Trustees for another 4 years. ETSU President Brian Nolan highlighted the university's largest freshman class, with 40% being first-generation college students. And the Gatton College of Pharmacy has gotten $3.2 million in state funding. I'm Lisa Ruckman.
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5: 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When you propose,

0: own fatigue can combine to heighten her stress and yours. Not to mention that you've just made one of the most important decisions of your life, so you might be a little less carefree than she's used to. But there's hope. Plenty of lesser men have gone through it before you. As you've probably deduced by now, planning a wedding is no easy task. Chances are she's probably handling more of the details than you are in planning this event. If you got off lucky and don't have to handle much outside the traditional groom stuff, here's your chance to shine. Be the man she's always dreamed of. Be her rock. It's hard to explain how to be a rock in just 90 seconds. It's more a way of life. Be her support, her peace in the room. When things go wrong, Mr. Groom, take the ball and run with it. You'll be her hero. My love note for today, need a little help? 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
3: This is a Bloomberg Money Minute. A mixed day on Wall Street as AI fears and a drop in chip makers dragged down stocks, led by the tech-heavy NASDAQ, which lost 110 points. The S&P dropped 7. The Dow added 182 points. After closing, Micron Technology delivered a better-than-expected forecast. The chip maker says revenue will be about $50 billion in its fiscal fourth quarter, which runs through August. Micron's shares closed up 10%. Tesla stock fell nearly 2% today after the NTSB announced that it's opening an investigation into a fatal crash involving a Tesla Model 3 in Texas, which was reportedly using an automated driver assistance system when it crashed into a woman's home and killed her earlier this month. That woman's family filed a lawsuit earlier today. And the Grand Ole Opry could be sold soon in Nashville. Its owner, Ryman Hospitality Properties, is exploring the sale of its 70% interest in Opry Entertainment Group, which also includes the famed Ryman Auditorium. Monica Ricks, Bloomberg Radio.
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5: 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Enter a man named Tom Holly. 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He printed lines on the pages and bound them into pads. 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Tom Holly created the world's first legal pads, which really padded out his bank account. His company, AmPad, is still going strong. With the Success Journal, I'm Chris Whitting.
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1: The old brown building was shelled twice during the Civil War, but its wounds were patched. It stood among the most attractive buildings in any of the state. This is how a reporter described the Limestone Depot in 1888. You can still see the ruins of this depot as part of the railroad Appalachian road trip. Starting around 1855, trains became popular for passengers in addition to transport of goods. Small depots were built to accommodate rural towns. One such depot stood in Chucky. 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It is the perfect place to learn more about railroad history, and it's free. 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
3: President Trump confirms he scolded the GOP senators who supported the Iran War Powers Resolution that passed yesterday. Trump met with Republican senators today behind closed doors to discuss Iran. Several senators say things got heated, including Texas Republican John Cornyn expressing concern about any peace deal with Iran.
4: The short answer is you can't trust Iran.
3: The president told reporters the Republicans had signed the War Powers Resolution made a mistake. The Great American State Fair kicks off tonight. President Trump will host the event at the National Mall that's billed as a patriotic opening ceremony to launch Freedom 250's first-of-its-kind World's Fair. The fair's organizer says all 50 states and U.S. territories will be represented, even with several states led by Democratic governors who said they would not take part. The second round of the NBA draft is set for tonight. The New York Knicks currently hold the first pick and are widely expected to trade it. I'm Lisa Carton.
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6: All of our participants are required to live in sober living. So they live in houses provided by Freedom Houses, but each of the houses is a 180 house. So they are living with the men that are in the program that have similar goals, similar issues, and the same type of drive to prove themselves and to be successful.
5: Pastor Scott Parker is executive director.
6: Whatever the need is, as long as it's a reasonable request, we provide transportation. And, you know, I personally have driven as far as Middle Georgia, and I know that some of our drivers have gone as far as Detroit, Michigan. So when those needs arise, we try to be there and make sure that we get them where they need to be so that they don't suffer a consequence for a penalty that they had accrued earlier in life.
5: To connect, go to 180tricities.org. I'm Daryl Moody reporting.
7: Greenville Municipal Airport officials are planning to build a new climate-controlled hangar designed for small corporate jets and turboprop planes. Crews could break ground as early as next month, with construction taking about 3 months to complete. The new facility is expected to generate between $50,000 and $75,000 in additional annual revenue through hangar rent and fuel sales. Officials with AAA project more than 1.6 million Tennesseans will travel at least 50 miles from home during the 4th of July holiday period, running from June 27th through July 5th. More than 1.4 million are expected to drive to their destination. AAA says traffic is expected to be heaviest July 2nd, so travel Monday or Tuesday. I'm Lisa Rothman.
8: Being there. Hey, it's Mike Austin with today's Radio Dad Minute. I have a little more today with my friend Cherise Walker, who told me that her dad was the example, still is. He's her standard because he was there, right? Physically, but also emotionally. Wait till you hear the end of this.
9: It didn't matter. If I ever needed him, I could go and he would be there for me. Like, I remember one time he was in the middle of a meeting and I needed something. And so I drove to his work before I had this competition I had to be at, and he wow. took care of something I asked him to do. And he was at every single one of my, I was a cheerleader. He went to every game. He never missed a basketball game that I was in, never missed an orchestra concert. He never missed any of my events. It didn't matter. And so he was there. He definitely was there. And I remember the breakup of my person I thought I was in love with my senior year. I cried on his lap for probably 4 hours.
8: Yeah. Be there in a lot of ways. The shoulder to lean on, the lap to cry on. I'm Mike Austin, the Radio Dad.
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11: It's your country, Daily Dirt. Music legend Clive Davis has passed away at the age of 94. His family confirmed his passing at his home in New York on Monday. Clive served as the president of a number of record labels during his long and illustrious career. He co-founded Arista Nashville in 1989, going on to attract artists like Alan Jackson, Brad Paisley, and Brooks and Dunn. Eric Church is set to live stream all three of his sold-out shows at Red Rocks Amphitheater in Colorado next month. Each show is in celebration of his 20th anniversary of his career and will feature completely different set lists. The shows are July 6th through the 8th and will be available on nugs.net/Eric Church. Bailey Zimmerman is facing multiple charges, including a felony for allegedly trashing a hotel room in Albuquerque, New Mexico. The incident took place on May 27th, the same day he rescheduled a show at the last minute. Damages include a damaged TV, multiple missing pieces of furniture, and a hole in the wall that amounted to more than $16,000. It's your Country Daily Dirt. I'm Brooke Summer.
12: Mitch Anthony here with today's Daily Dose. 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
14: For tonight, we'll have partly cloudy skies, overnight low around 61. For Thursday, some clouds, mostly sunny skies and a high near 86. Thursday night, partly cloudy with an overnight low around 66. Friday, showers likely, possibly a thunderstorm in the afternoon. Otherwise, some clouds, but mostly sunny throughout the day with a high near 87. Friday night, showers and thunderstorms likely before midnight. Chance of rain overnight, partly cloudy and 68. For Saturday, chance of showers and thunderstorms. Rain likely and possibly a thunderstorm in the afternoon. Mostly sunny and 85. I'm Chris Keith from the Live Wire Weather Center. Count on it.
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20: 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Now on with the show. This is The Daily Note. I'm James A. Brown. You finally get the right cables and figure out what charges what. And then when you've got it down, they switch all the ports again. I remember when everything was micro USB, then came the Lightning port, then USB-C. Now some phones are going back to USB-C, but not the same USB-C. You need this adapter for that charger to connect to this and that and again. And the reason? They say the devices need to be thinner, sleeker. But for who? Nobody said, my phone is fine, but I wish it was 2 credit cards thinner. We used to ask about the weather. Now we troubleshoot cables. At this rate, my next phone will need a charging manual. So what drives you up the wall? You're welcome to complain at jamesabrown.net. On that note, I'm James A. Brown. And as always, be well.
7: Tennessee drivers are seeing more relief at the pump as gas prices continue to fall. AAA reports the statewide average for a gallon of regular gasoline dropped 10 cents over the past week to $3.50 a gallon, making Tennessee the 5th least expensive gas market in the nation. The average in Unicoi County is $3.46, in Johnson County $3.41, and in Greene County it's $3.51 a gallon. Tennessee lawmakers unanimously voted to extend the East Tennessee State University Board of Trustees for another 4 years. ETSU President Brian Nolan highlighted the university's largest freshman class, with 40% being first-generation college students. And the Gatton College of Pharmacy has gotten $3.2 million in state funding. I'm Lisa Ruttman.
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21: This is The Making of America from the Jefferson Media Group. On October 26, 1881, 9 men converged on the streets of Tombstone, Arizona to face their death. Wyatt, Virgil, Morgan Earp, and Doc Holliday had the law on their side, while Ike and Billy Clanton, Billy Claiborne, and Tom and Frank McLowry were outlaws seeking escape. At close range, the shooting began and lasted only 30 seconds. When the smoke cleared, the Earps and Holliday walked away, while Frank and Tom McLowry and Billy Clanton were carried away to Boot Hill. Here's the twist. That gunfight did not take place at the OK Corral. It took place in an alleyway 6 doors west at Fry's Photography. This has been The Making of America. I'm Michael Emerson, and you can visit us at jeffersonmediagroup.com.
22: From the Quick Stop Market Sports Desk. The United States World Cup team will face Turkey in SoFi Stadium in Los Angeles on Thursday night. And for the U.S., this will wrap up group play, but they have nothing to play for as they've already clinched the top spot in the group and will be advancing to the knockout round of 32. Christian Pulisic, the American star, did not play in their win Friday against Australia, will likely get more rest before the knockout round. The NASCAR Cup Series heading to Wine Country Sunday as they'll run in Northern California at Sonoma for the Toyota Save Mart 350. The fourth road course event on the calendar, they'll go 110 laps around the nearly 2-mile road course that features 12 turns with significant elevation changes. This also begins NASCAR's in-season challenge, 32 drivers going head-to-head in a bracket-style tournament over the next 5 races with a champion crowned at Indianapolis. NBA draft on Tuesday night, Tennessee's Nate Ament selected 13th by the Milwaukee Bucks, becoming the second Tennessee Vol to be selected in the first round in the Rick Barnes era. The Bucks received that pick from the Miami Heat as part of the Giannis Antetokounmpo trade. Get 3 20-ounce Pepsi products for just $6. Quick stop, run in when you run out. 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
20: 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Gotta love it. It's the Daily Note with James A. Brown. 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
0: German Chancellor Angela Merkel said that a good compromise is where everybody makes a contribution. Robert Louis Stevenson said that compromise is the best and cheapest lawyer. With the new incivility of today, it seems people want to dig in and fight. It's become a form of entertainment, but the reality is very negative. Frederick Douglass said the opposite of compromise is character. Anybody can be belligerent. It takes character to give in a bit, consider the other side, then find a solution that nobody's truly happy with, but where everybody is better off. This works in marriages, business, and within nations. The old saying of agree to disagree is better than allowing emotions to destroy relationships. Find room for compromise in your life and reduce anxiety and say goodbye to confrontation.
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25: It at least sets a dangerous example to the people of America of forming governments distinct from and dependent of His Majesty's authority. Lord Dunsmore. The Watauga Association was a semi-autonomous government created in 1772 by frontier settlers living along the Watauga River in what is now Elizabethton, when settlers signed a 10-year lease directly with the Cherokee, and being outside the claims of any colony, established the Watauga Association to provide basic government functions. Theodore Roosevelt later wrote that the settlers were the first men of American birth to establish a free and independent community on the continent. With the outbreak of the American Revolutionary War, the settlers organized themselves into the Washington District, loyal to the United Colonies, marking the end of the Watauga Association. Happy 250, America.
26: In a new study, the Harvard Joint Center for Housing Studies reports household growth has slowed sharply as economic uncertainty, weak labor markets, and reduced immigration dampen housing demand. It says housing affordability continues to worsen, with nearly half of renters burdened by housing costs. In Congress, a bipartisan housing bill is moving closer to passage after House and Senate negotiators reached agreement on the 21st Century Road to Housing Act. The measure would largely bar institutional investors from buying existing single-family homes, a provision supporters say would give families a better chance to purchase homes. America's upcoming 250th anniversary celebration is a time for nostalgia, and McDonald's is turning back the clock. In a celebration of the event, McDonald's has announced the return of its original fried apple pie to most U.S. restaurants. I'm Mark Huffman. 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
4: For tonight, we'll have partly cloudy skies, overnight low around 61. For Thursday, some clouds, mostly sunny skies and a high near 86. Thursday night, partly cloudy with an overnight low around 66. Friday, showers likely, possibly a thunderstorm in the afternoon. Otherwise, some clouds, but mostly sunny throughout the day with a high near 87. Friday night, showers and thunderstorms likely before midnight. Chance of rain overnight, partly cloudy and 68. For Saturday, chance of showers and thunderstorms, rain likely and possibly a thunderstorm in the afternoon, mostly sunny and 85. I'm Chris Keith from the Live Wire Weather Center. Count on it.
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8: This is a Bloomberg Money Minute. Stocks ended mixed on Wall Street today after rebounding a bit on speculation that Micron Technology's strong outlook will help reignite confidence in the AI trade. The Dow added 182 points, the Nasdaq lost 110, and the S&P slipped 7 points. Micron shares jumped 10% on a sales forecast that topped estimates. And shares of Google parent company Alphabet fell slightly despite news that the tech giant will replace Verizon in the Dow Jones Industrial Average before the start of trading next Monday. President Trump scrapped plans today to sign a bipartisan bill aimed at lowering housing costs, missing an opportunity for his party to tout progress on affordability concerns ahead of midterms. Republicans aren't happy, but the president says he won't sign this bill till Congress approves voting restrictions. And pre-sales for Grand Theft Auto 6 start tomorrow. The standard version will set gamers back about $80. It's expected to be one of the biggest entertainment launches of all time. Monica Ricks, Bloomberg Radio.
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10: We talk a lot here about ultra-processed foods and the many ways in which they can negatively impact your health. They've been linked to weight gain, obesity, type 2 diabetes, cardiovascular disease, even cancer. And now a new study out of UCSF found that high ultra-processed food intake was associated with something called intramuscular fat, which is exactly what it sounds like. That's fat inside your muscles, which can cause them to become weaker. Now, in this particular study, the researchers noticed more wear and tear and pain in people's knees because of weakened thigh muscles. Cutting back on ultra-processed foods isn't easy. The CDC estimates at least half the calories in our diet come from ultra-processed foods. But if you're looking to eat cleaner, cutting out sugar-sweetened beverages, that may be the best number one thing you can do to try and get started. I'm Dr. Sanjay Gupta, helping you live a better life.
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6: 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Bluff City is celebrating a huge milestone ahead of the anniversary of Bluff City's incorporation. Officials with the Bluff City Family Committee are once again hosting Patriots Day. 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I'm Lisa Rutman.
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9: Figure AI says three of its humanoid robots have reached a milestone by operating continuously for 24 hours a day in an industrial package sorting setting, performing repetitive tasks without breaks. Interesting engineering reports that the company believes improved reliability could help manufacturers reduce labor shortages and maintain production schedules. Supporters see potential for warehouses, factories, and logistics centers, although questions remain about cost, maintenance demands, and how quickly businesses can justify widespread deployment. Developers also expect software updates to expand capabilities over longer periods to meet diverse workplace needs. I'm Ken Chester.
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5: President Trump confirms he scolded the GOP senators who supported the Iran War Powers Resolution that passed yesterday. Trump met with Republican senators today behind closed doors to discuss Iran. Several senators say things got heated, including Texas Republican John Cornyn expressing concern about any peace deal with Iran.
6: The short answer is you can't trust Iran.
5: The president told reporters the Republicans had signed the War Powers Resolution made a mistake. Trump implied the senators played into the hands of Iranians as the negotiations with the U.S. play out. Senator Bill Cassidy of Louisiana, who voted in favor of the resolution, said he matched Trump's tone in his volume during the meeting. President Trump will take part in tonight's kickoff celebration of the Great American State Fair. The event at the National Mall is being billed as a patriotic opening ceremony to launch Freedom 250's first-of-its-kind World's Fair. The event's organizers say all 50 states and U.S. territories will be represented, even with several states led by Democratic governors who said they would not take part. Tech giant Bill Gates claims Jeffrey Epstein sought to leverage his extramarital affairs for influence. Gates testified before the House Oversight Committee for nearly 6 hours earlier this month in connection to his ties to the late convicted sex trafficker. According to a recently released transcript of his testimony, the Microsoft founder said he wasn't blackmailed, but told the committee emails suggest Epstein may have been attempting to move in that direction after appearing to know information about two affairs. Gates called his relationship with Epstein a grave error in judgment. The second round of the NBA draft is set for tonight. Coming off their first NBA championship in 53 years, the Knicks opted out of the number 24 selection in the 2026 NBA draft and eventually the first round altogether. Some of the best available includes Duke guard Isaiah Evans and North Carolina center Henry Vissar. I'm Lisa Carton.
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